the Sky Harbor temperature was 100 degrees. Here is the latest forecast. For the following area, in Arizona, Central Phoenix, issued at 4:01 p.m. Mountain Standard Time. Tonight, clear. Low 63 to 72. Southwest wind 5 to 10 miles per hour in the evening, becoming southeast around 5 miles per hour after midnight. Friday, sunny. Highs 94 to 99. East wind around 5 miles per hour in the morning, becoming southwest 5 to 10 miles per hour in the afternoon. Friday night, clear. Low 63 to 73. West wind 5 to 10 miles per hour in the evening, becoming south around 5 miles per hour after midnight. Saturday, sunny. Highs 95 to 100. Southeast wind 5 to 10 miles per hour in the morning, becoming southwest 10 to 20 miles per hour in the afternoon. Saturday night, clear. Low 61 to 71. Southwest wind 10 to 20 miles per hour. Sunday, sunny. Not as warm. Highs 89 to 94. Sunday night, clear. Lows 58 to 66. Monday, sunny. Highs 80.

critical fire weather conditions will be possible this weekend, particularly on Sunday for the eastern Arizona higher terrain. 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The current time is 5:03 p.m. Mountain Standard Time. Here is the latest forecast. For the following area, in Arizona, Central Phoenix, issued at 4:01 p.m. Mountain Standard Time. Tonight, clear. Low 63 to 72. Southwest wind 5 to 10 miles per hour in the evening, becoming southeast around 5 miles per hour after midnight. Friday, sunny. Highs 94 to 99. East wind around 5 miles per hour in the morning, becoming southwest 5 to 10 miles per hour in the afternoon. Friday night, clear. Low 63 to 73. West wind 5 to 10 miles per hour in the evening, becoming south around 5 miles per hour after midnight. Saturday, sunny. Highs 95 to 100. Southeast wind 5 to 10 miles per hour in the morning, becoming southwest 10 to 20 miles per hour in the afternoon. Saturday night, clear. Low 61 to 71. Southwest wind 10 to 20 miles per hour. Sunday, sunny. Not as warm. Highs 89 to 94. Sunday night, clear. Lows 58 to 66. Monday, sunny. Highs 86 to 91. Monday night, clear. Lows 57 to 65. Tuesday, sunny. Highs 90 to 95. Tuesday night, partly cloudy. Low 60 to 68. Wednesday, mostly sunny and warmer. Highs 94 to 99. Wednesday night, mostly clear. Low 62 to 69. Thursday, sunny. Highs 95 to 101. Here is the synopsis for Southeast California, Southwest, and South Central Arizona. Relatively stable temperatures with afternoon highs 4 to 8 degrees above normal will prevail through Saturday, then cool closer to the daily normal Sunday into early next week. Breezy conditions will return to the area over the weekend with the strongest gusts across Southeast California, where a wind advisory has been issued. Critical fire weather conditions will be possible this weekend, particularly on Sunday for the eastern Arizona higher terrain. 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The current time is 5:06 p.m. Mountain Standard Time. Here is the latest forecast. For the following area, in Arizona, Central Phoenix, issued at 4:01 p.m. Mountain Standard Time. Tonight, clear. Low 63 to 72. Southwest wind 5 to 10 miles per hour in the evening, becoming southeast around 5 miles per hour after midnight. Friday, sunny. Highs 94 to 99. East wind around 5 miles per hour in the morning, becoming southwest 5 to 10 miles per hour in the afternoon. Friday night, clear. Low 63 to 73. West wind 5 to 10 miles per hour in the evening, becoming south around 5 miles per hour after midnight. Saturday, sunny. Highs 95 to 100. Southeast wind 5 to 10 miles per hour in the morning, becoming southwest 10 to 20 miles per hour in the afternoon. Saturday night, clear. Low 61 to 71. Southwest wind 10 to 20 miles per hour. Sunday, sunny. Not as warm. Highs 89 to 94. Sunday night, clear. Lows 58 to 66. Monday, sunny. Highs 86 to 91. Monday night, clear. Lows 57 to 65. Tuesday, sunny. Highs 90 to 95. Tuesday night, partly cloudy. Low 60 to 68.

Wednesday, mostly sunny and warmer. Highs 94 to 99. Wednesday night, mostly clear. Lows 62 to 69. Thursday, sunny. Highs 95 to 101. Here is the synopsis for Southeast California, Southwest, and South Central Arizona. Relatively stable temperatures with afternoon highs 4 to 8 degrees above normal will prevail through Saturday, then cool closer to the daily normal Sunday into early next week. Breezy conditions will return to the area over the weekend with the strongest gusts across Southeast California where a wind advisory has been issued. Critical fire weather conditions will be possible this weekend, particularly on Sunday for the eastern Arizona higher terrain. 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The current time is 5:09 p.m. Mountain Standard Time. Here is the latest forecast. For the following area, in Arizona, Central Phoenix, issued at 4:01 p.m. Mountain Standard Time. Tonight, clear. Low 63 to 72. Southwest wind 5 to 10 miles per hour in the evening, becoming southeast around 5 miles per hour after midnight. Friday, sunny. Highs 94 to 99. East wind around 5 miles per hour in the morning, becoming southwest 5 to 10 miles per hour in the afternoon. Friday night, clear. Low 63 to 73. West wind 5 to 10 miles per hour in the evening, becoming south around 5 miles per hour after midnight. Saturday, sunny. Highs 95 to 100. Southeast wind 5 to 10 miles per hour in the morning, becoming southwest 10 to 20 miles per hour in the afternoon. Saturday night, clear. Low 61 to 71. Southwest wind 10 to 20 miles per hour. Sunday, sunny. Not as warm. Highs 89 to 94. Sunday night, clear. Lows 58 to 66. Monday, sunny. Highs 86 to 91. Monday night, clear. Lows 57 to 65. Tuesday, sunny. Highs 90 to 95. Tuesday night, partly cloudy. Low 60 to 68. Wednesday, mostly sunny and warmer. Highs 94 to 99. Wednesday night, mostly clear. Low 62 to 69. Thursday, sunny. Highs 95 to 101. Here is the synopsis for Southeast California, Southwest, and South Central Arizona. Relatively stable temperatures with afternoon highs 4 to 8 degrees above normal will prevail through Saturday, then cool closer to the daily normal Sunday into early next week. Breezy conditions will return to the area over the weekend with the strongest gusts across Southeast California where a wind advisory has been issued. Critical fire weather conditions will be possible this weekend, particularly on Sunday for the eastern Arizona higher terrain. 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The current time is 5:12 p.m. Mountain Standard Time. Here is the 5 p.m. Mountain Standard Time observation for Phoenix, on Thursday, May 14th. At Sky Harbor, it was mostly sunny. Visibility 10 miles. Temperature was 99 degrees, dew point 36, relative humidity 11%. Wind was west, at 14 miles an hour. And the pressure was 29.75 inches, and falling. Other observations for South Central Arizona including the Greater Phoenix area, it was sunny, with a temperature of 95 at Buckeye, 97 at Glendale, 98 at Luke Air Force Base, and 96 at Deer Valley. Under sunny skies, Scottsdale Airport reported 98, Falcon Field reported 97, Mesa Gateway reported 99, and Chandler reported 99. At Gila Bend, it was mostly sunny, with a temperature of 98. At Mesa Gateway,
Wind was west at 18 miles an hour. Observations for northern Arizona. It was sunny with a temperature of 71 at Flagstaff, 75 at the Grand Canyon, 80 at Prescott, and 79 at Payson. Under sunny skies, Page reported 88, Winslow reported 82, and Sholo reported 75. At Winslow, wind was southwest gusting to 26 miles an hour. At Window Rock, wind was west gusting to 25 miles an hour. At Sholo, wind was southwest gusting to 26 miles an hour. Observations for southern Arizona, it was sunny, with a temperature of 94 at Tucson, and 97 at Yuma. At Nogales, it was mostly sunny, with a temperature of 88. At Sierra Vista, it was cloudy, with a temperature of 86. At Tucson, wind was southwest gusting to 28 miles an hour. At Nogales, wind was south gusting to 36 miles an hour. At Safford, wind was west gusting to 25 miles an hour. Observations for Southern California, skies ranged from sunny to mostly sunny. It was 68 at Los Angeles Airport, 67 at San Diego, and 98 at Blythe. Regional observations, at Salt Lake City, it was sunny, with a temperature of 73. It was mostly sunny, with a temperature of 95 at Las Vegas, and 86 at Albuquerque. At El Paso, it was partly sunny, with a temperature of 88. At Albuquerque, wind was west gusting to 28 miles an hour. At El Paso, wind was west gusting to 25 miles an hour. Once again, at 5 p.m. in Phoenix, under mostly sunny skies. The Sky Harbor temperature was 99 degrees. Here is the latest forecast. For the following area, in Arizona, Central Phoenix, issued at 4:01 p.m. Mountain Standard Time. Tonight, clear. Low 63 to 72. Southwest wind 5 to 10 miles per hour in the evening, becoming southeast around 5 miles per hour after midnight. Friday, sunny. Highs 94 to 99. East wind around 5 miles per hour in the morning, becoming southwest 5 to 10 miles per hour in the afternoon. Friday night, clear. Low 63 to 73. West wind 5 to 10 miles per hour in the evening, becoming south around 5 miles per hour after midnight. Saturday, sunny. Highs 95 to 100. Southeast wind 5 to 10 miles per hour in the morning, becoming southwest 10 to 20 miles per hour in the afternoon. Saturday night, clear. Low 61 to 71. Southwest wind 10 to 20 miles per hour. Sunday, sunny. Not as warm. Highs 89 to 94. Sunday night, clear. Lows 58 to 66. Monday, sunny. Highs 86 to 91. Monday night, clear. Lows 57 to 65. Tuesday, sunny. Highs 90 to 95. Tuesday night, partly cloudy. Low 60 to 68. Wednesday, mostly sunny and warmer. Highs 94 to 99. Wednesday night, mostly clear. Low 62 to 69. Thursday, sunny. Highs 95 to 101. Here is the synopsis for Southeast California, Southwest, and South Central Arizona. Relatively stable temperatures with afternoon highs 4 to 8 degrees above normal will prevail through Saturday, then cool closer to the daily normal Sunday into early next week. Breezy conditions will return to the area over the weekend with the strongest gusts across Southeast California, where a wind advisory has been issued. Critical fire weather conditions will be possible this weekend, particularly on Sunday for the eastern Arizona higher terrain. 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The current time is 5:17 p.m. Mountain Standard Time. Here is the 5 p.m. Mountain Standard Time observation for Phoenix, on Thursday, May 14th.
At Sky Harbor, it was mostly sunny. Visibility 10 miles. Temperature was 99 degrees, dew point 36, relative humidity 11%. Wind was west, at 14 miles an hour. And the pressure was 29.75 inches, and falling. Other observations for South Central Arizona, including the Greater Phoenix area, it was sunny, with a temperature of 95 at Buckeye, 97 at Glendale, 98 at Luke Air Force Base, and 96 at Deer Valley. Under sunny skies, Scottsdale Airport reported 98, Falcon Field reported 97, Mesa Gateway reported 99, and Chandler reported 99. At Gila Bend, it was mostly sunny, with a temperature of 98. At Mesa Gateway, wind was west, at 18 miles an hour. Observations for northern Arizona, it was sunny, with a temperature of 71 at Flagstaff, 75 at the Grand Canyon, 80 at Prescott, and 79 at Payson. Under sunny skies, Page reported 88, Winslow reported 82, and Shiloh reported 75. At Winslow, wind was southwest gusting to 26 miles an hour. At Window Rock, wind was west gusting to 25 miles an hour. At Shiloh, wind was southwest gusting to 26 miles an hour. Observations for southern Arizona, it was sunny, with a temperature of 94 at Tucson, and 97 at Yuma. At Nogales, it was mostly sunny, with a temperature of 88. At Sierra Vista, it was cloudy, with a temperature of 86. At Tucson, wind was southwest gusting to 28 miles an hour. At Nogales, wind was south gusting to 36 miles an hour. At Safford, wind was west gusting to 25 miles an hour. Observations for Southern California, skies ranged from sunny to mostly sunny. It was 68 at Los Angeles Airport, 67 at San Diego, and 98 at Blythe. Regional observations, at Salt Lake City, it was sunny, with a temperature of 73. It was mostly sunny, with a temperature of 95 at Las Vegas, and 86 at Albuquerque. At El Paso, it was partly sunny, with a temperature of 88. At Albuquerque, wind was west gusting to 28 miles an hour. At El Paso, wind was west gusting to 25 miles an hour. Once again, at 5 p.m. in Phoenix, under mostly sunny skies. The Sky Harbor temperature was 99 degrees. Here is the latest forecast. For the following area, in Arizona, Central Phoenix, issued at 4:01 p.m. Mountain Standard Time. Tonight, clear. Low 63 to 72. Southwest wind 5 to 10 miles per hour in the evening, becoming southeast around 5 miles per hour after midnight. Friday, sunny. Highs 94 to 99. East wind around 5 miles per hour in the morning, becoming southwest 5 to 10 miles per hour in the afternoon. Friday night, clear. Low 63 to 73. West wind 5 to 10 miles per hour in the evening, becoming south around 5 miles per hour after midnight. Saturday, sunny. Highs 95 to 100. Southeast wind 5 to 10 miles per hour in the morning, becoming southwest 10 to 20 miles per hour in the afternoon. Saturday night, clear. Low 61 to 71. Southwest wind 10 to 20 miles per hour. Sunday, sunny. Not as warm. Highs 89 to 94. Sunday night, clear. Lows 58 to 66. Monday, sunny. Highs 86 to 91. Monday night, clear. Lows 57 to 65. Tuesday, sunny. Highs 90 to 95. Tuesday night, partly cloudy. Low 60 to 68. Wednesday, mostly sunny and warmer. Highs 94 to 99. Wednesday night, mostly clear. Low 62 to 69. Thursday, sunny. Highs 95 to 101. The Phoenix, Arizona climate summary for this evening, as of 5 p.m.,
May 14, 2026. Today's high temperature was 101 degrees. The normal high is 94. The record high is 107 degrees, which was set in 1927. Today's low temperature was 75 degrees. The normal low is 69. The record low is 50 degrees, which was set in 1907. No precipitation fell today, which leaves the monthly total at a trace. The total precipitation for the year still stands at 0.32 inches. The normal high temperature for tomorrow is 94 degrees, and the normal low is 69. Sunset tonight is at 7:21 p.m. Sunrise tomorrow is at 5:28 a.m. Here is the synopsis for Southeast California, Southwest, and South Central Arizona. Relatively stable temperatures with afternoon highs 4 to 8 degrees above normal will prevail through Saturday, then cool closer to the daily normal Sunday into early next week. Breezy conditions will return to the area over the weekend with the strongest gusts across Southeast California where a wind advisory has been issued. Critical fire weather conditions will be possible this weekend, particularly on Sunday for the eastern Arizona higher terrain. 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The current time is 5:24 p.m. Mountain Standard Time. Here is the 5 p.m. Mountain Standard Time observation for Phoenix, on Thursday, May 14th. At Sky Harbor, it was mostly sunny. Visibility 10 miles. Temperature was 99 degrees, dew point 36, relative humidity 11%. Wind was west, at 14 miles an hour. And the pressure was 29.75 inches, and falling. Other observations for South Central Arizona including the Greater Phoenix area, it was sunny, with a temperature of 95 at Buckeye, 97 at Glendale, 98 at Luke Air Force Base, and 96 at Deer Valley. Under sunny skies, Scottsdale Airport reported 98, Falcon Field reported 97, Mesa Gateway reported 99, and Chandler reported 99. At Gila Bend, it was mostly sunny, with a temperature of 98. At Mesa Gateway, wind was west, at 18 miles an hour. Observations for northern Arizona, it was sunny, with a temperature of 71 at Flagstaff, 75 at the Grand Canyon, 80 at Prescott, and 79 at Payson. Under sunny skies, Page reported 88, Winslow reported 82, and Sholo reported 75. At Winslow, wind was southwest gusting to 26 miles an hour. At Window Rock, wind was west gusting to 25 miles an hour. At Sholo, wind was southwest gusting to 26 miles an hour. Observations for southern Arizona, it was sunny, with a temperature of 94 at Tucson, and 97 at Yuma. At Nogales, it was mostly sunny, with a temperature of 88. At Sierra Vista, it was cloudy, with a temperature of 86. At Tucson, wind was southwest gusting to 28 miles an hour. At Nogales, wind was south gusting to 36 miles an hour. At Safford, wind was west gusting to 25 miles an hour. Observations for Southern California, skies ranged from sunny to mostly sunny. It was 68 at Los Angeles Airport, 67 at San Diego, and 98 at Blythe. Regional observations, at Salt Lake City, it was sunny, with a temperature of 73. It was mostly sunny, with a temperature of 95 at Las Vegas, and 86 at Albuquerque. At El Paso, it was partly sunny, with a temperature of 88. At Albuquerque, wind was west gusting to 28 miles an hour. At El Paso, wind was west gusting to 25 miles an hour. Once again, at 5 p.m. in Phoenix, under mostly sunny skies. The Sky Harbor temperature was 99 degrees. Here is the latest forecast. For the following area, in Arizona, Central Phoenix, issued at 4:01 p.m. Mountain Standard Time. Tonight, clear. Low 63 to 72.
southwest wind 5 to 10 miles per hour in the evening, becoming southeast around 5 miles per hour after midnight. Friday, sunny. Highs 94 to 99. East wind around 5 miles per hour in the morning, becoming southwest 5 to 10 miles per hour in the afternoon. Friday night, clear. Low 63 to 73. West wind 5 to 10 miles per hour in the evening, becoming south around 5 miles per hour after midnight. Saturday, sunny. Highs 95 to 100. Southeast wind 5 to 10 miles per hour in the morning, becoming southwest 10 to 20 miles per hour in the afternoon. Saturday night, clear. Low 61 to 71. Southwest wind 10 to 20 miles per hour. Sunday, sunny. Not as warm. Highs 89 to 94. Sunday night, clear. Lows 58 to 66. Monday, sunny. Highs 86 to 91. Monday night, clear. Lows 57 to 65. Tuesday, sunny. Highs 90 to 95. Tuesday night, partly cloudy. Low 60 to 68. Wednesday, mostly sunny and warmer. Highs 94 to 99. Wednesday night, mostly clear. Low 62 to 69. Thursday, sunny. Highs 95 to 101. The Phoenix, Arizona climate summary for this evening, as of 5 p.m., May 14, 2026. Today's high temperature was 101 degrees. The normal high is 94. The record high is 107 degrees, which was set in 1927. Today's low temperature was 75 degrees. The normal low is 69. The record low is 50 degrees, which was set in 1907. No precipitation fell today, which leaves the monthly total at a trace. The total precipitation for the year still stands at 0.32 inches. The normal high temperature for tomorrow is 94 degrees, and the normal low is 69. Sunset tonight is

weather conditions will be possible this weekend, particularly on Sunday for the eastern Arizona higher terrain. 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The current time is 5:31 p.m. Mountain Standard Time. Here is the 5 p.m. Mountain Standard Time observation for Phoenix on Thursday, May 14th. At Sky Harbor, it was mostly sunny. Visibility 10 miles. Temperature was 99 degrees, dew point 36, relative humidity 11%. Wind was west, at 14 miles an hour. And the pressure was 29.75 inches, and falling. Other observations for South Central Arizona including the Greater Phoenix area, it was sunny, with a temperature of 95 at Buckeye, 97 at Glendale, 98 at Luke Air Force Base, and 96 at Deer Valley. Under sunny skies, Scottsdale Airport reported 98, Falcon Field reported 97, Mesa Gateway reported 99, and Chandler reported 99. At Gila Bend, it was mostly sunny, with a temperature of 98. At Mesa Gateway, wind was west, at 18 miles an hour. Observations for northern Arizona, it was sunny, with a temperature of 71 at Flagstaff, 75 at the Grand Canyon, 80 at Prescott, and 79 at Payson. Under sunny skies, Page reported 88, Winslow reported 82, and Sholo reported 75. At Winslow, wind was southwest gusting to 26 miles an hour. At Window Rock, wind was west gusting to 25 miles an hour. At Sholo, wind was southwest gusting to 26 miles an hour. Observations for southern Arizona, it was sunny, with a temperature of 94 at Tucson, and 97 at Yuma. At Nogales, it was mostly sunny, with a temperature of 88. At Sierra Vista, it was cloudy, with a temperature of 86. At Tucson, wind was southwest gusting to 28 miles an hour. At Nogales, wind was south gusting to 36 miles an hour. At Safford, wind was west gusting to 25 miles an hour. Observations for Southern California, skies ranged from sunny to mostly sunny. It was 68 at Los Angeles Airport, 67 at San Diego, and 98 at Blythe. Regional observations, at Salt Lake City, it was sunny, with a temperature of 73. It was mostly sunny, with a temperature of 95 at Las Vegas, and 86 at Albuquerque. At El Paso, it was partly sunny, with a temperature of 88. At Albuquerque, wind was west gusting to 28 miles an hour. At El Paso, wind was west gusting to 25 miles an hour. Once again, at 5 p.m. in Phoenix, under mostly sunny skies. The Sky Harbor temperature was 99 degrees. Here is the latest forecast. For the following area, in Arizona, Central Phoenix, issued at 4:01 p.m. Mountain Standard Time. Tonight, clear. Low 63 to 72. Southwest wind 5 to 10 miles per hour in the evening becoming southeast around 5 miles per hour after midnight. Friday, sunny. Highs 94 to 99. East wind around 5 miles per hour in the morning becoming southwest 5 to 10 miles per hour in the afternoon. Friday night, clear. Low 63 to 73. West wind 5 to 10 miles per hour in the evening becoming south around 5 miles per hour after midnight. Saturday, sunny. Highs 95 to 100. Southeast wind 5 to 10 miles per hour in the morning becoming southwest 10 to 20 miles per hour in the afternoon. Saturday night, clear. Low 61 to 71. Southwest wind 10 to 20 miles per hour. Sunday, sunny. Not as warm. Highs 89 to 94. Sunday night, clear. Lows 58 to 66. Monday, sunny. Highs 86 to 91. Monday night, clear. Lows 57 to 65. Tuesday, sunny. Highs

Tuesday night, partly cloudy. Low 60 to 68. Wednesday, mostly sunny and warmer. Highs 94 to 99. Wednesday night, mostly clear. Low 62 to 69. Thursday, sunny. Highs 95 to 101. The Phoenix, Arizona climate summary for this evening, as of 5 p.m., May 14, 2026. Today's high temperature was 101 degrees. The normal high is 94. The record high is 107 degrees, which was set in 1927. Today's low temperature was 75 degrees. The normal low is 69. The record low is 50 degrees, which was set in 1907. No precipitation fell today, which leaves the monthly total at a trace. The total precipitation for the year still stands at 0.32 inches. The normal high temperature for tomorrow is 94 degrees, and the normal low is 69. Sunset tonight is at 7:21 p.m. Sunrise tomorrow is at 5:28 a.m. Here is the synopsis for Southeast California, Southwest, and South Central Arizona. Relatively stable temperatures with afternoon highs 4 to 8 degrees above normal will prevail through Saturday, then cool closer to the daily normal Sunday into early next week. Breezy conditions will return to the area over the weekend with the strongest gusts across Southeast California where a wind advisory has been issued. Critical fire weather conditions will be possible this weekend, particularly on Sunday for the eastern Arizona higher terrain. 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The current time is 5:38 p.m. Mountain Standard Time. Here is the 5 p.m. Mountain Standard Time observation for Phoenix, on Thursday, May 14th. At Sky Harbor, it was mostly sunny. Visibility 10 miles. Temperature was 99 degrees, dew point 36, relative humidity 11%. Wind was west, at 14 miles an hour. And the pressure was 29.75 inches, and falling. Other observations for South Central Arizona including the Greater Phoenix area, it was sunny, with a temperature of 95 at Buckeye, 97 at Glendale, 98 at Luke Air Force Base, and 96 at Deer Valley. Under sunny skies, Scottsdale Airport reported 98, Falcon Field reported 97, Mesa Gateway reported 99, and Chandler reported 99. At Gila Bend, it was mostly sunny, with a temperature of 98. At Mesa Gateway, wind was west, at 18 miles an hour. Observations for northern Arizona, it was sunny, with a temperature of 71 at Flagstaff, 75 at the Grand Canyon, 80 at Prescott, and 79 at Payson. Under sunny skies, Page reported 88, Winslow reported 82, and Sholo reported 75. At Winslow, wind was southwest gusting to 26 miles an hour. At Window Rock, wind was west gusting to 25 miles an hour. At Sholo, wind was southwest gusting to 26 miles an hour. Observations for southern Arizona, it was sunny, with a temperature of 94 at Tucson, and 97 at Yuma. At Nogales, it was mostly sunny, with a temperature of 88. At Sierra Vista, it was cloudy, with a temperature of 86. At Tucson, wind was southwest gusting to 28 miles an hour. At Nogales, wind was south gusting to 36 miles an hour. At Safford, wind was west gusting to 25 miles an hour. Observations for Southern California, skies ranged from sunny to mostly sunny. It was 68 at Los Angeles Airport, 67 at San Diego, and 98 at Blythe. Regional observations, at Salt Lake City, it was sunny, with a temperature of 73. It was mostly sunny, with a temperature of 95 at Las Vegas, and 86 at Albuquerque. At El Paso, it was partly sunny, with a temperature of 88. At Albuquerque, wind was west gusting to 28 miles an hour. At El Paso, wind was west gusting to 25 miles an hour.
once again, at 5 p.m. in Phoenix, under mostly sunny skies. The Sky Harbor temperature was 99 degrees. Here is the latest forecast. For the following area, in Arizona, Central Phoenix, issued at 4:01 p.m. Mountain Standard Time. Tonight, clear. Low 63 to 72. Southwest wind 5 to 10 miles per hour in the evening, becoming southeast around 5 miles per hour after midnight. Friday, sunny. Highs 94 to 99. East wind around 5 miles per hour in the morning, becoming southwest 5 to 10 miles per hour in the afternoon. Friday night, clear. Low 63 to 73. West wind 5 to 10 miles per hour in the evening, becoming south around 5 miles per hour after midnight. Saturday, sunny. Highs 95 to 100. Southeast wind 5 to 10 miles per hour in the morning, becoming southwest 10 to 20 miles per hour in the afternoon. Saturday night, clear. Low 61 to 71. Southwest wind 10 to 20 miles per hour. Sunday, sunny. Not as warm. Highs 89 to 94. Sunday night, clear. Lows 58 to 66. Monday, sunny. Highs 86 to 91. Monday night, clear. Lows 57 to 65. Tuesday, sunny. Highs 90 to 95. Tuesday night, partly cloudy. Low 60 to 68. Wednesday, mostly sunny and warmer. Highs 94 to 99. Wednesday night, mostly clear. Low 62 to 69. Thursday, sunny. Highs 95 to 101. The Phoenix, Arizona climate summary for this evening, as of 5 p.m., May 14, 2026. Today's high temperature was 101 degrees. The normal high is 94. The record high is 107 degrees, which was set in 1927. Today's low temperature was 75 degrees. The normal low is 69. The record low is 50 degrees, which was set in 1907. No precipitation fell today, which leaves the monthly total at a trace. The total precipitation for the year still stands at 0.32 inches. The normal high temperature for tomorrow is 94 degrees, and the normal low is 69. Sunset tonight is at 7:21 p.m. Sunrise tomorrow is at 5:28 a.m. Here is the synopsis for Southeast California, Southwest, and South Central Arizona. Relatively stable temperatures with afternoon highs 4 to 8 degrees above normal will prevail through Saturday, then cool closer to the daily normal Sunday into early next week. Breezy conditions will return to the area over the weekend with the strongest gusts across Southeast California, where a wind advisory has been issued. Critical fire weather conditions will be possible this weekend, particularly on Sunday for the eastern Arizona higher terrain. 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The current time is 5:45 p.m. Mountain Standard Time. Here is the 5 p.m. Mountain Standard Time observation for Phoenix, on Thursday, May 14th. At Sky Harbor, it was mostly sunny. Visibility 10 miles. Temperature was 99 degrees, dew point 36, relative humidity 11%. Wind was west, at 14 miles an hour. And the pressure was 29.75 inches, and falling. Other observations for South Central Arizona, including the greater Phoenix area, it was sunny, with a temperature of 95 at Buckeye, 97 at Glendale, 98 at Luke Air Force Base, and 96 at Deer Valley. Under sunny skies, Scottsdale Airport reported 98, Falcon Field reported 97, Mesa Gateway reported 99, and Chandler reported 99. At Gila Bend, it was mostly sunny, with a temperature of 98. At Mesa Gateway, wind was west, at 18 miles an hour.
Observations for northern Arizona. It was sunny, with a temperature of 71 at Flagstaff, 75 at the Grand Canyon, 80 at Prescott, and 79 at Payson. Under sunny skies, Page reported 88, Winslow reported 82, and Sholo reported 75. At Winslow, wind was southwest gusting to 26 miles an hour. At Window Rock, wind was west gusting to 25 miles an hour. At Sholo, wind was southwest gusting to 26 miles an hour. Observations for southern Arizona. It was sunny, with a temperature of 94 at Tucson, and 97 at Yuma. At Nogales, it was mostly sunny, with a temperature of 88. At Sierra Vista, it was cloudy, with a temperature of 86. At Tucson, wind was southwest gusting to 28 miles an hour. At Nogales, wind was south gusting to 36 miles an hour. At Safford, wind was west gusting to 25 miles an hour. Observations for Southern California, skies ranged from sunny to mostly sunny. It was 68 at Los Angeles Airport, 67 at San Diego, and 98 at Blythe. Regional observations, at Salt Lake City, it was sunny, with a temperature of 73. It was mostly sunny, with a temperature of 95 at Las Vegas, and 86 at Albuquerque. At El Paso, it was partly sunny, with a temperature of 88. At Albuquerque, wind was west gusting to 28 miles an hour. At El Paso, wind was west gusting to 25 miles an hour. Once again, at 5 p.m. in Phoenix, under mostly sunny skies. The Sky Harbor temperature was 99 degrees. Here is the latest forecast. For the following area, in Arizona, Central Phoenix, issued at 4:01 p.m. Mountain Standard Time. Tonight, clear. Low 63 to 72. Southwest wind 5 to 10 miles per hour in the evening, becoming southeast around 5 miles per hour after midnight. Friday, sunny. Highs 94 to 99. East wind around 5 miles per hour in the morning, becoming southwest 5 to 10 miles per hour in the afternoon. Friday night, clear. Low 63 to 73. West wind 5 to 10 miles per hour in the evening, becoming south around 5 miles per hour after midnight. Saturday, sunny. Highs 95 to 100. Southeast wind 5 to 10 miles per hour in the morning, becoming southwest 10 to 20 miles per hour in the afternoon. Saturday night, clear. Low 61 to 71. Southwest wind 10 to 20 miles per hour. Sunday, sunny. Not as warm. Highs 89 to 94. Sunday night, clear. Lows 58 to 66. Monday, sunny. Highs 86 to 91. Monday night, clear. Lows 57 to 65. Tuesday, sunny. Highs 90 to 95. Tuesday night, partly cloudy. Low 60 to 68. Wednesday, mostly sunny and warmer. Highs 94 to 99. Wednesday night, mostly clear. Low 62 to 69. Thursday, sunny. Highs 95 to 101. The Phoenix, Arizona climate summary for this evening, as of 5 p.m., May 14, 2026. Today's high temperature was 101 degrees. The normal high is 94. The record high is 107 degrees, which was set in 1927. Today's low temperature was 75 degrees. The normal low is 69. The record low is 50 degrees, which was set in 1907. No precipitation fell today, which leaves the monthly total at a trace. The total precipitation for the year still stands at 0.32 inches. The normal high temperature for tomorrow is 94 degrees, and the normal low is 69. Sunset tonight is at 7:21 p.m. Sunrise tomorrow is at 5:28 a.m. Here is the synopsis for Southeast California, Southwest, and South Central Arizona.
Relatively stable temperatures with afternoon highs 4 to 8 degrees above normal will prevail through Saturday, then cool closer to the daily normal Sunday into early next week. Breezy conditions will return to the area over the weekend with the strongest gusts across Southeast California where a wind advisory has been issued. Critical fire weather conditions will be possible this weekend, particularly on Sunday for the eastern Arizona higher terrain. 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The current time is 5:51 p.m. Mountain Standard Time. Here is the 5 p.m. Mountain Standard Time observation for Phoenix, on Thursday, May 14th. At Sky Harbor, it was mostly sunny. Visibility 10 miles. Temperature was 99 degrees, dew point 36, relative humidity 11%. Wind was west, at 14 miles an hour. And the pressure was 29.75 inches, and falling. Other observations for South Central Arizona including the Greater Phoenix area, it was sunny, with a temperature of 95 at Buckeye, 97 at Glendale, 98 at Luke Air Force Base, and 96 at Deer Valley. Under sunny skies, Scottsdale Airport reported 98, Falcon Field reported 97, Mesa Gateway reported 99, and Chandler reported 99. At Gila Bend, it was mostly sunny, with a temperature of 98. At Mesa Gateway, wind was west, at 18 miles an hour. Observations for northern Arizona, it was sunny, with a temperature of 71 at Flagstaff, 75 at the Grand Canyon, 80 at Prescott, and 79 at Payson. Under sunny skies, Page reported 88, Winslow reported 82, and Sholo reported 75. At Winslow, wind was southwest gusting to 26 miles an hour. At Window Rock, wind was west gusting to 25 miles an hour. At Sholo, wind was southwest gusting to 26 miles an hour. Observations for southern Arizona, it was sunny, with a temperature of 94 at Tucson, and 97 at Yuma. At Nogales, it was mostly sunny, with a temperature of 88. At Sierra Vista, it was cloudy, with a temperature of 86. At Tucson, wind was southwest gusting to 28 miles an hour. At Nogales, wind was south gusting to 36 miles an hour. At Safford, wind was west gusting to 25 miles an hour. Observations for Southern California, skies ranged from sunny to mostly sunny. It was 68 at Los Angeles Airport, 67 at San Diego, and 98 at Blythe. Regional observations, at Salt Lake City, it was sunny, with a temperature of 73. It was mostly sunny, with a temperature of 95 at Las Vegas, and 86 at Albuquerque. At El Paso, it was partly sunny, with a temperature of 88. At Albuquerque, wind was west gusting to 28 miles an hour. At El Paso, wind was west gusting to 25 miles an hour. Once again, at 5 p.m. in Phoenix, under mostly sunny skies. The Sky Harbor temperature was 99 degrees. Here is the latest forecast. For the following area, in Arizona, Central Phoenix, issued at 4:01 p.m. Mountain Standard Time. Tonight, clear. Low 63 to 72. Southwest wind 5 to 10 miles per hour in the evening becoming southeast around 5 miles per hour after midnight. Friday, sunny. Highs 94 to 99. East wind around 5 miles per hour in the morning becoming southwest 5 to 10 miles per hour in the afternoon. Friday night, clear. Low 63 to 73. West wind 5 to 10 miles per hour in the evening becoming south around 5 miles per hour after midnight. Saturday, sunny. Highs 95 to 100. Southeast wind 5 to 10 miles per hour in the morning becoming southwest 10 to 20 miles per hour in the afternoon. Saturday night, clear. Low 61 to 71. Southwest wind 10 to 20 miles per hour. Sunday, sunny. Not as warm.
Highs 89 to 94. Sunday night, clear. Lows 58 to 66. Monday, sunny. Highs 86 to 91. Monday night, clear. Lows 57 to 65. Tuesday, sunny. Highs 90 to 95. Tuesday night, partly cloudy. Lows 60 to 68. Wednesday, mostly sunny and warmer. Highs 94 to 99. Wednesday night, mostly clear. Lows 62 to 69. Thursday, sunny. Highs 95 to 101. The Phoenix, Arizona climate summary for this evening, as of 5 p.m., May 14, 2026. Today's high temperature was 101 degrees. The normal high is 94. The record high is 107 degrees, which was set in 1927. Today's low temperature was 75 degrees. The normal low is 69. The record low is 50 degrees, which was set in 1907. No precipitation fell today, which leaves the monthly total at a trace. The total precipitation for the year still stands at 0.32 inches. The normal high temperature for tomorrow is 94 degrees, and the normal low is 69. Sunset tonight is at 7:21 p.m. Sunrise tomorrow is at 5:28 a.m. Here is the synopsis for Southeast California, Southwest, and South Central Arizona. Relatively stable temperatures with afternoon highs 4 to 8 degrees above normal will prevail through Saturday, then cool closer to the daily normal Sunday into early next week. Breezy conditions will return to the area over the weekend with the strongest gusts across Southeast California where a wind advisory has been issued. Critical fire weather conditions will be possible this weekend, particularly on Sunday for the eastern Arizona higher terrain. 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The current time is 5:58 p.m. Mountain Standard Time. Here is the 5 p.m. Mountain Standard Time observation for Phoenix, on Thursday, May 14th. At Sky Harbor, it was mostly sunny. Visibility 10 miles. Temperature was 99 degrees, dew point 36, relative humidity 11%. Wind was west, at 14 miles an hour. And the pressure was 29.75 inches, and falling. Other observations for South Central Arizona including the Greater Phoenix area, it was sunny, with a temperature of 95 at Buckeye, 97 at Glendale, 98 at Luke Air Force Base, and 96 at Deer Valley. Under sunny skies, Scottsdale Airport reported 98, Falcon Field reported 97, Mesa Gateway reported 99, and Chandler reported 99. At Gila Bend, it was mostly sunny, with a temperature of 98. At Mesa Gateway, wind was west, at 18 miles an hour. Observations for northern Arizona, it was sunny, with a temperature of 71 at Flagstaff, 75 at the Grand Canyon, 80 at Prescott, and 79 at Payson. Under sunny skies, Page reported 88, Winslow reported 82, and Sholo reported 75. At Winslow, wind was southwest gusting to 26 miles an hour. At Window Rock, wind was west gusting to 25 miles an hour. At Sholo, wind was southwest gusting to 26 miles an hour. Observations for southern Arizona, it was sunny, with a temperature of 94 at Tucson, and 97 at Yuma. At Nogales, it was mostly sunny, with a temperature of 88. At Sierra Vista, it was cloudy, with a temperature of 86. At Tucson, wind was southwest gusting to 28 miles an hour. At Nogales, wind was south gusting to 36 miles an hour. At Safford, wind was west gusting to 25 miles an hour. Observations for Southern California, skies ranged from sunny to mostly sunny. It was 68 at Los Angeles Airport, 67 at San Diego, and 98 at Blythe. Regional observations, at Salt Lake City, it was sunny,
with a temperature of 73. It was mostly sunny, with a temperature of 95 at Las Vegas, and 86 at Albuquerque. At El Paso, it was partly sunny, with a temperature of 88. At Albuquerque, wind was west gusting to 28 miles an hour. At El Paso, wind was west gusting to 25 miles an hour. Once again, at 5 p.m. in Phoenix, under mostly sunny skies. The Sky Harbor temperature was 99 degrees. Here is the latest forecast. For the following area, in Arizona, Central Phoenix, issued at 4:01 p.m. Mountain Standard Time. Tonight, clear. Low 63 to 72. Southwest wind 5 to 10 miles per hour in the evening, becoming southeast around 5 miles per hour after midnight. Friday, sunny. Highs 94 to 99. East wind around 5 miles per hour in the morning, becoming southwest 5 to 10 miles per hour in the afternoon. Friday night, clear. Low 63 to 73. West wind 5 to 10 miles per hour in the evening, becoming south around 5 miles per hour after midnight. Saturday, sunny. Highs 95 to 100. Southeast wind 5 to 10 miles per hour in the morning, becoming southwest 10 to 20 miles per hour in the afternoon. Saturday night, clear. Low 61 to 71. Southwest wind 10 to 20 miles per hour. Sunday, sunny. Not as warm. Highs 89 to 94. Sunday night, clear. Lows 58 to 66. Monday, sunny. Highs 86 to 91. Monday night, clear. Lows 57 to 65. Tuesday, sunny. Highs 90 to 95. Tuesday night, partly cloudy. Low 60 to 68. Wednesday, mostly sunny and warmer. Highs 94 to 99. Wednesday night, mostly clear. Low 62 to 69. Thursday, sunny. Highs 95 to 101. The Phoenix, Arizona climate summary for this evening, as of 5 p.m., May 14, 2026. Today's high temperature was 101 degrees. The normal high is 94. The record high is 107 degrees, which was set in 1927. Today's low temperature was 75 degrees. The normal low is 69. The record low is 50 degrees, which was set in 1907. No precipitation fell today, which leaves the monthly total at a trace. The total precipitation for the year still stands at 0.32 inches. The normal high temperature for tomorrow is 94 degrees, and the normal low is 69. Sunset tonight is at 7:21 p.m. Sunrise tomorrow is at 5:28 a.m. Here is the synopsis for Southeast California, Southwest, and South Central Arizona. Relatively stable temperatures with afternoon highs 4 to 8 degrees above normal will prevail through Saturday, then cool closer to the daily normal Sunday into early next week. Breezy conditions will return to the area over the weekend with the strongest gusts across Southeast California, where a wind advisory has been issued. Critical fire weather conditions will be possible this weekend, particularly on Sunday for the eastern Arizona higher terrain. 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The current time is 6:05 p.m. Mountain Standard Time. Here is the latest forecast. For the following area, in Arizona, Central Phoenix, issued at 4:01 p.m. Mountain Standard Time. Tonight, clear. Low 63 to 72. Southwest wind 5 to 10 miles per hour in the evening, becoming southeast around 5 miles per hour after midnight. Friday, sunny. Highs 94 to 99. East wind around 5 miles per hour in the morning, becoming southwest 5 to 10 miles per hour in the afternoon. Friday night, clear.
low 63 to 73. West wind 5 to 10 miles per hour in the evening, becoming south around 5 miles per hour after midnight. Saturday, sunny. Highs 95 to 100. Southeast wind 5 to 10 miles per hour in the morning, becoming southwest 10 to 20 miles per hour in the afternoon. Saturday night, clear. Low 61 to 71. Southwest wind 10 to 20 miles per hour. Sunday, sunny. Not as warm. Highs 89 to 94. Sunday night, clear. Lows 58 to 66. Monday, sunny. Highs 86 to 91. Monday night, clear. Lows 57 to 65. Tuesday, sunny. Highs 90 to 95. Tuesday night, partly cloudy. Low 60 to 68. Wednesday, mostly sunny and warmer. Highs 94 to 99. Wednesday night, mostly clear. Low 62 to 69. Thursday, sunny. Highs 95 to 101. The Phoenix, Arizona climate summary for this evening, as of 5 p.m., May 14, 2026. Today's high temperature was 101 degrees. The normal high is 94. The record high is 107 degrees, which was set in 1927. Today's low temperature was 75 degrees. The normal low is 69. The record low is 50 degrees, which was set in 1907. No precipitation fell today, which leaves the monthly total at a trace. The total precipitation for the year still stands at 0.32 inches. The normal high temperature for tomorrow is 94 degrees, and the normal low is 69. Sunset tonight is at 7:21 p.m. Sunrise tomorrow is at 5:28 a.m. Here is the synopsis for Southeast California, Southwest, and South Central Arizona. Relatively stable temperatures with afternoon highs 4 to 8 degrees above normal will prevail through Saturday, then cool closer to the daily normal Sunday into early next week. Breezy conditions will return to the area over the weekend with the strongest gusts across Southeast California, where a wind advisory has been issued. Critical fire weather conditions will be possible this weekend, particularly on Sunday for the eastern Arizona higher terrain. 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The current time is 6:09 p.m. Mountain Standard Time. Here is the latest forecast. For the following area, in Arizona, Central Phoenix, issued at 4:01 p.m. Mountain Standard Time. Tonight, clear. Low 63 to 72. Southwest wind 5 to 10 miles per hour in the evening, becoming southeast around 5 miles per hour after midnight. Friday, sunny. Highs 94 to 99. East wind around 5 miles per hour in the morning, becoming southwest 5 to 10 miles per hour in the afternoon. Friday night, clear. Low 63 to 73. West wind 5 to 10 miles per hour in the evening, becoming south around 5 miles per hour after midnight. Saturday, sunny. Highs 95 to 100. Southeast wind 5 to 10 miles per hour in the morning, becoming southwest 10 to 20 miles per hour in the afternoon. Saturday night, clear. Low 61 to 71. Southwest wind 10 to 20 miles per hour. Sunday, sunny. Not as warm. Highs 89 to 94. Sunday night, clear. Lows 58 to 66. Monday, sunny. Highs 86 to 91. Monday night, clear. Lows 57 to 65. Tuesday, sunny. Highs 90 to 95. Tuesday night, partly cloudy. Low 60 to 68. Wednesday, mostly sunny and warmer. Highs 94 to 99. Wednesday night, mostly clear.
Low 62 to 69. Thursday, sunny. Highs 95 to 101. The Phoenix, Arizona climate summary for this evening, as of 5 p.m., May 14, 2026. Today's high temperature was 101 degrees. The normal high is 94. The record high is 107 degrees, which was set in 1927. Today's low temperature was 75 degrees. The normal low is 69. The record low is 50 degrees, which was set in 1907. No precipitation fell today, which leaves the monthly total at a trace. The total precipitation for the year still stands at 0.32 inches. The normal high temperature for tomorrow is 94 degrees, and the normal low is 69. Sunset tonight is at 7:21 p.m. Sunrise tomorrow is at 5:28 a.m. Here is the synopsis for Southeast California, Southwest, and South Central Arizona. Relatively stable temperatures with afternoon highs 4 to 8 degrees above normal will prevail through Saturday, then cool closer to the daily normal Sunday into early next week. Breezy conditions will return to the area over the weekend with the strongest gusts across Southeast California where a wind advisory has been issued. Critical fire weather conditions will be possible this weekend, particularly on Sunday for the eastern Arizona higher terrain. 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The current time is 6:13 p.m. Mountain Standard Time. Here is the 6 p.m. Mountain Standard Time observation for Phoenix, on Thursday, May 14th. At Sky Harbor, it was mostly sunny. Visibility 10 miles. Temperature was 98 degrees, dew point 36, relative humidity 11%. Wind was west, at 10 miles an hour. And the pressure was 29.74 inches, and falling. Other observations for South Central Arizona including the Greater Phoenix area, it was sunny, with a temperature of 93 at Buckeye, 97 at Glendale, 97 at Luke Air Force Base, and 95 at Deer Valley. Under sunny skies, Scottsdale Airport reported 95, Falcon Field reported 96, Mesa Gateway reported 97, and Chandler reported 97. At Gila Bend, it was mostly sunny, with a temperature of 96. Observations for northern Arizona, it was sunny, with a temperature of 70 at Flagstaff, 74 at the Grand Canyon, and 79 at Prescott. Under sunny skies, Payson reported 79, Page reported 88, and Sholo reported 73. At Winslow, it was mostly sunny, with a temperature of 81. At Sholo, wind was southwest gusting to 25 miles an hour. Observations for southern Arizona, at Tucson, it was sunny, with a temperature of 93. It was mostly sunny, with a temperature of 97 at Yuma, and 85 at Nogales. At Sierra Vista, it was partly sunny, with a temperature of 84. At Tucson, wind was southwest gusting to 26 miles an hour. At Nogales, wind was southwest gusting to 30 miles an hour. At Sierra Vista, wind was southwest gusting to 25 miles an hour. Observations for Southern California, skies ranged from sunny to mostly sunny. It was 65 at Los Angeles Airport, 66 at San Diego, and 98 at Blythe. Regional observations, it was sunny, with a temperature of 94 at Las Vegas, and 73 at Salt Lake City. At Albuquerque, it was mostly sunny, with a temperature of 85. At El Paso, it was partly sunny, with a temperature of 88. At El Paso, wind was southwest gusting to 30 miles an hour. Once again, at 6 p.m. in Phoenix, under mostly sunny skies. The Sky Harbor temperature was 98 degrees. Here is the latest forecast. For the following area, in Arizona, Central Phoenix, issued at 4:01 p.m. Mountain Standard Time. Tonight, clear. Low 63 to 72.
Southwest wind 5 to 10 miles per hour in the evening, becoming southeast around 5 miles per hour after midnight. Friday, sunny. Highs 94 to 99. East wind around 5 miles per hour in the morning, becoming southwest 5 to 10 miles per hour in the afternoon. Friday night, clear. Low 63 to 73. West wind 5 to 10 miles per hour in the evening, becoming south around 5 miles per hour after midnight. Saturday, sunny. Highs 95 to 100. Southeast wind 5 to 10 miles per hour in the morning, becoming southwest 10 to 20 miles per hour in the afternoon. Saturday night, clear. Low 61 to 71. Southwest wind 10 to 20 miles per hour. Sunday, sunny. Not as warm. Highs 89 to 94. Sunday night, clear. Lows 58 to 66. Monday, sunny. Highs 86 to 91. Monday night, clear. Lows 57 to 65. Tuesday, sunny. Highs 90 to 95. Tuesday night, partly cloudy. Lows 60 to 68. Wednesday, mostly sunny and warmer. Highs 94 to 99. Wednesday night, mostly clear. Lows 62 to 69. Thursday, sunny. Highs 95 to 101. The Phoenix, Arizona climate summary for this evening, as of 5 p.m., May 14, 2026. Today's high temperature was 101 degrees. The normal high is 94. The record high is 107 degrees, which was set in 1927. Today's low temperature was 75 degrees. The normal low is 69. The record low is 50 degrees, which was set in 1907. No precipitation fell today, which leaves the monthly total at a trace. The total precipitation for the year still stands at 0.32 inches. The normal high temperature for tomorrow is 94 degrees, and the normal low is 69. Sunset tonight is at 7:21 p.m. Sunrise tomorrow is at 5:28 a.m. Here is the synopsis for Southeast California, Southwest, and South Central Arizona. Relatively stable temperatures with afternoon highs 4 to 8 degrees above normal will prevail through Saturday, then cool closer to the daily normal Sunday into early next week. Breezy conditions will return to the area over the weekend with the strongest gusts across Southeast California, where a wind advisory has been issued. Critical fire weather conditions will be possible this weekend, particularly on Sunday for the eastern Arizona higher terrain. 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The current time is 6:19 p.m. Mountain Standard Time. Here is the 6 p.m. Mountain Standard Time observation for Phoenix, on Thursday, May 14th. At Sky Harbor, it was mostly sunny. Visibility 10 miles. Temperature was 98 degrees, dew point 36, relative humidity 11%. Wind was west, at 10 miles an hour. And the pressure was 29.74 inches, and falling. Other observations for South Central Arizona, including the Greater Phoenix area, it was sunny, with a temperature of 93 at Buckeye, 97 at Glendale, 97 at Luke Air Force Base, and 95 at Deer Valley. Under sunny skies, Scottsdale Airport reported 95, Falcon Field reported 96, Mesa Gateway reported 97, and Chandler reported 97. At Gila Bend, it was mostly sunny, with a temperature of 96. Observations for northern Arizona, it was sunny, with a temperature of 70 at Flagstaff, 74 at the Grand Canyon, and 79 at Prescott. Under sunny skies, Payson reported 79, Page reported 88, and Sholo reported 73. At Winslow, it was mostly sunny, with a temperature of 81. At Sholo, wind was southwest gusting to 25 miles an hour. Observations for southern Arizona,
At Tucson, it was sunny, with a temperature of 93. It was mostly sunny, with a temperature of 97 at Yuma, and 85 at Nogales. At Sierra Vista, it was partly sunny, with a temperature of 84. At Tucson, wind was southwest gusting to 26 miles an hour. At Nogales, wind was southwest gusting to 30 miles an hour. At Sierra Vista, wind was southwest gusting to 25 miles an hour. Observations for Southern California, skies ranged from sunny to mostly sunny. It was 65 at Los Angeles Airport, 66 at San Diego, and 98 at Blythe. Regional observations, it was sunny, with a temperature of 94 at Las Vegas, and 73 at Salt Lake City. At Albuquerque, it was mostly sunny, with a temperature of 85. At El Paso, it was partly sunny, with a temperature of 88. At El Paso, wind was southwest gusting to 30 miles an hour. Once again, at 6 p.m. in Phoenix, under mostly sunny skies. The Sky Harbor temperature was 98 degrees. Here is the latest forecast. For the following area, in Arizona, Central Phoenix, issued at 4:01 p.m. Mountain Standard Time. Tonight, clear. Low 63 to 72. Southwest wind 5 to 10 miles per hour in the evening, becoming southeast around 5 miles per hour after midnight. Friday, sunny. Highs 94 to 99. East wind around 5 miles per hour in the morning, becoming southwest 5 to 10 miles per hour in the afternoon. Friday night, clear. Low 63 to 73. West wind 5 to 10 miles per hour in the evening, becoming south around 5 miles per hour after midnight. Saturday, sunny. Highs 95 to 100. Southeast wind 5 to 10 miles per hour in the morning, becoming southwest 10 to 20 miles per hour in the afternoon. Saturday night, clear. Low 61 to 71. Southwest wind 10 to 20 miles per hour. Sunday, sunny. Not as warm. Highs 89 to 94. Sunday night, clear. Lows 58 to 66. Monday, sunny. Highs 86 to 91. Monday night, clear. Lows 57 to 65. Tuesday, sunny. Highs 90 to 95. Tuesday night, partly cloudy. Low 60 to 68. Wednesday, mostly sunny and warmer. Highs 94 to 99. Wednesday night, mostly clear. Low 62 to 69. Thursday, sunny. Highs 95 to 101. The Phoenix, Arizona climate summary for this evening, as of 5 p.m., May 14, 2026. Today's high temperature was 101 degrees. The normal high is 94. The record high is 107 degrees, which was set in 1927. Today's low temperature was 75 degrees. The normal low is 69. The record low is 50 degrees, which was set in 1907. No precipitation fell today, which leaves the monthly total at a trace. The total precipitation for the year still stands at 0.32 inches. The normal high temperature for tomorrow is 94 degrees, and the normal low is 69. Sunset tonight is at 7:21 p.m. Sunrise tomorrow is at 5:28 a.m. Here is the synopsis for Southeast California, Southwest, and South Central Arizona. Relatively stable temperatures with afternoon highs 4 to 8 degrees above normal will prevail through Saturday, then cool closer to the daily normal Sunday into early next week. Breezy conditions will return to the area over the weekend with the strongest gusts across Southeast California, where a wind advisory has been issued. Critical fire weather conditions will be possible this weekend, particularly on Sunday for the eastern Arizona higher terrain. 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
The current time is 6:26 p.m. Mountain Standard Time. Here is the 6 p.m. Mountain Standard Time observation for Phoenix, on Thursday, May 14th. At Sky Harbor, it was mostly sunny. Visibility 10 miles. Temperature was 98 degrees, dew point 36, relative humidity 11%. Wind was west, at 10 miles an hour. And the pressure was 29.74 inches, and falling. Other observations for South Central Arizona, including the Greater Phoenix area, it was sunny, with a temperature of 93 at Buckeye, 97 at Glendale, 97 at Luke Air Force Base, and 95 at Deer Valley. Under sunny skies, Scottsdale Airport reported 95, Falcon Field reported 96, Mesa Gateway reported 97, and Chandler reported 97. At Gila Bend, it was mostly sunny, with a temperature of 96. Observations for northern Arizona, it was sunny, with a temperature of 70 at Flagstaff, 74 at the Grand Canyon, and 79 at Prescott. Under sunny skies, Payson reported 79, Page reported 88, and Sholo reported 73. At Winslow, it was mostly sunny, with a temperature of 81. At Sholo, wind was southwest gusting to 25 miles an hour. Observations for southern Arizona, at Tucson, it was sunny, with a temperature of 93. It was mostly sunny, with a temperature of 97 at Yuma, and 85 at Nogales. At Sierra Vista, it was partly sunny, with a temperature of 84. At Tucson, wind was southwest gusting to 26 miles an hour. At Nogales, wind was southwest gusting to 30 miles an hour. At Sierra Vista, wind was southwest gusting to 25 miles an hour. Observations for Southern California, skies ranged from sunny to mostly sunny. It was 65 at Los Angeles Airport, 66 at San Diego, and 98 at Blythe. Regional observations, it was sunny, with a temperature of 94 at Las Vegas, and 73 at Salt Lake City. At Albuquerque, it was mostly sunny, with a temperature of 85. At El Paso, it was partly sunny, with a temperature of 88. At El Paso, wind was southwest gusting to 30 miles an hour. Once again, at 6 p.m. in Phoenix, under mostly sunny skies. The Sky Harbor temperature was 98 degrees. Here is the latest forecast. For the following area, in Arizona, Central Phoenix, issued at 4:01 p.m. Mountain Standard Time. Tonight, clear. Low 63 to 72. Southwest wind 5 to 10 miles per hour in the evening, becoming southeast around 5 miles per hour after midnight. Friday, sunny. Highs 94 to 99. East wind around 5 miles per hour in the morning, becoming southwest 5 to 10 miles per hour in the afternoon. Friday night, clear. Low 63 to 73. West wind 5 to 10 miles per hour in the evening, becoming south around 5 miles per hour after midnight. Saturday, sunny. Highs 95 to 100. Southeast wind 5 to 10 miles per hour in the morning, becoming southwest 10 to 20 miles per hour in the afternoon. Saturday night, clear. Low 61 to 71. Southwest wind 10 to 20 miles per hour. Sunday, sunny. Not as warm. Highs 89 to 94. Sunday night, clear. Lows 58 to 66. Monday, sunny. Highs 86 to 91. Monday night, clear. Lows 57 to 65. Tuesday, sunny. Highs 90 to 95. Tuesday night, partly cloudy. Low 60 to 68. Wednesday, mostly sunny and warmer. Highs 94 to 99. Wednesday night, mostly clear. Low 62 to 69. Thursday, sunny. Highs 95 to 101. The Phoenix, Arizona climate summary for this evening, as of 5 p.m., May 14th, 2026.
Today's high temperature was 101 degrees. The normal high is 94. The record high is

tomorrow is at 5:28 a.m. Here is the synopsis for Southeast California, Southwest, and South Central Arizona. Relatively stable temperatures with afternoon highs 4 to 8 degrees above normal will prevail through Saturday, then cool closer to the daily normal Sunday into early next week. Breezy conditions will return to the area over the weekend with the strongest gusts across Southeast California where a wind advisory has been issued. Critical fire weather conditions will be possible this weekend, particularly on Sunday for the eastern Arizona higher terrain. 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The current time is 6:32 p.m. Mountain Standard Time. Here is the 6 p.m. Mountain Standard Time observation for Phoenix, on Thursday, May 14th. At Sky Harbor, it was mostly sunny. Visibility 10 miles. Temperature was 98 degrees, dew point 36, relative humidity 11%. Wind was west, at 10 miles an hour. And the pressure was 29.74 inches, and falling. Other observations for South Central Arizona including the Greater Phoenix area, it was sunny, with a temperature of 93 at Buckeye, 97 at Glendale, 97 at Luke Air Force Base, and 95 at Deer Valley. Under sunny skies, Scottsdale Airport reported 95, Falcon Field reported 96, Mesa Gateway reported 97, and Chandler reported 97. At Gila Bend, it was mostly sunny, with a temperature of 96. Observations for northern Arizona, it was sunny, with a temperature of 70 at Flagstaff, 74 at the Grand Canyon, and 79 at Prescott. Under sunny skies, Payson reported 79, Page reported 88, and Sholo reported 73. At winds low, it was mostly sunny, with a temperature of 81. At Sholo, wind was southwest gusting to 25 miles an hour. Observations for southern Arizona, at Tucson, it was sunny, with a temperature of 93. It was mostly sunny, with a temperature of 97 at Yuma, and 85 at Nogales. At Sierra Vista, it was partly sunny, with a temperature of 84. At Tucson, wind was southwest gusting to 26 miles an hour. At Nogales, wind was southwest gusting to 30 miles an hour. At Sierra Vista, wind was southwest gusting to 25 miles an hour. Observations for Southern California, skies ranged from sunny to mostly sunny. It was 65 at Los Angeles Airport, 66 at San Diego, and 98 at Blythe. Regional observations, it was sunny, with a temperature of 94 at Las Vegas, and 73 at Salt Lake City. At Albuquerque, it was mostly sunny, with a temperature of 85. At El Paso, it was partly sunny, with a temperature of 88. At El Paso, wind was southwest gusting to 30 miles an hour. Once again, at 6 p.m. in Phoenix, under mostly sunny skies. The Sky Harbor temperature was 98 degrees. Here is the latest forecast. For the following area, in Arizona, Central Phoenix, issued at 4:01 p.m. Mountain Standard Time. Tonight, clear. Low 63 to 72. Southwest wind 5 to 10 miles per hour in the evening becoming southeast around 5 miles per hour after midnight. Friday, sunny. Highs 94 to 99. East wind around 5 miles per hour in the morning becoming southwest 5 to 10 miles per hour in the afternoon. Friday night, clear. Low 63 to 73. West wind 5 to 10 miles per hour in the evening becoming south around 5 miles per hour after midnight. Saturday, sunny. Highs 95 to 100. Southeast wind 5 to 10 miles per hour in the morning becoming southwest 10 to 20 miles per hour in the afternoon. Saturday night, clear. Low 61 to 71. Southwest wind 10 to 20 miles per hour. Sunday, sunny. Not as warm. Highs 89 to 94. Sunday night, clear. Lows

The total precipitation for the year still stands at 0.32 inches. The normal high temperature for tomorrow is 94 degrees, and the normal low is 69. Sunset tonight is at 7:21 p.m. Sunrise tomorrow is at 5:28 a.m. Here is the synopsis for Southeast California, Southwest, and South Central Arizona. Relatively stable temperatures with afternoon highs 4 to 8 degrees above normal will prevail through Saturday, then cool closer to the daily normal Sunday into early next week. Breezy conditions will return to the area over the weekend with the strongest gusts across Southeast California where a wind advisory has been issued. Critical fire weather conditions will be possible this weekend, particularly on Sunday for the eastern Arizona higher terrain. 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The current time is 7:12 p.m. Mountain Standard Time. Here is a 7 p.m. Mountain Standard Time observation for Phoenix, on Thursday, May 14th. At Sky Harbor, it was partly cloudy. Visibility 10 miles. Temperature was 97 degrees, dew point 31, relative humidity 9%. Wind was west, at 10 miles an hour. And the pressure was 29.74 inches, and steady. Other observations for South Central Arizona including the Greater Phoenix area, it was clear, with a temperature of 90 at Buckeye, 95 at Glendale, 95 at Luke Air Force Base, and 93 at Deer Valley. Under clear skies, Scottsdale Airport reported 94, Falcon Field reported 95, Mesa Gateway reported 95, and Chandler reported 95. At Gila Bend, it was partly cloudy, with a temperature of 94. At Mesa Gateway, wind was southwest, at 16 miles an hour. Observations for northern Arizona, it was clear, with a temperature of 66 at Flagstaff, 72 at the Grand Canyon, 76 at Prescott, and 75 at Payson. Under clear skies, Page reported 86, Winslow reported 78, and Sholo reported 72. Observations for southern Arizona, it was clear, with a temperature of 90 at Tucson, 96 at Yuma, and 82 at Nogales. At Nogales, wind was southwest gusting to 25 miles an hour. Observations for Southern California, skies ranged from clear to partly cloudy. It was 64 at Los Angeles Airport, 65 at San Diego, and 96 at Blythe. Regional observations, it was clear, with a temperature of 93 at Las Vegas, and 71 at Salt Lake City. At Albuquerque, it was partly cloudy, with a temperature of 83. At El Paso, it was mostly cloudy, with a temperature of 86. Once again, at 7 p.m. in Phoenix, under partly cloudy skies. The Sky Harbor temperature was 97 degrees. Here is the latest forecast. For the following area, in Arizona, Central Phoenix, issued at 4:01 p.m. Mountain Standard Time. Tonight, clear. Low 63 to 72. Southwest wind 5 to 10 miles per hour in the evening becoming southeast around 5 miles per hour after midnight. Friday, sunny. Highs 94 to 99. East wind around 5 miles per hour in the morning becoming southwest 5 to 10 miles per hour in the afternoon. Friday night, clear. Low 63 to 73. West wind 5 to 10 miles per hour in the evening becoming south around 5 miles per hour after midnight. Saturday, sunny. Highs 95 to 100. Southeast wind 5 to 10 miles per hour in the morning becoming southwest 10 to 20 miles per hour in the afternoon. Saturday night, clear. Low 61 to 71. Southwest wind 10 to 20 miles per hour. Sunday, sunny. Not as warm. Highs 89 to 94. Sunday night, clear. Lows 58 to 66. Monday, sunny. Highs 86 to 91. Monday night,

Highs 95 to 100. Southeast wind 5 to 10 miles per hour in the morning, becoming southwest 10 to 20 miles per hour in the afternoon. Saturday night, clear. Low 61 to 71. Southwest wind 10 to 20 miles per hour. Sunday, sunny. Not as warm. Highs 89 to 94. Sunday night, clear. Lows 58 to 66. Monday, sunny. Highs 86 to 91. Monday night, clear. Lows 50 sunny. Stay.

normal will prevail through Saturday, then cool closer to the daily normal Sunday into early next week. Breezy conditions will return to the area over the weekend with the strongest gusts across Southeast California where a wind advisory has been issued. Critical fire weather conditions will be possible this weekend, particularly on Sunday for the eastern Arizona higher terrain. 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The current time is 7:37 p.m. Mountain Standard Time. Here is the 7 p.m. Mountain Standard Time observation for Phoenix on Thursday, May 14th. At Sky Harbor, it was partly cloudy. Visibility 10 miles. Temperature was 97 degrees, dew point 31, relative humidity 9%. Wind was west, at 10 miles an hour. And the pressure was 29.74 inches, and steady. Other observations for South Central Arizona including the Greater Phoenix area, it was clear, with a temperature of 90 at Buckeye, 95 at Glendale, 95 at Luke Air Force Base, and 93 at Deer Valley. Under clear skies, Scottsdale Airport reported 94, Falcon Field reported 95, Mesa Gateway reported 95, and Chandler reported 95. At Gila Bend, it was partly cloudy, with a temperature of 94. At Mesa Gateway, wind was southwest, at 16 miles an hour. Observations for northern Arizona, it was clear, with a temperature of 66 at Flagstaff, 72 at the Grand Canyon, 76 at Prescott, and 75 at Payson. Under clear skies, Page reported 86, Winslow reported 78, and Sholo reported 72. Observations for southern Arizona, it was clear, with a temperature of 90 at Tucson, 96 at Yuma, and 82 at Nogales. At Nogales, wind was southwest gusting to 25 miles an hour. Observations for Southern California, skies ranged from clear to partly cloudy. It was 64 at Los Angeles Airport, 65 at San Diego, and 96 at Blythe. Regional observations, it was clear, with a temperature of 93 at Las Vegas, and 71 at Salt Lake City. At Albuquerque, it was partly cloudy, with a temperature of 83. At El Paso, it was mostly cloudy, with a temperature of 86. Once again, at 7 p.m. in Phoenix, under partly cloudy skies, the Sky Harbor temperature was 97 degrees. Here is the latest forecast. For the following area, in Arizona, Central Phoenix, issued at 4:01 p.m. Mountain Standard Time. Tonight, clear. Low 63 to 72. Southwest wind 5 to 10 miles per hour in the evening becoming southeast around 5 miles per hour after midnight. Friday, sunny. Highs 94 to 99. East wind around 5 miles per hour in the morning becoming southwest 5 to 10 miles per hour in the afternoon. Friday night, clear. Low 63 to 73. West wind 5 to 10 miles per hour in the evening becoming south around 5 miles per hour after midnight. Saturday, sunny. Highs 95 to 100. Southeast wind 5 to 10 miles per hour in the morning becoming southwest 10 to 20 miles per hour in the afternoon. Saturday night, clear. Low 61 to 71. Southwest wind 10 to 20 miles per hour. Sunday, sunny. Not as warm. Highs 89 to 94. Sunday night, clear. Lows 58 to 66. Monday, sunny. Highs 86 to 91. Monday night, clear. Lows 57 to 65. Tuesday, sunny. Highs 90 to 95. Tuesday night, partly cloudy. Lows 60 to 68. Wednesday, mostly sunny and warmer. Highs 94 to 99. Wednesday night, mostly clear. Lows 62 to 69. Thursday, sunny. Highs 95 to 101.

the Phoenix, Arizona climate summary for this evening, as of 5 p.m., May 14, 2026. Today's high temperature was 101 degrees. The normal high is 94. The record high is 107 degrees, which was set in 1927. Today's low temperature was 75 degrees. The normal low is 69. The record low is 50 degrees, which was set in 1907. No precipitation fell today, which leaves the monthly total at a trace. The total precipitation for the year still stands at 0.32 inches. The normal high temperature for tomorrow is 94 degrees, and the normal low is 69. Sunset tonight is at 7:21 p.m. Sunrise tomorrow is at 5:28 a.m. Here is the synopsis for Southeast California, Southwest, and South Central Arizona. Relatively stable temperatures with afternoon highs 4 to 8 degrees above normal will prevail through Saturday, then cool closer to the daily normal Sunday into early next week. Breezy conditions will return to the area over the weekend with the strongest gusts across Southeast California where a wind advisory has been issued. Critical fire weather conditions will be possible this weekend, particularly on Sunday for the eastern Arizona higher terrain. 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The current time is 7:43 p.m. Mountain Standard Time. Here is the 7 p.m. Mountain Standard Time observation for Phoenix, on Thursday, May 14th. At Sky Harbor, it was partly cloudy. Visibility 10 miles.

other observations for South Central Arizona, including the greater Phoenix area, it was clear, with a temperature of 90 at Buckeye, 95 at Glendale, 95 at Luke Air Force Base, and 93 at Deer Valley. Under clear skies, Scottsdale Airport reported 94, Falcon Field reported 95, Mesa Gateway reported 95, and Chandler reported 95. At Gila Bend, it was partly cloudy, with a temperature of 94. At Mesa Gateway, wind was southwest, at 16 miles an hour. Observations for northern Arizona, it was clear, with a temperature of 66 at Flagstaff, 72 at the Grand Canyon, 76 at Prescott, and 75 at Payson. Under clear skies, Page reported 86, Winslow reported 78, and Sholo reported 72. Observations for southern Arizona, it was clear, with a temperature of 90 at Tucson, 96 at Yuma, and 82 at Nogales. At Nogales, wind was southwest gusting to 25 miles an hour. Observations for Southern California, skies ranged from clear to partly cloudy. It was 64 at Los Angeles Airport, 65 at San Diego, and 96 at Blythe. Regional observations, it was clear, with a temperature of 93 at Las Vegas, and 71 at Salt Lake City. At Albuquerque, it was partly cloudy, with a temperature of 83. At El Paso, it was mostly cloudy, with a temperature of 86. Once again, at 7 p.m. in Phoenix, under partly cloudy skies, the Sky Harbor temperature was 97 degrees. Here is the latest forecast. For the following area, in Arizona, Central Phoenix, issued at 4:01 p.m. Mountain Standard Time. Tonight, clear. Low 63 to 72. Southwest wind 5 to 10 miles per hour in the evening, becoming southeast around 5 miles per hour after midnight. Friday, sunny. Highs 94 to 99. East wind around 5 miles per hour in the morning, becoming southwest 5 to 10 miles per hour in the afternoon. Friday night, clear. Low 63 to 73. West wind 5 to 10 miles per hour in the evening, becoming south around 5 miles per hour after midnight. Saturday, sunny. Highs 95 to 100. Southeast wind 5 to 10 miles per hour in the morning, becoming southwest 10 to 20 miles per hour in the afternoon. Saturday night, clear. Low 61 to 71. Southwest wind 10 to 20 miles per hour. Sunday, sunny. Not as warm. Highs 89 to 94. Sunday night, clear. Lows 58 to 66. Monday, sunny. Highs 86 to 91. Monday night, clear. Lows 57 to 65. Tuesday, sunny. Highs 90 to 95. Tuesday night, partly cloudy. Low 60 to 68. Wednesday, mostly sunny and warmer. Highs 94 to 99. Wednesday night, mostly clear. Low 62 to 69. Thursday, sunny. Highs 95 to 101. The Phoenix, Arizona climate summary for this evening, as of 5 p.m., May 14, 2026. Today's high temperature was 101 degrees. The normal high is 94. The record high is 107 degrees, which was set in 1927. Today's low temperature was 75 degrees. The normal low is 69. The record low is 50 degrees, which was set in 1907. No precipitation fell today, which leaves the monthly total at a trace. The total precipitation for the year still stands at 0.32 inches. The normal high temperature for tomorrow is 94 degrees, and the normal low is 69. Sunset tonight is at 7:21 p.m. Sunrise tomorrow is at 5:28 a.m. Here is the synopsis for Southeast California, Southwest, in South Central Arizona. Relatively stable temperatures with afternoon highs 4 to 8 degrees above

will prevail through Saturday, then cool closer to the daily normal Sunday into early next week. Breezy conditions will return to the area over the weekend with the strongest gusts across Southeast California where a wind advisory has been issued. Critical fire weather conditions will be possible this weekend, particularly on Sunday for the eastern Arizona higher terrain. 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The current time is 7:49 p.m. Mountain Standard Time. Here is the 7 p.m. Mountain Standard Time observation for Phoenix, on Thursday, May 14th. At Sky Harbor, it was partly cloudy. Visibility 10 miles. Temperature was 97 degrees, dew point 31, relative humidity 9%. Wind was west, at 10 miles an hour. The press steady.

95 at Luke Air Force Base, and 93 at Deer Valley. Under clear skies, Scottsdale Airport reported 94, Falcon Field reported 95, Mesa Gateway reported 95, and Chandler reported 95. At Gila Bend, it was partly cloudy, with a temperature of 94. At Mesa Gateway, wind was southwest, at 16 miles an hour. Observations for northern Arizona, it was clear, with a temperature of 66 at Flagstaff, 72 at the Grand Canyon, 76 at Prescott, and 75 at Payson. Under clear skies, Page reported 86, Winslow reported 78, and Sholo reported 72. Observations for southern Arizona, it was clear, with a temperature of 90 at Tucson, 96 at Yuma, and 82 at Nogales. At Nogales, wind was southwest gusting to 25 miles an hour. Observations for Southern California, skies ranged from clear to partly cloudy. It was 64 at Los Angeles Airport, 65 at San Diego, and 96 at Blythe. Regional observations, it was clear, with a temperature of 93 at Las Vegas, and 71 at Salt Lake City. At Albuquerque, it was partly cloudy, with a temperature of 83. At El Paso, it was mostly cloudy, with a temperature of 86. Once again, at 7 p.m. in Phoenix, under partly cloudy skies. The Sky Harbor temperature was 97 degrees. Here is the latest forecast. For the following area, in Arizona, Central Phoenix, issued at 4:01 p.m. Mountain Standard Time. Tonight, clear. Low 63 to 72. Southwest wind 5 to 10 miles per hour in the evening, becoming southeast around 5 miles per hour after midnight. Friday, sunny. Highs 94 to 99. East wind around 5 miles per hour in the morning, becoming southwest 5 to 10 miles per hour in the afternoon. Friday night, clear. Low 63 to 73. West wind 5 to 10 miles per hour in the evening, becoming south around 5 miles per hour after midnight. Saturday, sunny. Highs 95 to 100. Southeast wind 5 to 10 miles per hour in the morning, becoming southwest 10 to 20 miles per hour in the afternoon. Saturday night, clear. Low 61 to 71. Southwest wind 10 to 20 miles per hour. Sunday, sunny. Not as warm. Highs 89 to 94. Sunday night, clear. Lows 58 to 66. Monday, sunny. Highs 86 to 91. Monday night, clear. Lows 57 to 65. Tuesday, sunny. Highs 90 to 95. Tuesday night, partly cloudy. Low 60 to 68. Wednesday, mostly sunny and warmer. Highs 94 to 99. Wednesday night, mostly clear. Low 62 to 69. Thursday, sunny. Highs 95 to 101. The Phoenix, Arizona climate summary for this evening, as of 5 p.m., May 14, 2026. Today's high temperature was 101 degrees. The normal high is 94. The record high is 107 degrees, which was set in 1927. Today's low temperature was 75 degrees. The normal low is 69. The record low is 50 degrees, which was set in 1907. No precipitation fell today, which leaves the monthly total at a trace. The total precipitation for the year still stands at 0.32 inches. The normal high temperature for tomorrow is 94 degrees, and the normal low is 69. Sunset tonight is at 7:21 p.m. Sunrise tomorrow is at 5:28 a.m. Here is the synopsis for Southeast California, Southwest, and South Central Arizona. Relatively stable temperatures with afternoon highs 4 to 8 degrees above normal will prevail through Saturday, then cool closer to the daily normal Sunday into early next week. Breezy conditions will return to the area over the weekend with

strongest gusts across Southeast California, where a wind advisory has been issued. Critical fire weather conditions will be possible this weekend, particularly on Sunday for the eastern Arizona higher terrain. 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The current time is 7:55 p.m. Mountain Standard Time. Here is a 7 p.m. Mountain Standard Time observation for Phoenix on Thursday, May 14th. At Sky Harbor, it was partly cloudy. Visibility 10 miles. Temperature was 97 degrees, dew point 31, relative humidity 9%. Wind was west, at 10 miles an hour. And the pressure was 29.74 inches, and steady. Other observations for South Central Arizona, including the Greater Phoenix area, it was clear, with a temperature of 90 at Buckeye, 95 at Glendale, 95 at Luke Air Force Base, and 93 at Deer Valley. Under clear skies, Scottsdale Airport reported 94, Falcon Field reported 95, Mesa Gateway reported 95, and Chandler reported 95. At Gila Bend, it was partly cloudy, with a temperature of 94. At Mesa Gateway, wind was southwest, at 16 miles an hour. Observations for northern Arizona, it was clear, with a temperature of 66 at Flagstaff, 72 at the Grand Canyon, 76 at Prescott, and 75 at Payson. Under clear skies, Page reported 86, Winslow reported 78, and Sholo reported 72. Observations for southern Arizona, it was clear, with a temperature of 90 at Tucson, 96 at Yuma, and 82 at Nogales. At Nogales, wind was southwest gusting to 25 miles an hour. Observations for Southern California, skies ranged from clear to partly cloudy. It was 64 at Los Angeles Airport, 65 at San Diego, and 96 at Blythe. Regional observations, it was clear, with a temperature of 93 at Las Vegas, and 71 at Salt Lake City. At Albuquerque, it was partly cloudy, with a temperature of 83. At El Paso, it was mostly cloudy, with a temperature of 86. Once again, at 7 p.m. in Phoenix, under partly cloudy skies. The Sky Harbor temperature was 97 degrees. Here is the latest forecast. For the following area, in Arizona, Central Phoenix, issued at 4:01 p.m. Mountain Standard Time. Tonight, clear. Low 63 to 72. Southwest wind 5 to 10 miles per hour in the evening, becoming southeast around 5 miles per hour after midnight. Friday, sunny. Highs 94 to 99. East wind around 5 miles per hour in the morning, becoming southwest 5 to 10 miles per hour in the afternoon. Friday night, clear. Low 63 to 73. West wind 5 to 10 miles per hour in the evening, becoming south around 5 miles per hour after midnight. Saturday, sunny. Highs 95 to 100. Southeast wind 5 to 10 miles per hour in the morning, becoming southwest 10 to 20 miles per hour in the afternoon. Saturday night, clear. Low 61 to 71. Southwest wind 10 to 20 miles per hour. Sunday, sunny. Not as warm. Highs 89 to 94. Sunday night, clear. Lows 58 to 66. Monday, sunny. Highs 86 to 91. Monday night, clear. Lows 57 to 65. Tuesday, sunny. Highs 90 to 95. Tuesday night, partly cloudy. Low 60 to 68. Wednesday, mostly sunny and warmer. Highs 94 to 99. Wednesday night, mostly clear. Low 62 to 69. Thursday, sunny. Highs 95 to 101. The Phoenix, Arizona climate summary for this evening, as of 5 p.m., May 14th, 2026.
Today's high temperature was 101 degrees. The normal high is 94. The record high is 107 degrees, which was set in 1927. Today's low temperature was 75 degrees. The normal low is 69. The record low is 50 degrees, which was set in 1907. No precipitation fell today, which leaves the monthly total at a trace. The total precipitation for the year still stands at 0.32 inches. The normal high temperature for tomorrow is 94 degrees, and the normal low is 69. Sunset tonight is at 7:21 p.m. Sunrise tomorrow is at 5:28 a.m. Here is the synopsis for Southeast California, Southwest, and South Central Arizona. Relatively stable temperatures with afternoon highs 4 to 8 degrees above normal will prevail through Saturday, then cool closer to the daily normal Sunday into early next week. Breezy conditions will return to the area over the weekend with the strongest gusts across Southeast California where a wind advisory has been issued. Critical fire weather conditions will be possible this weekend, particularly on Sunday for the eastern Arizona higher terrain. 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The current time is 8:01 p.m. Mountain Standard Time. Here is the latest forecast for the following area in Arizona, Central Phoenix, issued at 4:01 p.m. Mountain Standard Time. Tonight, clear. Low 63 to 72. Southwest wind 5 to 10 miles per hour in the evening, becoming southeast around 5 miles per hour after midnight. Friday, sunny. Highs 94 to 99. East wind around 5 miles per hour in the morning, becoming southwest 5 to 10 miles per hour in the afternoon. Friday night, clear. Low 63 to 73. West wind 5 to 10 miles per hour in the evening, becoming south around 5 miles per hour after midnight. Saturday, sunny. Highs 95 to 100. Southeast wind 5 to 10 miles per hour in the morning, becoming southwest 10 to 20 miles per hour in the afternoon. Saturday night, clear. Low 61 to 71. Southwest wind 10 to 20 miles per hour. Sunday, sunny. Not as warm. Highs 89 to 94. Sunday night, clear. Lows 58 to 66. Monday, sunny. Highs 86 to 91. Monday night, clear. Lows 57 to 65. Tuesday, sunny. Highs 90 to 95. Tuesday night, partly cloudy. Low 60 to 68. Wednesday, mostly sunny and warmer. Highs 94 to 99. Wednesday night, mostly clear. Low 62 to 69. Thursday, sunny. Highs 95 to 101. The Phoenix, Arizona climate summary for this evening, as of 5 p.m., May 14, 2026. Today's high temperature was 101 degrees. The normal high is 94. The record high is 107 degrees, which was set in 1927. Today's low temperature was 75 degrees. The normal low is 69. The record low is 50 degrees, which was set in 1907. No precipitation fell today, which leaves the monthly total at a trace. The total precipitation for the year still stands at 0.32 inches. The normal high temperature for tomorrow is 94 degrees, and the normal low is 69. Sunset tonight is at 7:21 p.m. Sunrise tomorrow is at 5:28 a.m. Here is the synopsis for Southeast California, Southwest, and South Central Arizona. Relatively stable temperatures with afternoon highs 4 to 8 degrees above normal will prevail through Saturday, then cool closer to the daily normal Sunday into early next week. Breezy conditions will return to the area over the weekend with the strongest gusts across Southeast California where a wind advisory has been issued.
critical fire weather conditions will be possible this weekend, particularly on Sunday for the eastern Arizona higher terrain. 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The current time is 8:05 p.m. Mountain Standard Time. Here is the latest forecast. For the following area, in Arizona, Central Phoenix, issued at 4:01 p.m. Mountain Standard Time. Tonight, clear. Low 63 to 72. Southwest wind 5 to 10 miles per hour in the evening, becoming southeast around 5 miles per hour after midnight. Friday, sunny. Highs 94 to 99. East wind around 5 miles per hour in the morning, becoming southwest 5 to 10 miles per hour in the afternoon. Friday night, clear. Low 63 to 73. West wind 5 to 10 miles per hour in the evening, becoming south around 5 miles per hour after midnight. Saturday, sunny. Highs 95 to 100. Southeast wind 5 to 10 miles per hour in the morning, becoming southwest 10 to 20 miles per hour in the afternoon. Saturday night, clear. Low 61 to 71. Southwest wind 10 to 20 miles per hour. Sunday, sunny. Not as warm. Highs 89 to 94. Sunday night, clear. Lows 58 to 66. Monday, sunny. Highs 86 to 91. Monday night, clear. Lows 57 to 65. Tuesday, sunny. Highs 90 to 95. Tuesday night, partly cloudy. Low 60 to 68. Wednesday, mostly sunny and warmer. Highs 94 to 99. Wednesday night, mostly clear. Low 62 to 69. Thursday, sunny. Highs 95 to 101. The Phoenix, Arizona climate summary for this evening, as of 5 p.m., May 14, 2026. Today's high temperature was 101 degrees. The normal high is 94. The record high is 107 degrees, which was set in 1927. Today's low temperature was 75 degrees. The normal low is 69. The record low is 50 degrees, which was set in 1907. No precipitation fell today, which leaves the monthly total at a trace. The total precipitation for the year still stands at 0.32 inches. The normal high temperature for tomorrow is 94 degrees, and the normal low is 69. Sunset tonight is at 7:21 p.m. Sunrise tomorrow is at 5:28 a.m. Here is the synopsis for Southeast California, Southwest, and South Central Arizona. Relatively stable temperatures with afternoon highs 4 to 8 degrees above normal will prevail through Saturday, then cool closer to the daily normal Sunday into early next week. Breezy conditions will return to the area over the weekend with the strongest gusts across Southeast California where a wind advisory has been issued. Critical fire weather conditions will be possible this weekend, particularly on Sunday for the eastern Arizona higher terrain. 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The current time is 8:09 p.m. Mountain Standard Time. Here is the latest forecast. For the following area, in Arizona, Central Phoenix, issued at 4:01 p.m. Mountain Standard Time. Tonight, clear. Low 63 to 72. Southwest wind 5 to 10 miles per hour in the evening, becoming southeast around 5 miles per hour after midnight. Friday, sunny. Highs 94 to 99. East wind around 5 miles per hour in the morning, becoming southwest 5 to 10 miles per hour in the afternoon. Friday night, clear. Low 63 to 73. West wind 5 to 10 miles per hour in the evening, becoming south around 5 miles per hour after midnight. Saturday, sunny.
highs 95 to 100. Southeast wind 5 to 10 miles per hour in the morning, becoming southwest 10 to 20 miles per hour in the afternoon. Saturday night, clear. Low 61 to 71. Southwest wind 10 to 20 miles per hour. Sunday, sunny. Not as warm. Highs 89 to 94. Sunday night, clear. Lows 58 to 66. Monday, sunny. Highs 86 to 91. Monday night, clear. Lows 57 to 65. Tuesday, sunny. Highs 90 to 95. Tuesday night, partly cloudy. Lows 60 to 68. Wednesday, mostly sunny and warmer. Highs 94 to 99. Wednesday night, mostly clear. Lows 62 to 69. Thursday, sunny. Highs 95 to 101. The Phoenix, Arizona climate summary for this evening, as of 5 p.m., May 14, 2026. Today's high temperature was 101 degrees. The normal high is 94. The record high is 107 degrees, which was set in 1927. Today's low temperature was 75 degrees. The normal low is 69. The record low is 50 degrees, which was set in 1907. No precipitation fell today, which leaves the monthly total at a trace. The total precipitation for the year still stands at 0.32 inches. The normal high temperature for tomorrow is 94 degrees, and the normal low is 69. Sunset tonight is at 7:21 p.m. Sunrise tomorrow is at 5:28 a.m. Here is the synopsis for Southeast California, Southwest, and South Central Arizona. Relatively stable temperatures with afternoon highs 4 to 8 degrees above normal will prevail through Saturday, then cool closer to the daily normal Sunday into early next week. Breezy conditions will return to the area over the weekend with the strongest gusts across Southeast California where a wind advisory has been issued. Critical fire weather conditions will be possible this weekend, particularly on Sunday for the eastern Arizona higher terrain. 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The current time is 8:13 p.m. Mountain Standard Time. Here is the 8 p.m. Mountain Standard Time observation for Phoenix, on Thursday, May 14th. At Sky Harbor, it was clear. Visibility 10 miles. Temperature was 94 degrees, dew point 25, relative humidity 8%. Wind was west, at 12 miles an hour. And the pressure was 29.75 inches, and rising. Other observations for South Central Arizona including the Greater Phoenix area, it was clear, with a temperature of 84 at Buckeye, 91 at Glendale, 91 at Luke Air Force Base, and 91 at Deer Valley. Under clear skies, Scottsdale Airport reported 92, Falcon Field reported 93, Mesa Gateway reported 91, and Chandler reported 91. At Buckeye, the visibility was 4 miles. Observations for northern Arizona, it was clear, with a temperature of 60 at Flagstaff, 63 at the Grand Canyon, 73 at Prescott, and 72 at Payson. Under clear skies, Page reported 83, Winslow reported 73, and Sholo reported 66. Observations for southern Arizona, it was clear. It was 87 at Tucson, 91 at Yuma, 79 at Nogales, and 79 at Sierra Vista. Observations for Southern California, at Blythe, it was clear, with a temperature of 93. At Los Angeles Airport, it was partly cloudy, with a temperature of 62. At San Diego, it was mostly cloudy, with a temperature of 64. Regional observations, skies ranged from clear to partly cloudy. It was 92 at Las Vegas, 67 at Salt Lake City, 80 at Albuquerque, and 85 at El Paso. Once again, at 8 p.m. in Phoenix, under clear skies,
the Sky Harbor temperature was 94 degrees. Here is the latest forecast. For the following area, in Arizona, Central Phoenix, issued at 4:01 p.m. Mountain Standard Time. Tonight, clear. Low 63 to 72. Southwest wind 5 to 10 miles per hour in the evening, becoming southeast around 5 miles per hour after midnight. Friday, sunny. Highs 94 to 99. East wind around 5 miles per hour in the morning, becoming southwest 5 to 10 miles per hour in the afternoon. Friday night, clear. Low 63 to 73. West wind 5 to 10 miles per hour in the evening, becoming south around 5 miles per hour after midnight. Saturday, sunny. Highs 95 to 100. Southeast wind 5 to 10 miles per hour in the morning, becoming southwest 10 to 20 miles per hour in the afternoon. Saturday night, clear. Low 61 to 71. Southwest wind 10 to 20 miles per hour. Sunday, sunny. Not as warm. Highs 89 to 94. Sunday night, clear. Lows 58 to 66. Monday, sunny. Highs 86 to 91. Monday night, clear. Lows 57 to 65. Tuesday, sunny. Highs 90 to 95. Tuesday night, partly cloudy. Low 60 to 68. Wednesday, mostly sunny and warmer. Highs 94 to 99. Wednesday night, mostly clear. Low 62 to 69. Thursday, sunny. Highs 95 to 101. The Phoenix, Arizona climate summary for this evening, as of 5 p.m., May 14, 2026. Today's high temperature was 101 degrees. The normal high is 94. The record high is 107 degrees, which was set in 1927. Today's low temperature was 75 degrees. The normal low is 69. The record low is 50 degrees, which was set in 1907. No precipitation fell today, which leaves the monthly total at a trace. The total precipitation for the year still stands at 0.32 inches. The normal high temperature for tomorrow is 94 degrees, and the normal low is 69. Sunset tonight is at 7:21 p.m. Sunrise tomorrow is at 5:28 a.m. Here is the synopsis for Southeast California, Southwest, and South Central Arizona. Relatively stable temperatures with afternoon highs 4 to 8 degrees above normal will prevail through Saturday, then cool closer to the daily normal Sunday into early next week. Breezy conditions will return to the area over the weekend with the strongest gusts across Southeast California, where a wind advisory has been issued. Critical fire weather conditions will be possible this weekend, particularly on Sunday for the eastern Arizona higher terrain. 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The current time is 8:19 p.m. Mountain Standard Time. Here is the 8 p.m. Mountain Standard Time observation for Phoenix, on Thursday, May 14th. At Sky Harbor, it was clear. Visibility 10 miles. Temperature was 94 degrees, dew point 25, relative humidity 8%. Wind was west, at 12 miles an hour. And the pressure was 29.75 inches, and rising. Other observations for South Central Arizona, including the Greater Phoenix area, it was clear, with a temperature of 84 at Buckeye, 91 at Glendale, 91 at Luke Air Force Base, and 91 at Deer Valley. Under clear skies, Scottsdale Airport reported 92, Falcon Field reported 93, Mesa Gateway reported 91, and Chandler reported 91. At Buckeye, the visibility was 4 miles. Observations for northern Arizona, it was clear, with a temperature of 60 at Flagstaff, 63 at the Grand Canyon, 73 at Prescott, and 72 at Payson.
under clear skies. Page reported 83, Winslow reported 73, and Sholo reported 66. Observations for southern Arizona, it was clear. It was 87 at Tucson, 91 at Yuma, 79 at Nogales, and 79 at Sierra Vista. Observations for Southern California, Ed Blythe, it was clear, with a temperature of 93. At Los Angeles Airport, it was partly cloudy, with a temperature of 62. At San Diego, it was mostly cloudy, with a temperature of 64. Regional observations, skies ranged from clear to partly cloudy. It was 92 at Las Vegas, 67 at Salt Lake City, 80 at Albuquerque, and 85 at El Paso. Once again, at 8 p.m. in Phoenix, under clear skies. The Sky Harbor temperature was 94 degrees. Here is the latest forecast. For the following area, in Arizona, Central Phoenix, issued at 4:01 p.m. Mountain Standard Time. Tonight, clear. Low 63 to 72. Southwest wind 5 to 10 miles per hour in the evening, becoming southeast around 5 miles per hour after midnight. Friday, sunny. Highs 94 to 99. East wind around 5 miles per hour in the morning, becoming southwest 5 to 10 miles per hour in the afternoon. Friday night, clear. Low 63 to 73. West wind 5 to 10 miles per hour in the evening, becoming south around 5 miles per hour after midnight. Saturday, sunny. Highs 95 to 100. Southeast wind 5 to 10 miles per hour in the morning, becoming southwest 10 to 20 miles per hour in the afternoon. Saturday night, clear. Low 61 to 71. Southwest wind 10 to 20 miles per hour. Sunday, sunny. Not as warm. Highs 89 to 94. Sunday night, clear. Lows 58 to 66. Monday, sunny. Highs 86 to 91. Monday night, clear. Lows 57 to 65. Tuesday, sunny. Highs 90 to 95. Tuesday night, partly cloudy. Low 60 to 68. Wednesday, mostly sunny and warmer. Highs 94 to 99. Wednesday night, mostly clear. Low 62 to 69. Thursday, sunny. Highs 95 to 101. The Phoenix, Arizona climate summary for this evening, as of 5 p.m., May 14, 2026. Today's high temperature was 101 degrees. The normal high is 94. The record high is 107 degrees, which was set in 1927. Today's low temperature was 75 degrees. The normal low is 69. The record low is 50 degrees, which was set in 1907. No precipitation fell today, which leaves the monthly total at a trace. The total precipitation for the year still stands at 0.32 inches. The normal high temperature for tomorrow is 94 degrees, and the normal low is 69. Sunset tonight is at 7:21 p.m. Sunrise tomorrow is at 5:28 a.m. Here is the synopsis for Southeast California, Southwest, and South Central Arizona. Relatively stable temperatures with afternoon highs 4 to 8 degrees above normal will prevail through Saturday, then cool closer to the daily normal Sunday into early next week. Breezy conditions will return to the area over the weekend with the strongest gusts across Southeast California, where a wind advisory has been issued. Critical fire weather conditions will be possible this weekend, particularly on Sunday for the eastern Arizona higher terrain. 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The current time is 8:24 p.m. Mountain Standard Time. Here is the 8 p.m. Mountain Standard Time observation for Phoenix, on Thursday, May 14th. At Sky Harbor, it was clear. Visibility 10 miles.
Temperature was 94 degrees, dew point 25, relative humidity 8%. Wind was west, at 12 miles an hour. And the pressure was 29.75 inches, and rising. Other observations for South Central Arizona, including the Greater Phoenix area, it was clear, with a temperature of 84 at Buckeye, 91 at Glendale, 91 at Luke Air Force Base, and 91 at Deer Valley. Under clear skies, Scottsdale Airport reported 92, Falcon Field reported 93, Mesa Gateway reported 91, and Chandler reported 91. At Buckeye, the visibility was 4 miles. Observations for northern Arizona, it was clear, with a temperature of 60 at Flagstaff, 63 at the Grand Canyon, 73 at Prescott, and 72 at Payson. Under clear skies, Page reported 83, Winslow reported 73, and Sholo reported 66. Observations for southern Arizona, it was clear. It was 87 at Tucson, 91 at Yuma,

ranged from clear to partly cloudy. It was 92 at Las Vegas, 67 at Salt Lake City, 80 at Albuquerque, and 85 at El Paso. Once again, at 8 p.m. in Phoenix, under clear skies. The Sky Harbor temperature was 94 degrees. Here is the latest forecast. For the following area, in Arizona, Central Phoenix, issued at 4:01 p.m. Mountain Standard Time. Tonight, clear. Low 63 to 72. Southwest wind 5 to 10 miles per hour in the evening, becoming southeast around 5 miles per hour after midnight. Friday, sunny. Highs 94 to 99. East wind around 5 miles per hour in the morning, becoming southwest 5 to 10 miles per hour in the afternoon. Friday night, clear. Low 63 to 73. West wind 5 to 10 miles per hour in the evening, becoming south around 5 miles per hour after midnight. Saturday, sunny. Highs 95 to 100. Southeast wind 5 to 10 miles per hour in the morning, becoming southwest 10 to 20 miles per hour in the afternoon. Saturday night, clear. Low 61 to 71. Southwest wind 10 to 20 miles per hour. Sunday, sunny. Not as warm. Highs 89 to 94. Sunday night, clear. Lows 58 to 66. Monday, sunny. Highs 86 to 91. Monday night, clear. Lows 57 to 65. Tuesday, sunny. Highs 90 to 95. Tuesday night, partly cloudy. Low 60 to 68. Wednesday, mostly sunny and warmer. Highs 94 to 99. Wednesday night, mostly clear. Low 62 to 69. Thursday, sunny. Highs 95 to 101. The Phoenix, Arizona climate summary for this evening, as of 5 p.m., May 14, 2026. Today's high temperature was 101 degrees. The normal high is 94. The record high is 107 degrees, which was set in 1927. Today's low temperature was 75 degrees. The normal low is 69. The record low is 50 degrees, which was set in 1907. No precipitation fell today, which leaves the monthly total at a trace. The total precipitation for the year still stands at 0.32 inches. The normal high temperature for tomorrow is 94 degrees, and the normal low is 69. Sunset tonight is at 7:21 p.m. Sunrise tomorrow is at 5:28 a.m. Here is the synopsis for Southeast California, Southwest, and South Central Arizona. Relatively stable temperatures with afternoon highs 4 to 8 degrees above normal will prevail through Saturday, then cool closer to the daily normal Sunday into early next week. Breezy conditions will return to the area over the weekend, with the strongest gusts across Southeast California where a wind advisory has been issued. Critical fire weather conditions will be possible this weekend, particularly on Sunday for the eastern Arizona higher terrain. 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The current time is 8:30 p.m. Mountain Standard Time. Here is the 8 p.m. Mountain Standard Time observation for Phoenix, on Thursday, May 14th. At Sky Harbor, it was clear. Visibility 10 miles. Temperature was 94 degrees, dew point 25, relative humidity 8%. Wind was west, at 12 miles an hour. And the pressure was 29.75 inches, and rising. Other observations for South Central Arizona, including the Greater Phoenix area, it was clear, with a temperature of 84 at Buckeye, 91 at Glendale, 91 at Luke Air Force Base, and 91 at Deer Valley. Under clear skies, Scottsdale Airport reported 92, Falcon Field reported 93, Mesa Gateway reported 91, and Chandler reported 91.
Ed Buckeye.

visibility was 4 miles. Observations for northern Arizona. It was clear, with a temperature of 60 at Flagstaff, 63 at the Grand Canyon, 73 at Prescott, and 72 at Payson. Under clear skies, Page reported 83, Winslow reported 73, and Sholo reported 66. Observations for southern Arizona, it was clear. It was 87 at Tucson, 91 at Yuma, 79 at Nogales, and 79 at Sierra Vista. Observations for southern California, Ed Blythe.

Arizona, Central Phoenix, issued at 4:01 p.m. Mountain Standard Time. Tonight, clear. Low 63 to 72. Southwest wind 5 to 10 miles per hour in the evening, becoming southeast around 5 miles per hour after midnight. Friday, sunny. Highs 94 to 99. East wind around 5 miles per hour in the morning, becoming southwest 5 to 10 miles per hour in the afternoon. Friday night, clear. Low 63 to 73. West wind 5 to 10 miles per hour in the evening, becoming south around 5 miles per hour after midnight. Saturday, sunny. Highs 95 to 100. Southeast wind 5 to 10 miles per hour in the morning, becoming southwest 10 to 20 miles per hour in the afternoon. Saturday night, clear. Low 61 to 71. Southwest wind 10 to 20 miles per hour. Sunday, sunny. Not as warm. Highs 89 to 94. Sunday night, clear. Lows 58 to 66. Monday, sunny. Highs 86 to 91. Monday night, clear. Lows 57 to 65. Tuesday, sunny. Highs 90 to 95. Tuesday night, partly cloudy. Low 60 to 68. Wednesday, mostly sunny and warmer. Highs 94 to 99. Wednesday night, mostly clear. Low 62 to 69. Thursday, sunny. Highs 95 to 101. The Phoenix, Arizona climate summary for this evening, as of 5 p.m., May 14, 2026. Today's high temperature was 101 degrees. The normal high is 94. The record high is 107 degrees, which was set in 1927. Today's low temperature was 75 degrees. The normal low is 69. The record low is 50 degrees, which was set in 1907. No precipitation fell today, which leaves the monthly total at a trace. The total precipitation for the year still stands at 0.32 inches. The normal high temperature for tomorrow is 94 degrees, and the normal low is 69. Sunset tonight is at 7:21 p.m. Sunrise tomorrow is at 5:28 a.m. Here is the synopsis for Southeast California, Southwest, and South Central Arizona. Relatively stable temperatures with afternoon highs 4 to 8 degrees above normal will prevail through Saturday, then cool closer to the daily normal Sunday into early next week. Breezy conditions will return to the area over the weekend with the strongest gusts across Southeast California, where a wind advisory has been issued. Critical fire weather conditions will be possible this weekend, particularly on Sunday for the eastern Arizona higher terrain. 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The current time is 8:36 p.m. Mountain Standard Time. Here is the 8 p.m. Mountain Standard Time observation for Phoenix on Thursday, May 14th. At Sky Harbor, it was clear. Visibility 10 miles. Temperature was 94 degrees, dew point 25, relative humidity 8%. Wind was west, at 12 miles an hour. And the pressure was 29.75 inches, and rising. Other observations for South Central Arizona, including the Greater Phoenix area, it was clear, with a temperature of 84 at Buckeye, 91 at Glendale, 91 at Luke Air Force Base, and 91 at Deer Valley. Under clear skies, Scottsdale Airport reported 92, Falcon Field reported 93, Mesa Gateway reported 91, and Chandler reported 91. At Buckeye, the visibility was 4 miles. Observations for northern Arizona, it was clear, with a temperature of 60 at Flagstaff, 63 at the Grand Canyon, 73 at Prescott, and 72 at Payson. Under clear skies, Page reported 83, Winslow reported 73, and Sholo reported 66. Observations for southern

Arizona, it was clear. It was 87 at Tucson, 91 at Yuma, 79 at Nogales, and 79 at Sierra Vista. Observations for Southern California, Ed Blythe, it was clear, with a temperature of 93. At Los Angeles Airport, it was partly cloudy, with a temperature of 62. At San Diego, it was mostly cloudy, with a temperature of 64. Regional observations, skies ranged from clear to partly cloudy. It was 92 at Las Vegas, 67 at Salt Lake City, 80 at Albuquerque, and 85 at El Paso. Once again, at 8 p.m. in Phoenix, under clear skies. The Sky Harbor temperature was 94 degrees. Here is the latest forecast. For the following area, in Arizona, Central Phoenix, issued at 4:01 p.m. Mountain Standard Time. Tonight, clear. Low 63 to 72. Southwest wind 5 to 10 miles per hour in the evening, becoming southeast around 5 miles per hour after midnight. Friday, sunny. Highs 94 to 99. East wind around 5 miles per hour in the morning, becoming southwest 5 to 10 miles per hour in the afternoon. Friday night, clear. Low 63 to 73. West wind 5 to 10 miles per hour in the evening, becoming south around 5 miles per hour after midnight. Saturday, sunny. Highs 95 to 100. Southeast wind 5 to 10 miles per hour in the morning, becoming southwest 10 to 20 miles per hour in the afternoon. Saturday night, clear. Low 61 to 71. Southwest wind 10 to 20 miles per hour. Sunday, sunny. Not as warm. Highs 89 to 94. Sunday night, clear. Lows 58 to 66. Monday, sunny. Highs 86 to 91. Monday night, clear. Lows 57 to 65. Tuesday, sunny. Highs 90 to 95. Tuesday night, partly cloudy. Low 60 to 68. Wednesday, mostly sunny and warmer. Highs 94 to 99. Wednesday night, mostly clear. Low 62 to 69. Thursday, sunny. Highs 95 to 101. The Phoenix, Arizona climate summary for this evening, as of 5 p.m., May 14, 2026. Today's high temperature was 101 degrees. The normal high is 94. The record high is 107 degrees, which was set in 1927. Today's low temperature was 75 degrees. The normal low is 69. The record low is 50 degrees, which was set in 1907. No precipitation fell today, which leaves the monthly total at a trace. The total precipitation for the year still stands at 0.32 inches. The normal high temperature for tomorrow is 94 degrees, and the normal low is 69. Sunset tonight is at 7:21 p.m. Sunrise tomorrow is at 5:28 a.m. Here is the synopsis for Southeast California, Southwest, and South Central Arizona. Relatively stable temperatures with afternoon highs 4 to 8 degrees above normal will prevail through Saturday, then cool closer to the daily normal Sunday into early next week. Breezy conditions will return to the area over the weekend with the strongest gusts across Southeast California, where a wind advisory has been issued. Critical fire weather conditions will be possible this weekend, particularly on Sunday for the eastern Arizona higher terrain. 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The current time is 8:42 p.m. Mountain Standard Time. Here is the 8 p.m. Mountain Standard Time observation for Phoenix, on Thursday, May 14th. At Sky Harbor, it was clear. Visibility 10 miles. Temperature was 94 degrees, dew point 25, relative humidity 8%. Wind was west, at 12 miles an hour.
and the pressure was 29.75 inches and rising. Other observations for South Central Arizona, including the Greater Phoenix area, it was clear, with a temperature of 84 at Buckeye, 91 at Glendale, 91 at Luke Air Force Base, and 91 at Deer Valley. Under clear skies, Scottsdale Airport reported 92, Falcon Field reported 93, Mesa Gateway reported 91, and Chandler reported 91. At Buckeye, the visibility was 4 miles. Observations for northern Arizona, it was clear, with a temperature of 60 at Flagstaff, 63 at the Grand Canyon, 73 at Prescott, and 72 at Payson. Under clear skies, Page reported 83, Winslow reported 73, and Sholo reported 66. Observations for southern Arizona, it was clear. It was 87 at Tucson, 91 at Yuma, 79 at Nogales, and 79 at Sierra Vista. Observations for southern California, at Blythe, it was clear, with a temperature of 93. At Los Angeles Airport, it was partly cloudy, with a temperature of 62. At San Diego, it was mostly cloudy, with a temperature of 64. Regional observations, skies ranged from clear to partly cloudy. It was 92 at Las Vegas, 67 at Salt Lake City, 80 at Albuquerque, and 85 at El Paso. Once again, at 8 p.m. in Phoenix, under clear skies. The Sky Harbor temperature was 94 degrees. Here is the latest forecast. For the following area, in Arizona, Central Phoenix, issued at 4:01 p.m. Mountain Standard Time. Tonight, clear. Low 63 to 72. Southwest wind 5 to 10 miles per hour in the evening, becoming southeast around 5 miles per hour after midnight. Friday, sunny. Highs 94 to 99. East wind around 5 miles per hour in the morning, becoming southwest 5 to 10 miles per hour in the afternoon. Friday night, clear. Low 63 to 73. West wind 5 to 10 miles per hour in the evening, becoming south around 5 miles per hour after midnight. Saturday, sunny. Highs 95 to 100. Southeast wind 5 to 10 miles per hour in the morning, becoming southwest 10 to 20 miles per hour in the afternoon. Saturday night, clear. Low 61 to 71. Southwest wind 10 to 20 miles per hour. Sunday, sunny. Not as warm. Highs 89 to 94. Sunday night, clear. Lows 58 to 66. Monday, sunny. Highs 86 to 91. Monday night, clear. Lows 57 to 65. Tuesday, sunny. Highs 90 to 95. Tuesday night, partly cloudy. Lows 60 to 68. Wednesday, mostly sunny and warmer. Highs 94 to 99. Wednesday night, mostly clear. Lows 62 to 69. Thursday, sunny. Highs 95 to 101. The Phoenix, Arizona climate summary for this evening, as of 5 p.m., May 14, 2026. Today's high temperature was 101 degrees. The normal high is 94. The record high is 107 degrees, which was set in 1927. Today's low temperature was 75 degrees. The normal low is 69. The record low is 50 degrees, which was set in 1907. No precipitation fell today, which leaves the monthly total at a trace. The total precipitation for the year still stands at 0.32 inches. The normal high temperature for tomorrow is 94 degrees, and the normal low is 69. Sunset tonight is at 7:21 p.m. Sunrise tomorrow is at 5:28 a.m. Here is the synopsis for Southeast California, Southwest, in South Central Arizona. Relatively stable temperatures with afternoon highs 4 to 8 degrees above normal will prevail through Saturday,
then cool closer to the daily normal Sunday into early next week. Breezy conditions will return to the area over the weekend with the strongest gusts across Southeast California where a wind advisory has been issued. Critical fire weather conditions will be possible this weekend, particularly on Sunday for the eastern Arizona higher terrain. 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The current time is 8:48 p.m. Mountain Standard Time. Here is the 8 p.m. Mountain Standard Time observation for Phoenix on Thursday, May 14th. At Sky Harbor, it was clear. Visibility 10 miles. Temperature was 94 degrees, dew point 25, relative humidity 8%. Wind was west at 12 miles an hour. And the pressure was 29.75 inches and rising. Other observations for South Central Arizona, including the greater Phoenix area, it was clear, with a temperature of 84 at Buckeye, 91 at Glendale, 91 at Luke Air Force Base, and 91 at Deer Valley. Under clear skies, Scottsdale Airport reported 92, Falcon Field reported 93, Mesa Gateway reported 91, and Chandler reported 91. At Buckeye, the visibility was 4 miles. Observations for northern Arizona, it was clear, with a temperature of 60 at Flagstaff, 63 at the Grand Canyon, 73 at Prescott, and 72 at Payson. Under clear skies, Page reported 83, Winslow reported 73, and Sholo reported 66. Observations for southern Arizona, it was clear. It was 87 at Tucson, 91 at Yuma, 79 at Nogales, and 79 at Sierra Vista. Observations for Southern California, at Blythe, it was clear, with a temperature of 93. At Los Angeles Airport, it was partly cloudy, with a temperature of 62. At San Diego, it was mostly cloudy, with a temperature of 64. Regional observations, skies ranged from clear to partly cloudy. It was 92 at Las Vegas, 67 at Salt Lake City, 80 at Albuquerque, and 85 at El Paso. Once again, at 8 p.m. in Phoenix, under clear skies. The Sky Harbor temperature was 94 degrees. Here is the latest forecast. For the following area, in Arizona, Central Phoenix, issued at 4:01 p.m. Mountain Standard Time. Tonight, clear. Low 63 to 72. Southwest wind 5 to 10 miles per hour in the evening, becoming southeast around 5 miles per hour after midnight. Friday, sunny. Highs 94 to 99. East wind around 5 miles per hour in the morning, becoming southwest 5 to 10 miles per hour in the afternoon. Friday night, clear. Low 63 to 73. West wind 5 to 10 miles per hour in the evening, becoming south around 5 miles per hour after midnight. Saturday, sunny. Highs 95 to 100. Southeast wind 5 to 10 miles per hour in the morning, becoming southwest 10 to 20 miles per hour in the afternoon. Saturday night, clear. Low 61 to 71. Southwest wind 10 to 20 miles per hour. Sunday, sunny. Not as warm. Highs 89 to 94. Sunday night, clear. Lows 58 to 66. Monday, sunny. Highs 86 to 91. Monday night, clear. Lows 57 to 65. Tuesday, sunny. Highs 90 to 95. Tuesday night, partly cloudy. Lows 60 to 68. Wednesday, mostly sunny and warmer. Highs 94 to 99. Wednesday night, mostly clear. Low 62 to 69. Thursday, sunny. Highs 95 to 101. The Phoenix, Arizona climate summary for this evening, as of 5 p.m., May 14, 2026. Today's high temperature was 101 degrees.
The normal high is 94. The record high is 107 degrees, which was set in 1927. Today's low temperature was 75 degrees. The normal low is 69. The record low is 50 degrees, which was set in 1907. No precipitation fell today, which leaves the monthly total at a trace. The total precipitation for the year still stands at 0.32 inches. The normal high temperature for tomorrow is 94 degrees, and the normal low is 69. Sunset tonight is at 7:21 p.m. Sunrise tomorrow is at 5:28 a.m. Here is the synopsis for Southeast California, Southwest, and South Central Arizona. Relatively stable temperatures with afternoon highs 4 to 8 degrees above normal will prevail through Saturday, then cool closer to the daily normal Sunday into early next week. Breezy conditions will return to the area over the weekend with the strongest gusts across Southeast California where a wind advisory has been issued. Critical fire weather conditions will be possible this weekend, particularly on Sunday for the eastern Arizona higher terrain. 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The current time is 8:54 p.m. Mountain Standard Time. Here is the 8 p.m. Mountain Standard Time observation for Phoenix on Thursday, May 14th. At Sky Harbor, it was clear. Visibility 10 miles. Temperature was 94 degrees, dew point 25, relative humidity 8%. Wind was west, at 12 miles an hour. And the pressure was 29.75 inches, and rising. Other observations for South Central Arizona including the Greater Phoenix area, it was clear, with a temperature of 84 at Buckeye, 91 at Glendale, 91 at Luke Air Force Base, and 91 at Deer Valley. Under clear skies, Scottsdale Airport reported 92, Falcon Field reported 93, Mesa Gateway reported 91, and Chandler reported 91. At Buckeye, the visibility was 4 miles. Observations for northern Arizona, it was clear, with a temperature of 60 at Flagstaff, 63 at the Grand Canyon, 73 at Prescott, and 72 at Payson. Under clear skies, Page reported 83, Winslow reported 73, and Sholo reported 66. Observations for southern Arizona, it was clear. It was 87 at Tucson, 91 at Yuma, 79 at Nogales, and 79 at Sierra Vista. Observations for Southern California, at Blythe, it was clear, with a temperature of 93. At Los Angeles Airport, it was partly cloudy, with a temperature of 62. At San Diego, it was mostly cloudy, with a temperature of 64. Regional observations, skies ranged from clear to partly cloudy. It was 92 at Las Vegas, 67 at Salt Lake City, 80 at Albuquerque, and 85 at El Paso. Once again, at 8 p.m. in Phoenix, under clear skies. The Sky Harbor temperature was 94 degrees. Here is the latest forecast. For the following area, in Arizona, Central Phoenix, issued at 4:01 p.m. Mountain Standard Time. Tonight, clear. Low 63 to 72. Southwest wind 5 to 10 miles per hour in the evening becoming southeast around 5 miles per hour after midnight. Friday, sunny. Highs 94 to 99. East wind around 5 miles per hour in the morning becoming southwest 5 to 10 miles per hour in the afternoon. Friday night, clear. Low 63 to 73. West wind 5 to 10 miles per hour in the evening becoming south around 5 miles per hour after midnight. Saturday, sunny. Highs 95 to 100. Southeast wind 5 to 10 miles per hour in the morning becoming southwest 10 to 20 miles per hour in the afternoon. Saturday night, clear. Low 61 to 71. Southwest wind 10 to 20 miles per hour. Sunday, sunny. Not as warm.
Highs 89 to 94. Sunday night, clear. Lows 58 to 66. Monday, sunny. Highs 86 to 91. Monday night, clear. Lows 57 to 65. Tuesday, sunny. Highs 90 to 95. Tuesday night, partly cloudy. Lows 60 to 68. Wednesday, mostly sunny and warmer. Highs 94 to 99. Wednesday night, mostly clear. Lows 62 to 69. Thursday, sunny. Highs 95 to 101. The Phoenix, Arizona climate summary for this evening, as of 5 p.m., May 14, 2026. Today's high temperature was 101 degrees. The normal high is 94. The record high is 107 degrees, which was set in 1927. Today's low temperature was 75 degrees. The normal low is 69. The record low is 50 degrees, which was set in 1907. No precipitation fell today, which leaves the monthly total at a trace. The total precipitation for the year still stands at 0.32 inches. The normal high temperature for tomorrow is 94 degrees, and the normal low is 69. Sunset tonight is at 7:21 p.m. Sunrise tomorrow is at 5:28 a.m. Here is the synopsis for Southeast California, Southwest, and South Central Arizona. Relatively stable temperatures with afternoon highs 4 to 8 degrees above normal will prevail through Saturday, then cool closer to the daily normal Sunday into early next week. Breezy conditions will return to the area over the weekend with the strongest gusts across Southeast California where a wind advisory has been issued. Critical fire weather conditions will be possible this weekend, particularly on Sunday for the eastern Arizona higher terrain. 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The current time is 9 p.m. Mountain Standard Time. Here is the latest forecast. For the following area, in Arizona, Central Phoenix, issued at 4:01 p.m. Mountain Standard Time. Tonight, clear. Low 63 to 72. Southwest wind 5 to 10 miles per hour in the evening, becoming southeast around 5 miles per hour after midnight. Friday, sunny. Highs 94 to 99. East wind around 5 miles per hour in the morning, becoming southwest 5 to 10 miles per hour in the afternoon. Friday night, clear. Low 63 to 73. West wind 5 to 10 miles per hour in the evening, becoming south around 5 miles per hour after midnight. Saturday, sunny. Highs 95 to 100. Southeast wind 5 to 10 miles per hour in the morning, becoming southwest 10 to 20 miles per hour in the afternoon. Saturday night, clear. Low 61 to 71. Southwest wind 10 to 20 miles per hour. Sunday, sunny. Not as warm. Highs 89 to 94. Sunday night, clear. Lows 58 to 66. Monday, sunny. Highs 86 to 91. Monday night, clear. Lows 57 to 65. Tuesday, sunny. Highs 90 to 95. Tuesday night, partly cloudy. Low 60 to 68. Wednesday, mostly sunny and warmer. Highs 94 to 99. Wednesday night, mostly clear. Low 62 to 69. Thursday, sunny. Highs 95 to 101. The Phoenix, Arizona climate summary for this evening, as of 5 p.m., May 14, 2026. Today's high temperature was 101 degrees. The normal high is 94. The record high is 107 degrees, which was set in 1927. Today's low temperature was 75 degrees. The normal low is 69.
The record low is 50 degrees, which was set in 1907. No precipitation fell today, which leaves the monthly total at a trace. The total precipitation for the year still stands at 0.32 inches. The normal high temperature for tomorrow is 94 degrees, and the normal low is 69. Sunset tonight is at 7:21 p.m. Sunrise tomorrow is at 5:28 a.m. Here is the synopsis for Southeast California, Southwest, and South Central Arizona. Relatively stable temperatures with afternoon highs 4 to 8 degrees above normal will prevail through Saturday, then cool closer to the daily normal Sunday into early next week. Breezy conditions will return to the area over the weekend with the strongest gusts across Southeast California where a wind advisory has been issued. Critical fire weather conditions will be possible this weekend, particularly on Sunday for the eastern Arizona higher terrain. 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The current time is 9:04 p.m. Mountain Standard Time. Here is the latest forecast. For the following area, in Arizona, Central Phoenix, issued at 4:01 p.m. Mountain Standard Time. Tonight, clear. Low 63 to 72. Southwest wind 5 to 10 miles per hour in the evening, becoming southeast around 5 miles per hour after midnight. Friday, sunny. Highs 94 to 99. East wind around 5 miles per hour in the morning, becoming southwest 5 to 10 miles per hour in the afternoon. Friday night, clear. Low 63 to 73. West wind 5 to 10 miles per hour in the evening, becoming south around 5 miles per hour after midnight. Saturday, sunny. Highs 95 to 100. Southeast wind 5 to 10 miles per hour in the morning, becoming southwest 10 to 20 miles per hour in the afternoon. Saturday night, clear. Low 61 to 71. Southwest wind 10 to 20 miles per hour. Sunday, sunny. Not as warm. Highs 89 to 94. Sunday night, clear. Lows 58 to 66. Monday, sunny. Highs 86 to 91. Monday night, clear. Lows 57 to 65. Tuesday, sunny. Highs 90 to 95. Tuesday night, partly cloudy. Lows 60 to 68. Wednesday, mostly sunny and warmer. Highs 94 to 99. Wednesday night, mostly clear. Lows 62 to 69. Thursday, sunny. Highs 95 to 101. The Phoenix, Arizona climate summary for this evening, as of 5 p.m., May 14, 2026. Today's high temperature was 101 degrees. The normal high is 94. The record high is 107 degrees, which was set in 1927. Today's low temperature was 75 degrees. The normal low is 69. The record low is 50 degrees, which was set in 1907. No precipitation fell today, which leaves the monthly total at a trace. The total precipitation for the year still stands at 0.32 inches. The normal high temperature for tomorrow is 94 degrees, and the normal low is 69. Sunset tonight is at 7:21 p.m. Sunrise tomorrow is at 5:28 a.m. Here is the synopsis for Southeast California, Southwest, and South Central Arizona. Relatively stable temperatures with afternoon highs 4 to 8 degrees above normal will prevail through Saturday, then cool closer to the daily normal Sunday into early next week. Breezy conditions will return to the area over the weekend with the strongest gusts across Southeast California where a wind advisory has been issued. Critical fire weather conditions will be possible this weekend, particularly on Sunday for the eastern Arizona higher terrain. 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
The current time is 9:08 p.m. Mountain Standard Time. Here is the latest forecast. For the following area, in Arizona, Central Phoenix, issued at 4:01 p.m. Mountain Standard Time. Tonight, clear. Low 63 to 72. Southwest wind 5 to 10 miles per hour in the evening, becoming southeast around 5 miles per hour after midnight. Friday, sunny. Highs 94 to 99. East wind around 5 miles per hour in the morning, becoming southwest 5 to 10 miles per hour in the afternoon. Friday night, clear. Low 63 to 73. West wind 5 to 10 miles per hour in the evening, becoming south around 5 miles per hour after midnight. Saturday, sunny. Highs 95 to 100. Southeast wind 5 to 10 miles per hour in the morning, becoming southwest 10 to 20 miles per hour in the afternoon. Saturday night, clear. Low 61 to 71. Southwest wind 10 to 20 miles per hour. Sunday, sunny. Not as warm. Highs 89 to 94. Sunday night, clear. Lows 58 to 66. Monday, sunny. Highs 86 to 91. Monday night, clear. Lows 57 to 65. Tuesday, sunny. Highs 90 to 95. Tuesday night, partly cloudy. Low 60 to 68. Wednesday, mostly sunny and warmer. Highs 94 to 99. Wednesday night, mostly clear. Low 62 to 69. Thursday, sunny. Highs 95 to 101. The Phoenix, Arizona climate summary for this evening, as of 5 p.m., May 14, 2026. Today's high temperature was 101 degrees. The normal high is 94. The record high is 107 degrees, which was set in 1927. Today's low temperature was 75 degrees. The normal low is 69. The record low is 50 degrees, which was set in 1907. No precipitation fell today, which leaves the monthly total at a trace. The total precipitation for the year still stands at 0.32 inches. The normal high temperature for tomorrow is 94 degrees, and the normal low is 69. Sunset tonight is at 7:21 p.m. Sunrise tomorrow is at 5:28 a.m. Here is the synopsis for Southeast California, Southwest, and South Central Arizona. Relatively stable temperatures with afternoon highs 4 to 8 degrees above normal will prevail through Saturday, then cool closer to the daily normal Sunday into early next week. Breezy conditions will return to the area over the weekend with the strongest gusts across Southeast California, where a wind advisory has been issued. Critical fire weather conditions will be possible this weekend, particularly on Sunday for the eastern Arizona higher terrain. 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The current time is 9:11 p.m. Mountain Standard Time. Here is the 9 p.m. Mountain Standard Time observation for Phoenix on Thursday, May 14th. At Sky Harbor, it was clear. Visibility 10 miles. Temperature was 91 degrees, dew point 25, relative humidity 9%. Wind was west, at 10 miles an hour. And the pressure was 29.78 inches, and rising. Other observations for South Central Arizona, including the Greater Phoenix area, it was clear, with a temperature of 82 at Buckeye, 88 at Deer Valley, 89 at Scottsdale Airport, and 88 at Falcon Field. Under clear skies, Mesa Gateway reported 88, Chandler reported 86, and Gila Bend reported 85. Observations for Northern Arizona, it was clear, with a temperature of 56 at Flagstaff, 58 at the Grand Canyon, 69 at Prescott, and 70 at Payson. Under clear skies, Page reported 81, winds low reported 67, and Sholo reported 63.
Observations for southern Arizona, it was clear. It was 83 at Tucson, 87 at Yuma, 76 at Nogales, and 77 at Sierra Vista. Observations for Southern California, at Blythe, it was clear, with a temperature of 91. At Los Angeles Airport, it was partly cloudy, with a temperature of 61. At San Diego, it was mostly cloudy, with a temperature of 63. Regional observations, skies ranged from clear to partly cloudy. It was 90 at Las Vegas, 63 at Salt Lake City, 76 at Albuquerque, and 82 at El Paso. Once again, at 9 p.m. in Phoenix, under clear skies. The Sky Harbor temperature was 91 degrees. Here is the latest forecast. For the following area, in Arizona, Central Phoenix, issued at 4:01 p.m. Mountain Standard Time. Tonight, clear. Low 63 to 72. Southwest wind 5 to 10 miles per hour in the evening, becoming southeast around 5 miles per hour after midnight. Friday, sunny. Highs 94 to 99. East wind around 5 miles per hour in the morning, becoming southwest 5 to 10 miles per hour in the afternoon. Friday night, clear. Low 63 to 73. West wind 5 to 10 miles per hour in the evening, becoming south around 5 miles per hour after midnight. Saturday, sunny. Highs 95 to 100. Southeast wind 5 to 10 miles per hour in the morning, becoming southwest 10 to 20 miles per hour in the afternoon. Saturday night, clear. Low 61 to 71. Southwest wind 10 to 20 miles per hour. Sunday, sunny. Not as warm. Highs 89 to 94. Sunday night, clear. Lows 58 to 66. Monday, sunny. Highs 86 to 91. Monday night, clear. Lows 57 to 65. Tuesday, sunny. Highs 90 to 95. Tuesday night, partly cloudy. Lows 60 to 68. Wednesday, mostly sunny and warmer. Highs 94 to 99. Wednesday night, mostly clear. Low 62 to 69. Thursday, sunny.

The normal low is 69. The record low is 50 degrees, which was set in 1907. No precipitation fell today, which leaves the monthly total at a trace. The total precipitation for the year still stands at 0.32 inches. The normal high temperature for tomorrow is 94 degrees, and the normal low is 69. Sunset tonight is at 7:21 p.m. Sunrise tomorrow is at 5:28 a.m. Here is the synopsis for Southeast California, Southwest, and South Central Arizona. Relatively stable temperatures with afternoon highs 4 to 8 degrees above normal will prevail through Saturday, then cool closer to the daily normal Sunday into early next week. Breezy conditions will return to the area over the weekend with the strongest gusts across Southeast California where a wind advisory has been issued. Critical fire weather conditions will be possible this weekend, particularly on Sunday for the eastern Arizona higher terrain. 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The current time is 9:17 p.m. Mountain Standard Time. Here is the 9 p.m. Mountain Standard Time observation for Phoenix, on Thursday, May 14th. At Sky Harbor, it was clear. Visibility 10 miles. Temperature was 91 degrees, dew point 25, relative humidity 9%. Wind was west, at 10 miles an hour. And the pressure was 29.78 inches, and rising. Other observations for South Central Arizona including the Greater Phoenix area, it was clear, with a temperature of 82 at Buckeye, 88 at Deer Valley, 89 at Scottsdale Airport, and 88 at Falcon Field. Under clear skies, Mesa Gateway reported 88, Chandler reported 86, and Gila Bend reported 85. Observations for northern Arizona, it was clear, with a temperature of 56 at Flagstaff, 58 at the Grand Canyon, 69 at Prescott, and 70 at Payson. Under clear skies, Page reported 81, Winslow reported 67, and Sholo reported 63. Observations for southern Arizona, it was clear. It was 83 at Tucson, 87 at Yuma, 76 at Nogales, and 77 at Sierra Vista. Observations for southern California, at Blythe, it was clear, with a temperature of 91. At Los Angeles Airport, it was partly cloudy, with a temperature of 61. At San Diego, it was mostly cloudy, with a temperature of 63. Regional observations, skies ranged from clear to partly cloudy. It was 90 at Las Vegas, 63 at Salt Lake City, 76 at Albuquerque, and 82 at El Paso. Once again, at 9 p.m. in Phoenix, under clear skies. The Sky Harbor temperature was 91 degrees. Here is the latest forecast. For the following area, in Arizona, Central Phoenix, issued at 4:01 p.m. Mountain Standard Time. Tonight, clear. Low 63 to 72. Southwest wind 5 to 10 miles per hour in the evening becoming southeast around 5 miles per hour after midnight. Friday, sunny. Highs 94 to 99. East wind around 5 miles per hour in the morning becoming southwest 5 to 10 miles per hour in the afternoon. Friday night, clear. Low 63 to 73. West wind 5 to 10 miles per hour in the evening becoming south around 5 miles per hour after midnight. Saturday, sunny. Highs 95 to 100. Southeast wind 5 to 10 miles per hour in the morning becoming southwest 10 to 20 miles per hour in the afternoon. Saturday night, clear. Low 61 to 71. Southwest wind 10 to 20 miles per hour. Sunday, sunny. Not as warm. Highs 89 to 94. Sunday night, clear. Lows 58 to 66. Monday, sunny. Highs 86 to 91. Monday night, clear. Lows 57 to 65.

sunny. Highs 90 to 95. Tuesday night, partly cloudy. Lows 60 to 68. Wednesday, mostly sunny and warmer. Highs 94 to 99. Wednesday night, mostly clear. Lows 62 to 69. Thursday, sunny. Highs 95 to 101. The Phoenix, Arizona climate summary for this evening, as of 5 p.m., May 14, 2026. Today's high temperature was 101 degrees. The normal high is 94. The record high is 107 degrees, which was set in 1927. Today's low temperature was 75 degrees. The normal low is 69. The record low is 50 degrees, which was set in 1907. No precipitation fell today, which leaves the monthly total at a trace. The total precipitation for the year still stands at 0.32 inches. The normal high temperature for tomorrow is 94 degrees, and the normal low is 69. Sunset tonight is at 7:21 p.m. Sunrise tomorrow is at 5:28 a.m. Here is the synopsis for Southeast California, Southwest, and South Central Arizona. Relatively stable temperatures with afternoon highs 4 to 8 degrees above normal will prevail through Saturday, then cool closer to the daily normal Sunday into early next week. Breezy conditions will return to the area over the weekend with the strongest gusts across Southeast California where a wind advisory has been issued. Critical fire weather conditions will be possible this weekend, particularly on Sunday for the eastern Arizona higher terrain. 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The current time is 9:23 p.m. Mountain Standard Time. Here is the 9 p.m. Mountain Standard Time observation for Phoenix, on Thursday, May 14th. At Sky Harbor, it was clear. Visibility 10 miles. Temperature was west.

observations for northern Arizona, it was clear, with a temperature of 56 at Flagstaff, 58 at the Grand Canyon, 69 at Prescott, and 70 at Payson. Under clear skies, Page reported 81, Winslow reported 67, and Sholo reported 63. Observations for southern Arizona, it was clear. It was 83 at Tucson, 87 at Yuma, 76 at Nogales, and 77 at Sierra Vista. Observations for Southern California, at Blythe, it was clear, with a temperature of 91. At Los Angeles Airport, it was partly cloudy, with a temperature of 61. At San Diego, it was mostly cloudy, with a temperature of 63. Regional observations, skies ranged from clear to partly cloudy. It was 90 at Las Vegas, 63 at Salt Lake City, 76 at Albuquerque, and 82 at El Paso. Once again, at 9 p.m. in Phoenix, under clear skies. The Sky Harbor temperature was 91 degrees. Here is the latest forecast. For the following area, in Arizona, Central Phoenix, issued at 4:01 p.m. Mountain Standard Time. Tonight, clear. Low 63 to 72. Southwest wind 5 to 10 miles per hour in the evening, becoming southeast around 5 miles per hour after midnight. Friday, sunny. Highs 94 to 99. East wind around 5 miles per hour in the morning, becoming southwest 5 to 10 miles per hour in the afternoon. Friday night, clear. Low 63 to 73. West wind 5 to 10 miles per hour in the evening, becoming south around 5 miles per hour after midnight. Saturday, sunny. Highs 95 to 100. Southeast wind 5 to 10 miles per hour in the morning, becoming southwest 10 to 20 miles per hour in the afternoon. Saturday night, clear. Low 61 to 71. Southwest wind 10 to 20 miles per hour. Sunday, sunny. Not as warm. Highs 89 to 94. Sunday night, clear. Lows 58 to 66. Monday, sunny. Highs 86 to 91. Monday night, clear. Lows 57 to 65. Tuesday, sunny. Highs 90 to 95. Tuesday night, partly cloudy. Low 60 to 68. Wednesday, mostly sunny and warmer. Highs 94 to 99. Wednesday night, mostly clear. Low 62 to 69. Thursday, sunny. Highs 95 to 101. The Phoenix, Arizona climate.

tomorrow is 94 degrees, and the normal low is 69. Sunset tonight is at 7:21 p.m. Sunrise tomorrow is at 5:28 a.m. Here is the synopsis for Southeast California, Southwest, and South Central Arizona. Relatively stable temperatures with afternoon highs 4 to 8 degrees above normal will prevail through Saturday, then cool closer to the daily normal Sunday into early next week. Breezy conditions will return to the area over the weekend with the strongest gusts across Southeast California where a wind advisory has been issued. Critical fire weather conditions will be possible this weekend, particularly on Sunday for the eastern Arizona higher terrain. 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The current time is 9:29 p.m. Mountain Standard Time. Here is the 9 p.m. Mountain Standard Time observation for Phoenix on Thursday,

and Sholo reported 63. Observations for southern Arizona, it was clear. It was 83 at Tucson, 87 at Yuma, 76 at Nogales, and 77 at Sierra Vista. Observations for Southern California, at Blythe, it was clear, with a temperature of 91. At Los Angeles Airport, it was partly cloudy, with a temperature of 61. At San Diego, it was mostly cloudy, with a temperature of 63. Regional observations, skies ranged from clear to partly cloudy. It was 90 at Las Vegas, 63 at Salt Lake City, 76 at Albuquerque, and 82 at El Paso. Once again, at 9 p.m. in Phoenix, under clear skies.

7. Today's low temperature was 75 degrees. The normal low is 69. The record low is 50 degrees, which was set in 1907. No precipitation fell today, which leaves the monthly total at a trace. The total precipitation for the year still stands at 0.32 inches. The normal high temperature for tomorrow is 94 degrees, and the normal low is 69. Sunset tonight is at 7:21 p.m. Sunrise tomorrow is at 5:28 a.m. Here is the synopsis for Southeast California, Southwest, and South Central Arizona. Relatively stable temperatures with afternoon highs 4 to 8 degrees above normal will prevail through Saturday, then cool closer to the daily normal Sunday into early next week. Breezy conditions will return to the area over the weekend with the strongest gusts across Southeast California where a wind advisory has been issued. Critical fire weather conditions will be possible this weekend, particularly on Sunday for the eastern Arizona higher terrain. 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The current time is 9:35 p.m. Mountain Standard Time. Here is the 9 p.m. Mountain Standard Time observation for Phoenix, on Thursday, May 14th. At Sky Harbor, it was clear. Visibility 10 miles. Temperature was 91 degrees, dew point 25, relative humidity 9%. Wind was west, at 10 miles an hour. And the pressure was 29.78 inches, and rising. Other observations for South Central Arizona including the Greater Phoenix area, it was clear, with a temperature of 82 at Buckeye, 88 at Deer Valley, 89 at Scottsdale Airport, and 88 at Falcon Field. Under clear skies, Mesa Gateway reported 88, Chandler reported 86, and Gila Bend reported 85. Observations for northern Arizona, it was clear, with a temperature of 56 at Flagstaff, 58 at the Grand Canyon, 69 at Prescott, and 70 at Payson. Under clear skies, Page reported 81, Winslow reported 67, and Sholo reported 63. Observations for southern Arizona, it was clear. It was 83 at Tucson, 87 at Yuma, 76 at Nogales, and 77 at Sierra Vista. Observations for southern California, at Blythe, it was clear, with a temperature of 91. At Los Angeles Airport, it was partly cloudy, with a temperature of 61. At San Diego, it was mostly cloudy, with a temperature of 63. Regional observations, skies ranged from clear to partly cloudy. It was 90 at Las Vegas, 63 at Salt Lake City, 76 at Albuquerque, and 82 at El Paso. Once again, at 9 p.m. in Phoenix, under clear skies. The Sky Harbor temperature was 91 degrees. Here is the latest forecast. For the following area, in Arizona, Central Phoenix, issued at 4:01 p.m. Mountain Standard Time. Tonight, clear. Low 63 to 72. Southwest wind 5 to 10 miles per hour in the evening becoming southeast around 5 miles per hour after midnight. Friday, sunny. Highs 94 to 99. East wind around 5 miles per hour in the morning becoming southwest 5 to 10 miles per hour in the afternoon. Friday night, clear. Low 63 to 73. West wind 5 to 10 miles per hour in the evening becoming south around 5 miles per hour after midnight. Saturday, sunny. Highs 95 to 100. Southeast wind 5 to 10 miles per hour in the morning becoming southwest 10 to 20 miles per hour in the afternoon. Saturday night, clear. Low 61 to 71. Southwest wind 10 to 20 miles per hour. Sunday, sunny. Not as warm. Highs 89 to 94. Sunday night, clear. Lows 58 to 66. Monday, sunny. Highs 86 to 91. Monday night, clear.

lows 57 to 65. Tuesday, sunny. Highs 90 to 95. Tuesday night, partly cloudy. Lows 60 to 68. Wednesday, mostly sunny and warmer. Highs 94 to 99. Wednesday night, mostly clear. Lows 62 to 69. Thursday, sunny. Highs 95 to 101. The Phoenix, Arizona climate summary for this evening, as of 5 p.m., May 14, 2026. Today's high temperature was 101 degrees. The normal high is 94. The record high is 107 degrees, which was set in 1927. Today's low temperature was 75 degrees. The normal low is 69. The record low is 50 degrees, which was set in 1907. No precipitation fell today, which leaves the monthly total at a trace. The total precipitation for the year still stands at 0.32 inches. The normal high temperature for tomorrow is 94 degrees, and the normal low is 69. Sunset tonight is at 7:21 p.m. Sunrise tomorrow is at 5:28 a.m. Here is the synopsis for Southeast California, Southwest, and South Central Arizona. Relatively stable temperatures with afternoon highs 4 to 8 degrees above normal will prevail through Saturday, then cool closer to the daily normal Sunday into early next week. Breezy conditions will return to the area over the weekend with the strongest gusts across Southeast California where a wind advisory has been issued. Critical fire weather conditions will be possible this weekend, particularly on Sunday for the eastern Arizona higher terrain. 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The current time is 9:40 p.m. Mountain Standard Time. Here is the 9 p.m. Mountain Standard Time observation for Phoenix on Thursday, May 14th. At Sky Harbor, it was clear. Visibility 10 miles. Temperature was 91 degrees, dew point 25, relative humidity 9%. Wind was west, at 10 miles and at 7-8 inches, and rising. Other observations for South Central Arizona including the Greater Phoenix area, it was clear, with a temperature of 82 at Buckeye, 88 at Deer Valley, 89 at Scottsdale Airport, and 88 at Falcon Field. Under clear skies, Mesa Gateway reported 88, Chandler reported 86, and Gila Bend reported 85. Observations for northern Arizona, it was clear, with a temperature of 56 at Flagstaff, 58 at the Grand Canyon, 69 at Prescott, and 70 at Payson. Under clear skies, Page reported 81, Winslow reported 67, and Sholo reported 63. Observations for southern Arizona, it was clear. It was 83 at Tucson, 87 at Yuma, 76 at Nogales, and 77 at Sierra Vista. Observations for southern California, at Blythe, it was clear, with a temperature of 91. At Los Angeles Airport, it was partly cloudy, with a temperature of 61. At San Diego, it was mostly cloudy, with a temperature of 63. Regional observations, skies ranged from clear to partly cloudy. It was 90 at Las Vegas, 63 at Salt Lake City, 76 at Albuquerque, and 82 at El Paso. Once again, at 9 p.m. in Phoenix, under clear skies. The Sky Harbor temperature was 91 degrees. Here is the latest forecast. For the following area, in Arizona, Central Phoenix, issued at 4:01 p.m. Mountain Standard Time. Tonight, clear. Low 63 to 72. Southwest wind 5 to 10 miles per hour in the evening becoming southeast around 5 miles per hour after midnight. Friday, sunny. Highs 94 to 99. East wind around 5 miles per hour in the morning becoming southwest 5 to 10 miles per hour in the afternoon. Friday night, clear. Low 63 to 73. West wind 5 to 10 miles per hour

94 to 99. East wind around 5 miles per hour in the morning, becoming southwest 5 to 10 miles per hour in the afternoon. Friday night, clear. Low 63 to 73. West wind 5 to 10 miles per hour in the evening, becoming south around 5 miles per hour after midnight. Saturday, sunny. Highs 95 to 100. Southeast wind 5 to 10 miles per hour in the morning, becoming southwest 10 to 20 miles per hour in the afternoon. Saturday night, clear. Low 61 to 71. Southwest wind 10 to 20 miles per hour. Sunday, sunny. Not as warm. Highs 89 to 94. Sunday night, clear. Lows 58 to 66. Monday, sunny. Highs 86 to 91. Monday night, clear. Lows 57 to 65. Tuesday, sunny. Highs 90 to 95. Tuesday night, partly cloudy. Low 60 to 68. Wednesday, mostly sunny and warmer. Highs 94 to 99. Wednesday night, mostly clear. Low 62 to 69. Thursday, sunny. Highs 95 to 101. Here is the synopsis for Southeast California, Southwest, and South Central Arizona. Relatively stable temperatures with afternoon highs 4 to 8 degrees above normal will prevail through Saturday, then cool closer to the daily normal Sunday into early next week. Breezy conditions will return to the area over the weekend with the strongest gusts across Southeast California, where a wind advisory has been issued. Critical fire weather conditions will be possible this weekend, particularly on Sunday for the eastern Arizona higher terrain. 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The current time is 10:03 p.m. Mountain Standard Time. Here is the latest forecast for the following area in Arizona, Central Phoenix, issued at 4:01 p.m. Mountain Standard Time. Tonight, clear. Low 63 to 72. Southwest wind 5 to 10 miles per hour in the evening, becoming southeast around 5 miles per hour after midnight. Friday, sunny. Highs 94 to 99. East wind around 5 miles per hour in the morning, becoming southwest 5 to 10 miles per hour in the afternoon. Friday night, clear. Low 63 to 73. West wind 5 to 10 miles per hour in the evening, becoming south around 5 miles per hour after midnight. Saturday, sunny. Highs 95 to 100. Southeast wind 5 to 10 miles per hour in the morning, becoming southwest 10 to 20 miles per hour in the afternoon. Saturday night, clear. Low 61 to 71. Southwest wind 10 to 20 miles per hour. Sunday, sunny. Not as warm. Highs 89 to 94. Sunday night, clear. Lows 58 to 66. Monday, sunny. Highs 86 to 91. Monday night, clear. Lows 57 to 65. Tuesday, sunny. Highs 90 to 95. Tuesday night, partly cloudy. Low 60 to 68. Wednesday, mostly sunny and warmer. Highs 94 to 99. Wednesday night, mostly clear. Low 62 to 69. Thursday, sunny. Highs 95 to 101. Here is the synopsis for Southeast California, Southwest, and South Central Arizona. Relatively stable temperatures with afternoon highs 4 to 8 degrees above normal will prevail through Saturday, then cool closer to the daily normal Sunday into early next week. Breezy conditions will return to the area over the weekend with the strongest gusts across Southeast California, where a wind advisory has been issued. Critical fire weather conditions will be possible this weekend, particularly on Sunday for the eastern Arizona higher terrain.

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The current time is 10:06 p.m. Mountain Standard Time. Here is the latest forecast for the following area in Arizona, Central Phoenix, issued at 4:01 p.m. Mountain Standard Time. Tonight, clear. Low 63 to 72. Southwest wind 5 to 10 miles per hour in the evening, becoming southeast around 5 miles per hour after midnight. Friday, sunny. Highs 94 to 99. East wind around 5 miles per hour in the morning, becoming southwest 5 to 10 miles per hour in the afternoon. Friday night, clear. Low 63 to 73. West wind 5 to 10 miles per hour in the evening, becoming south around 5 miles per hour after midnight. Saturday, sunny. Highs 95 to 100. Southeast wind 5 to 10 miles per hour in the morning, becoming southwest 10 to 20 miles per hour in the afternoon. Saturday night, clear. Low 61 to 71. Southwest wind 10 to 20 miles per hour. Sunday, sunny. Not as warm. Highs 89 to 94. Sunday night, clear. Lows 58 to 66. Monday, sunny. Highs 86 to 91. Monday night, clear. Lows 57 to 65. Tuesday, sunny. Highs 90 to 95. Tuesday night, partly cloudy. Low 60 to 68. Wednesday, mostly sunny and warmer. Highs 94 to 99. Wednesday night, mostly clear. Low 62 to 69. Thursday, sunny. Highs 95 to 101. Here is the latest forecast for the following area in Arizona, Central Phoenix, issued at 10:06 p.m. Mountain Standard Time. Tonight, clear. Low 63 to 72. Southwest wind 5 to 10 miles per hour in the evening, becoming southeast after midnight. Friday, sunny. Highs 95 to 99. Southeast wind around 5 miles per hour in the morning, becoming southwest 5 to 10 miles per hour in the afternoon. Friday night, clear. Low 64 to 73. Southwest wind 5 to 10 miles per hour. Saturday, sunny. Highs 94 to 99. Southeast wind 5 to 10 miles per hour in the morning, becoming southwest 10 to 15 miles per hour in the afternoon. Saturday night, clear. Low 61 to 71. South wind 10 to 20 miles per hour. Sunday, sunny. Highs 88 to 95. Sunday night, clear. Lows 58 to 66. Monday, sunny. Not as warm. Highs 85 to 90. Monday night, clear. Lows 57 to 65. Tuesday, mostly sunny. Highs 89 to 94. Tuesday night, partly cloudy. Lows 60 to 68. Wednesday, mostly sunny. Highs 93 to 99. Wednesday night, mostly clear. Low 62 to 70. Thursday, sunny. Highs 95 to 101. Here is the synopsis for Southeast California, Southwest, and South Central Arizona. Relatively stable temperatures with afternoon highs 4 to 8 degrees above normal will prevail through Saturday, then cool closer to the daily normal Sunday into early next week. Breezy conditions will return to the area over the weekend with the strongest gusts across Southeast California, where a wind advisory has been issued. Critical fire weather conditions will be possible this weekend, particularly on Sunday for the eastern Arizona higher terrain. 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The current time is 10:10 p.m. Mountain Standard Time.
Here is the 10 p.m. Mountain Standard Time observation for Phoenix on Thursday, May 14th. At Sky Harbor, it was clear. Visibility 10 miles. Temperature was 87 degrees, dew point 26, relative humidity 11%. Wind was southwest, at 3 miles an hour. And the pressure was 29.80 inches, and rising. Other observations for South Central Arizona, including the greater Phoenix area, it was clear, with a temperature of 81 at Buckeye, 85 at Deer Valley, 87 at Scottsdale Airport, and 87 at Falcon Field. Under clear skies, Mesa Gateway reported 82, Chandler reported 84, and Gila Bend reported 85. Observations for Northern Arizona, it was clear, with a temperature of 54 at Flagstaff, 58 at the Grand Canyon, 66 at Prescott, and 66 at Payson. Under clear skies, Page reported 79, Winslow reported 67, and Sholo reported 59. Observations for Southern Arizona, it was clear. It was 81 at Tucson, 87 at Yuma, 71 at Nogales, and 75 at Sierra Vista. Observations for Southern California, it was clear, with a temperature of 61 at Los Angeles Airport, and 88 at Blythe. At San Diego, it was cloudy, with a temperature of 64. Regional observations, skies ranged from clear to partly cloudy. It was 88 at Las Vegas, 62 at Salt Lake City, 75 at Albuquerque, and 84 at El Paso. Once again, at 10 p.m. in Phoenix, under clear skies. The Sky Harbor temperature was 87 degrees. Here is the latest forecast. For the following area, in Arizona, Central Phoenix, issued at 10:06 p.m. Mountain Standard Time. Tonight, clear. Low 63 to 72. Southwest wind 5 to 10 miles per hour in the evening, becoming southeast after midnight. Friday, sunny. Highs 95 to 99. Southeast wind around 5 miles per hour in the morning, becoming southwest 5 to 10 miles per hour in the afternoon. Friday night, clear. Low 64 to 73. Southwest wind 5 to 10 miles per hour. Saturday, sunny. Highs 94 to 99. Southeast wind 5 to 10 miles per hour in the morning, becoming southwest 10 to 15 miles per hour in the afternoon. Saturday night, clear. Low 61 to 71. South wind 10 to 20 miles per hour. Sunday, sunny. Highs 88 to 95. Sunday night, clear. Lows 58 to 66. Monday, sunny. Not as warm. Highs 85 to 90. Monday night, clear. Lows 57 to 65. Tuesday, mostly sunny. Highs 89 to 94. Tuesday night, partly cloudy. Lows 60 to 68. Wednesday, mostly sunny. Highs 93 to 99. Wednesday night, mostly clear. Low 62 to 70. Thursday, sunny. Highs 95 to 101. Here is the synopsis for Southeast California, Southwest, and South Central Arizona. Relatively stable temperatures with afternoon highs 4 to 8 degrees above normal will prevail through Saturday, then cool closer to the daily normal Sunday into early next week. Breezy conditions will return to the area over the weekend, with the strongest gusts across Southeast California where a wind advisory has been issued. Critical fire weather conditions will be possible this weekend, particularly on Sunday for the eastern Arizona higher terrain. 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The current time is 10:15 p.m. Mountain Standard Time. Here is the 10 p.m. Mountain Standard Time observation for Phoenix on Thursday, May 14th. At Sky Harbor, it was clear. Visibility 10 miles.
temperature was 87 degrees, dew point 26, relative humidity 11%. Wind was southwest, at 3 miles an hour. And the pressure was 29.80 inches, and rising. Other observations for South Central Arizona, including the Greater Phoenix area, it was clear, with a temperature of 81 at Buckeye, 85 at Deer Valley, 87 at Scottsdale Airport, and 87 at Falcon Field. Under clear skies, Mesa Gateway reported 82, Chandler reported 84, and Gila Bend reported 85. Observations for Northern Arizona, it was clear, with a temperature of 54 at Flagstaff, 58 at the Grand Canyon, 66 at Prescott, and 66 at Payson. Under clear skies, Page reported 79, Winslow reported 67, and Shoal reported 59. Observations for Southern Arizona, it was clear. It was 81 at Tucson, 87 at Yuma, 71 at Nogales, and 75 at Sierra Vista. Observations for Southern California, it was clear, with a temperature of 61 at Los Angeles Airport, and 88 at Blythe. At San Diego, it was cloudy, with a temperature of 64. Regional observations, skies ranged from clear to partly cloudy. It was 88 at Las Vegas, 62 at Salt Lake City, 75 at Albuquerque, and 84 at El Paso. Once again, at 10 p.m. in Phoenix, under clear skies. The Sky Harbor temperature was 87 degrees. Here is the latest forecast. For the following area, in Arizona, Central Phoenix, issued at 10:06 p.m. Mountain Standard Time. Tonight, clear. Low 63 to 72. Southwest wind 5 to 10 miles per hour in the evening, becoming southeast after midnight. Friday, sunny. Highs 95 to 99. Southeast wind around 5 miles per hour in the morning, becoming southwest 5 to 10 miles per hour in the afternoon. Friday night, clear. Low 64 to 73. Southwest wind 5 to 10 miles per hour. Saturday, sunny. Highs 94 to 99. Southeast wind 5 to 10 miles per hour in the morning, becoming southwest 10 to 15 miles per hour in the afternoon. Saturday night, clear. Low 61 to 71. South wind 10 to 20 miles per hour. Sunday, sunny. Highs 88 to 95. Sunday night, clear. Lows 58 to 66. Monday, sunny. Not as warm. Highs 85 to 90. Monday night, clear. Lows 57 to 65. Tuesday, mostly sunny. Highs 89 to 94. Tuesday night, partly cloudy. Lows 60 to 68. Wednesday, mostly sunny. Highs 93 to 99. Wednesday night, mostly clear. Low 62 to 70. Thursday, sunny. Highs 95 to 101. Here is the synopsis for Southeast California, Southwest, and South Central Arizona. Relatively stable temperatures with afternoon highs 4 to 8 degrees above normal will prevail through Saturday, then cool closer to the daily normal Sunday into early next week. Breezy conditions will return to the area over the weekend with the strongest gusts across Southeast California, where a wind advisory has been issued. Critical fire weather conditions will be possible this weekend, particularly on Sunday for the eastern Arizona higher terrain. 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The current time is 10:20 p.m. Mountain Standard Time. Here is the 10 p.m. Mountain Standard Time observation for Phoenix, on Thursday, May 14th. At Sky Harbor, it was clear. Visibility 10 miles. Temperature was 87 degrees, dew point 26, relative humidity 11%. Wind was southwest, at 3 miles an hour. And the pressure was 29.80 inches, and rising.
other observations for South Central Arizona, including the greater Phoenix area, it was clear, with a temperature of 81 at Buckeye, 85 at Deer Valley, 87 at Scottsdale Airport, and 87 at Falcon Field. Under clear skies, Mesa Gateway reported 82, Chandler reported 84, and Elibend reported 85. Observations for northern Arizona, it was clear, with a temperature of 54 at Flagstaff, 58 at the Grand Canyon, 66 at Prescott, and 66 at Payson. Under clear skies, Page reported 79, Winslow reported 67, and Sholo reported 59. Observations for southern Arizona, it was clear. It was 81 at Nogales.

for the following area in Arizona, Central Phoenix, issued at 10:06 p.m. Mountain Standard Time. Tonight, clear. Low 63 to 72. Southwest wind 5 to 10 miles per hour in the evening, becoming southeast after midnight. Friday, sunny. Highs 95 to 99. Southeast wind around 5 miles per hour in the morning, becoming southwest 5 to 10 miles per hour in the afternoon. Friday night, clear. Low 64 to 73. Southwest wind 5 to 10 miles per hour. Saturday, sunny. Highs 94 to 99. Southeast wind 5 to 10 miles per hour in the morning, becoming southwest 10 to 15 miles per hour in the afternoon. Saturday night, clear. Low 61 to 71. South wind 10 to 20 miles per hour. Sunday, sunny. Highs 88 to 95. Sunday night, clear. Lows 58 to 66. Monday, sunny. Not as warm. Highs 85 to 90. Monday night, clear. Lows 57 to 65. Tuesday, mostly sunny. Highs 89 to 94. Tuesday night, partly cloudy. Lows 60 to 68. Wednesday, mostly sunny. Highs 93 to 99. Wednesday night, mostly clear. Low 62 to 70. Thursday, sunny. Highs 95 to 101. Here is the synopsis for Southeast California, Southwest, and South Central Arizona. Relatively stable temperatures with afternoon highs 4 to 8 degrees above normal will prevail through Saturday to early into the area over the week.

is 10:25 p.m. Mountain Standard Time. Here is a 10 p.m. Mountain Standard Time observation for Phoenix, on Thursday, May 14th. At Sky Harbor, it was clear. Visibility 10 miles. Temperature was 87 degrees, dew point 26, relative humidity 11%. Wind was southwest, at 3 miles an hour. And the pressure was 29.80 inches, and rising. Other observations for South Central Arizona, including the Greater Phoenix area, it was clear, with a temperature of 81 at Buckeye, 85 at Deer Valley, 87 at Scottsdale Airport, and 87 at Falcon Field. Under clear skies, Mesa Gateway reported 82, Chandler reported 84, and Gila Bend reported 85. Observations for Northern Arizona, it was clear, with a temperature of 54 at Flagstaff, 58 at the Grand Canyon, 66 at Prescott, and 66 at Payson. Under clear skies, Page reported 79, Winslow reported 67, and Shoal reported 59. Observations for Southern Arizona, it was clear. It was 81 at Tucson, 87 at Yuma, 71 at Nogales, and 75 at Sierra Vista. Observations for Southern California, it was clear, with a temperature of 61 at Los Angeles Airport, and 88 at Blythe. At San Diego, it was cloudy, with a temperature of 64. Regional observations, skies ranged from clear to partly cloudy. It was 88 at Las Vegas, 62 at Salt Lake City, 75 at Albuquerque, and 84 at El Paso. Once again, at 10 p.m. in Phoenix, under clear skies. The Sky Harbor temperature was 87 degrees. Here is the latest forecast. For the following area, in Arizona, Central Phoenix, issued at 10:06 p.m. Mountain Standard Time. Tonight, clear.

Wednesday night, mostly clear. Low 62 to 70. Thursday, sunny. Highs 95 to 101. Here is the synopsis for Southeast California, Southwest, and South Central Arizona. Relatively stable temperatures with afternoon highs 4 to 8 degrees above normal will prevail through Saturday, then cool closer to the daily normal Sunday into early next week. Breezy conditions will return to the area over the weekend with the strongest gusts across Southeast California where a wind advisory has been issued. Critical fire weather conditions will be possible this weekend, particularly on Sunday for the eastern Arizona higher terrain. 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The current time is 10:29 p.m. Mountain Standard Time. Here is the 10 p.m. Mountain Standard Time observation for Phoenix on Thursday, May 14th. At Sky Harbor, it was clear. Visibility 10 miles. Temperature was 87 degrees, dew point 26, relative humidity 11%. Wind was southwest, at 3 miles an hour. And the pressure was 29.80 inches, and rising. Other observations for South Central Arizona including the Greater Phoenix area, it was clear, with a temperature of 81 at Buckeye, 85 at Deer Valley, 87 at Scottsdale Airport, and 87 at Falcon Field. Under clear skies, Mesa Gateway reported 82, Chandler reported 84, and Illibin reported 85. Observations for northern Arizona, it was clear, with a temperature of 54 at Flagstaff, 58 at the Grand Canyon, 66 at Prescott, and 66 at Payson. Under clear skies, Page reported 79, Winslow reported 67, and Sholo reported 59. Observations for southern Arizona, it was clear. It was 81 at Tucson, 87 at Yuma, 71 at Nogales, and 75 at Sierra Vista. Observations for southern California, it was clear, with a temperature of 61 at Los Angeles Airport, and 88 at Blythe. At San Diego, it was cloudy, with a temperature of 64. Regional observations, skies ranged from clear to partly cloudy. It was 88 at Las Vegas, 62 at Salt Lake City, 75 at Albuquerque, and 84 at El Paso. Once again, at 10 p.m. in Phoenix, under clear skies. The Sky Harbor temperature was 87 degrees. Here is the latest forecast. For the following area, in Arizona, Central Phoenix, issued at 10:06 p.m. Mountain Standard Time. Tonight, clear. Low 63 to 72. Southwest wind 5 to 10 miles per hour in the evening becoming southeast after midnight. Friday, sunny. Highs 95 to 99. Southeast wind around 5 miles per hour in the morning becoming southwest 5 to 10 miles per hour in the afternoon. Friday night, clear. Low 64 to 73. Southwest wind 5 to 10 miles per hour. Saturday, sunny. Highs 94 to 99. Southeast wind 5 to 10 miles per hour in the morning becoming southwest 10 to 15 miles per hour in the afternoon. Saturday night, clear. Low 61 to 71. South wind 10 to 20 miles per hour. Sunday, sunny. Highs 88 to 95. Sunday night, clear. Lows 58 to 66. Monday, sunny. Not as warm. Highs 85 to 90. Monday night, clear. Lows 57 to 65. Tuesday, mostly sunny. Highs 89 to 94. Tuesday night, partly cloudy. Lows 60 to 68. Wednesday, mostly sunny. Highs 93 to 99. Wednesday night, mostly clear. Low 62 to 70. Thursday, sunny. Highs 95 to

serving South Central Arizona. The current time is 10:34 p.m. Mountain Standard Time. Here is a 10 p.m. Mountain Standard Time observation for Phoenix on Thursday, May 14th. At Sky Harbor, it was clear. Visibility 10 miles. Temperature was 87 degrees, dew point 26, relative humidity 11%. Wind was southwest, at 3 miles an hour. And the pressure was 29.80 inches, and rising. Other observations for South Central Arizona, including the greater Phoenix area, it was clear, with a temperature of 81 at Buckeye, 85 at Deer Valley, 87 at Scottsdale Airport, and 87 at Falcon Field. Under clear skies, Mesa Gateway reported 82, Chandler reported 84, and Gila Bend reported 85. Observations for Northern Arizona, it was clear, with a temperature of 54 at Flagstaff, 58 at the Grand Canyon, 66 at Prescott, and 66 at Payson. Under clear skies, Page reported 79, Winslow reported 67, and Shoal reported 59. Observations for Southern Arizona, it was clear. It was 81 at Tucson, 87 at Yuma, 71 at Nogales, and 75 at Sierra Vista. Observations for Southern California, it was clear, with a temperature of 61 at Los Angeles Airport, and 88 at Blythe. At San Diego, it was cloudy, with a temperature of 64. Regional observations, skies ranged from clear to partly cloudy. It was 88 at Las Vegas, 62 at Salt Lake City, 75 at Albuquerque, and 84 at El Paso. Once again, at 10 p.m. in Phoenix, under clear skies. The Sky Harbor temperature was 87 degrees. Here is the latest forecast. For the following area, in Arizona, Central Phoenix, issued at 10:06 p.m. Mountain Standard Time. Tonight, clear. Low 63 to 72. Southwest wind 5 to 10 miles per hour in the evening, becoming southeast after midnight. Friday, sunny. Highs 95 to 99. Southeast wind around 5 miles per hour in the morning, becoming southwest 5 to 10 miles per hour in the afternoon. Friday night, clear. Low 64 to 73. Southwest wind 5 to 10 miles per hour. Saturday, sunny. Highs 94 to 99. Southeast wind 5 to 10 miles per hour in the morning, becoming southwest 10 to 15 miles per hour in the afternoon. Saturday night, clear. Low 61 to 71. South wind 10 to 20 miles per hour. Sunday, sunny. Highs 88 to 95. Sunday night, clear. Lows 58 to 66. Monday, sunny. Not as warm. Highs 85 to 90. Monday night, clear. Lows 57 to 65. Tuesday, mostly sunny. Highs 89 to 94. Tuesday night, partly cloudy. Lows 60 to 68. Wednesday, mostly sunny. Highs 93 to 99. Wednesday night, mostly clear. Low 62 to 70. Thursday, sunny. Highs 95 to 101. Here is the synopsis for Southeast California, Southwest, and South Central Arizona. Relatively stable temperatures with afternoon highs 4 to 8 degrees above normal will prevail through Saturday, then cool closer to the daily normal Sunday into early next week. Breezy conditions will return to the area over the weekend with the strongest gusts across Southeast California, where a wind advisory has been issued. Critical fire weather conditions will be possible this weekend, particularly on Sunday for the eastern Arizona higher terrain. 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The current time is 10:39 p.m. Mountain Standard Time. Here is a 10 p.m. Mountain Standard Time observation for Phoenix on Thursday, May 14th.

At Sky Harbor, it was clear. Visibility 10 miles. Temperature was 87 degrees, dew point 26, relative humidity 11%. Wind was southwest, at 3 miles an hour. And the pressure was 29.80 inches, and rising. Other observations for South Central Arizona, including the Greater Phoenix area, it was clear, with a temperature of 81 at Buckeye, 85 at Deer Valley, 87 at Scottsdale Airport, and 87 at Falcon Field. Under clear skies, Mesa Gateway reported 82, Chandler reported 84, and Gila Bend reported 85. Observations for Northern Arizona, it was clear, with a temperature of 54 at Flagstaff, 58 at the Grand Canyon, 66 at Prescott, and 66 at Payson. Under clear skies, Page reported 79, Winslow reported 67, and Shoal reported 59. Observations for Southern Arizona, it was clear. It was 81 at Tucson, 87 at Yuma, 71 at Nogales, and 75 at Sierra Vista. Observations for Southern California, it was clear, with a temperature of 61 at Los Angeles Airport, and 88 at Blythe. At San Diego, it was cloudy, with a temperature of 64. Regional observations, skies ranged from clear to partly cloudy. It was 88 at Las Vegas, 62 at Salt Lake City, 75 at Albuquerque, and 84 at El Paso. Once again, at 10 p.m. in Phoenix, under clear skies. The Sky Harbor temperature was 87 degrees. Here is the latest forecast. For the following area, in Arizona, Central Phoenix, issued at 10:06 p.m. Mountain Standard Time. Tonight, clear. Low 63 to 72. Southwest wind 5 to 10 miles per hour in the evening, becoming southeast after midnight. Friday, sunny. Highs 95 to 99. Southeast wind around 5 miles per hour in the morning, becoming southwest 5 to 10 miles per hour in the afternoon. Friday night, clear. Low 64 to 73. Southwest wind 5 to 10 miles per hour. Saturday, sunny. Highs 94 to 99. Southeast wind 5 to 10 miles per hour in the morning, becoming southwest 10 to 15 miles per hour in the afternoon. Saturday night, clear. Low 61 to 71. South wind 10 to 20 miles per hour. Sunday, sunny. Highs 88 to 95. Sunday night, clear. Lows 58 to 66. Monday, sunny. Not as warm. Highs 85 to 90. Monday night, clear. Lows 57 to 65. Tuesday, mostly sunny. Highs 89 to 94. Tuesday night, partly cloudy. Lows 60 to 68. Wednesday, mostly sunny. Highs 93 to 99. Wednesday night, mostly clear. Low 62 to 70. Thursday, sunny. Highs 95 to 101. Here is the synopsis for Southeast California, Southwest, and South Central Arizona. Relatively stable temperatures with afternoon highs 4 to 8 degrees above normal will prevail through Saturday, then cool closer to the daily normal Sunday into early next week. Breezy conditions will return to the area over the weekend with the strongest gusts across Southeast California, where a wind advisory has been issued. Critical fire weather conditions will be possible this weekend, particularly on Sunday for the eastern Arizona higher terrain. 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The current time is 10:44 p.m. Mountain Standard Time. Here is the 10 p.m. Mountain Standard Time observation for Phoenix, on Thursday, May 14th. At Sky Harbor, it was clear. Visibility 10 miles. Temperature was 87 degrees, dew point 26, relative humidity 11%. Wind was southwest, at 3 miles an hour.
and the pressure was 29.80 inches, and rising. Other observations for South Central Arizona, including the Greater Phoenix area, it was clear, with a temperature of 81 at Buckeye, 85 at Deer Valley, 87 at Scottsdale Airport, and 87 at Falcon Field. Under clear skies, Mesa Gateway reported 82, Chandler reported 84, and Gila Bend reported 85. Observations for northern Arizona, it was clear, with a temperature of 54 at Flagstaff, 58 at the Grand Canyon, 66 at Prescott, and 66 at Payson. Under clear skies, Page reported 79, Winslow reported 67, and Sholo reported 59. Observations for southern Arizona, it was clear. It was 81 at Tucson, 87 at Yuma, 71 at Nogales, and 75 at Sierra Vista. Observations for southern California, it was clear, with a temperature of 61 at Los Angeles Airport, and 88 at Blythe. At San Diego, it was cloudy, with a temperature of 64. Regional observations, skies ranged from clear to partly cloudy. It was 88 at Las Vegas, 62 at Salt Lake City, 75 at Albuquerque, and 84 at El Paso. Once again, at 10 p.m. in Phoenix, under clear skies. The Sky Harbor temperature was 87 degrees. Here is the latest forecast. For the following area, in Arizona, Central Phoenix, issued at 10:06 p.m. Mountain Standard Time. Tonight, clear. Low 63 to 72. Southwest wind 5 to 10 miles per hour in the evening, becoming southeast after midnight. Friday, sunny. Highs 95 to 99. Southeast wind around 5 miles per hour in the morning, becoming southwest 5 to 10 miles per hour in the afternoon. Friday night, clear. Low 64 to 73. Southwest wind 5 to 10 miles per hour. Saturday, sunny. Highs 94 to 99. Southeast wind 5 to 10 miles per hour in the morning, becoming southwest 10 to 15 miles per hour in the afternoon. Saturday night, clear. Low 61 to 71. South wind 10 to 20 miles per hour. Sunday, sunny. Highs 88 to 95. Sunday night, clear. Lows 58 to 66. Monday, sunny. Not as warm. Highs 85 to 90. Monday night, clear. Lows 57 to 65. Tuesday, mostly sunny. Highs 89 to 94. Tuesday night, partly cloudy. Lows 60 to 68. Wednesday, mostly sunny. Highs 93 to 99. Wednesday night, mostly clear. Low 62 to 70. Thursday, sunny. Highs 95 to 101. Here is the synopsis for Southeast California, Southwest, and South Central Arizona. Relatively stable temperatures with afternoon highs 4 to 8 degrees above normal will prevail through Saturday, then cool closer to the daily normal Sunday into early next week. Breezy conditions will return to the area over the weekend, with the strongest gusts across Southeast California where a wind advisory has been issued. Critical fire weather conditions will be possible this weekend, particularly on Sunday for the eastern Arizona higher terrain. 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The current time is 10:48 p.m. Mountain Standard Time. Here is the 10 p.m. Mountain Standard Time observation for Phoenix, on Thursday, May 14th. At Sky Harbor, it was clear. Visibility 10 miles. Temperature was 87 degrees, dew point 26, relative humidity 11%. Wind was southwest, at 3 miles an hour. And the pressure was 29.80 inches, and rising. Other observations for South Central Arizona, including the Greater Phoenix area, it was clear, with a temperature of 81 at Buckeye, 85 at Deer Valley,
87 at Scottsdale Airport, and 87 at Falcon Field. Under clear skies, Mesa Gateway reported 82, Chandler reported 84, and Illibin reported 85. Observations for northern Arizona, it was clear, with a temperature of 54 at Flagstaff, 58 at the Grand Canyon, 66 at Prescott, and 66 at Payson. Under clear skies, Page reported 79, Winslow reported 67, and Sholo reported 59. Observations for southern Arizona, it was clear. It was 81 at Tucson, 87 at Yuma, 71 at Nogales, and 75 at Sierra Vista. Observations for southern California, it was clear, with a temperature of 61 at Los Angeles Airport, and 88 at Blythe. At San Diego, it was cloudy, with a temperature of 64. Regional observations, skies ranged from clear to partly cloudy. It was 88 at Las Vegas, 62 at Salt Lake City, 75 at Albuquerque, and 84 at El Paso. Once again, at 10 p.m. in Phoenix, under clear skies. The Sky Harbor temperature was 87 degrees. Here is the latest forecast. For the following area, in Arizona, Central Phoenix, issued at 10:06 p.m. Mountain Standard Time. Tonight, clear. Low 63 to 72. Southwest wind 5 to 10 miles per hour in the evening, becoming southeast after midnight. Friday, sunny. Highs 95 to 99. Southeast wind around 5 miles per hour in the morning, becoming southwest 5 to 10 miles per hour in the afternoon. Friday night, clear. Low 64 to 73. Southwest wind 5 to 10 miles per hour. Saturday, sunny. Highs 94 to 99. Southeast wind 5 to 10 miles per hour in the morning, becoming southwest 10 to 15 miles per hour in the afternoon. Saturday night, clear. Low 61 to 71. South wind 10 to 20 miles per hour. Sunday, sunny. Highs 88 to 95. Sunday night, clear. Lows 58 to 66. Monday, sunny. Not as warm. Highs 85 to 90. Monday night, clear. Lows 57 to 65. Tuesday, mostly sunny. Highs 89 to 94. Tuesday night, partly cloudy. Lows 60 to 68. Wednesday, mostly sunny. Highs 93 to 99. Wednesday night, mostly clear. Low 62 to 70. Thursday, sunny. Highs 95 to 101. Here is the synopsis for Southeast California, Southwest, and South Central Arizona. Relatively stable temperatures with afternoon highs 4 to 8 degrees above normal will prevail through Saturday, then cool closer to the daily normal Sunday into early next week. Breezy conditions will return to the area over the weekend, with the strongest gusts across Southeast California where a wind advisory has been issued. Critical fire weather conditions will be possible this weekend, particularly on Sunday for the eastern Arizona higher terrain. 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The current time is 10:53 p.m. Mountain Standard Time. Here is the 10 p.m. Mountain Standard Time observation for Phoenix, on Thursday, May 14th. At Sky Harbor, it was clear. Visibility 10 miles. Temperature was 87 degrees, dew point 26, relative humidity 11%. Wind was southwest, at 3 miles an hour. And the pressure was 29.80 inches, and rising. Other observations for South Central Arizona, including the greater Phoenix area, it was clear, with a temperature of 81 at Buckeye, 85 at Deer Valley, 87 at Scottsdale Airport, and 87 at Falcon Field. Under clear skies, Mesa Gateway reported 82, Chandler reported 84, and Illibin reported 85.
Observations for northern Arizona. It was clear, with a temperature of 54 at Flagstaff, 58 at the Grand Canyon, 66 at Prescott, and 66 at Payson. Under clear skies, Page reported 79, Winslow reported 67, and Shoal reported 59. Observations for southern Arizona. It was clear. It was 81 at Tucson, 87 at Yuma, 71 at Nogales, and 75 at Sierra Vista. Observations for Southern California, it was clear, with a temperature of 61 at Los Angeles Airport, and 88 at Blythe. At San Diego, it was cloudy, with a temperature of 64. Regional observations, skies ranged from clear to partly cloudy. It was 88 at Las Vegas, 62 at Salt Lake City, 75 at Albuquerque, and 84 at El Paso. Once again, at 10 p.m. in Phoenix, under clear skies. The Sky Harbor temperature was 87 degrees. Here is the latest forecast. For the following area, in Arizona, Central Phoenix, issued at 10:06 p.m. Mountain Standard Time. Tonight, clear. Low 63 to 72. Southwest wind 5 to 10 miles per hour in the evening, becoming southeast after midnight. Friday, sunny. Highs 95 to 99. Southeast wind around 5 miles per hour in the morning, becoming southwest 5 to 10 miles per hour in the afternoon. Friday night, clear. Low 64 to 73. Southwest wind 5 to 10 miles per hour. Saturday, sunny. Highs 94 to 99. Southeast wind 5 to 10 miles per hour in the morning, becoming southwest 10 to 15 miles per hour in the afternoon. Saturday night, clear. Low 61 to 71. South wind 10 to 20 miles per hour. Sunday, sunny. Highs 88 to 95. Sunday night, clear. Lows 58 to 66. Monday, sunny. Not as warm. Highs 85 to 90. Monday night, clear. Lows 57 to 65. Tuesday, mostly sunny. Highs 89 to 94. Tuesday night, partly cloudy. Lows 60 to 68. Wednesday, mostly sunny. Highs 93 to 99. Wednesday night, mostly clear. Low 62 to 70. Thursday, sunny. Highs 95 to 101. Here is the synopsis for Southeast California, Southwest, and South Central Arizona. Relatively stable temperatures with afternoon highs 4 to 8 degrees above normal will prevail through Saturday, then cool closer to the daily normal Sunday into early next week. Breezy conditions will return to the area over the weekend with the strongest gusts across Southeast California, where a wind advisory has been issued. Critical fire weather conditions will be possible this weekend, particularly on Sunday for the eastern Arizona higher terrain. 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The current time is 10:58 p.m. Mountain Standard Time. Here is the 10 p.m. Mountain Standard Time observation for Phoenix on Thursday, May 14th. At Sky Harbor, it was clear. Visibility 10 miles. Temperature was 87 degrees, dew point 26, relative humidity 11%. Wind was southwest, at 3 miles an hour. And the pressure was 29.80 inches, and rising. Other observations for South Central Arizona, including the Greater Phoenix area, it was clear, with a temperature of 81 at Buckeye, 85 at Deer Valley, 87 at Scottsdale Airport, and 87 at Falcon Field. Under clear skies, Mesa Gateway reported 82, Chandler reported 84, and Gila Bend reported 85. Observations for northern Arizona, it was clear, with a temperature of 54 at Flagstaff, 58 at the Grand Canyon, 66 at Prescott, and 66 at Payson.
under clear skies. Page reported 79, Winslow reported 67, and Scholl reported 59. Observations for southern Arizona, it was clear. It was 81 at Tucson, 87 at Yuma, 71 at Nogales, and 75 at Sierra Vista. Observations for Southern California, it was clear, with a temperature of 61 at Los Angeles Airport, and 88 at Blythe. At San Diego, it was cloudy, with a temperature of 64. Regional observations, skies ranged from clear to partly cloudy. It was 88 at Las Vegas, 62 at Salt Lake City, 75 at Albuquerque, and 84 at El Paso. Once again, at 10 p.m. in Phoenix, under clear skies. The Sky Harbor temperature was 87 degrees. Here is the latest forecast. For the following area, in Arizona, Central Phoenix, issued at 10:06 p.m. Mountain Standard Time. Tonight, clear. Low 63 to 72. Southwest wind 5 to 10 miles per hour in the evening, becoming southeast after midnight. Friday, sunny. Highs 95 to 99. Southeast wind around 5 miles per hour in the morning, becoming southwest 5 to 10 miles per hour in the afternoon. Friday night, clear. Low 64 to 73. Southwest wind 5 to 10 miles per hour. Saturday, sunny. Highs 94 to 99. Southeast wind 5 to 10 miles per hour in the morning, becoming southwest 10 to 15 miles per hour in the afternoon. Saturday night, clear. Low 61 to 71. South wind 10 to 20 miles per hour. Sunday, sunny. Highs 88 to 95. Sunday night, clear. Lows 58 to 66. Monday, sunny. Not as warm. Highs 85 to 90. Monday night, clear. Lows 57 to 65. Tuesday, mostly sunny. Highs 89 to 94. Tuesday night, partly cloudy. Lows 60 to 68. Wednesday, mostly sunny. Highs 93 to 99. Wednesday night, mostly clear. Low 62 to 70. Thursday, sunny. Highs 95 to 101. Here is the synopsis for Southeast California, Southwest, and South Central Arizona. Relatively stable temperatures with afternoon highs 4 to 8 degrees above normal will prevail through Saturday, then cool closer to the daily normal Sunday into early next week. Breezy conditions will return to the area over the weekend with the strongest gusts across Southeast California, where a wind advisory has been issued. Critical fire weather conditions will be possible this weekend, particularly on Sunday for the eastern Arizona higher terrain. 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The current time is 11:02 p.m. Mountain Standard Time. Here is the latest forecast. For the following area, in Arizona, Central Phoenix, issued at 10:06 p.m. Mountain Standard Time. Tonight, clear. Low 63 to 72. Southwest wind 5 to 10 miles per hour in the evening, becoming southeast after midnight. Friday, sunny. Highs 95 to 99. Southeast wind around 5 miles per hour in the morning, becoming southwest 5 to 10 miles per hour in the afternoon. Friday night, clear. Low 64 to 73. Southwest wind 5 to 10 miles per hour. Saturday, sunny. Highs 94 to 99. Southeast wind 5 to 10 miles per hour in the morning, becoming southwest 10 to 15 miles per hour in the afternoon. Saturday night, clear. Low 61 to 71. South wind 10 to 20 miles per hour. Sunday, sunny. Highs 88 to 95. Sunday night, clear. Lows 58 to 66. Monday, sunny.
not as warm. Highs 85 to 90. Monday night, clear. Lows 57 to 65. Tuesday, mostly sunny. Highs 89 to 94. Tuesday night, partly cloudy. Lows 60 to 68. Wednesday, mostly sunny. Highs 93 to 99. Wednesday night, mostly clear. Lows 62 to 70. Thursday, sunny. Highs 95 to 101. Here is the synopsis for Southeast California, Southwest, and South Central Arizona. Relatively stable temperatures with afternoon highs 4 to 8 degrees above normal will prevail through Saturday, then cool closer to the daily normal Sunday into early next week. Breezy conditions will return to the area over the weekend with the strongest gusts across Southeast California where a wind advisory has been issued. Critical fire weather conditions will be possible this weekend, particularly on Sunday for the eastern Arizona higher terrain. 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The current time is 11:05 p.m. Mountain Standard Time. Here is the latest forecast. For the following area, in Arizona, Central Phoenix, issued at 10:06 p.m. Mountain Standard Time. Tonight, clear. Low 63 to 72. Southwest wind 5 to 10 miles per hour in the evening becoming southeast after midnight. Friday, sunny. Highs 95 to 99. Southeast wind around 5 miles per hour in the morning becoming southwest 5 to 10 miles per hour in the afternoon. Friday night, clear. Low 64 to 73. Southwest wind 5 to 10 miles per hour. Saturday, sunny. Highs 94 to 99. Southeast wind 5 to 10 miles per hour in the morning becoming southwest 10 to 15 miles per hour in the afternoon. Saturday night, clear. Low 61 to 71. South wind 10 to 20 miles per hour. Sunday, sunny. Highs 88 to 95. Sunday night, clear. Lows 58 to 66. Monday, sunny. Not as warm. Highs 85 to 90. Monday night, clear. Lows 57 to 65. Tuesday, mostly sunny. Highs 89 to 94. Tuesday night, partly cloudy. Lows 60 to 68. Wednesday, mostly sunny. Highs 93 to 99. Wednesday night, mostly clear. Lows 62 to 70. Thursday, sunny. Highs 95 to 101. Here is the synopsis for Southeast California, Southwest, and South Central Arizona. Relatively stable temperatures with afternoon highs 4 to 8 degrees above normal will prevail through Saturday, then cool closer to the daily normal Sunday into early next week. Breezy conditions will return to the area over the weekend with the strongest gusts across Southeast California where a wind advisory has been issued. Critical fire weather conditions will be possible this weekend, particularly on Sunday for the eastern Arizona higher terrain. 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The current time is 11:08 p.m. Mountain Standard Time. Here is the latest forecast. For the following area, in Arizona, Central Phoenix, issued at 10:06 p.m. Mountain Standard Time. Tonight, clear. Low 63 to 72. Southwest wind 5 to 10 miles per hour in the evening becoming southeast after midnight. Friday, sunny. Highs 95 to 99. Southeast wind around 5 miles per hour in the morning becoming southwest 5 to 10 miles per hour in the afternoon. Friday night, clear. Low 64 to 73. Southwest wind 5 to 10 miles per hour. Saturday, sunny. Highs 94 to 99.
southeast wind 5 to 10 miles per hour in the morning, becoming southwest 10 to 15 miles per hour in the afternoon. Saturday night, clear. Low 61 to 71. South wind 10 to 20 miles per hour. Sunday, sunny. Highs 88 to 95. Sunday night, clear. Lows 58 to 66. Monday, sunny. Not as warm. Highs 85 to 90. Monday night, clear. Lows 57 to 65. Tuesday, mostly sunny. Highs 89 to 94. Tuesday night, partly cloudy. Low 60 to 68. Wednesday, mostly sunny. Highs 93 to 99. Wednesday night, mostly clear. Low 62 to 70. Thursday, sunny. Highs 95 to 101. Here is the synopsis for Southeast California, Southwest, and South Central Arizona. Relatively stable temperatures with afternoon highs 4 to 8 degrees above normal will prevail through Saturday, then cool closer to the daily normal Sunday into early next week. Breezy conditions will return to the area over the weekend with the strongest gusts across Southeast California where a wind advisory has been issued. Critical fire weather conditions will be possible this weekend, particularly on Sunday for the eastern Arizona higher terrain. 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The current time is 11:11 p.m. Mountain Standard Time. Here is the 11 p.m. Mountain Standard Time observation for Phoenix on Thursday, May 14th. At Sky Harbor, it was clear. Visibility 10 miles. Temperature was 86 degrees, dew point 27, relative humidity 11%. Wind was south at 7 miles an hour. And the pressure was 29.79 inches and falling. Other observations for South Central Arizona including the greater Phoenix area, it was clear, with a temperature of 81 at Buckeye, 83 at Deer Valley, 86 at Scottsdale Airport, and 83 at Falcon Field. Under clear skies, Mesa Gateway reported 81, Chandler reported 81, and Gila Bend reported 83. Observations for northern Arizona, it was clear, with a temperature of 48 at Flagstaff, 53 at the Grand Canyon, 65 at Prescott, and 64 at Payson. Under clear skies, Page reported 78, winds low reported 63, and Shoal reported 59. Observations for southern Arizona, it was clear. It was 79 at Tucson, 81 at Yuma, 69 at Nogales, and 73 at Sierra Vista. Observations for Southern California, at Blythe, it was clear, with a temperature of 85. At Los Angeles Airport, it was partly cloudy, with a temperature of 61. At San Diego, it was cloudy, with a temperature of 64. Regional observations, skies ranged from clear to partly cloudy. It was 87 at Las Vegas, 61 at Salt Lake City, 72 at Albuquerque, and 83 at El Paso. Once again, at 11 p.m. in Phoenix, under clear skies. The Sky Harbor temperature was 86 degrees. Here is the latest forecast. For the following area, in Arizona, Central Phoenix, issued at 10:06 p.m. Mountain Standard Time. Tonight, clear. Low 63 to 72. Southwest wind 5 to 10 miles per hour in the evening becoming southeast after midnight. Friday, sunny. Highs 95 to 99. Southeast wind around 5 miles per hour in the morning becoming southwest 5 to 10 miles per hour in the afternoon. Friday night, clear. Low 64 to 73. Southwest wind 5 to 10 miles per hour. Saturday, sunny. Highs 94 to 99. Southeast wind 5 to 10 miles per hour in the morning becoming southwest 10 to 15 miles per hour in the afternoon. Saturday night, clear.
low 61 to 71. South wind 10 to 20 miles per hour. Sunday, sunny. Highs 88 to 95. Sunday night, clear. Lows 58 to 66. Monday, sunny. Not as warm. Highs 85 to 90. Monday night, clear. Lows 57 to 65. Tuesday, mostly sunny. Highs 89 to 94. Tuesday night, partly cloudy. Lows 60 to 68. Wednesday, mostly sunny. Highs 93 to 99. Wednesday night, mostly clear. Lows 62 to 70. Thursday, sunny. Highs 95 to 101. Here is the synopsis for Southeast California, Southwest, and South Central Arizona. Relatively stable temperatures with afternoon highs 4 to 8 degrees above normal will prevail through Saturday, then cool closer to the daily normal Sunday into early next week. Breezy conditions will return to the area over the weekend with the strongest gusts across Southeast California where a wind advisory has been issued. Critical fire weather conditions will be possible this weekend, particularly on Sunday for the eastern Arizona higher terrain. 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The current time is 11:16 p.m. Mountain Standard Time. Here is the 11 p.m. Mountain Standard Time observation for Phoenix on Thursday, May 14th. At Sky Harbor, it was clear. Visibility 10 miles. Temperature was 86 degrees, dew point 27, relative humidity 11%. Wind was south at 7 miles an hour. And the pressure was 29.79 inches and falling. Other observations for South Central Arizona including the Greater Phoenix area, it was clear, with a temperature of 81 at Buckeye, 83 at Deer Valley, 86 at Scottsdale Airport, and 83 at Falcon Field. Under clear skies, Mesa Gateway reported 81, Chandler reported 81, and Gila Bend reported 83. Observations for Northern Arizona, it was clear, with a temperature of 48 at Flagstaff, 53 at the Grand Canyon, 65 at Prescott, and 64 at Payson. Under clear skies, Page reported 78, winds low reported 63, and Sholo reported 59. Observations for Southern Arizona, it was clear. It was 79 at Tucson, 81 at Yuma, 69 at Nogales, and 73 at Sierra Vista. Observations for Southern California, at Blythe, it was clear, with a temperature of 85. At Los Angeles Airport, it was partly cloudy, with a temperature of 61. At San Diego, it was cloudy, with a temperature of 64. Regional observations, skies ranged from clear to partly cloudy. It was 87 at Las Vegas, 61 at Salt Lake City, 72 at Albuquerque, and 83 at El Paso. Once again, at 11 p.m. in Phoenix, under clear skies. The Sky Harbor temperature was 86 degrees. Here is the latest forecast. For the following area, in Arizona, Central Phoenix, issued at 10:06 p.m. Mountain Standard Time. Tonight, clear. Low 63 to 72. Southwest wind 5 to 10 miles per hour in the evening becoming southeast after midnight. Friday, sunny. Highs 95 to 99. Southeast wind around 5 miles per hour in the morning becoming southwest 5 to 10 miles per hour in the afternoon. Friday night, clear. Low 64 to 73. Southwest wind 5 to 10 miles per hour. Saturday, sunny. Highs 94 to 99. Southeast wind 5 to 10 miles per hour in the morning becoming southwest 10 to 15 miles per hour in the afternoon. Saturday night, clear. Low 61 to 71. South wind 10 to 20 miles per hour. Sunday, sunny. Highs 88 to 95. Sunday night,
clear. Lows 58 to 66. Monday, sunny. Not as warm. Highs 85 to 90. Monday night, clear. Lows 57 to 65. Tuesday, mostly sunny. Highs 89 to 94. Tuesday night, partly cloudy. Lows 60 to 68. Wednesday, mostly sunny. Highs 93 to 99. Wednesday night, mostly clear. Lows 62 to 70. Thursday, sunny. Highs 95 to 101. Here is the synopsis for Southeast California, Southwest, and South Central Arizona. Relatively stable temperatures with afternoon highs 4 to 8 degrees above normal will prevail through Saturday, then cool closer to the daily normal Sunday into early next week. Breezy conditions will return to the area over the weekend with the strongest gusts across Southeast California where a wind advisory has been issued. Critical fire weather conditions will be possible this weekend, particularly on Sunday for the eastern Arizona higher terrain. 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The current time is 11:20 p.m. Mountain Standard Time. Here is the 11 p.m. Mountain Standard Time observation for Phoenix on Thursday, May 14th. At Sky Harbor, it was clear. Visibility 10 miles. Temperature was 86 degrees, dew point 27, relative humidity 11%. Wind was south at 7 miles an hour. And the pressure was 29.79 inches and falling. Other observations for South Central Arizona including the Greater Phoenix area, it was clear, with a temperature of 81 at Buckeye, 83 at Deer Valley, 86 at Scottsdale Airport, and 83 at Falcon Field. Under clear skies, Mesa Gateway reported 81, Chandler reported 81, and Gila Bend reported 83. Observations for Northern Arizona, it was clear, with a temperature of 48 at Flagstaff, 53 at the Grand Canyon, 65 at Prescott, and 64 at Payson. Under clear skies, Page reported 78, Winslow reported 63, and Sholo reported 59. Observations for Southern Arizona, it was clear. It was 79 at Tucson, 81 at Yuma, 69 at Nogales, and 73 at Sierra Vista. Observations for Southern California, at Blythe, it was clear, with a temperature of 85. At Los Angeles Airport, it was partly cloudy, with a temperature of 61. At San Diego, it was cloudy, with a temperature of 64. Regional observations, skies ranged from clear to partly cloudy. It was 87 at Las Vegas, 61 at Salt Lake City, 72 at Albuquerque, and 83 at El Paso. Once again, at 11 p.m. in Phoenix, under clear skies. The Sky Harbor temperature was 86 degrees. Here is the latest forecast. For the following area, in Arizona, Central Phoenix, issued at 10:06 p.m. Mountain Standard Time. Tonight, clear. Low 63 to 72. Southwest wind 5 to 10 miles per hour in the evening becoming southeast after midnight. Friday, sunny. Highs 95 to 99. Southeast wind around 5 miles per hour in the morning becoming southwest 5 to 10 miles per hour in the afternoon. Friday night, clear. Low 64 to 73. Southwest wind 5 to 10 miles per hour. Saturday, sunny. Highs 94 to 99. Southeast wind 5 to 10 miles per hour in the morning becoming southwest 10 to 15 miles per hour in the afternoon. Saturday night, clear. Low 61 to 71. South wind 10 to 20 miles per hour. Sunday, sunny. Highs 88 to 95. Sunday night, clear. Lows 58 to 66. Monday, sunny. Not as warm. Highs 85 to 90.
Monday night, clear. Lows 57 to 65. Tuesday, mostly sunny. Highs 89 to 94. Tuesday night, partly cloudy. Lows 60 to 68. Wednesday, mostly sunny. Highs 93 to 99. Wednesday night, mostly clear. Lows 62 to 70. Thursday, sunny. Highs 95 to 101. Here is the synopsis for Southeast California, Southwest, and South Central Arizona. Relatively stable temperatures with afternoon highs 4 to 8 degrees above normal will prevail through Saturday, then cool closer to the daily normal Sunday into early next week. Breezy conditions will return to the area over the weekend with the strongest gusts across Southeast California where a wind advisory has been issued. Critical fire weather conditions will be possible this weekend, particularly on Sunday for the eastern Arizona higher terrain. 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The current time is 11:25 p.m. Mountain Standard Time. Here is the 11 p.m. Mountain Standard Time observation for Phoenix on Thursday, May 14th. At Sky Harbor, it was clear. Visibility 10 miles. Temperature was 86 degrees, dew point 27, relative humidity 11%. Wind was south, at 7 miles an hour. And the pressure was 29.79 inches, and falling. Other observations for South Central Arizona including the Greater Phoenix area, it was clear, with a temperature of 81 at Buckeye, 83 at Deer Valley, 86 at Scottsdale Airport, and 83 at Falcon Field. Under clear skies, Mesa Gateway reported 81, Chandler reported 81, and Gila Bend reported 83. Observations for northern Arizona, it was clear, with a temperature of 48 at Flagstaff, 53 at the Grand Canyon, 65 at Prescott, and 64 at Payson. Under clear skies, Page reported 78, Winslow reported 63, and Sholo reported 59. Observations for southern Arizona, it was clear. It was 79 at Tucson, 81 at Yuma, 69 at Nogales, and 73 at Sierra Vista. Observations for southern California, at Blythe, it was clear, with a temperature of 85. At Los Angeles Airport, it was partly cloudy, with a temperature of 61. At San Diego, it was cloudy, with a temperature of 64. Regional observations, skies ranged from clear to partly cloudy. It was 87 at Las Vegas, 61 at Salt Lake City, 72 at Albuquerque, and 83 at El Paso. Once again, at 11 p.m. in Phoenix, under clear skies. The Sky Harbor temperature was 86 degrees. Here is the latest forecast. For the following area, in Arizona, Central Phoenix, issued at 10:06 p.m. Mountain Standard Time. Tonight, clear. Low 63 to 72. Southwest wind 5 to 10 miles per hour in the evening becoming southeast after midnight. Friday, sunny. Highs 95 to 99. Southeast wind around 5 miles per hour in the morning becoming southwest 5 to 10 miles per hour in the afternoon. Friday night, clear. Low 64 to 73. Southwest wind 5 to 10 miles per hour. Saturday, sunny. Highs 94 to 99. Southeast wind 5 to 10 miles per hour in the morning becoming southwest 10 to 15 miles per hour in the afternoon. Saturday night, clear. Low 61 to 71. South wind 10 to 20 miles per hour. Sunday, sunny. Highs 88 to 95. Sunday night, clear. Lows 58 to 66. Monday, sunny. Not as warm. Highs 85 to 90. Monday night, clear. Lows 57 to 65. Tuesday, mostly sunny. Highs 89 to 94.
Tuesday night, partly cloudy. Low 60 to 68. Wednesday, mostly sunny. Highs 93 to 99. Wednesday night, mostly clear. Low 62 to 70. Thursday, sunny. Highs 95 to 101. Here is the synopsis for Southeast California, Southwest, and South Central Arizona. Relatively stable temperatures with afternoon highs 4 to 8 degrees above normal will prevail through Saturday, then cool closer to the daily normal Sunday into early next week. Breezy conditions will return to the area over the weekend with the strongest gusts across Southeast California where a wind advisory has been issued. Critical fire weather conditions will be possible this weekend, particularly on Sunday for the eastern Arizona higher terrain. 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The current time is 11:30 p.m. Mountain Standard Time. Here is the 11 p.m. Mountain Standard Time observation for Phoenix on Thursday, May 14th. At Sky Harbor, it was clear. Visibility 10 miles. Temperature was 86 degrees, dew point 27, relative humidity 11%. Wind was south at 7 miles an hour. And the pressure was 29.79 inches and falling. Other observations for South Central Arizona including the Greater Phoenix area, it was clear, with a temperature of 81 at Buckeye, 83 at Deer Valley, 86 at Scottsdale Airport, and 83 at Falcon Field. Under clear skies, Mesa Gateway reported 81, Chandler reported 81, and Gila Bend reported 83. Observations for Northern Arizona, it was clear, with a temperature of 48 at Flagstaff, 53 at the Grand Canyon, 65 at Prescott, and 64 at Payson. Under clear skies, Page reported 78, Winslow reported 63, and Sholo reported 59. Observations for Southern Arizona, it was clear. It was 79 at Tucson, 81 at Yuma, 69 at Nogales, and 73 at Sierra Vista. Observations for Southern California, at Blythe, it was clear, with a temperature of 85. At Los Angeles Airport, it was partly cloudy, with a temperature of 61. At San Diego, it was cloudy, with a temperature of 64. Regional observations, skies ranged from clear to partly cloudy. It was 87 at Las Vegas, 61 at Salt Lake City, 72 at Albuquerque, and 83 at El Paso. Once again, at 11 p.m. in Phoenix, under clear skies. The Sky Harbor temperature was 86 degrees. Here is the latest forecast. For the following area, in Arizona, Central Phoenix, issued at 11:31 p.m. Mountain Standard Time. Tonight, clear. Low 63 to 72. Southwest wind 5 to 10 miles per hour in the evening becoming southeast after midnight. Friday, sunny. Highs 95 to 99. Southeast wind around 5 miles per hour in the morning becoming southwest 5 to 10 miles per hour in the afternoon. Friday night, clear. Low 64 to 73. Southwest wind 5 to 10 miles per hour. Saturday, sunny. Highs 94 to 99. Southeast wind 5 to 10 miles per hour in the morning becoming southwest 10 to 15 miles per hour in the afternoon. Saturday night, clear. Low 61 to 71. South wind 10 to 20 miles per hour. Sunday, sunny. Highs 88 to 95. Sunday night, clear. Lows 58 to 66. Monday, sunny. Not as warm. Highs 85 to 90. Monday night, clear. Lows 57 to 65. Tuesday, mostly sunny. Highs 89 to 94. Tuesday night, partly cloudy. Lows 60 to 68. Wednesday, mostly sunny. Highs 94 to 99.
Wednesday night, mostly clear. Low 62 to 70. Thursday, sunny. Highs 95 to 101. Here is the synopsis for Southeast California, Southwest.

94 in Phoenix, Arizona, serving South Central Arizona. The current time is 11:35 p.m. Mountain Standard Time. Here is the 11 p.m. Mountain Standard Time observation for Phoenix on Thursday, May 14th. At Sky Harbor, it was clear. Visibility 10 miles. Temperature was 86 degrees, dew point 27, relative humidity 11%. Wind was south at 7 miles an hour. And the pressure was 29.79 inches and falling. Other observations for South Central Arizona, including the greater Phoenix area, it was clear, with a temperature of 81 at Buckeye, 83 at Deer Valley, 86 at Scottsdale Airport, and 83 at Falcon Field. Under clear skies, Mesa Gateway reported 81, Chandler reported 81, and Gila Bend reported 83. Observations for Northern Arizona, it was clear, with a temperature of 48 at Flagstaff, 53 at the Grand Canyon, 65 at Prescott, and 64 at Payson. Under clear skies, Page reported 78, Winslow reported 63, and Sholo reported 59. Observations for Southern Arizona, it was clear. It was 79 at Tucson, 81 at Yuma, 69 at Nogales, and 73 at Sierra Vista. Observations for Southern California, at Blythe, it was clear, with a temperature of 85. At Los Angeles Airport, it was partly cloudy, with a temperature of 61. At San Diego, it was cloudy, with a temperature of 64. Regional observations, skies ranged from clear to partly cloudy. It was 87 at Las Vegas, 61 at Salt Lake City, 72 at Albuquerque, and 83 at El Paso. Once again, at 11 p.m. in Phoenix, under clear skies. The Sky Harbor temperature was 86 degrees. Here is the latest forecast. For the following area, in Arizona, Central Phoenix, issued at 11:31 p.m. Mountain Standard Time. Tonight, clear. Low 63 to 72. Southwest wind 5 to 10 miles per hour in the evening, becoming southeast after midnight. Friday, sunny. Highs 95 to 99. Southeast wind around 5 miles per hour in the morning, becoming southwest 5 to 10 miles per hour in the afternoon. Friday night, clear. Low 64 to 73. Southwest wind 5 to 10 miles per hour. Saturday, sunny. Highs 94 to 99. Southeast wind 5 to 10 miles per hour in the morning, becoming southwest 10 to 15 miles per hour in the afternoon. Saturday night, clear. Low 61 to 71. South wind 10 to 20 miles per hour. Sunday, sunny. Highs 88 to 95. Sunday night, clear. Lows 58 to 66. Monday, sunny. Not as warm. Highs 85 to 90. Monday night, clear. Lows 57 to 65. Tuesday, mostly sunny. Highs 89 to 94. Tuesday night, partly cloudy. Lows 60 to 68. Wednesday, mostly sunny. Highs 94 to 99. Wednesday night, mostly clear. Low 62 to 70. Thursday, sunny. Highs 95 to 101. Here is the synopsis for Southeast California, Southwest, and South Central Arizona. Relatively stable temperatures with afternoon highs 4 to 8 degrees above normal will prevail through Saturday, then cool closer to the daily normal Sunday into early next week. Breezy conditions will return to the area over the weekend with the strongest gusts across Southeast California, where a wind advisory has been issued. Critical fire weather conditions will be possible this weekend, particularly on Sunday for the eastern Arizona higher terrain. You're listening to National Weather Service NOAA Weather Radio, KEC 94 in Phoenix, Arizona, serving South Central Arizona. The current time is 11:39 p.m. Mountain Standard Time. Here is the 11

Investigate, we reported 81. Chandler reported 81. Anilabend reported 83. Observations for northern Arizona. It was clear, with a temperature of 48 at Flagstaff, 53 at the Grand Canyon, 65 at Prescott, and 64 at Payson. Under clear skies, Page reported 78, Winslow reported 63, and Scholl reported 59. Observations for southern Arizona, it was clear. It was 79 at Tucson, 81 at Yuma, 69 at Nogales, and 73 at Sierra Vista. Observations for Southern California, at Blythe, it was clear, with a temperature of 85. At Los Angeles Airport, it was partly cloudy, with a temperature of 61. At San Diego, it was cloudy, with a temperature of 64. Regional observations, skies ranged from clear to partly cloudy. It was 87 at Las Vegas, 61 at Salt Lake City, 72 at Albuquerque, and 83 at El Paso. Once again, at 11 p.m. in Phoenix, under clear skies. The Sky Harbor temperature was 86 degrees. Here is the latest forecast. For the following area, in Arizona, Central Phoenix, issued at 11:31 p.m. Mountain Standard Time. Tonight, clear. Low 63 to 72. Southwest wind 5 to 10 miles per hour in the evening, becoming southeast after midnight. Friday, sunny. Highs 95 to 99. Southeast wind around 5 miles per hour in the morning, becoming southwest 5 to 10 miles per hour in the afternoon. Friday night, clear. Low 64 to 73. Southwest wind 5 to 10 miles per hour. Saturday, sunny. Highs 94 to 99. Southeast wind 5 to 10 miles per hour in the morning, becoming southwest 10 to 15 miles per hour in the afternoon. Saturday night, clear. Low 61 to 71. South wind 10 to 20 miles per hour. Sunday, sunny. Highs 88 to 95. Sunday night, clear. Lows 58 to 66. Monday, sunny. Not as warm. Highs 85 to 90. Monday night, clear. Lows 57 to 65. Tuesday, mostly sunny. Highs 89 to 94. Tuesday night, partly cloudy. Lows 60 to 68. Wednesday, mostly sunny. Highs 94 to 99. Wednesday night, mostly clear. Low 62 to 70. Thursday, sunny. Highs 95 to 101. Here is the synopsis for Southeast California, Southwest, and South Central Arizona. Relatively stable temperatures with afternoon highs 4 to 8 degrees above normal will prevail through Saturday, then cool closer to the daily normal Sunday into early next week. Breezy conditions will return to the area over the weekend with the strongest gusts across Southeast California, where a wind advisory has been issued. Critical fire weather conditions will be possible this weekend, particularly on Sunday for the eastern Arizona higher terrain. 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The current time is 11:54 p.m. Mountain Standard Time. Here is the 11 p.m. Mountain Standard Time observation for Phoenix, on Thursday, May 14th. At Sky Harbor, it was clear. Visibility 10 miles. Temperature was 86 degrees, dew point 27, relative humidity 11%. Wind was south, at 7 miles an hour. And the pressure was 29.79 inches, and falling. Other observations for South Central Arizona, including the greater Phoenix area, it was clear, with a temperature of 81 at Buckeye, 83 at Deer Valley, 86 at Scottsdale Airport, and 83 at Falcon Field. Under clear skies, Mesa Gateway reported 81, Chandler reported 81, Anilabend reported 83. Observations for northern Arizona, it was clear, with a temperature of 48.

Flagstaff, 53 at the Grand Canyon, 65 at Prescott, and 64 at Payson. Under clear skies, Page reported 78, Winslow reported 63, and Scholl reported 59. Observations for southern Arizona, it was clear. It was 79 at Tucson, 81 at Yuma, 69 at Nogales, and 73 at Sierra Vista. Observations for Southern California, at Blythe, it was clear, with a temperature of 85. At Los Angeles Airport, it was partly cloudy, with a temperature of 61. At San Diego, it was cloudy, with a temperature of 64. Regional observations, skies ranged from clear to partly cloudy. It was 87 at Las Vegas, 61 at Salt Lake City, 72 at Albuquerque, and 83 at El Paso. Once again, at 11 p.m. in Phoenix, under clear skies. The Sky Harbor temperature was 86 degrees. Here is the latest forecast. For the following area, in Arizona, Central Phoenix, issued at 11:31 p.m. Mountain Standard Time. Tonight, clear. Low 63 to 72. Southwest wind 5 to 10 miles per hour in the evening, becoming southeast after midnight. Friday, sunny. Highs 95 to 99. Southeast wind around 5 miles per hour in the morning, becoming southwest 5 to 10 miles per hour in the afternoon. Friday night, clear. Low 64 to 73. Southwest wind 5 to 10 miles per hour. Saturday, sunny. Highs 94 to 99. Southeast wind 5 to 10 miles per hour in the morning, becoming southwest 10 to 15 miles per hour in the afternoon. Saturday night, clear. Low 61 to 71. South wind 10 to 20 miles per hour. Sunday, sunny. Highs 88 to 95. Sunday night, clear. Lows 58 to 66. Monday, sunny. Not as warm. Highs 85 to 90. Monday night, clear. Lows 57 to 65. Tuesday, mostly sunny. Highs 89 to 94. Tuesday night, partly cloudy. Lows 60 to 68. Wednesday, mostly sunny. Highs 94 to 99. Wednesday night, mostly clear. Low 62 to 70. Thursday, sunny. Highs 95 to 101. Here is the latest forecast. For the following area, in Arizona, Central Phoenix, issued at 11:56 p.m. Mountain Standard Time. Tonight, clear. Low 63 to 72. Southwest wind 5 to 10 miles per hour in the evening, becoming southeast after midnight. Friday, sunny. Highs 95 to 99. Southeast wind around 5 miles per hour in the morning, becoming southwest 5 to 10 miles per hour in the afternoon. Friday night, clear. Low 64 to 73. Southwest wind 5 to 10 miles per hour. Saturday, sunny. Highs 94 to 99. Southeast wind 5 to 10 miles per hour in the morning, becoming southwest 10 to 15 miles night, clear. Low 61 to 71. South wind 10 to 20 miles per hour. Sunday, sunny. Highs 88 to 95. Sunday night, clear. Lows 58 to 66. Monday, sunny. Not as warm. Highs 85 to 90. Monday night, clear. Lows 57 to 65. Tuesday, mostly sunny. Highs 89 to 94. Tuesday night, partly cloudy. Lows 60 to 68. Wednesday, mostly sunny. Highs 94 to 99. Wednesday night, mostly clear. Low 62 to 70. Thursday, sunny. Highs 95 to 101. Here is the synopsis for Southeast California, Southwest,

relatively stable temperatures with afternoon highs 4 to 8 degrees above normal will prevail through Saturday, then cool closer to the daily normal Sunday into early next week. Breezy conditions will return to the area over the weekend with the strongest gusts across southeast California where a wind advisory has been issued. Critical fire weather conditions will be possible this weekend, particularly on Sunday for the eastern Arizona higher terrain. 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The current time is 12:01 a.m. Mountain Standard Time. Here is the latest forecast. For the following area, in Arizona, Central Phoenix, issued at 11:56 p.m. Mountain Standard Time. Tonight, clear. Low 63 to 72. Southwest wind 5 to 10 miles per hour in the evening becoming southeast after midnight. Friday, sunny. Highs 95 to 99. Southeast wind around 5 miles per hour in the morning becoming southwest 5 to 10 miles per hour in the afternoon. Friday night, clear. Low 64 to 73. Southwest wind 5 to 10 miles per hour. Saturday, sunny. Highs 94 to 99. Southeast wind 5 to 10 miles per hour in the morning becoming southwest 10 to 15 miles per hour in the afternoon. Saturday night, clear. Low 61 to 71. South wind 10 to 20 miles per hour. Sunday, sunny. Highs 88 to 95. Sunday night, clear. Lows 58 to 66. Monday, sunny. Not as warm. Highs 85 to 90. Monday night, clear. Lows 57 to 65. Tuesday, mostly sunny. Highs 89 to 94. Tuesday night, partly cloudy. Lows 60 to 68. Wednesday, mostly sunny. Highs 94 to 99. Wednesday night, mostly clear. Low 62 to 70. Thursday, sunny. Highs 95 to 101. Here is the synopsis for Southeast California, Southwest, and South Central Arizona. Relatively stable temperatures with afternoon highs 4 to 8 degrees above normal will prevail through Saturday, then cool closer to the daily normal Sunday into early next week. Breezy conditions will return to the area over the weekend with the strongest gusts across southeast California where a wind advisory has been issued. Critical fire weather conditions will be possible this weekend, particularly on Sunday for the eastern Arizona higher terrain. 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The current time is 12:03 a.m. Mountain Standard Time. Here is the latest forecast. For the following area, in Arizona, Central Phoenix, issued at 11:56 p.m. Mountain Standard Time. Tonight, clear. Low 63 to 72. Southwest wind 5 to 10 miles per hour in the evening becoming southeast after midnight. Friday, sunny. Highs 95 to 99. Southeast wind around 5 miles per hour in the morning becoming southwest 5 to 10 miles per hour in the afternoon. Friday night, clear. Low 64 to 73. Southwest wind 5 to 10 miles per hour. Saturday, sunny. Highs 94 to 99. Southeast wind 5 to 10 miles per hour in the morning becoming southwest 10 to 15 miles per hour in the afternoon. Saturday night, clear. Low 61 to 71. South wind 10 to 20 miles per hour. Sunday, sunny. Highs 88 to 95. Sunday night, clear. Lows 58 to 66. Monday, sunny. Not as warm. Highs 85 to 90. Monday night, clear. Lows 57 to 65. Tuesday, mostly sunny.
highs 89 to 94. Tuesday night, partly cloudy. Low 60 to 68. Wednesday, mostly sunny. Highs 94 to 99. Wednesday night, mostly clear. Low 62 to 70. Thursday, sunny. Highs 95 to 101. Here is the synopsis for Southeast California, Southwest, and South Central Arizona. Relatively stable temperatures with afternoon highs 4 to 8 degrees above normal will prevail through Saturday, then cool closer to the daily normal Sunday into early next week. Breezy conditions will return to the area over the weekend with the strongest gusts across Southeast California where a wind advisory has been issued. Critical fire weather conditions will be possible this weekend, particularly on Sunday for the eastern Arizona higher terrain. 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The current time is 12:06 a.m. Mountain Standard Time. Here is the latest forecast for the following area in Arizona, Central Phoenix, issued at 11:56 p.m. Mountain Standard Time. Tonight, clear. Low 63 to 72. Southwest wind 5 to 10 miles per hour in the evening becoming southeast after midnight. Friday, sunny. Highs 95 to 99. Southeast wind around 5 miles per hour in the morning becoming southwest 5 to 10 miles per hour in the afternoon. Friday night, clear. Low 64 to 73. Southwest wind 5 to 10 miles per hour. Saturday, sunny. Highs 94 to 99. Southeast wind 5 to 10 miles per hour in the morning becoming southwest 10 to 15 miles per hour in the afternoon. Saturday night, clear. Low 61 to 71. South wind 10 to 20 miles per hour. Sunday, sunny. Highs 88 to 95. Sunday night, clear. Lows 58 to 66. Monday, sunny. Not as warm. Highs 85 to 90. Monday night, clear. Lows 57 to 65. Tuesday, mostly sunny. Highs 89 to 94. Tuesday night, partly cloudy. Low 60 to 68. Wednesday, mostly sunny. Highs 94 to 99. Wednesday night, mostly clear. Low 62 to 70. Thursday, sunny. Highs 95 to 101. Here is the synopsis for Southeast California, Southwest, and South Central Arizona. Relatively stable temperatures with afternoon highs 4 to 8 degrees above normal will prevail through Saturday, then cool closer to the daily normal Sunday into early next week. Breezy conditions will return to the area over the weekend with the strongest gusts across Southeast California where a wind advisory has been issued. Critical fire weather conditions will be possible this weekend, particularly on Sunday for the eastern Arizona higher terrain. 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The current time is 12:09 a.m. Mountain Standard Time. Here is the latest forecast for the following area in Arizona, Central Phoenix, issued at 11:56 p.m. Mountain Standard Time. Tonight, clear. Low 63 to 72. Southwest wind 5 to 10 miles per hour in the evening becoming southeast after midnight. Friday, sunny. Highs 95 to 99. Southeast wind around 5 miles per hour in the morning becoming southwest 5 to 10 miles per hour in the afternoon. Friday night, clear. Low 64 to 73. Southwest wind 5 to 10 miles per hour. Saturday, sunny. Highs 94 to 99. Southeast wind 5 to 10 miles per hour in the morning becoming southwest 10 to 15 miles per hour in the afternoon. Saturday night, clear.
low 61 to 71. South wind 10 to 20 miles per hour. Sunday, sunny. Highs 88 to 95. Sunday night, clear. Lows 58 to 66. Monday, sunny. Not as warm. Highs 85 to 90. Monday night, clear. Lows 57 to 65. Tuesday, mostly sunny. Highs 89 to 94. Tuesday night, partly cloudy. Lows 60 to 68. Wednesday, mostly sunny. Highs 94 to 99. Wednesday night, mostly clear. Lows 62 to 70. Thursday, sunny. Highs 95 to 101. Here is the synopsis for Southeast California, Southwest, and South Central Arizona. Relatively stable temperatures with afternoon highs 4 to 8 degrees above normal will prevail through Saturday, then cool closer to the daily normal Sunday into early next week. Breezy conditions will return to the area over the weekend with the strongest gusts across Southeast California where a wind advisory has been issued. Critical fire weather conditions will be possible this weekend, particularly on Sunday for the eastern Arizona higher terrain. 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The current time is 12:12 a.m. Mountain Standard Time. Here is the Midnight Mountain Standard Time observation for Phoenix on Friday, May 15th. At Sky Harbor, it was clear. Visibility 10 miles. Temperature was 84 degrees, dew point 30, relative humidity 14%. Wind was south, at 7 miles an hour. And the pressure was 29.80 inches, and rising. Other observations for South Central Arizona including the Greater Phoenix area, it was clear, with a temperature of 75 at Buckeye, 83 at Luke Air Force Base, 79 at Deer Valley, and 83 at Scottsdale Airport. Under clear skies, Falcon Field reported 80, Mesa Gateway reported 77, Chandler reported 79, and Eagle Bend reported 82. At Luke Air Force Base, wind was south, at 16 miles an hour. Observations for northern Arizona, it was clear, with a temperature of 44 at Flagstaff, 42 at the Grand Canyon, 61 at Prescott, and 66 at Payson. Under clear skies, Page reported 75, Winslow reported 61, and Sholo reported 57. Observations for southern Arizona, it was clear, with a temperature of 74 at Tucson, 78 at Yuma, and 68 at Nogales. Observations for Southern California, at Blythe, it was clear, with a temperature of 80. At Los Angeles Airport, it was partly cloudy, with a temperature of 60. At San Diego, it was cloudy, with a temperature of 64. Regional observations, skies ranged from clear to partly cloudy. It was 85 at Las Vegas, 59 at Salt Lake City, 71 at Albuquerque, and 82 at El Paso. Once again, at midnight in Phoenix, under clear skies. The Sky Harbor temperature was 84 degrees. Here is the latest forecast. For the following area, in Arizona, Central Phoenix, issued at 11:56 p.m. Mountain Standard Time. Tonight, clear. Low 63 to 72. Southwest wind 5 to 10 miles per hour in the evening becoming southeast after midnight. Friday, sunny. Highs 95 to 99. Southeast wind around 5 miles per hour in the morning becoming southwest 5 to 10 miles per hour in the afternoon. Friday night, clear. Low 64 to 73. Southwest wind 5 to 10 miles per hour. Saturday, sunny. Highs 94 to 99. Southeast wind 5 to 10 miles per hour in the morning becoming southwest 10 to 15 miles per hour in the afternoon. Saturday night, clear. Low 61 to 71. South wind 10 to 20 miles per hour. Sunday, sunny.
highs 88 to 95. Sunday night, clear. Lows 58 to 66. Monday, sunny. Not as warm. Highs 85 to 90. Monday night, clear. Lows 57 to 65. Tuesday, mostly sunny. Highs 89 to 94. Tuesday night, partly cloudy. Lows 60 to 68. Wednesday, mostly sunny. Highs 94 to 99. Wednesday night, mostly clear. Lows 62 to 70. Thursday, sunny. Highs 95 to 101. Here is the synopsis for Southeast California, Southwest, and South Central Arizona. Relatively stable temperatures with afternoon highs 4 to 8 degrees above normal will prevail through Saturday, then cool closer to the daily normal Sunday into early next week. Breezy conditions will return to the area over the weekend with the strongest gusts across Southeast California where a wind advisory has been issued. Critical fire weather conditions will be possible this weekend, particularly on Sunday for the eastern Arizona higher terrain. 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The current time is 12:17 a.m. Mountain Standard Time. Here is the Midnight Mountain Standard Time observation for Phoenix on Friday, May 15th. At Sky Harbor, it was clear. Visibility 10 miles. Temperature was 84 degrees, dew point 30, relative humidity 14%. Wind was south at 7 miles an hour. And the pressure was 29.80 inches and rising. Other observations for South Central Arizona including the Greater Phoenix area, it was clear, with a temperature of 75 at Buckeye, 83 at Luke Air Force Base, 79 at Deer Valley, and 83 at Scottsdale Airport. Under clear skies, Falcon Field reported 80, Mesa Gateway reported 77, Chandler reported 79, and Ely Bend reported 82. At Luke Air Force Base, wind was south at 16 miles an hour. Observations for northern Arizona, it was clear, with a temperature of 44 at Flagstaff, 42 at the Grand Canyon, 61 at Prescott, and 66 at Payson. Under clear skies, Page reported 75, winds low reported 61, and Sholo reported 57. Observations for southern Arizona, it was clear, with a temperature of 74 at Tucson, 78 at Yuma, and 68 at Nogales. Observations for Southern California, at Blythe, it was clear, with a temperature of 80. At Los Angeles Airport, it was partly cloudy, with a temperature of 60. At San Diego, it was cloudy, with a temperature of 64. Regional observations, skies ranged from clear to partly cloudy. It was 85 at Las Vegas, 59 at Salt Lake City, 71 at Albuquerque, and 82 at El Paso. Once again, at midnight in Phoenix, under clear skies. The Sky Harbor temperature was 84 degrees. Here is the latest forecast. For the following area, in Arizona, Central Phoenix, issued at 11:56 p.m. Mountain Standard Time. Tonight, clear. Low 63 to 72. Southwest wind 5 to 10 miles per hour in the evening becoming southeast after midnight. Friday, sunny. Highs 95 to 99. Southeast wind around 5 miles per hour in the morning becoming southwest 5 to 10 miles per hour in the afternoon. Friday night, clear. Low 64 to 73. Southwest wind 5 to 10 miles per hour. Saturday, sunny. Highs 94 to 99. Southeast wind 5 to 10 miles per hour in the morning becoming southwest 10 to 15 miles per hour in the afternoon. Saturday night, clear. Low 61 to 71. South wind 10 to 20 miles per hour. Sunday, sunny. Highs 88 to 95. Sunday night, clear. Lows 58 to 66.
Monday, sunny. Not as warm. Highs 85 to 90. Monday night, clear. Lows 57 to 65. Tuesday, mostly sunny. Highs 89 to 94. Tuesday night, partly cloudy. Lows 60 to 68. Wednesday, mostly sunny. Highs 94 to 99. Wednesday night, mostly clear. Lows 62 to 70. Thursday, sunny. Highs 95 to 101. Here is the synopsis for Southeast California, Southwest, and South Central Arizona. Relatively stable temperatures with afternoon highs 4 to 8 degrees above normal will prevail through Saturday, then cool closer to the daily normal Sunday into early next week. Breezy conditions will return to the area over the weekend with the strongest gusts across Southeast California where a wind advisory has been issued. Critical fire weather conditions will be possible this weekend, particularly on Sunday for the eastern Arizona higher terrain. 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The current time is 12:21 a.m. Mountain Standard Time. Here is the Midnight Mountain Standard Time observation for Phoenix on Friday, May 15th. At Sky Harbor, it was clear. Visibility 10 miles. Temperature was 84 degrees, dew point 30, relative humidity 14%. Wind was south, at 7 miles an hour. And the pressure was 29.80 inches, and rising. Other observations for South Central Arizona including the Greater Phoenix area, it was clear, with a temperature of 75 at Buckeye, 83 at Luke Air Force Base, 79 at Deer Valley, and 83 at Scottsdale Airport. Under clear skies, Falcon Field reported 80, Mesa Gateway reported 77, Chandler reported 79, and Eli Bend reported 82. At Luke Air Force Base, wind was south, at 16 miles an hour. Observations for northern Arizona, it was clear, with a temperature of 44 at Flagstaff, 42 at the Grand Canyon, 61 at Prescott, and 66 at Payson. Under clear skies, Page reported 75, Winslow reported 61, and Sholo reported 57. Observations for southern Arizona, it was clear, with a temperature of 74 at Tucson, 78 at Yuma, and 68 at Nogales. Observations for southern California, at Blythe, it was clear, with a temperature of 80. At Los Angeles Airport, it was partly cloudy, with a temperature of 60. At San Diego, it was cloudy, with a temperature of 64. Regional observations, skies ranged from clear to partly cloudy. It was 85 at Las Vegas, 59 at Salt Lake City, 71 at Albuquerque, and 82 at El Paso. Once again, at midnight in Phoenix, under clear skies. The Sky Harbor temperature was 84 degrees. Here is the latest forecast. For the following area, in Arizona, Central Phoenix, issued at 11:56 p.m. Mountain Standard Time. Tonight, clear. Low 63 to 72. Southwest wind 5 to 10 miles per hour in the evening becoming southeast after midnight. Friday, sunny. Highs 95 to 99. Southeast wind around 5 miles per hour in the morning becoming southwest 5 to 10 miles per hour in the afternoon. Friday night, clear. Low 64 to 73. Southwest wind 5 to 10 miles per hour. Saturday, sunny. Highs 94 to 99. Southeast wind 5 to 10 miles per hour in the morning becoming southwest 10 to 15 miles per hour in the afternoon. Saturday night, clear. Low 61 to 71. South wind 10 to 20 miles per hour. Sunday, sunny. Highs 88 to 95. Sunday night, clear. Lows 58 to 66. Monday, sunny. Not as warm. Highs 85 to 90.
Monday night, clear. Lows 57 to 65. Tuesday, mostly sunny. Highs 89 to 94. Tuesday night, partly cloudy. Lows 60 to 68. Wednesday, mostly sunny. Highs 94 to 99. Wednesday night, mostly clear. Lows 62 to 70. Thursday, sunny. Highs 95 to 101. Here is the synopsis for Southeast California, Southwest, and South Central Arizona. Relatively stable temperatures with afternoon highs 4 to 8 degrees above normal will prevail through Saturday, then cool closer to the daily normal Sunday into early next week. Breezy conditions will return to the area over the weekend with the strongest gusts across Southeast California where a wind advisory has been issued. Critical fire weather conditions will be possible this weekend, particularly on Sunday for the eastern Arizona higher terrain. 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The current time is 12:26 a.m. Mountain Standard Time. Here is the midnight Mountain Standard Time observation for Phoenix on Friday, May 15th. At Sky Harbor, it was clear. Visibility 10 miles. Temperature was 84 degrees, dew point 30, relative humidity 14%. Wind was south, at 7 miles an hour. And the pressure was 29.80 inches, and rising. Other observations for South Central Arizona including the Greater Phoenix area, it was clear, with a temperature of 75 at Buckeye, 83 at Luke Air Force Base, 79 at Deer Valley, and 83 at Scottsdale Airport. Under clear skies, Falcon Field reported 80, Mesa Gateway reported 77, Chandler reported 79, and Gila Bend reported 82. At Luke Air Force Base, wind was south, at 16 miles an hour. Observations for northern Arizona, it was clear, with a temperature of 44 at Flagstaff, 42 at the Grand Canyon, 61 at Prescott, and 66 at Payson. Under clear skies, Page reported 75, Winslow reported 61, and Sholo reported 57. Observations for southern Arizona, it was clear, with a temperature of 74 at Tucson, 78 at Yuma, and 68 at Nogales. Observations for southern California, at Blythe, it was clear, with a temperature of 80. At Los Angeles Airport, it was partly cloudy, with a temperature of 60. At San Diego, it was cloudy, with a temperature of 64. Regional observations, skies ranged from clear to partly cloudy. It was 85 at Las Vegas, 59 at Salt Lake City, 71 at Albuquerque, and 82 at El Paso. Once again, at midnight in Phoenix, under clear skies. The Sky Harbor temperature was 84 degrees. Here is the latest forecast. For the following area, in Arizona, Central Phoenix, issued at 11:56 p.m. Mountain Standard Time. Tonight, clear. Lows 63 to 72. Southwest wind 5 to 10 miles per hour in the evening becoming southeast after midnight. Friday, sunny. Highs 95 to 99. Southeast wind around 5 miles per hour in the morning becoming southwest 5 to 10 miles per hour in the afternoon. Friday night, clear. Low 64 to 73. Southwest wind 5 to 10 miles per hour. Saturday, sunny. Highs 94 to 99. Southeast wind 5 to 10 miles per hour in the morning becoming southwest 10 to 15 miles per hour in the afternoon. Saturday night, clear. Low 61 to 71. South wind 10 to 20 miles per hour. Sunday, sunny. Highs 88 to 95. Sunday night, clear. Lows 58 to 66. Monday, sunny. Not as warm. Highs 85 to 90. Monday night, clear. Lows 57 to 65. Tuesday, mostly sunny.
highs 89 to 94. Tuesday night, partly cloudy. Low 60 to 68. Wednesday, mostly sunny. Highs 94 to 99. Wednesday night, mostly clear. Low 62 to 70. Thursday, sunny. Highs 95 to 101. Here is the synopsis for Southeast California, Southwest, and South Central Arizona. Relatively stable temperatures with afternoon highs 4 to 8 degrees above normal will prevail through Saturday, then cool closer to the daily normal Sunday into early next week. Breezy conditions will return to the area over the weekend with the strongest gusts across Southeast California where a wind advisory has been issued. Critical fire weather conditions will be possible this weekend, particularly on Sunday for the eastern Arizona higher terrain. 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The current time is 12:31 a.m. Mountain Standard Time. Here is the Midnight Mountain Standard Time observation for Phoenix on Friday, May 15th. At Sky Harbor, it was clear. Visibility 10 miles. Temperature was 84 degrees, dew point 30, relative humidity 14%. Wind was south, at 7 miles an hour. And the pressure was 29.80 inches, and rising. Other observations for South Central Arizona including the Greater Phoenix area, it was clear, with a temperature of 75 at Buckeye, 83 at Luke Air Force Base, 79 at Deer Valley, and 83 at Scottsdale Airport. Under clear skies, Falcon Field reported 80, Mesa Gateway reported 77, Chandler reported 79, and Eagle Bend reported 82. At Luke Air Force Base, wind was south, at 16 miles an hour. Observations for northern Arizona, it was clear, with a temperature of 44 at Flagstaff, 42 at the Grand Canyon, 61 at Prescott, and 66 at Payson. Under clear skies, Page reported 75, Winslow reported 61, and Shoal reported 57. Observations for southern Arizona, it was clear, with a temperature of 74 at Tucson, 78 at Yuma, and 68 at Nogales. Observations for southern California, at Blythe, it was clear, with a temperature of 80. At Los Angeles Airport, it was partly cloudy, with a temperature of 60. At San Diego, it was cloudy, with a temperature of 64. Regional observations, skies ranged from clear to partly cloudy. It was 85 at Las Vegas, 59 at Salt Lake City, 71 at Albuquerque, and 82 at El Paso. Once again, at midnight in Phoenix, under clear skies. The Sky Harbor temperature was 84 degrees. Here is the latest forecast. For the following area, in Arizona, Central Phoenix, issued at 11:56 p.m. Mountain Standard Time. Tonight, clear. Low 63 to 72. Southwest wind 5 to 10 miles per hour in the evening becoming southeast after midnight. Friday, sunny. Highs 95 to 99. Southeast wind around 5 miles per hour in the morning becoming southwest 5 to 10 miles per hour in the afternoon. Friday night, clear. Low 64 to 73. Southwest wind 5 to 10 miles per hour. Saturday, sunny. Highs 94 to 99. Southeast wind 5 to 10 miles per hour in the morning becoming southwest 10 to 15 miles per hour in the afternoon. Saturday night, clear. Low 61 to 71. South wind 10 to 20 miles per hour. Sunday, sunny. Highs 88 to 95. Sunday night, clear. Lows 58 to 66. Monday, sunny. Not as warm,

highs 95 to 101. Here is the synopsis for Southeast California, Southwest, and South Central Arizona. Relatively stable temperatures with afternoon highs 4 to 8 degrees above normal will prevail through Saturday, then cool closer to the daily normal Sunday into early next week. Breezy conditions will return to the area over the weekend with the strongest gusts across Southeast California where a wind advisory has been issued. Critical fire weather conditions will be possible this weekend, particularly on Sunday for the eastern Arizona higher terrain. 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The current time is 12:36 a.m. Mountain Standard Time. Here is the Midnight Mountain Standard Time observation for Phoenix on Friday, May 15th. At Sky Harbor, it was clear. Visibility 10 miles. Temperature was 84 degrees, dew point 30, relative humidity 14%. Wind was south at 7 miles an hour. And the pressure was 29.80 inches and rising. Other observations for South Central Arizona including the greater Phoenix area, it was clear, with a temperature of 75 at Buckeye, 83 at Luke Air Force Base, 79 at Deer Valley, and 83 at Scottsdale Airport. Under clear skies, Falcon Field reported 80, Mesa Gateway reported 77, Chandler reported 79, and Eagle Bend reported 82. At Luke Air Force Base, wind was south at 16 miles an hour. Observations for northern Arizona, it was clear, with a temperature of 44 at Flagstaff, 42 at the Grand Canyon, 61 at Prescott, and 66 at Payson. Under clear skies, Page reported 75, Winslow reported 61, and Sholo reported 57. Observations for southern Arizona, it was clear, with a temperature of 74 at Tucson, 78 at Yuma, and 68 at Nogales. Observations for Southern California, at Blythe, it was clear, with a temperature of 80. At Los Angeles Airport, it was partly cloudy, with a temperature of 60. At San Diego, it was cloudy, with a temperature of 64. Regional observations, skies ranged from clear to partly cloudy. It was 85 at Las Vegas, 59 at Salt Lake City, 71 at Albuquerque, and 82 at El Paso. Once again, at midnight in Phoenix, under clear skies. The Sky Harbor temperature was 84 degrees. Here is the latest forecast. For the following area, in Arizona, Central Phoenix, issued at 11:56 p.m. Mountain Standard Time. Tonight, clear. Low 63 to 72. Southwest wind 5 to 10 miles per hour in the evening becoming southeast after midnight. Friday, sunny. Highs 95 to 99. Southeast wind around 5 miles per hour in the morning becoming southwest 5 to 10 miles per hour in the afternoon. Friday night, clear. Low 64 to 73. Southwest wind 5 to 10 miles per hour. Saturday, sunny. Highs 94 to 99. Southeast wind 5 to 10 miles per hour in the morning becoming southwest 10 to 15 miles per hour in the afternoon. Saturday night, clear. Low 61 to 71. South wind 10 to 20 miles per hour. Sunday, sunny. Highs 88 to 95. Sunday night, clear. Lows 58 to 66. Monday, sunny. Not as warm. Highs 85 to 90. Monday night, clear. Lows 57 to 65. Tuesday, mostly sunny. Highs 89 to 94. Tuesday night, partly cloudy. Lows 60 to 68. Wednesday, mostly sunny. Highs 94 to 99. Wednesday night, mostly clear. Low 62 to 70. Thursday, sunny. Highs 95 to 101. Here is the synopsis for Southeast California, Southwest.

in south central Arizona. Relatively stable temperatures with afternoon highs 4 to 8 degrees above normal will prevail through Saturday, then cool closer to the daily normal Sunday into early next week. Breezy conditions will return to the area over the weekend with the strongest gusts across southeast California where a wind advisory has been issued. Critical fire weather conditions will be possible this weekend, particularly on Sunday for the eastern Arizona higher terrain. 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The current time is 12:41 a.m. Mountain Standard Time. Here is the Midnight Mountain Standard Time observation for Phoenix on Friday, May 15th. At Sky Harbor, it was clear. Visibility 10 miles. Temperature was 84 degrees, dew point 30, relative humidity 14%. Wind was south, at 7 miles an hour. And the pressure was 29.80 inches, and rising. Other observations for south central Arizona including the greater Phoenix area, it was clear, with a temperature of 75 at Buckeye, 83 at Luke Air Force Base, 79 at Deer Valley, and 83 at Scottsdale Airport. Under clear skies, Falcon Field reported 80, Mesa Gateway reported 77, Chandler reported 79, and Eagle Bend reported 82. At Luke Air Force Base, wind was south, at 16 miles an hour. Observations for northern Arizona, it was clear, with a temperature of 44 at Flagstaff, 42 at the Grand Canyon, 61 at Prescott, and 66 at Payson. Under clear skies, Page reported 75, Winslow reported 61, and Sholo reported 57. Observations for southern Arizona, it was clear, with a temperature of 74 at Tucson, 78 at Yuma, and 68 at Nogales. Observations for southern California, at Blythe, it was clear, with a temperature of 80. At Los Angeles Airport, it was partly cloudy, with a temperature of 60. At San Diego, it was cloudy, with a temperature of 64. Regional observations, skies ranged from clear to partly cloudy. It was 85 at Las Vegas, 59 at Salt Lake City, 71 at Albuquerque, and 82 at El Paso. Once again, at midnight in Phoenix, under clear skies. The Sky Harbor temperature was 84 degrees. Here is the latest forecast. For the following area, in Arizona, Central Phoenix, issued at 11:56 p.m. Mountain Standard Time. Tonight, clear. Low 63 to 72. Southwest wind 5 to 10 miles per hour in the evening becoming southeast after midnight. Friday, sunny. Highs 95 to 99. Southeast wind around 5 miles per hour in the morning becoming southwest 5 to 10 miles per hour in the afternoon. Friday night, clear. Low 64 to 73. Southwest wind 5 to 10 miles per hour. Saturday, sunny. Highs 94 to 99. Southeast wind 5 to 10 miles per hour in the morning becoming southwest 10 to 15 miles per hour in the afternoon. Saturday night, clear. Low 61 to 71. South wind 10 to 20 miles per hour. Sunday, sunny. Highs 88 to 95. Sunday night, clear. Lows 58 to 66. Monday, sunny. Not as warm. Highs 85 to 90. Monday night, clear. Lows 57 to 65. Tuesday, mostly sunny. Highs 89 to 94. Tuesday night, partly cloudy. Lows 60 to 68. Wednesday, mostly sunny. Highs 94 to 99. Wednesday night, mostly clear. Low 62 to 70. Thursday, sunny. Highs 95 to 101. Here is the synopsis for Southeast California, Southwest, and South Central Arizona.
Relatively stable temperatures with afternoon highs 4 to 8 degrees above normal will prevail through Saturday, then cool closer to the daily normal Sunday into early next week. Breezy conditions will return to the area over the weekend with the strongest gusts across southeast California where a wind advisory has been issued. Critical fire weather conditions will be possible this weekend, particularly on Sunday for the eastern Arizona higher terrain. 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The current time is 12:46 a.m. Mountain Standard Time. Here is the Midnight Mountain Standard Time observation for Phoenix on Friday, May 15th. At Sky Harbor, it was clear. Visibility 10 miles. Temperature was 84 degrees, dew point 30, relative humidity 14%. Wind was south, at 7 miles an hour. And the pressure was 29.80 inches, and rising. Other observations for South Central Arizona including the Greater Phoenix area, it was clear, with a temperature of 75 at Buckeye, 83 at Luke Air Force Base, 79 at Deer Valley, and 83 at Scottsdale Airport. Under clear skies, Falcon Field reported 80, Mesa Gateway reported 77, Chandler reported 79, and Eagle Bend reported 82. At Luke Air Force Base, wind was south at 16 miles an hour. Observations for northern Arizona, it was clear, with a temperature of 44 at Flagstaff, 42 at the Grand Canyon, 61 at Prescott, and 66 at Payson. Under clear skies, Page reported 75, Winslow reported 61, and Sholo reported 57. Observations for southern Arizona, it was clear, with a temperature of 74 at Tucson, 78 at Yuma, and 68 at Nogales. Observations for southern California, at Blythe, it was clear, with a temperature of 80. At Los Angeles Airport, it was partly cloudy, with a temperature of 60. At San Diego, it was cloudy, with a temperature of 64. Regional observations, skies ranged from clear to partly cloudy. It was 85 at Las Vegas, 59 at Salt Lake City, 71 at Albuquerque, and 82 at El Paso. Once again, at midnight in Phoenix, under clear skies. The Sky Harbor temperature was 84 degrees. Here is the latest forecast. For the following area, in Arizona, Central Phoenix, issued at 11:56 p.m. Mountain Standard Time. Tonight, clear. Low 63 to 72. Southwest wind 5 to 10 miles per hour in the evening becoming southeast after midnight. Friday, sunny. Highs 95 to 99. Southeast wind around 5 miles per hour in the morning becoming southwest 5 to 10 miles per hour in the afternoon. Friday night, clear. Low 64 to 73. Southwest wind 5 to 10 miles per hour. Saturday, sunny. Highs 94 to 99. Southeast wind 5 to 10 miles per hour in the morning becoming southwest 10 to 15 miles per hour in the afternoon. Saturday night, clear. Low 61 to 71. South wind 10 to 20 miles per hour. Sunday, sunny. Highs 88 to 95. Sunday night, clear. Lows 58 to 66. Monday, sunny. Not as warm. Highs 85 to 90. Monday night, clear. Lows 57 to 65. Tuesday, mostly sunny. Highs 89 to 94. Tuesday night, partly cloudy. Lows 60 to 68. Wednesday, mostly sunny. Highs 94 to 99. Wednesday night, mostly clear. Lows 62 to 70. Thursday, sunny. Highs 95 to 101. Here is the synopsis for Southeast California, Southwest, and South Central Arizona. Relatively stable temperatures with afternoon highs 4 to 8 degrees above normal will prevail through Saturday,
then cool closer to the daily normal Sunday into early next week. Breezy conditions will return to the area over the weekend with the strongest gusts across Southeast California, where a wind advisory has been issued. Critical fire weather conditions will be possible this weekend, particularly on Sunday for the eastern Arizona higher terrain. 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The current time is 12:51 a.m. Mountain Standard Time. Here is the Midnight Mountain Standard Time observation for Phoenix on Friday, May 15th. At Sky Harbor, it was clear. Visibility 10 miles. Temperature was 84 degrees, dew point 30, relative humidity 14%. Wind was south, at 7 miles an hour. And the pressure was 29.80 inches, and rising. Other observations for South Central Arizona, including the greater Phoenix area, it was clear, with a temperature of 75 at Buckeye, 83 at Luke Air Force Base, 79 at Deer Valley, and 83 at Scottsdale Airport. Under clear skies, Falcon Field reported 80, Mesa Gateway reported 77, Chandler reported 79, and Gila Bend reported 82. At Luke Air Force Base, wind was south, at 16 miles an hour. Observations for northern Arizona, it was clear, with a temperature of 44 at Flagstaff, 42 at the Grand Canyon, 61 at Prescott, and 66 at Payson. Under clear skies, Page reported 75, Winslow reported 61, and Sholo reported 57. Observations for southern Arizona, it was clear, with a temperature of 74 at Tucson, 78 at Yuma, and 68 at Nogales. Observations for southern California, at Blythe, it was clear, with a temperature of 80. At Los Angeles Airport, it was partly cloudy, with a temperature of 60. At San Diego, it was cloudy, with a temperature of 64. Regional observations, skies ranged from clear to partly cloudy. It was 85 at Las Vegas, 59 at Salt Lake City, 71 at Albuquerque, and 82 at El Paso. Once again, at midnight in Phoenix, under clear skies. The Sky Harbor temperature was 84 degrees. Here is the latest forecast. For the following area, in Arizona, Central Phoenix, issued at 11:56 p.m. Mountain Standard Time. Tonight, clear. Low 63 to 72. Southwest wind 5 to 10 miles per hour in the evening, becoming southeast after midnight. Friday, sunny. Highs 95 to 99. Southeast wind around 5 miles per hour in the morning, becoming southwest 5 to 10 miles per hour in the afternoon. Friday night, clear. Low 64 to 73. Southwest wind 5 to 10 miles per hour. Saturday, sunny. Highs 94 to 99. Southeast wind 5 to 10 miles per hour in the morning, becoming southwest 10 to 15 miles per hour in the afternoon. Saturday night, clear. Low 61 to 71. South wind 10 to 20 miles per hour. Sunday, sunny. Highs 88 to 95. Sunday night, clear. Lows 58 to 66. Monday, sunny. Not as warm. Highs 85 to 90. Monday night, clear. Lows 57 to 65. Tuesday, mostly sunny. Highs 89 to 94. Tuesday night, partly cloudy. Lows 60 to 68. Wednesday, mostly sunny. Highs 94 to 99. Wednesday night, mostly clear. Low 62 to 70. Thursday, sunny. Highs 95 to 101. Here is the synopsis for Southeast California, Southwest, and South Central Arizona. Relatively stable temperatures with afternoon highs 4 to 8 degrees above normal will prevail through Saturday, then cool closer to the daily normal Sunday into early next week.
breezy conditions will return to the area over the weekend with the strongest gusts across southeast California where a wind advisory has been issued. Critical fire weather conditions will be possible this weekend, particularly on Sunday for the eastern Arizona higher terrain. 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The current time is 12:56 a.m. Mountain Standard Time. Here is the Midnight Mountain Standard Time observation for Phoenix on Friday, May 15th. At Sky Harbor, it was clear. Visibility 10 miles. Temperature was 84 degrees, dew point 30, relative humidity 14%. Wind was south, at 7 miles an hour. And the pressure was 29.80 inches, and rising. Other observations for South Central Arizona including the Greater Phoenix area, it was clear, with a temperature of 75 at Buckeye, 83 at Luke Air Force Base, 79 at Deer Valley, and 83 at Scottsdale Airport. Under clear skies, Falcon Field reported 80, Mesa Gateway reported 77, Chandler reported 79, and Eagle Bend reported 82. At Luke Air Force Base, wind was south at 16 miles an hour. Observations for northern Arizona, it was clear, with a temperature of 44 at Flagstaff, 42 at the Grand Canyon, 61 at Prescott, and 66 at Payson. Under clear skies, Page reported 75, Winslow reported 61, and Sholo reported 57. Observations for southern Arizona, it was clear, with a temperature of 74 at Tucson, 78 at Yuma, and 68 at Nogales. Observations for southern California, at Blythe, it was clear, with a temperature of 80. At Los Angeles Airport, it was partly cloudy, with a temperature of 60. At San Diego, it was cloudy, with a temperature of 64. Regional observations, skies ranged from clear to partly cloudy. It was 85 at Las Vegas, 59 at Salt Lake City, 71 at Albuquerque, and 82 at El Paso. Once again, at midnight in Phoenix, under clear skies. The Sky Harbor temperature was 84 degrees. Here is the latest forecast. For the following area, in Arizona, Central Phoenix, issued at 11:56 p.m. Mountain Standard Time. Tonight, clear. Low 63 to 72. Southwest wind 5 to 10 miles per hour in the evening becoming southeast after midnight. Friday, sunny. Highs 95 to 99. Southeast wind around 5 miles per hour in the morning becoming southwest 5 to 10 miles per hour in the afternoon. Friday night, clear. Low 64 to 73. Southwest wind 5 to 10 miles per hour. Saturday, sunny. Highs 94 to 99. Southeast wind 5 to 10 miles per hour in the morning becoming southwest 10 to 15 miles per hour in the afternoon. Saturday night, clear. Low 61 to 71. South wind 10 to 20 miles per hour. Sunday, sunny. Highs 88 to 95. Sunday night, clear. Lows 58 to 66. Monday, sunny. Not as warm. Highs 85 to 90. Monday night, clear. Lows 57 to 65. Tuesday, mostly sunny. Highs 89 to 94. Tuesday night, partly cloudy. Lows 60 to 68. Wednesday, mostly sunny. Highs 94 to 99. Wednesday night, mostly clear. Lows 62 to 70. Thursday, sunny. Highs 95 to 101. Here is the synopsis for Southeast California, Southwest, and South Central Arizona. Relatively stable temperatures with afternoon highs 4 to 8 degrees above normal will prevail through Saturday, then cool closer to the daily normal Sunday into early next week.
breezy conditions will return to the area over the weekend with the strongest gusts across Southeast California, where a wind advisory has been issued. Critical fire weather conditions will be possible this weekend, particularly on Sunday for the eastern Arizona higher terrain. 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The current time is 1 a.m. Mountain Standard Time. Here is the latest forecast for the following area in Arizona, Central Phoenix, issued at 11:56 p.m. Mountain Standard Time. Tonight, clear. Low 63 to 72. Southwest wind 5 to 10 miles per hour in the evening, becoming southeast after midnight. Friday, sunny. Highs 95 to 99. Southeast wind around 5 miles per hour in the morning, becoming southwest 5 to 10 miles per hour in the afternoon. Friday night, clear. Low 64 to 73. Southwest wind 5 to 10 miles per hour. Saturday, sunny. Highs 94 to 99. Southeast wind 5 to 10 miles per hour in the morning, becoming southwest 10 to 15 miles per hour in the afternoon. Saturday night, clear. Low 61 to 71. South wind 10 to 20 miles per hour. Sunday, sunny. Highs 88 to 95. Sunday night, clear. Lows 58 to 66. Monday, sunny. Not as warm. Highs 85 to 90. Monday night, clear. Lows 57 to 65. Tuesday, mostly sunny. Highs 89 to 94. Tuesday night, partly cloudy. Lows 60 to 68. Wednesday, mostly sunny. Highs 94 to 99. Wednesday night, mostly clear. Low 62 to 70. Thursday, sunny. Highs 95 to 101. Here is the synopsis for Southeast California, Southwest, and South Central Arizona. Relatively stable temperatures with afternoon highs 4 to 8 degrees above normal will prevail through Saturday, then cool closer to the daily normal Sunday into early next week. Breezy conditions will return to the area over the weekend with the strongest gusts across Southeast California, where a wind advisory has been issued. Critical fire weather conditions will be possible this weekend, particularly on Sunday for the eastern Arizona higher terrain. 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The current time is 1:03 a.m. Mountain Standard Time. Here is the latest forecast for the following area in Arizona, Central Phoenix, issued at 11:56 p.m. Mountain Standard Time. Tonight, clear. Low 63 to 72. Southwest wind 5 to 10 miles per hour in the evening, becoming southeast after midnight. Friday, sunny. Highs 95 to 99. Southeast wind around 5 miles per hour in the morning, becoming southwest 5 to 10 miles per hour in the afternoon. Friday night, clear. Low 64 to 73. Southwest wind 5 to 10 miles per hour. Saturday, sunny. Highs 94 to 99. Southeast wind 5 to 10 miles per hour in the morning, becoming southwest 10 to 15 miles per hour in the afternoon. Saturday night, clear. Low 61 to 71. South wind 10 to 20 miles per hour. Sunday, sunny. Highs 88 to 95. Sunday night, clear. Lows 58 to 66. Monday, sunny. Not as warm. Highs 85 to 90. Monday night, clear. Lows 57 to 65. Tuesday, mostly sunny. Highs 89 to 94. Tuesday night, partly cloudy. Lows 60 to 68. Wednesday, mostly sunny.
highs 94 to 99. Wednesday night, mostly clear. Low 62 to 70. Thursday, sunny. Highs 95 to 101. Here is the synopsis for Southeast California, Southwest, and South Central Arizona. Relatively stable temperatures with afternoon highs 4 to 8 degrees above normal will prevail through Saturday, then cool closer to the daily normal Sunday into early next week. Breezy conditions will return to the area over the weekend with the strongest gusts across Southeast California where a wind advisory has been issued. Critical fire weather conditions will be possible this weekend, particularly on Sunday for the eastern Arizona higher terrain. 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The current time is 1:06 a.m. Mountain Standard Time. Here is the latest forecast. For the following area, in Arizona, Central Phoenix, issued at 11:56 p.m. Mountain Standard Time. Tonight, clear. Low 63 to 72. Southwest wind 5 to 10 miles per hour in the evening becoming southeast after midnight. Friday, sunny. Highs 95 to 99. Southeast wind around 5 miles per hour in the morning becoming southwest 5 to 10 miles per hour in the afternoon. Friday night, clear. Low 64 to 73. Southwest wind 5 to 10 miles per hour. Saturday, sunny. Highs 94 to 99. Southeast wind 5 to 10 miles per hour in the morning becoming southwest 10 to 15 miles per hour in the afternoon. Saturday night, clear. Low 61 to 71. South wind 10 to 20 miles per hour. Sunday, sunny. Highs 88 to 95. Sunday night, clear. Lows 58 to 66. Monday, sunny. Not as warm. Highs 85 to 90. Monday night, clear. Lows 57 to 65. Tuesday, mostly sunny. Highs 89 to 94. Tuesday night, partly cloudy. Lows 60 to 68. Wednesday, mostly sunny. Highs 94 to 99. Wednesday night, mostly clear. Low 62 to 70. Thursday, sunny. Highs 95 to 101. Here is the synopsis for Southeast California, Southwest, and South Central Arizona. Relatively stable temperatures with afternoon highs 4 to 8 degrees above normal will prevail through Saturday, then cool closer to the daily normal Sunday into early next week. Breezy conditions will return to the area over the weekend with the strongest gusts across Southeast California where a wind advisory has been issued. Critical fire weather conditions will be possible this weekend, particularly on Sunday for the eastern Arizona higher terrain. 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The current time is 1:09 a.m. Mountain Standard Time. Here is the latest forecast. For the following area, in Arizona, Central Phoenix, issued at 11:56 p.m. Mountain Standard Time. Tonight, clear. Low 63 to 72. Southwest wind 5 to 10 miles per hour in the evening becoming southeast after midnight. Friday, sunny. Highs 95 to 99. Southeast wind around 5 miles per hour in the morning becoming southwest 5 to 10 miles per hour in the afternoon. Friday night, clear. Low 64 to 73. Southwest wind 5 to 10 miles per hour. Saturday, sunny. Highs 94 to 99. Southeast wind 5 to 10 miles per hour in the morning becoming southwest 10 to 15 miles per hour in the afternoon. Saturday night, clear. Low 61 to 71. South wind 10 to 20 miles per hour. Sunday, sunny. Highs 88 to 95.
Sunday night, clear. Lows 58 to 66. Monday, sunny. Not as warm. Highs 85 to 90. Monday night, clear. Lows 57 to 65. Tuesday, mostly sunny. Highs 89 to 94. Tuesday night, partly cloudy. Lows 60 to 68. Wednesday, mostly sunny. Highs 94 to 99. Wednesday night, mostly clear. Lows 62 to 70. Thursday, sunny. Highs 95 to 101. Here is the synopsis for Southeast California, Southwest, and South Central Arizona. Relatively stable temperatures with afternoon highs 4 to 8 degrees above normal will prevail through Saturday, then cool closer to the daily normal Sunday into early next week. Breezy conditions will return to the area over the weekend with the strongest gusts across Southeast California where a wind advisory has been issued. Critical fire weather conditions will be possible this weekend, particularly on Sunday for the eastern Arizona higher terrain. 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The current time is 1:11 a.m. Mountain Standard Time. Here is the 1 a.m. Mountain Standard Time observation for Phoenix on Friday, May 15th. At Sky Harbor, it was clear. Visibility 10 miles. Temperature was 81 degrees, dew point 32, relative humidity 17%. Wind was east, at 5 miles an hour. And the pressure was 29.81 inches, and rising. Other observations for South Central Arizona including the Greater Phoenix area, it was clear, with a temperature of 75 at Buckeye, 79 at Deer Valley, 79 at Scottsdale Airport, and 78 at Falcon Field. Under clear skies, Mesa Gateway reported 77, Chandler reported 79, and Gila Bend reported 81. Observations for northern Arizona, it was clear, with a temperature of 46 at Flagstaff, 43 at the Grand Canyon, 59 at Prescott, and 63 at Payson. Under clear skies, Page reported 73, Winslow reported 59, and Sholo reported 57. Observations for southern Arizona, it was clear, with a temperature of 72 at Tucson, 76 at Yuma, and 63 at Nogales. Observations for Southern California, at Blythe, it was clear, with a temperature of 78. At Los Angeles Airport, it was partly cloudy, with a temperature of 60. At San Diego, it was cloudy, with a temperature of 64. Regional observations, skies ranged from clear to partly cloudy. It was 84 at Las Vegas, 58 at Salt Lake City, 65 at Albuquerque, and 80 at El Paso. Once again, at 1 a.m. in Phoenix, under clear skies. The Sky Harbor temperature was 81 degrees. Here is the latest forecast. For the following area, in Arizona, Central Phoenix, issued at 11:56 p.m. Mountain Standard Time. Tonight, clear. Low 63 to 72. Southwest wind 5 to 10 miles per hour in the evening becoming southeast after midnight. Friday, sunny. Highs 95 to 99. Southeast wind around 5 miles per hour in the morning becoming southwest 5 to 10 miles per hour in the afternoon. Friday night, clear. Low 64 to 73. Southwest wind 5 to 10 miles per hour. Saturday, sunny. Highs 94 to 99. Southeast wind 5 to 10 miles per hour in the morning becoming southwest 10 to 15 miles per hour in the afternoon. Saturday night, clear. Low 61 to 71. South wind 10 to 20 miles per hour. Sunday, sunny. Highs 88 to 95. Sunday night, clear. Lows 58 to 66. Monday, sunny. Not as warm. Highs 85 to 90. Monday night, clear.
lows 57 to 65. Tuesday, mostly sunny. Highs 89 to 94. Tuesday night, partly cloudy. Lows 60 to 68. Wednesday, mostly sunny. Highs 94 to 99. Wednesday night, mostly clear. Lows 62 to 70. Thursday, sunny. Highs 95 to 101. Here is the synopsis for Southeast California, Southwest, and South Central Arizona. Relatively stable temperatures with afternoon highs 4 to 8 degrees above normal will prevail through Saturday, then cool closer to the daily normal Sunday into early next week. Breezy conditions will return to the area over the weekend with the strongest gusts across Southeast California where a wind advisory has been issued. Critical fire weather conditions will be possible this weekend, particularly on Sunday for the eastern Arizona higher terrain. 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The current time is 1:16 a.m. Mountain Standard Time. Here is the 1 a.m. Mountain Standard Time observation for Phoenix on Friday, May 15th. At Sky Harbor, it was clear. Visibility 10 miles. Temperature was 81 degrees, dew point 32, relative humidity 17%. Wind was east, at 5 miles an hour. And the pressure was 29.81 inches, and rising. Other observations for South Central Arizona including the Greater Phoenix area, it was clear, with a temperature of 75 at Buckeye, 79 at Deer Valley, 79 at Scottsdale Airport, and 78 at Falcon Field. Under clear skies, Mesa Gateway reported 77, Chandler reported 79, and Gila Bend reported 81. Observations for northern Arizona, it was clear, with a temperature of 46 at Flagstaff, 43 at the Grand Canyon, 59 at Prescott, and 63 at Payson. Under clear skies, Page reported 73, Winslow reported 59, and Sholo reported 57. Observations for southern Arizona, it was clear, with a temperature of 72 at Tucson, 76 at Yuma, and 63 at Nogales. Observations for Southern California, at Blythe, it was clear, with a temperature of 78. At Los Angeles Airport, it was partly cloudy, with a temperature of 60. At San Diego, it was cloudy, with a temperature of 64. Regional observations, skies ranged from clear to partly cloudy. It was 84 at Las Vegas, 58 at Salt Lake City, 65 at Albuquerque, and 80 at El Paso. Once again, at 1 a.m. in Phoenix, under clear skies. The Sky Harbor temperature was 81 degrees. Here is the latest forecast. For the following area, in Arizona, Central Phoenix, issued at 11:56 p.m. Mountain Standard Time. Tonight, clear. Low 63 to 72. Southwest wind 5 to 10 miles per hour in the evening becoming southeast after midnight. Friday, sunny. Highs 95 to 99. Southeast wind around 5 miles per hour in the morning becoming southwest 5 to 10 miles per hour in the afternoon. Friday night, clear. Low 64 to 73. Southwest wind 5 to 10 miles per hour. Saturday, sunny. Highs 94 to 99. Southeast wind 5 to 10 miles per hour in the morning becoming southwest 10 to 15 miles per hour in the afternoon. Saturday night, clear. Low 61 to 71. South wind 10 to 20 miles per hour. Sunday, sunny. Highs 88 to 95. Sunday night, clear. Lows 58 to 66. Monday, sunny. Not as warm. Highs 85 to 90. Monday night, clear. Lows 57 to 65. Tuesday, mostly sunny. Highs 89 to 94. Tuesday night, partly cloudy. Lows 60 to 68.
Wednesday, mostly sunny. Highs 94 to 99. Wednesday night, mostly clear. Low 62 to 70. Thursday, sunny. Highs 95 to 101. Here is the synopsis for Southeast California, Southwest, and South Central Arizona. Relatively stable temperatures with afternoon highs 4 to 8 degrees above normal will prevail through Saturday, then cool closer to the daily normal Sunday into early next week. Breezy conditions will return to the area over the weekend with the strongest gusts across Southeast California where a wind advisory has been issued. Critical fire weather conditions will be possible this weekend, particularly on Sunday for the eastern Arizona higher terrain. 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Here is the 1 a.m. Mountain Standard Time observation for Phoenix on Friday, May 15th. At Sky Harbor, it was clear. Visibility 10 miles. Temperature was 81 degrees, dew point 32, relative humidity 17%. Wind was east, at 5 miles an hour. And the pressure was 29.81 inches, and rising. Other observations for South Central Arizona including the Greater Phoenix area, it was clear, with a temperature of 75 at Buckeye, 79 at Deer Valley, 79 at Scottsdale Airport, and 78 at Falcon Field. Under clear skies, Mesa Gateway reported 77, Chandler reported 79, and Gila Bend reported 81. Observations for northern Arizona, it was clear, with a temperature of 46 at Flagstaff, 43 at the Grand Canyon, 59 at Prescott, and 63 at Payson. Under clear skies, Page reported 73, Winslow reported 59, and Sholo reported 57. Observations for southern Arizona, it was clear, with a temperature of 72 at Tucson, 76 at Yuma, and 63 at Nogales. Observations for Southern California, at Blythe, it was clear, with a temperature of 78. At Los Angeles Airport, it was partly cloudy, with a temperature of 60. At San Diego, it was cloudy, with a temperature of 64. Regional observations, skies ranged from clear to partly cloudy. It was 84 at Las Vegas, 58 at Salt Lake City, 65 at Albuquerque, and 80 at El Paso. Once again, at 1 a.m. in Phoenix, under clear skies. The Sky Harbor temperature was 81 degrees. Here is the latest forecast. For the following area, in Arizona, Central Phoenix, issued at 11:56 p.m. Mountain Standard Time. Tonight, clear. Low 63 to 72. Southwest wind 5 to 10 miles per hour in the evening becoming southeast after midnight. Friday, sunny. Highs 95 to 99. Southeast wind around 5 miles per hour in the morning becoming southwest 5 to 10 miles per hour in the afternoon. Friday night, clear. Low 64 to 73. Southwest wind 5 to 10 miles per hour. Saturday, sunny. Highs 94 to 99. Southeast wind 5 to 10 miles per hour in the morning becoming southwest 10 to 15 miles per hour in the afternoon. Saturday night, clear. Low 61 to 71. South wind 10 to 20 miles per hour. Sunday, sunny. Highs 88 to 95. Sunday night, clear. Lows 58 to 66. Monday, sunny. Not as warm. Highs 85 to 90. Monday night, clear. Lows 57 to 65. Tuesday, mostly sunny. Highs 89 to 94. Tuesday night, partly cloudy. Lows 60 to 68. Wednesday, mostly sunny. Highs 94 to 99. Wednesday night, mostly clear. Low 62 to 70. Thursday, sunny.
highs 95 to 101. Here is the synopsis for Southeast California, Southwest, and South Central Arizona. Relatively stable temperatures with afternoon highs 4 to 8 degrees above normal will prevail through Saturday, then cool closer to the daily normal Sunday into early next week. Breezy conditions will return to the area over the weekend with the strongest gusts across Southeast California where a wind advisory has been issued. Critical fire weather conditions will be possible this weekend, particularly on Sunday for the eastern Arizona higher terrain. 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The current time is 1:26 a.m. Mountain Standard Time. Here is the 1 a.m. Mountain Standard Time observation for Phoenix on Friday, May 15th. At Sky Harbor, it was clear. Visibility 10 miles. Temperature was 81 degrees, dew point 32, relative humidity 17%. Wind was east, at 5 miles an hour. And the pressure was 29.81 inches, and rising. Other observations for South Central Arizona including the Greater Phoenix area, it was clear, with a temperature of 75 at Buckeye, 79 at Deer Valley, 79 at Scottsdale Airport, and 78 at Falcon Field. Under clear skies, Mesa Gateway reported 77, Chandler reported 79, and Gila Bend reported 81. Observations for northern Arizona, it was clear, with a temperature of 46 at Flagstaff, 43 at the Grand Canyon, 59 at Prescott, and 63 at Payson. Under clear skies, Page reported 73, Winslow reported 59, and Sholo reported 57. Observations for southern Arizona, it was clear, with a temperature of 72 at Tucson, 76 at Yuma, and 63 at Nogales. Observations for Southern California, at Blythe, it was clear, with a temperature of 78. At Los Angeles Airport, it was partly cloudy, with a temperature of 60. At San Diego, it was cloudy, with a temperature of 64. Regional observations, skies ranged from clear to partly cloudy. It was 84 at Las Vegas, 58 at Salt Lake City, 65 at Albuquerque, and 80 at El Paso. Once again, at 1 a.m. in Phoenix, under clear skies. The Sky Harbor temperature was 81 degrees. Here is the latest forecast. For the following area, in Arizona, Central Phoenix, issued at 11:56 p.m. Mountain Standard Time. Tonight, clear. Low 63 to 72. Southwest wind 5 to 10 miles per hour in the evening becoming southeast after midnight. Friday, sunny. Highs 95 to 99. Southeast wind around 5 miles per hour in the morning becoming southwest 5 to 10 miles per hour in the afternoon. Friday night, clear. Low 64 to 73. Southwest wind 5 to 10 miles per hour. Saturday, sunny. Highs 94 to 99. Southeast wind 5 to 10 miles per hour in the morning becoming southwest 10 to 15 miles per hour in the afternoon. Saturday night, clear. Low 61 to 71. South wind 10 to 20 miles per hour. Sunday, sunny. Highs 88 to 95. Sunday night, clear. Lows 58 to 66. Monday, sunny. Not as warm. Highs 85 to 90. Monday night, clear. Lows 57 to 65. Tuesday, mostly sunny. Highs 89 to 94. Tuesday night, partly cloudy. Lows 60 to 68. Wednesday, mostly sunny. Highs 94 to 99. Wednesday night, mostly clear. Low 62 to 70. Thursday, sunny. Highs 95 to 101. Here is the synopsis for Southeast California, Southwest, and South Central Arizona.
Relatively stable temperatures with afternoon highs 4 to 8 degrees above normal will prevail through Saturday, then cool closer to the daily normal Sunday into early next week. Breezy conditions will return to the area over the weekend with the strongest gusts across southeast California where a wind advisory has been issued. Critical fire weather conditions will be possible this weekend, particularly on Sunday for the eastern Arizona higher terrain. 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The current time is 1:30 a.m. Mountain Standard Time. Here is the 1 a.m. Mountain Standard Time observation for Phoenix on Friday, May 15th. At Sky Harbor, it was clear. Visibility 10 miles. Temperature was 81 degrees, dew point 32, relative humidity 17%. Wind was east, at 5 miles an hour. And the pressure was 29.81 inches, and rising. Other observations for South Central Arizona including the Greater Phoenix area, it was clear, with a temperature of 75 at Buckeye, 79 at Deer Valley, 79 at Scottsdale Airport, and 78 at Falcon Field. Under clear skies, Mesa Gateway reported 77, Chandler reported 79, and Gila Bend reported 81. Observations for northern Arizona, it was clear, with a temperature of 46 at Flagstaff, 43 at the Grand Canyon, 59 at Prescott, and 63 at Payson. Under clear skies, Page reported 73, Winslow reported 59, and Sholo reported 57. Observations for southern Arizona, it was clear, with a temperature of 72 at Tucson, 76 at Yuma, and 63 at Nogales. Observations for Southern California, at Blythe, it was clear, with a temperature of 78. At Los Angeles Airport, it was partly cloudy, with a temperature of 60. At San Diego, it was cloudy, with a temperature of 64. Regional observations, skies ranged from clear to partly cloudy. It was 84 at Las Vegas, 58 at Salt Lake City, 65 at Albuquerque, and 80 at El Paso. Once again, at 1 a.m. in Phoenix, under clear skies. The Sky Harbor temperature was 81 degrees. Here is the latest forecast. For the following area, in Arizona, Central Phoenix, issued at 11:56 p.m. Mountain Standard Time. Tonight, clear. Low 63 to 72. Southwest wind 5 to 10 miles per hour in the evening becoming southeast after midnight. Friday, sunny. Highs 95 to 99. Southeast wind around 5 miles per hour in the morning becoming southwest 5 to 10 miles per hour in the afternoon. Friday night, clear. Low 64 to 73. Southwest wind 5 to 10 miles per hour. Saturday, sunny. Highs 94 to 99. Southeast wind 5 to 10 miles per hour in the morning becoming southwest 10 to 15 miles per hour in the afternoon. Saturday night, clear. Low 61 to 71. South wind 10 to 20 miles per hour. Sunday, sunny. Highs 88 to 95. Sunday night, clear. Lows 58 to 66. Monday, sunny. Not as warm. Highs 85 to 90. Monday night, clear. Lows 57 to 65. Tuesday, mostly sunny. Highs 89 to 94. Tuesday night, partly cloudy. Lows 60 to 68. Wednesday, mostly sunny. Highs 94 to 99. Wednesday night, mostly clear. Low 62 to 70. Thursday, sunny. Highs 95 to 101. Here is the synopsis for Southeast California, Southwest, and South Central Arizona. Relatively stable temperatures with afternoon highs 4 to 8 degrees above normal will prevail through Saturday, then cool closer to the daily normal Sunday into early next week.
breezy conditions will return to the area over the weekend with the strongest gusts across Southeast California where a wind advisory has been issued. Critical fire weather conditions will be possible this weekend, particularly on Sunday for the eastern Arizona higher terrain. 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The current time is 1:35 a.m. Mountain Standard.

under clear skies. Mesa Gateway reported 77. Chandler reported 79. And Elibend reported 81. Observations for northern Arizona. It was clear, with a temperature of 46 at Flagstaff, 43 at the Grand Canyon, 59 at Prescott, and 63 at Payson. Under clear skies, Page reported 73, Winslow reported 59, and Sholo reported 57. Observations for southern Arizona. It was clear, with a temperature of 72 at Tucson, 76 at Yuma, and 63 at Nogales. Observations for Southern California, at Blythe, it was clear, with a temperature of 78. At Los Angeles Airport, it was partly cloudy, with a temperature of 60. At San Diego, it was cloudy, with a temperature of 64. Regional observations, skies ranged from clear to partly cloudy. It was 84 at Las Vegas, 58 at Salt Lake City, 65 at Albuquerque, and 80 at El Paso. Once again, at 1 a.m. in Phoenix, under clear skies. The Sky Harbor temperature was 81 degrees. Here is the latest forecast. For the following area, in Arizona, Central Phoenix, issued at 11:56 p.m. Mountain Standard Time. Tonight, clear. Low 63 to 72. Southwest wind 5 to 10 miles per hour in the evening, becoming southeast after midnight. Friday, sunny. Highs 95 to 99. Southeast wind around 5 miles per hour in the morning, becoming southwest 5 to 10 miles per hour in the afternoon. Friday night, clear. Low 64 to 73. Southwest wind 5 to 10 miles per hour. Saturday, sunny. Highs 94 to 99. Southeast wind 5 to 10 miles per hour in the morning, becoming southwest 10 to 15 miles per hour in the afternoon. Saturday night, clear. Low 61 to 71. South wind 10 to 20 miles per hour. Sunday, sunny. Highs 88 to 95. Sunday night, clear. Lows 58 to 66. Monday, sunny. Not as warm. Highs 85 to 90. Monday night, clear. Lows 57 to 65. Tuesday, mostly sunny. Highs 89 to 94. Tuesday night, partly cloudy. Lows 60 to 68. Wednesday, mostly sunny. Highs 94 to 99. Wednesday night, mostly clear. Low 62 to 70. Thursday, sunny. Highs 95 to 101. Here is the synopsis for Southeast California, Southwest, and South Central Arizona. Relatively stable temperatures with afternoon highs 4 to 8 degrees above normal will prevail through Saturday, then cool closer to the daily normal Sunday into early next week. Breezy conditions will return to the area over the weekend with the strongest gusts across Southeast California, where a wind advisory has been issued. Critical fire weather conditions will be possible this weekend, particularly on Sunday for the eastern Arizona higher terrain. 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The current time is 1:40 a.m. Mountain Standard Time. Here is the 1 a.m. Mountain Standard Time observation for Phoenix, on Friday, May 15th. At Sky Harbor, it was clear. Visibility 10 miles. Temperature was 81 degrees, dew point 32, relative humidity 17%. Wind was east, at 5 miles an hour. And the pressure was 29.81 inches, and rising. Other observations for South Central Arizona, including the Greater Phoenix area, it was clear, with a temperature of 75 at Buckeye, 79 at Deer Valley, 79 at Scottsdale Airport, and 78 at Falcon Field. Under clear skies, Mesa Gateway reported 77, Chandler reported 79, and Elibend reported 81. Observations for northern Arizona, it was clear.

temperature of 46 at Flagstaff, 43 at the Grand Canyon, 59 at Prescott, and 63 at Payson. Under clear skies, Page reported 73, winds low reported 59, and Scholl reported 57. Observations for southern Arizona, it was clear, with a temperature of 72 at Tucson, 76 at Yuma, and 63 at Nogales. Observations for southern California, at Blythe, it was clear, with a temperature of 78. At Los Angeles Airport, it was partly cloudy, with a temperature of 60. At San Diego, it was cloudy, with a temperature of 64. Regional observations, skies ranged from clear to partly cloudy. It was 84 at Las Vegas, 58 at Salt Lake City, 65 at Albuquerque, and 80 at El Paso. Once again, at 1 a.m. in Phoenix, under clear skies. The Sky Harbor temperature was 81 degrees. Here is the latest forecast. For the following area, in Arizona, Central Phoenix, issued at 11:56 p.m. Mountain Standard Time. Tonight, clear. Low 63 to 72. Southwest wind 5 to 10 miles per hour in the evening, becoming southeast after midnight. Friday, sunny. Highs 95 to 99. Southeast wind around 5 miles per hour in the morning, becoming southwest 5 to 10 miles per hour in the afternoon. Friday night, clear. Low 64 to 73. Southwest wind 5 to 10 miles per hour. Saturday, sunny. Highs 94 to 99. Southeast wind 5 to 10 miles per hour in the morning, becoming southwest 10 to 15 miles per hour in the afternoon. Saturday night, clear. Low 61 to 71. South wind 10 to 20 miles per hour. Sunday, sunny. Highs 88 to 95. Sunday night, clear. Lows 58 to 66. Monday, sunny. Not as warm. Highs 85 to 90. Monday night, clear. Lows 57 to 65. Tuesday, mostly sunny. Highs 89 to 94. Tuesday night, partly cloudy. Lows 60 to 68. Wednesday, mostly sunny. Highs 94 to 99. Wednesday night, mostly clear. Low 62 to 70. Thursday, sunny. Highs 95 to 101. Here is the synopsis for Southeast California, Southwest, and South Central Arizona. Relatively stable temperatures with afternoon highs 4 to 8 degrees above normal will prevail through Saturday, then cool closer to the daily normal Sunday into early next week. Breezy conditions will return to the area over the weekend, with the strongest gusts across Southeast California where a wind advisory has been issued. Critical fire weather conditions will be possible this weekend, particularly on Sunday for the eastern Arizona higher terrain. 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The current time is 1:45 a.m. Mountain Standard Time. Here is the 1 a.m. Mountain Standard Time observation for Phoenix on Friday, May 15th. At Sky Harbor, it was clear. Visibility 10 miles. Temperature was 81 degrees, dew point 32, relative humidity 17%. Wind was east, at 5 miles an hour. And the pressure was 29.81 inches, and rising. Other observations for South Central Arizona, including the Greater Phoenix area, it was clear, with a temperature of 75 at Buckeye, 79 at Deer Valley, 79 at Scottsdale Airport, and 78 at Falcon Field. Under clear skies, Mesa Gateway reported 77, Chandler reported 79, and Gila Bend reported 81. Observations for northern Arizona, it was clear, with a temperature of 46 at Flagstaff, 43 at the Grand Canyon, 59 at Prescott, and 63 at Payson. Under clear skies, Page reported 73, winds low reported 59, and
and Shola reported 57. Observations for southern Arizona, it was clear, with a temperature of 72 at Tucson, 76 at Yuma, and 63 at Nogales. Observations for southern California, at Blythe, it was clear, with a temperature of 78. At Los Angeles Airport, it was partly cloudy, with a temperature of 60. At San Diego, it was cloudy, with a temperature of 64. Regional observations, skies ranged from clear to partly cloudy. It was 84 at Las Vegas, 58 at Salt Lake City, 65 at Albuquerque, and 80 at El Paso. Once again, at 1 a.m. in Phoenix, under clear skies. The Sky Harbor temperature was 81 degrees. Here is the latest forecast. For the following area, in Arizona, Central Phoenix, issued at 11:56 p.m. Mountain Standard Time. Tonight, clear. Low 63 to 72. Southwest wind 5 to 10 miles per hour in the evening, becoming southeast after midnight. Friday, sunny. Highs 95 to 99. Southeast wind around 5 miles per hour in the morning, becoming southwest 5 to 10 miles per hour in the afternoon. Friday night, clear. Low 64 to 73. Southwest wind 5 to 10 miles per hour. Saturday, sunny. Highs 94 to 99. Southeast wind 5 to 10 miles per hour in the morning, becoming southwest 10 to 15 miles per hour in the afternoon. Saturday night, clear. Low 61 to 71. South wind 10 to 20 miles per hour. Sunday, sunny. Highs 88 to 95. Sunday night, clear. Lows 58 to 66. Monday, sunny. Not as warm. Highs 85 to 90. Monday night, clear. Lows 57 to 65. Tuesday, mostly sunny. Highs 89 to 94. Tuesday night, partly cloudy. Lows 60 to 68. Wednesday, mostly sunny. Highs 94 to 99. Wednesday night, mostly clear. Low 62 to 70. Thursday, sunny. Highs 95 to 101. Here is the synopsis for Southeast California, Southwest, and South Central Arizona. Relatively stable temperatures with afternoon highs 4 to 8 degrees above normal will prevail through Saturday, then cool closer to the daily normal Sunday into early next week. Breezy conditions will return to the area over the weekend with the strongest gusts across Southeast California, where a wind advisory has been issued. Critical fire weather conditions will be possible this weekend, particularly on Sunday for the eastern Arizona higher terrain. 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The current time is 1:50 a.m. Mountain Standard Time. Here is the 1 a.m. Mountain Standard Time observation for Phoenix on Friday, May 15th. At Sky Harbor, it was clear. Visibility 10 miles. Temperature was 81 degrees, dew point 32, relative humidity 17%. Wind was east, at 5 miles an hour. And the pressure was 29.81 inches, and rising. Other observations for South Central Arizona, including the Greater Phoenix area, it was clear, with a temperature of 75 at Buckeye, 79 at Deer Valley, 79 at Scottsdale Airport, and 78 at Falcon Field. Under clear skies, Mesa Gateway reported 77, Chandler reported 79, and Gila Bend reported 81. Observations for northern Arizona, it was clear, with a temperature of 46 at Flagstaff, 43 at the Grand Canyon, 59 at Prescott, and 63 at Payson. Under clear skies, Page reported 73, winds low reported 59, and Shola reported 57. Observations for southern Arizona, it was clear, with a temperature of 72 at Tucson, 76 at Yuma, and 63 at Nogales.
Observations for Southern California, Ed Blythe. It was clear, with a temperature of 78. At Los Angeles Airport, it was partly cloudy, with a temperature of 60. At San Diego, it was cloudy, with a temperature of 64. Regional observations, skies ranged from clear to partly cloudy. It was 84 at Las Vegas, 58 at Salt Lake City, 65 at Albuquerque, and 80 at El Paso. Once again, at 1 a.m. in Phoenix, under clear skies. The Sky Harbor temperature was 81 degrees. Here is the latest forecast. For the following area, in Arizona, Central Phoenix, issued at 11:56 p.m. Mountain Standard Time. Tonight, clear. Low 63 to 72. Southwest wind 5 to 10 miles per hour in the evening, becoming southeast after midnight. Friday, sunny. Highs 95 to 99. Southeast wind around 5 miles per hour in the morning, becoming southwest 5 to 10 miles per hour in the afternoon. Friday night, clear. Low 64 to 73. Southwest wind 5 to 10 miles per hour. Saturday, sunny. Highs 94 to 99. Southeast wind 5 to 10 miles per hour in the morning, becoming southwest 10 to 15 miles per hour in the afternoon. Saturday night, clear. Low 61 to 71. South wind 10 to 20 miles per hour. Sunday, sunny. Highs 88 to 95. Sunday night, clear. Lows 58 to 66. Monday, sunny. Not as warm. Highs 85 to 90. Monday night, clear. Lows 57 to 65. Tuesday, mostly sunny. Highs 89 to 94. Tuesday night, partly cloudy. Lows 60 to 68. Wednesday, mostly sunny. Highs 94 to 99. Wednesday night, mostly clear. Low 62 to 70. Thursday, sunny. Highs 95 to 101. Here is the synopsis for Southeast California, Southwest, and South Central Arizona. Relatively stable temperatures with afternoon highs 4 to 8 degrees above normal will prevail through Saturday, then cool closer to the daily normal Sunday into early next week. Breezy conditions will return to the area over the weekend, with the strongest gusts across Southeast California where a wind advisory has been issued. Critical fire weather conditions will be possible this weekend, particularly on Sunday for the eastern Arizona higher terrain. 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The current time is 1:54 a.m. Mountain Standard Time. Here is the 1 a.m. Mountain Standard Time observation for Phoenix on Friday, May 15th. At Sky Harbor, it was clear. Visibility 10 miles. Temperature was 81 degrees, dew point 32, relative humidity 17%. Wind was east, at 5 miles an hour. And the pressure was 29.81 inches, and rising. Other observations for South Central Arizona, including the Greater Phoenix area, it was clear, with a temperature of 75 at Buckeye, 79 at Deer Valley, 79 at Scottsdale Airport, and 78 at Falcon Field. Under clear skies, Mesa Gateway reported 77, Chandler reported 79, and Elibend reported 81. Observations for Northern Arizona, it was clear, with a temperature of 46 at Flagstaff, 43 at the Grand Canyon, 59 at Prescott, and 63 at Payson. Under clear skies, Page reported 73, Winslow reported 59, and Sholo reported 57. Observations for Southern Arizona, it was clear, with a temperature of 72 at Tucson, 76 at Yuma, and 63 at Nogales. Observations for Southern California, Ed Blythe, it was clear, with a temperature of 78. At Los Angeles Airport, it was partly cloudy, with a temperature of 60. At San Diego,
it was cloudy, with a temperature of 64. Regional observations, skies ranged from clear to partly cloudy. It was 84 at Las Vegas, 58 at Salt Lake City, 65 at Albuquerque, and 80 at El Paso. Once again, at 1 a.m. in Phoenix, under clear skies. The Sky Harbor temperature was 81 degrees. Here is the latest forecast. For the following area, in Arizona, Central Phoenix, issued at 11:56 p.m. Mountain Standard Time. Tonight, clear. Low 63 to 72. Southwest wind 5 to 10 miles per hour in the evening, becoming southeast after midnight. Friday, sunny. Highs 95 to 99. Southeast wind around 5 miles per hour in the morning, becoming southwest 5 to 10 miles per hour in the afternoon. Friday night, clear. Low 64 to 73. Southwest wind 5 to 10 miles per hour. Saturday, sunny. Highs 94 to 99. Southeast wind 5 to 10 miles per hour in the morning, becoming southwest 10 to 15 miles per hour in the afternoon. Saturday night, clear. Low 61 to 71. South wind 10 to 20 miles per hour. Sunday, sunny. Highs 88 to 95. Sunday night, clear. Lows 58 to 66. Monday, sunny. Not as warm. Highs 85 to 90. Monday night, clear. Lows 57 to 65. Tuesday, mostly sunny. Highs 89 to 94. Tuesday night, partly cloudy. Lows 60 to 68. Wednesday, mostly sunny. Highs 94 to 99. Wednesday night, mostly clear. Low 62 to 70. Thursday, sunny. Highs 95 to 101. Here is the synopsis for Southeast California, Southwest, and South Central Arizona. Relatively stable temperatures with afternoon highs 4 to 8 degrees above normal will prevail through Saturday, then cool closer to the daily normal Sunday into early next week. Breezy conditions will return to the area over the weekend with the strongest gusts across Southeast California, where a wind advisory has been issued. Critical fire weather conditions will be possible this weekend, particularly on Sunday for the eastern Arizona higher terrain. 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The current time is 1:59 a.m. Mountain Standard Time. Here is the 1 a.m. Mountain Standard Time observation for Phoenix on Friday, May 15th. At Sky Harbor, it was clear. Visibility 10 miles. Temperature was 81 degrees, dew point 32, relative humidity 17%. Wind was east, at 5 miles an hour. And the pressure was 29.81 inches, and rising. Other observations for South Central Arizona, including the greater Phoenix area, it was clear, with a temperature of 75 at Buckeye, 79 at Deer Valley, 79 at Scottsdale Airport, and 78 at Falcon Field. Under clear skies, Mesa Gateway reported 77, Chandler reported 79, and Elibend reported 81. Observations for northern Arizona, it was clear, with a temperature of 46 at Flagstaff, 43 at the Grand Canyon, 59 at Prescott, and 63 at Payson. Under clear skies, Page reported 73, Winslow reported 59, and Sholo reported 57. Observations for southern Arizona, it was clear, with a temperature of 72 at Tucson, 76 at Yuma, and 63 at Nogales. Observations for Southern California, at Blythe, it was clear, with a temperature of 78. At Los Angeles Airport, it was partly cloudy, with a temperature of 60. At San Diego, it was cloudy, with a temperature of 64. Regional observations, skies ranged from clear to partly cloudy. It was 84 at Las Vegas,
58 at Salt Lake City, 65 at Albuquerque, and 80 at El Paso. Once again, at 1 a.m. in Phoenix, under clear skies. The Sky Harbor temperature was 81 degrees. Here is the latest forecast. For the following area, in Arizona, Central Phoenix, issued at 11:56 p.m. Mountain Standard Time. Tonight, clear. Low 63 to 72. Southwest wind 5 to 10 miles per hour in the evening, becoming southeast after midnight. Friday, sunny. Highs 95 to 99. Southeast wind around 5 miles per hour in the morning, becoming southwest 5 to 10 miles per hour in the afternoon. Friday night, clear. Low 64 to 73. Southwest wind 5 to 10 miles per hour. Saturday, sunny. Highs 94 to 99. Southeast wind 5 to 10 miles per hour in the morning, becoming southwest 10 to 15 miles per hour in the afternoon. Saturday night, clear. Low 61 to 71. South wind 10 to 20 miles per hour. Sunday, sunny. Highs 88 to 95. Sunday night, clear. Lows 58 to 66. Monday, sunny. Not as warm. Highs 85 to 90. Monday night, clear. Lows 57 to 65. Tuesday, mostly sunny. Highs 89 to 94. Tuesday night, partly cloudy. Lows 60 to 68. Wednesday, mostly sunny. Highs 94 to 99. Wednesday night, mostly clear. Low 62 to 70. Thursday, sunny. Highs 95 to 101. Here is the synopsis for Southeast California, Southwest, and South Central Arizona. Relatively stable temperatures with afternoon highs 4 to 8 degrees above normal will prevail through Saturday, then cool closer to the daily normal Sunday into early next week. Breezy conditions will return to the area over the weekend with the strongest gusts across Southeast California, where a wind advisory has been issued. Critical fire weather conditions will be possible this weekend, particularly on Sunday for the eastern Arizona higher terrain. 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The current time is 2:04 a.m. Mountain Standard Time. Here is the latest forecast. For the following area, in Arizona, Central Phoenix, issued at 11:56 p.m. Mountain Standard Time. Tonight, clear. Low 63 to 72. Southwest wind 5 to 10 miles per hour in the evening, becoming southeast after midnight. Friday, sunny. Highs 95 to 99. Southeast wind around 5 miles per hour in the morning, becoming southwest 5 to 10 miles per hour in the afternoon. Friday night, clear. Low 64 to 73. Southwest wind 5 to 10 miles per hour. Saturday, sunny. Highs 94 to 99. Southeast wind 5 to 10 miles per hour in the morning, becoming southwest 10 to 15 miles per hour in the afternoon. Saturday night, clear. Low 61 to 71. South wind 10 to 20 miles per hour. Sunday, sunny. Highs 88 to 95. Sunday night, clear. Lows 58 to 66. Monday, sunny. Not as warm. Highs 85 to 90. Monday night, clear. Lows 57 to 65. Tuesday, mostly sunny. Highs 89 to 94. Tuesday night, partly cloudy. Lows 60 to 68. Wednesday, mostly sunny. Highs 94 to 99. Wednesday night, mostly clear. Low 62 to 70. Thursday, sunny. Highs 95 to 101. Here is the synopsis for Southeast California, Southwest,
in south central Arizona. Relatively stable temperatures with afternoon highs 4 to 8 degrees above normal will prevail through Saturday, then cool closer to the daily normal Sunday into early next week. Breezy conditions will return to the area over the weekend with the strongest gusts across southeast California where a wind advisory has been issued. Critical fire weather conditions will be possible this weekend, particularly on Sunday for the eastern Arizona higher terrain. 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The current time is 2:07 a.m. Mountain Standard Time. Here is the latest forecast for the following area in Arizona, central Phoenix, issued at 11:56 p.m. Mountain Standard Time. Tonight, clear. Low 63 to 72. Southwest wind 5 to 10 miles per hour in the evening becoming southeast after midnight. Friday, sunny. Highs 95 to 99. Southeast wind around 5 miles per hour in the morning becoming southwest 5 to 10 miles per hour in the afternoon. Friday night, clear. Low 64 to 73. Southwest wind 5 to 10 miles per hour. Saturday, sunny. Highs 94 to 99. Southeast wind 5 to 10 miles per hour in the morning becoming southwest 10 to 15 miles per hour in the afternoon. Saturday night, clear. Low 61 to 71. South wind 10 to 20 miles per hour. Sunday, sunny. Highs 88 to 95. Sunday night, clear. Lows 58 to 66. Monday, sunny. Not as warm. Highs 85 to 90. Monday night, clear. Lows 57 to 65. Tuesday, mostly sunny. Highs 89 to 94. Tuesday night, partly cloudy. Lows 60 to 68. Wednesday, mostly sunny. Highs 94 to 99. Wednesday night, mostly clear. Low 62 to 70. Thursday, sunny. Highs 95 to 101. Here is the synopsis for Southeast California, Southwest, and South Central Arizona. Relatively stable temperatures with afternoon highs 4 to 8 degrees above normal will prevail through Saturday, then cool closer to the daily normal Sunday into early next week. Breezy conditions will return to the area over the weekend with the strongest gusts across southeast California where a wind advisory has been issued. Critical fire weather conditions will be possible this weekend, particularly on Sunday for the eastern Arizona higher terrain. 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The current time is 2:09 a.m. Mountain Standard Time. Here is the latest forecast for the following area in Arizona, central Phoenix, issued at 11:56 p.m. Mountain Standard Time. Tonight, clear. Low 63 to 72. Southwest wind 5 to 10 miles per hour in the evening becoming southeast after midnight. Friday, sunny. Highs 95 to 99. Southeast wind around 5 miles per hour in the morning becoming southwest 5 to 10 miles per hour in the afternoon. Friday night, clear. Low 64 to 73. Southwest wind 5 to 10 miles per hour. Saturday, sunny. Highs 94 to 99. Southeast wind 5 to 10 miles per hour in the morning becoming southwest 10 to 15 miles per hour in the afternoon. Saturday night, clear. Low 61 to 71. South wind 10 to 20 miles per hour. Sunday, sunny. Highs 88 to 95. Sunday night, clear. Lows 58 to 66. Monday, sunny. Not as warm. Highs 85 to 90. Monday night, clear. Lows 57 to 65. Tuesday,
mostly sunny. Highs 89 to 94. Tuesday night, partly cloudy. Low 60 to 68. Wednesday, mostly sunny. Highs 94 to 99. Wednesday night, mostly clear. Low 62 to 70. Thursday, sunny. Highs 95 to 101. Here is the synopsis for Southeast California, Southwest, and South Central Arizona. Relatively stable temperatures with afternoon highs 4 to 8 degrees above normal will prevail through Saturday, then cool closer to the daily normal Sunday into early next week. Breezy conditions will return to the area over the weekend with the strongest gusts across Southeast California where a wind advisory has been issued. Critical fire weather conditions will be possible this weekend, particularly on Sunday for the eastern Arizona higher terrain. 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The current time is 2:12.

55 at Salt Lake City, 63 at Albuquerque, and 79 at El Paso. Once again, at 2 a.m. in Phoenix, under clear skies. The Sky Harbor temperature was 78 degrees. Here is the latest forecast. For the following area, in Arizona, Central Phoenix, issued at 11:56 p.m. Mountain Standard Time. Tonight, clear. Low 63 to 72. Southwest wind 5 to 10 miles per hour in the evening, becoming southeast after midnight. Friday, sunny. Highs 95 to 99. Southeast wind around 5 miles per hour in the morning, becoming southwest 5 to 10 miles per hour in the afternoon. Friday night, clear. Low 64 to 73. Southwest wind 5 to 10 miles per hour. Saturday, sunny. Highs 94 to 99. Southeast wind 5 to 10 miles per hour in the morning, becoming southwest 10 to 15 miles per hour in the afternoon. Saturday night, clear. Low 61 to 71. South wind 10 to 20 miles per hour. Sunday, sunny. Highs 88 to 95. Sunday night, clear. Lows 58 to 66. Monday, sunny. Not as warm. Highs 85 to 90. Monday night, clear. Lows 57 to 65. Tuesday, mostly sunny. Highs 89 to 94. Tuesday night, partly cloudy. Lows 60 to 68. Wednesday, mostly sunny. Highs 94 to 99. Wednesday night, mostly clear. Low 62 to 70. Thursday, sunny. Highs 95 to 101. Here is the synopsis for Southeast California, Southwest, and South Central Arizona. Relatively stable temperatures with afternoon highs 4 to 8 degrees above normal will prevail through Saturday, then cool closer to the daily normal Sunday into early next week. Breezy conditions will return to the area over the weekend, with the strongest gusts across Southeast California where a wind advisory has been issued. Critical fire weather conditions will be possible this weekend, particularly on Sunday for the eastern Arizona higher terrain. 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The current time is 2:22 a.m. Mountain Standard Time. Here is the 2 a.m. Mountain Standard Time observation for Phoenix on Friday, May 15th. At Sky Harbor, it was clear. Visibility 10 miles. Temperature was 78 degrees, dew point 32, relative humidity 18%. Wind was southeast, at 8 miles an hour. And the pressure was 29.81 inches, and steady. Other observations for South Central Arizona, including the greater Phoenix area, it was clear, with a temperature of 77 at Deer Valley, 77 at Scottsdale Airport, and 77 at Falcon Field. Under clear skies, Mesa Gateway reported 73, Chandler reported 73, and Elibin reported 80. At Buckeye, it was partly cloudy, with a temperature of 73. Observations for northern Arizona, it was clear, with a temperature of 43 at Flagstaff, 39 at the Grand Canyon, 58 at Prescott, and 57 at Payson. Under clear skies, Page reported 73, winds low reported 57, and Sholo reported 57. Observations for southern Arizona, it was clear. It was 70 at Tucson, 74 at Yuma, 59 at Nogales, and 70 at Sierra Vista. Observations for southern California, at Blythe, it was clear, with a temperature of 77. At Los Angeles Airport, it was partly cloudy, with a temperature of 60. At San Diego, it was cloudy, with a temperature of 64. Regional observations, skies ranged from clear to partly cloudy. It was 81 at Las Vegas, 55 at Salt Lake City, 63 at Albuquerque, and 79 at El Paso. Once again, at 2

a.m. in Phoenix, under clear skies. The Sky Harbor temperature was 78 degrees. Here is the latest forecast. For the following area, in Arizona, Central Phoenix, issued at 11:56 p.m. Mountain Standard Time. Tonight, clear. Low 63 to 72. Southwest wind 5 to 10 miles per hour in the evening, becoming southeast after midnight. Friday, sunny. Highs 95 to 99. Southeast wind around 5 miles per hour in the morning, becoming southwest 5 to 10 miles per hour in the afternoon. Friday night, clear. Low 64 to 73. Southwest wind 5 to 10 miles per hour. Saturday, sunny. Highs 94 to 99. Southeast wind 5 to 10 miles per hour in the morning, becoming southwest 10 to 15 miles per hour in the afternoon. Saturday night, clear. Low 61 to 71. South wind 10 to 20 miles per hour. Sunday, sunny. Highs 88 to 95. Sunday night, clear. Lows 58 to 66. Monday, sunny. Not as warm. Highs 85 to 90. Monday night, clear. Lows 57 to 65. Tuesday, mostly sunny. Highs 89 to 94. Tuesday night, partly cloudy. Lows 60 to 68. Wednesday, mostly sunny. Highs 94 to 99. Wednesday night, mostly clear. Low 62 to 70. Thursday, sunny. Highs 95 to 101. Here is the synopsis for Southeast California, Southwest, and South Central Arizona. Relatively stable temperatures with afternoon highs 4 to 8 degrees above normal will prevail through Saturday, then cool closer to the daily normal Sunday into early next week. Breezy conditions will return to the area over the weekend with the strongest gusts across Southeast California, where a wind advisory has been issued. Critical fire weather conditions will be possible this weekend, particularly on Sunday for the eastern Arizona higher terrain. 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The current time is 2:27 a.m. Mountain Standard Time. Here is the 2 a.m. Mountain Standard Time observation for Phoenix on Friday, May 15th. At Sky Harbor, it was clear. Visibility 10 miles. Temperature was 78 degrees, dew point 32, relative humidity 18%. Wind was southeast, at 8 miles an hour. And the pressure was 29.81 inches, and steady. Other observations for South Central Arizona, including the Greater Phoenix area, it was clear, with a temperature of 77 at Deer Valley, 77 at Scottsdale Airport, and 77 at Falcon Field. Under clear skies, Mesa Gateway reported 73, Chandler reported 73, and Elibin reported 80. At Buckeye, it was partly cloudy, with a temperature of 73. Observations for northern Arizona, it was clear, with a temperature of 43 at Flagstaff, 39 at the Grand Canyon, 58 at Prescott, and 57 at Payson. Under clear skies, Page reported 73, Winslow reported 57, and Shoal reported 57. Observations for southern Arizona, it was clear. It was 70 at Tucson, 74 at Yuma, 59 at Nogales, and 70 at Sierra Vista. Observations for southern California, at Blythe, it was clear, with a temperature of 77. At Los Angeles Airport, it was partly cloudy, with a temperature of 60. At San Diego, it was cloudy, with a temperature of 64. Regional observations, skies ranged from clear to partly cloudy. It was 81 at Las Vegas, 55 at Salt Lake City, 63 at Albuquerque, and 79 at El Paso. Once again, at 2 a.m. in Phoenix, under clear skies. The Sky Harbor temperature was 78 degrees.
Here is the latest forecast. For the following area, in Arizona, Central Phoenix, issued at 11:56 p.m. Mountain Standard Time. Tonight, clear. Low 63 to 72. Southwest wind 5 to 10 miles per hour in the evening, becoming southeast after midnight. Friday, sunny. Highs 95 to 99. Southeast wind around 5 miles per hour in the morning, becoming southwest 5 to 10 miles per hour in the afternoon. Friday night, clear. Low 64 to 73. Southwest wind 5 to 10 miles per hour. Saturday, sunny. Highs 94 to 99. Southeast wind 5 to 10 miles per hour in the morning, becoming southwest 10 to 15 miles per hour in the afternoon. Saturday night, clear. Low 61 to 71. South wind 10 to 20 miles per hour. Sunday, sunny. Highs 88 to 95. Sunday night, clear. Lows 58 to 66. Monday, sunny. Not as warm. Highs 85 to 90. Monday night, clear. Lows 57 to 65. Tuesday, mostly sunny. Highs 89 to 94. Tuesday night, partly cloudy. Lows 60 to 68. Wednesday, mostly sunny. Highs 94 to 99. Wednesday night, mostly clear. Low 62 to 70. Thursday, sunny. Highs 95 to 101. Here is the synopsis for Southeast California, Southwest, and South Central Arizona. Relatively stable temperatures with afternoon highs 4 to 8 degrees above normal will prevail through Saturday, then cool closer to the daily normal Sunday into early next week. Breezy conditions will return to the area over the weekend with the strongest gusts across Southeast California, where a wind advisory has been issued. Critical fire weather conditions will be possible this weekend, particularly on Sunday for the eastern Arizona higher terrain. 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The current time is 2:32 a.m. Mountain Standard Time. Here is the 2 a.m. Mountain Standard Time observation for Phoenix on Friday, May 15th. At Sky Harbor, it was clear. Visibility 10 miles. Temperature was 78 degrees, dew point 32, relative humidity 18%. Wind was southeast at 8 miles an hour. And the pressure was 29.81 inches and steady. Other observations for South Central Arizona, including the Greater Phoenix area, it was clear, with a temperature of 77 at Deer Valley, 77 at Scottsdale Airport, and 77 at Falcon Field. Under clear skies, Mesa Gateway reported 73, Chandler reported 73, and Gila Bend reported 80. At Buckeye, it was partly cloudy, with a temperature of 73. Observations for northern Arizona, it was clear, with a temperature of 43 at Flagstaff, 39 at the Grand Canyon, 58 at Prescott, and 57 at Page. Under clear skies, Page reported 73, winds low reported 57, and Shoal reported 57. Observations for southern Arizona, it was clear. It was 70 at Tucson, 74 at Yuma, 59 at Nogales, and 70 at Sierra Vista. Observations for Southern California, at Blythe, it was clear, with a temperature of 77. At Los Angeles Airport, it was partly cloudy, with a temperature of 60. At San Diego, it was cloudy, with a temperature of 64. Regional observations, skies ranged from clear to partly cloudy. It was 81 at Las Vegas, 55 at Salt Lake City, 63 at Albuquerque, and 79 at El Paso. Once again, at 2 a.m. in Phoenix, under clear skies. The Sky Harbor temperature was 78 degrees. Here is the latest forecast. For the following area,
in Arizona, Central Phoenix, issued at 11:56 p.m. Mountain Standard Time. Tonight, clear. Low 63 to 72. Southwest wind 5 to 10 miles per hour in the evening, becoming southeast after midnight. Friday, sunny. Highs 95 to 99. Southeast wind around 5 miles per hour in the morning, becoming southwest 5 to 10 miles per hour in the afternoon. Friday night, clear. Low 64 to 73. Southwest wind 5 to 10 miles per hour. Saturday, sunny. Highs 94 to 99. Southeast wind 5 to 10 miles per hour in the morning, becoming southwest 10 to 15 miles per hour in the afternoon. Saturday night, clear. Low 61 to 71. South wind 10 to 20 miles per hour. Sunday, sunny. Highs 88 to 95. Sunday night, clear. Lows 58 to 66. Monday, sunny. Not as warm. Highs 85 to 90. Monday night, clear. Lows 57 to 65. Tuesday, mostly sunny. Highs 89 to 94. Tuesday night, partly cloudy. Lows 60 to 68. Wednesday, mostly sunny. Highs 94 to 99. Wednesday night, mostly clear. Lows 62 to 70. Thursday, sunny. Highs 95 to 101. Here is the synopsis for Southeast California, Southwest, and South Central Arizona. Relatively stable temperatures with afternoon highs 4 to 8 degrees above normal will prevail through Saturday, then cool closer to the daily normal Sunday into early next week. Breezy conditions will return to the area over the weekend with a strong

temperature was 78 degrees, dew point 32, relative humidity 18%. Wind was southeast, at 8 miles an hour. And the pressure was 29.81 inches, and steady. Other observations for South Central Arizona, including the Greater Phoenix area, it was clear, with a temperature of 77 at Deer Valley, 77 at Scottsdale Airport, and 77 at Falcon Field. Under clear skies, Mesa Gateway reported 73, Chandler reported 73, and Illibin reported 80. At Buckeye, it was partly cloudy, with a temperature of 73. Observations for Northern Arizona, it was clear, with a temperature of 43 at Flagstaff, 39 at the Grand Canyon, 58 at Prescott, and 57 at Payson. Under clear skies, Page reported 73, Winslow reported 57, and Sholo reported 57. Observations for Southern Arizona, it was clear. It was 70 at Tucson, 74 at Yuma, 59 at Nogales, and 70 at Sierra Vista. Observations for Southern California, at Blythe, it was clear, with a temperature of 77. At Los Angeles Airport, it was partly cloudy, with a temperature of 60. At San Diego, it was cloudy, with a temperature of 64. Regional observations, skies ranged from clear to partly cloudy. It was 81 at Las Vegas, 55 at Salt Lake City, 63 at Albuquerque, and 79 at El Paso. Once again, at 2 a.m. in Phoenix, under clear skies. The Sky Harbor temperature was 78 degrees. Here is the latest forecast. For the following area, in Arizona, Central Phoenix, issued at 11:56 p.m. Mountain Standard Time. Tonight, clear. Low 63 to 72. Southwest wind 5 to 10 miles per hour in the evening, becoming southeast after midnight. Friday, sunny. Highs 95 to 99. Southeast wind around 5 miles per hour in the morning, becoming southwest 5 to 10 miles per hour in the afternoon. Friday night, clear. Low 64 to 73. Southwest wind 5 to 10 miles per hour. Saturday, sunny. Highs 94 to 99. Southeast wind 5 to 10 miles per hour in the morning, becoming southwest 10 to 15 miles per hour in the afternoon. Saturday night, clear. Low 61 to 71. South wind 10 to 20 miles per hour. Sunday, sunny. Highs 88 to 95. Sunday night, clear. Lows 58 to 66. Monday, sunny. Not as warm. Highs 85 to 90. Monday night, clear. Lows 57 to 65. Tuesday, mostly sunny. Highs 89 to 94. Tuesday night, partly cloudy. Lows 60 to 68. Wednesday, mostly sunny. Highs 94 to 99. Wednesday night, mostly clear. Low 62 to 70. Thursday, sunny. Highs 95 to 101. Here is the synopsis for Southeast California, Southwest, and South Central Arizona. Relatively stable temperatures with afternoon highs 4 to 8 degrees above normal will prevail through Saturday, then cool closer to the daily normal Sunday into early next week. Breezy conditions will return to the area over the weekend with the strongest gusts across Southeast California, where a wind advisory has been issued. Critical fire weather conditions will be possible this weekend, particularly on Sunday for the eastern Arizona higher terrain. 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The current time is 2:41 a.m. Mountain Standard Time. Here is the 2 a.m. Mountain Standard Time observation for Phoenix, on Friday, May 15th. At Sky Harbor, it was clear. Visibility 10 miles. Temperature was 78 degrees, dew point 32, relative humidity 18%.

wind was southeast at 8 miles an hour. And the pressure was 29.81 inches and steady. Other observations for south central Arizona, including the greater Phoenix area, it was clear, with a temperature of 77 at Deer Valley, 77 at Scottsdale Airport, and 77 at Falcon Field. Under clear skies, Mesa Gateway reported 73, Chandler reported 73, and Ely Bend reported 80. At Buckeye, it was partly cloudy, with a temperature of 73. Observations for northern Arizona, it was clear, with a temperature of 43 at Flagstaff, 39 at the Grand Canyon, 58 at Prescott, and 57 at Payson. Under clear skies, Page reported 73, Winslow reported 57, and Shoal reported 57. Observations for southern Arizona, it was clear. It was 70 at Tucson, 74 at Yuma, 59 at Nogales, and 70 at Sierra Vista. Observations for Southern California, at Blythe, it was clear, with a temperature of 77. At Los Angeles Airport, it was partly cloudy, with a temperature of 60. At San Diego, it was cloudy, with a temperature of 64. Regional observations, skies ranged from clear to partly cloudy. It was 81 at Las Vegas, 55 at Salt Lake City, 63 at Albuquerque, and 79 at El Paso. Once again, at 2 a.m. in Phoenix, under clear skies. The Sky Harbor temperature was 78 degrees. Here is the latest forecast. For the following area, in Arizona, Central Phoenix, issued at 11:56 p.m. Mountain Standard Time. Tonight, clear. Low 63 to 72. Southwest wind 5 to 10 miles per hour in the evening, becoming southeast after midnight. Friday, sunny. Highs 95 to 99. Southeast wind around 5 miles per hour in the morning, becoming southwest 5 to 10 miles per hour in the afternoon. Friday night, clear. Low 64 to 73. Southwest wind 5 to 10 miles per hour. Saturday, sunny. Highs 94 to 99. Southeast wind 5 to 10 miles per hour in the morning, becoming southwest 10 to 15 miles per hour in the afternoon. Saturday night, clear. Low 61 to 71. South wind 10 to 20 miles per hour. Sunday, sunny. Highs 88 to 95. Sunday night, clear. Lows 58 to 66. Monday, sunny. Not as warm. Highs 85 to 90. Monday night, clear. Lows 57 to 65. Tuesday, mostly sunny. Highs 89 to 94. Tuesday night, partly cloudy. Lows 60 to 68. Wednesday, mostly sunny. Highs 94 to 99. Wednesday night, mostly clear. Low 62 to 70. Thursday, sunny. Highs 95 to 101. Here is the synopsis for Southeast California, Southwest, and South Central Arizona. Relatively stable temperatures with afternoon highs 4 to 8 degrees above normal will prevail through Saturday, then cool closer to the daily normal Sunday into early next week. Breezy conditions will return to the area over the weekend, with the strongest gusts across Southeast California where a wind advisory has been issued. Critical fire weather conditions will be possible this weekend, particularly on Sunday for the eastern Arizona higher terrain. 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The current time is 2:46 a.m. Mountain Standard Time. Here is the 2 a.m. Mountain Standard Time observation for Phoenix on Friday, May 15th. At Sky Harbor, it was clear. Visibility 10 miles. Temperature was 78 degrees, dew point 32, relative humidity 18%. Wind was southeast, at 8 miles an hour. And the pressure was 29.81 inches, and steady.
other observations for South Central Arizona, including the greater Phoenix area, it was clear, with a temperature of 77 at Deer Valley, 77 at Scottsdale Airport, and 77 at Falcon Field. Under clear skies, Mesa Gateway reported 73, Chandler reported 73, and Elibin reported 80. At Buckeye, it was partly cloudy, with a temperature of 73. Observations for northern Arizona, it was clear, with a temperature of 43 at Flagstaff, 39 at the Grand Canyon, 58 at Prescott, and 57 at Payson. Under clear skies, Page reported 73, Winslow reported 57, and Sholo reported 57. Observations for southern Arizona, it was clear. It was 70 at Tucson, 74 at Yuma, 59 at Nogales, and 70 at Sierra Vista. Observations for Southern California, at Blythe, it was clear, with a temperature of 77. At Los Angeles Airport, it was partly cloudy, with a temperature of 60. At San Diego, it was cloudy, with a temperature of 64. Regional observations, skies ranged from clear to partly cloudy. It was 81 at Las Vegas, 55 at Salt Lake City, 63 at Albuquerque, and 79 at El Paso. Once again, at 2 a.m. in Phoenix, under clear skies. The Sky Harbor temperature was 78 degrees. Here is the latest forecast. For the following area, in Arizona, Central Phoenix, issued at 11:56 p.m. Mountain Standard Time. Tonight, clear. Low 63 to 72. Southwest wind 5 to 10 miles per hour in the evening, becoming southeast after midnight. Friday, sunny. Highs 95 to 99. Southeast wind around 5 miles per hour in the morning, becoming southwest 5 to 10 miles per hour in the afternoon. Friday night, clear. Low 64 to 73. Southwest wind 5 to 10 miles per hour. Saturday, sunny. Highs 94 to 99. Southeast wind 5 to 10 miles per hour in the morning, becoming southwest 10 to 15 miles per hour in the afternoon. Saturday night, clear. Low 61 to 71. South wind 10 to 20 miles per hour. Sunday, sunny. Highs 88 to 95. Sunday night, clear. Lows 58 to 66. Monday, sunny. Not as warm. Highs 85 to 90. Monday night, clear. Lows 57 to 65. Tuesday, mostly sunny. Highs 89 to 94. Tuesday night, partly cloudy. Lows 60 to 68. Wednesday, mostly sunny. Highs 94 to 99. Wednesday night, mostly clear. Low 62 to 70. Thursday, sunny. Highs 95 to 101. Here is the synopsis for Southeast California, Southwest, and South Central Arizona. Breezy to locally windy conditions return over the weekend, with the strongest gusts across Southeast California and the Arizona high terrain. Critical fire weather conditions will be possible this weekend, particularly on Sunday for the eastern Arizona higher terrain. Afternoon high temperatures 4 to 8 degrees above normal through Saturday will drop into a near to below normal range Sunday and early next week. 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The current time is 2:51 a.m. Mountain Standard Time. Here is the 2 a.m. Mountain Standard Time observation for Phoenix on Friday, May 15th. At Sky Harbor, it was clear. Visibility 10 miles. Temperature was 78 degrees, dew point 32, relative humidity 18%. Wind was southeast at 8 miles an hour. And the pressure was 29.81 inches, and steady. Other observations for South Central Arizona, including the greater Phoenix area, it was clear, with a temperature of 77 at Deer Valley,
77 at Scottsdale Airport, and 77 at Falcon Field. Under clear skies, Mesa Gateway reported 73, Chandler reported 73, and Elibin reported 80. At Buckeye, it was partly cloudy, with a temperature of 73. Observations for northern Arizona, it was clear, with a temperature of 43 at Flagstaff, 39 at the Grand Canyon, 58 at Prescott, and 57 at Payson. Under clear skies, Page reported 73, Winslow reported 57, and Sholo reported 57. Observations for southern Arizona, it was clear. It was 70 at Tucson, 74 at Yuma, 59 at Nogales, and 70 at Sierra Vista. Observations for Southern California, at Blythe, it was clear, with a temperature of 77. At Los Angeles Airport, it was partly cloudy, with a temperature of 60. At San Diego, it was cloudy, with a temperature of 64. Regional observations, skies ranged from clear to partly cloudy. It was 81 at Las Vegas, 55 at Salt Lake City, 63 at Albuquerque, and 79 at El Paso. Once again, at 2 a.m. in Phoenix, under clear skies. The Sky Harbor temperature was 78 degrees. Here is the latest forecast. For the following area, in Arizona, Central Phoenix, issued at 11:56 p.m. Mountain Standard Time. Tonight, clear. Low 63 to 72. Southwest wind 5 to 10 miles per hour in the evening, becoming southeast after midnight. Friday, sunny. Highs 95 to 99. Southeast wind around 5 miles per hour in the morning, becoming southwest 5 to 10 miles per hour in the afternoon. Friday night, clear. Low 64 to 73. Southwest wind 5 to 10 miles per hour. Saturday, sunny. Highs 94 to 99. Southeast wind 5 to 10 miles per hour in the morning, becoming southwest 10 to 15 miles per hour in the afternoon. Saturday night, clear. Low 61 to 71. South wind 10 to 20 miles per hour. Sunday, sunny. Highs 88 to 95. Sunday night, clear. Lows 58 to 66. Monday, sunny. Not as warm. Highs 85 to 90. Monday night, clear. Lows 57 to 65. Tuesday, mostly sunny. Highs 89 to 94. Tuesday night, partly cloudy. Lows 60 to 68. Wednesday, mostly sunny. Highs 94 to 99. Wednesday night, mostly clear. Low 62 to 70. Thursday, sunny. Highs 95 to 101. Here is the synopsis for Southeast California, Southwest, and South Central Arizona. Breezy to locally windy conditions return over the weekend, with the strongest gusts across Southeast California and the Arizona high terrain. Critical fire weather conditions will be possible this weekend, particularly on Sunday for the eastern Arizona higher terrain. Afternoon high temperatures 4 to 8 degrees above normal through Saturday will drop into a near to below normal range Sunday and early next week. 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The current time is 2:56 a.m. Mountain Standard Time. Here is the 2 a.m. Mountain Standard Time observation for Phoenix on Friday, May 15th. At Sky Harbor, it was clear. Visibility 10 miles. Temperature was 78 degrees, dew point 32, relative humidity 18%. Wind was southeast at 8 miles an hour. And the pressure was 29.81 inches, and steady. Other observations for South Central Arizona, including the Greater Phoenix area, it was clear, with a temperature of 77 at Deer Valley, 77 at Scottsdale Airport, and 77 at Falcon Field. Under clear skies, Mesa Gateway reported 73,
Chandler reported 73, and Eliban reported 80. At Buckeye, it was partly cloudy, with a temperature of 73. Observations for northern Arizona, it was clear, with a temperature of 43 at Flagstaff, 39 at the Grand Canyon, 58 at Prescott, and 57 at Payson. Under clear skies, Page reported 73, Winslow reported 57, and Scholl reported 57. Observations for southern Arizona, it was clear. It was 70 at Tucson, 74 at Yuma, 59 at Nogales, and 70 at Sierra Vista. Observations for Southern California, at Blythe, it was clear, with a temperature of 77. At Los Angeles Airport, it was partly cloudy, with a temperature of 60. At San Diego, it was cloudy, with a temperature of 64. Regional observations, skies ranged from clear to partly cloudy. It was 81 at Las Vegas, 55 at Salt Lake City, 63 at Albuquerque, and 79 at El Paso. Once again, at 2 a.m. in Phoenix, under clear skies. The Sky Harbor temperature was 78 degrees. Here is the latest forecast. For the following area, in Arizona, Central Phoenix, issued at 11:56 p.m. Mountain Standard Time. Tonight, clear. Low 63 to 72. Southwest wind 5 to 10 miles per hour in the evening, becoming southeast after midnight. Friday, sunny. Highs 95 to 99. Southeast wind around 5 miles per hour in the morning, becoming southwest 5 to 10 miles per hour in the afternoon. Friday night, clear. Low 64 to 73. Southwest wind 5 to 10 miles per hour. Saturday, sunny. Highs 94 to 99. Southeast wind 5 to 10 miles per hour in the morning, becoming southwest 10 to 15 miles per hour in the afternoon. Saturday night, clear. Low 61 to 71. South wind 10 to 20 miles per hour. Sunday, sunny. Highs 88 to 95. Sunday night, clear. Lows 58 to 66. Monday, sunny. Not as warm. Highs 85 to 90. Monday night, clear. Lows 57 to 65. Tuesday, mostly sunny. Highs 89 to 94. Tuesday night, partly cloudy. Lows 60 to 68. Wednesday, mostly sunny. Highs 94 to 99. Wednesday night, mostly clear. Lows 62 to 70. Thursday, sunny. Highs 95 to 101. Here is the synopsis for Southeast California, Southwest, and South Central Arizona. Breezy to locally windy conditions return over the weekend, with the strongest gusts across Southeast California and the Arizona high terrain. Critical fire weather conditions will be possible this weekend, particularly on Sunday for the eastern Arizona higher terrain. Afternoon high temperatures 4 to 8 degrees above normal through Saturday will drop into a near to below normal range Sunday and early next week. 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The current time is 3:01 a.m. Mountain Standard Time. Here is the latest forecast. For the following area, in Arizona, Central Phoenix, issued at 11:56 p.m. Mountain Standard Time. Tonight, clear. Low 63 to 72. Southwest wind 5 to 10 miles per hour in the evening, becoming southeast after midnight. Friday, sunny. Highs 95 to 99. Southeast wind around 5 miles per hour in the morning, becoming southwest 5 to 10 miles per hour in the afternoon. Friday night, clear. Low 64 to 73. Southwest wind 5 to 10 miles per hour. Saturday, sunny. Highs 94 to 99.
southeast wind 5 to 10 miles per hour in the morning, becoming southwest 10 to 15 miles per hour in the afternoon. Saturday night, clear. Low 61 to 71. South wind 10 to 20 miles per hour. Sunday, sunny. Highs 88 to 95. Sunday night, clear. Lows 58 to 66. Monday, sunny. Not as warm. Highs 85 to 90. Monday night, clear. Lows 57 to 65. Tuesday, mostly sunny. Highs 89 to 94. Tuesday night, partly cloudy. Lows 60 to 68. Wednesday, mostly sunny. Highs 94 to 99. Wednesday night, mostly clear. Lows 62 to 70. Thursday, sunny. Highs 95 to 101. Here is the synopsis for Southeast California, Southwest, and South Central Arizona. Breezy to locally windy conditions return over the weekend, with the strongest gusts across Southeast California and the Arizona high terrain. Critical fire weather conditions will be possible this weekend, particularly on Sunday for the eastern Arizona higher terrain. Afternoon high temperatures 4 to 8 degrees above normal through Saturday will drop into a near to below normal range Sunday and early next week. 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The current time is 3:03 a.m. Mountain Standard Time. Here is the latest forecast. For the following area, in Arizona, Central Phoenix, issued at 11:56 p.m. Mountain Standard Time. Tonight, clear. Low 63 to 72. Southwest wind 5 to 10 miles per hour in the evening, becoming southeast after midnight. Friday, sunny. Highs 95 to 99. Southeast wind around 5 miles per hour in the morning, becoming southwest 5 to 10 miles per hour in the afternoon. Friday night, clear. Low 64 to 73. Southwest wind 5 to 10 miles per hour. Saturday, sunny. Highs 94 to 99. Southeast wind 5 to 10 miles per hour in the morning, becoming southwest 10 to 15 miles per hour in the afternoon. Saturday night, clear. Low 61 to 71. South wind 10 to 20 miles per hour. Sunday, sunny. Highs 88 to 95. Sunday night, clear. Lows 58 to 66. Monday, sunny. Not as warm. Highs 85 to 90. Monday night, clear. Lows 57 to 65. Tuesday, mostly sunny. Highs 89 to 94. Tuesday night, partly cloudy. Lows 60 to 68. Wednesday, mostly sunny. Highs 94 to 99. Wednesday night, mostly clear. Low 62 to 70. Thursday, sunny. Highs 95 to 101. Here is the synopsis for Southeast California, Southwest, and South Central Arizona. Breezy to locally windy conditions return over the weekend, with the strongest gusts across Southeast California and the Arizona high terrain. Critical fire weather conditions will be possible this weekend, particularly on Sunday for the eastern Arizona higher terrain. Afternoon high temperatures 4 to 8 degrees above normal through Saturday will drop into a near to below normal range Sunday and early next week. 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The current time is 3:06 a.m. Mountain Standard Time. Here is the latest forecast. For the following area, in Arizona, Central Phoenix, issued at 11:56 p.m. Mountain Standard Time. Tonight, clear. Low 63 to 72. Southwest wind 5 to 10 miles per hour in the evening, becoming southeast after midnight.
Friday, sunny. Highs 95 to 99. Southeast wind around 5 miles per hour in the morning, becoming southwest 5 to 10 miles per hour in the afternoon. Friday night, clear. Low 64 to 73. Southwest wind 5 to 10 miles per hour. Saturday, sunny. Highs 94 to 99. Southeast wind 5 to 10 miles per hour in the morning, becoming southwest 10 to 15 miles per hour in the afternoon. Saturday night, clear. Low 61 to 71. South wind 10 to 20 miles per hour. Sunday, sunny. Highs 88 to 95. Sunday night, clear. Lows 58 to 66. Monday, sunny. Not as warm. Highs 85 to 90. Monday night, clear. Lows 57 to 65. Tuesday, mostly sunny. Highs 89 to 94. Tuesday night, partly cloudy. Low 60 to 68. Wednesday, mostly sunny. Highs 94 to 99. Wednesday night, mostly clear. Low 62 to 70. Thursday, sunny. Highs 95 to 101. Here is the synopsis for Southeast California, Southwest, and South Central Arizona. Breezy to locally windy conditions return over the weekend, with the strongest gusts across Southeast California and the Arizona high terrain. Critical fire weather conditions will be possible this weekend, particularly on Sunday for the eastern Arizona higher terrain. Afternoon high temperatures 4 to 8 degrees above normal through Saturday will drop into a near to below normal range Sunday and early next week. 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The current time is 3:09 a.m. Mountain Standard Time. Here is the latest forecast. For the following area, in Arizona, Central Phoenix, issued at 11:56 p.m. Mountain Standard Time. Tonight, clear. Low 63 to 72. Southwest wind 5 to 10 miles per hour in the evening, becoming southeast after midnight. Friday, sunny. Highs 95 to 99. Southeast wind around 5 miles per hour in the morning, becoming southwest 5 to 10 miles per hour in the afternoon. Friday night, clear. Low 64 to 73. Southwest wind 5 to 10 miles per hour. Saturday, sunny. Highs 94 to 99. Southeast wind 5 to 10 miles per hour in the morning, becoming southwest 10 to 15 miles per hour in the afternoon. Saturday night, clear. Low 61 to 71. South wind 10 to 20 miles per hour. Sunday, sunny. Highs 88 to 95. Sunday night, clear. Lows 58 to 66. Monday, sunny. Not as warm. Highs 85 to 90. Monday night, clear. Lows 57 to 65. Tuesday, mostly sunny. Highs 89 to 94. Tuesday night, partly cloudy. Low 60 to 68. Wednesday, mostly sunny. Highs 94 to 99. Wednesday night, mostly clear. Low 62 to 70. Thursday, sunny. Highs 95 to 101. Here is the synopsis for Southeast California, Southwest, and South Central Arizona. Breezy to locally windy conditions return over the weekend, with the strongest gusts across Southeast California and the Arizona high terrain. Critical fire weather conditions will be possible this weekend, particularly on Sunday for the eastern Arizona higher terrain. Afternoon high temperatures 4 to 8 degrees above normal through Saturday will drop into a near to below normal range Sunday and early next week. You're listening to National Weather Service NOAA Weather Radio, KEC 94 in Phoenix, Arizona, serving South Central Arizona.
The current time is 3:12 a.m. Mountain Standard Time. Here is the 3 a.m. Mountain Standard Time observation for Phoenix on Friday, May 15th. At Sky Harbor, it was clear. Visibility 10 miles. Temperature was 78 degrees, dew point 33, relative humidity 19%. Wind was east at 8 miles an hour. And the pressure was 29.81 inches and steady. Other observations for South Central Arizona, including the Greater Phoenix area, it was clear, with a temperature of 76 at Deer Valley, 75 at Scottsdale Airport, and 76 at Falcon Field. Under clear skies, Mesa Gateway reported 72, Chandler reported 72, and Gila Bend reported 76. At Buckeye, it was partly cloudy, with a temperature of 72. Observations for Northern Arizona, it was clear, with a temperature of 41 at Flagstaff, 37 at the Grand Canyon, 56 at Prescott, and 59 at Payson. Under clear skies, Page reported 71, Winslow reported 54, and Shoal reported 55. Observations for Southern Arizona, it was clear. It was 69 at Tucson, 73 at Yuma, 58 at Nogales, and 67 at Sierra Vista. Observations for Southern California, at Blythe, it was clear, with a temperature of 76. At Los Angeles Airport, it was mostly cloudy, with a temperature of 61. At San Diego, it was cloudy, with a temperature of 63. Regional observations, it was clear, with a temperature of 80 at Las Vegas, and 54 at Salt Lake City. At Albuquerque, it was partly cloudy, with a temperature of 61. At El Paso, it was mostly cloudy, with a temperature of 79. Once again, at 3 a.m. in Phoenix, under clear skies. The Sky Harbor temperature was 78 degrees. Here is the latest forecast. For the following area, in Arizona, Central Phoenix, issued at 11:56 p.m. Mountain Standard Time. Tonight, clear. Low 63 to 72. Southwest wind 5 to 10 miles per hour in the evening, becoming southeast after midnight. Friday, sunny. Highs 95 to 99. Southeast wind around 5 miles per hour in the morning, becoming southwest 5 to 10 miles per hour in the afternoon. Friday night, clear. Low 64 to 73. Southwest wind 5 to 10 miles per hour. Saturday, sunny. Highs 94 to 99. Southeast wind 5 to 10 miles per hour in the morning, becoming southwest 10 to 15 miles per hour in the afternoon. Saturday night, clear. Low 61 to 71. South wind 10 to 20 miles per hour. Sunday, sunny. Highs 88 to 95. Sunday night, clear. Lows 58 to 66. Monday, sunny. Not as warm. Highs 85 to 90. Monday night, clear. Lows 57 to 65. Tuesday, mostly sunny. Highs 89 to 94. Tuesday night, partly cloudy. Lows 60 to 68. Wednesday, mostly sunny. Highs 94 to 99. Wednesday night, mostly clear. Low 62 to 70. Thursday, sunny. Highs 95 to 101. Here is the synopsis for Southeast California, Southwest, and South Central Arizona. Breezy to locally windy conditions return over the weekend, with the strongest gusts across Southeast California and the Arizona high terrain. Critical fire weather conditions will be possible this weekend, particularly on Sunday for the eastern Arizona higher terrain. Afternoon high temperatures 4 to 8 degrees above normal through Saturday will drop into a near to below normal range Sunday and early next week. 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The current time is 3:16 a.m. Mountain Standard Time.
Here is a 3 a.m. Mountain Standard Time observation for Phoenix on Friday, May 15th. At Sky Harbor, it was clear. Visibility 10 miles. Temperature was 78 degrees, dew point 33, relative humidity 19%. Wind was east at 8 miles an hour. And the pressure was 29.81 inches and steady. Other observations for South Central Arizona, including the greater Phoenix area, it was clear, with a temperature of 76 at Deer Valley, 75 at Scottsdale Airport, and 76 at Falcon Field. Under clear skies, Mesa Gateway reported 72, Chandler reported 72, and Gila Bend reported 76. At Buckeye, it was partly cloudy, with a temperature of 72. Observations for Northern Arizona, it was clear, with a temperature of 41 at Flagstaff, 37 at the Grand Canyon, 56 at Prescott, and 59 at Payson. Under clear skies, Page reported 71, Winslow reported 54, and Shoal reported 55. Observations for Southern Arizona, it was clear. It was 69 at Tucson, 73 at Yuma, 58 at Nogales, and 67 at Sierra Vista. Observations for Southern California, at Blythe, it was clear, with a temperature of 76. At Los Angeles Airport, it was mostly cloudy, with a temperature of 61. At San Diego, it was cloudy, with a temperature of 63. Regional observations, it was clear, with a temperature of 80 at Las Vegas, and 54 at Salt Lake City. At Albuquerque, it was partly cloudy, with a temperature of 61. At El Paso, it was mostly cloudy, with a temperature of 79. Once again, at 3 a.m. in Phoenix, under clear skies. The Sky Harbor temperature was 78 degrees. Here is the latest forecast. For the following area, in Arizona, Central Phoenix, issued at 11:56 p.m. Mountain Standard Time. Tonight, clear. Low 63 to 72. Southwest wind 5 to 10 miles per hour in the evening, becoming southeast after midnight. Friday, sunny. Highs 95 to 99. Southeast wind around 5 miles per hour in the morning, becoming southwest 5 to 10 miles per hour in the afternoon. Friday night, clear. Low 64 to 73. Southwest wind 5 to 10 miles per hour. Saturday, sunny. Highs 94 to 99. Southeast wind 5 to 10 miles per hour in the morning, becoming southwest 10 to 15 miles per hour in the afternoon. Saturday night, clear. Low 61 to 71. South wind 10 to 20 miles per hour. Sunday, sunny. Highs 88 to 95. Sunday night, clear. Lows 58 to 66. Monday, sunny. Not as warm. Highs 85 to 90. Monday night, clear. Lows 57 to 65. Tuesday, mostly sunny. Highs 89 to 94. Tuesday night, partly cloudy. Lows 60 to 68. Wednesday, mostly sunny. Highs 94 to 99. Wednesday night, mostly clear. Low 62 to 70. Thursday, sunny. Highs 95 to 101. Here is the synopsis for Southeast California, Southwest, and South Central Arizona. Breezy to locally windy conditions return over the weekend, with the strongest gusts across Southeast California and the Arizona high terrain. Critical fire weather conditions will be possible this weekend, particularly on Sunday for the eastern Arizona higher terrain. Afternoon high temperatures 4 to 8 degrees above normal through Saturday will drop into a near to below normal range Sunday and early next week. 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The current time is 3:21 a.m. Mountain Standard Time.
Here is a 3 a.m. Mountain Standard Time observation for Phoenix on Friday, May 15th. At Sky Harbor, it was clear. Visibility 10 miles. Temperature was 78 degrees, dew point 33, relative humidity 19%. Wind was east at 8 miles an hour. And the pressure was 29.81 inches and steady. Other observations for South Central Arizona, including the greater Phoenix area, it was clear, with a temperature of 76 at Deer Valley, 75 at Scottsdale Airport, and 76 at Falcon Field. Under clear skies, Mesa Gateway reported 72, Chandler reported 72, and Gila Bend reported 76. At Buckeye, it was partly cloudy, with a temperature of 72. Observations for Northern Arizona, it was clear, with a temperature of 41 at Flagstaff, 37 at the Grand Canyon, 56 at Prescott, and 59 at Payson. Under clear skies, Page reported 71, Winslow reported 54, and Sholo reported 55. Observations for Southern Arizona, it was clear. It was 69 at Tucson, 73 at Yuma, 58 at Nogales, and 67 at Sierra Vista. Observations for Southern California, at Blythe, it was clear, with a temperature of 76. At Los Angeles Airport, it was mostly cloudy, with a temperature of 61. At San Diego, it was cloudy, with a temperature of 63. Regional observations, it was clear, with a temperature of 80 at Las Vegas, and 54 at Salt Lake City. At Albuquerque, it was partly cloudy, with a temperature of 61. At El Paso, it was mostly cloudy, with a temperature of 79. Once again, at 3 a.m. in Phoenix, under clear skies. The Sky Harbor temperature was 78 degrees. Here is the latest forecast. For the following area, in Arizona, Central Phoenix, issued at 11:56 p.m. Mountain Standard Time. Tonight, clear. Low 63 to 72. Southwest wind 5 to 10 miles per hour in the evening, becoming southeast after midnight. Friday, sunny. Highs 95 to 99. Southeast wind around 5 miles per hour in the morning, becoming southwest 5 to 10 miles per hour in the afternoon. Friday night, clear. Low 64 to 73. Southwest wind 5 to 10 miles per hour. Saturday, sunny. Highs 94 to 99. Southeast wind 5 to 10 miles per hour in the morning, becoming southwest 10 to 15 miles per hour in the afternoon. Saturday night, clear. Low 61 to 71. South wind 10 to 20 miles per hour. Sunday, sunny. Highs 88 to 95. Sunday night, clear. Lows 58 to 66. Monday, sunny. Not as warm. Highs 85 to 90. Monday night, clear. Lows 57 to 65. Tuesday, mostly sunny. Highs 89 to 94. Tuesday night, partly cloudy. Lows 60 to 68. Wednesday, mostly sunny. Highs 94 to 99. Wednesday night, mostly clear. Low 62 to 70. Thursday, sunny. Highs 95 to 101. Here is the synopsis for Southeast California, Southwest, and South Central Arizona. Breezy to locally windy conditions return over the weekend, with the strongest gusts across Southeast California and the Arizona high terrain. Critical fire weather conditions will be possible this weekend, particularly on Sunday for the eastern Arizona higher terrain. Afternoon high temperatures 4 to 8 degrees above normal through Saturday will drop into a near to below normal range Sunday and early next week. 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The current time is 3:26 a.m. Mountain Standard Time.
Here is a 3 a.m. Mountain Standard Time observation for Phoenix on Friday, May 15th. At Sky Harbor, it was clear. Visibility 10 miles. Temperature was 78 degrees, dew point 33, relative humidity 19%. Wind was east at 8 miles an hour. And the pressure was 29.81 inches and steady. Other observations for South Central Arizona, including the greater Phoenix area, it was clear, with a temperature of 76 at Deer Valley, 75 at Scottsdale Airport, and 76 at Falcon Field. Under clear skies, Mesa Gateway reported 72, Chandler reported 72, and Gila Bend reported 76. At Buckeye, it was partly cloudy, with a temperature of 72. Observations for northern Arizona, it was clear, with a temperature of 41 at Flagstaff, 37 at the Grand Canyon, 56 at Prescott, and 59 at Payson. Under clear skies, Page reported 71, Winslow reported 54, and Sholo reported 55. Observations for southern Arizona, it was clear. It was 69 at Tucson, 73 at Yuma, 58 at Nogales, and 67 at Sierra Vista. Observations for Southern California, at Blythe, it was clear, with a temperature of 76. At Los Angeles Airport, it was mostly cloudy, with a temperature of 61. At San Diego, it was cloudy, with a temperature of 63. Regional observations, it was clear, with a temperature of 80 at Las Vegas, and 54 at Salt Lake City. At Albuquerque, it was partly cloudy, with a temperature of 61. At El Paso, it was mostly cloudy, with a temperature of 79. Once again, at 3 a.m. in Phoenix, under clear skies. The Sky Harbor temperature was 78 degrees. Here is the latest forecast. For the following area, in Arizona, Central Phoenix, issued at 11:56 p.m. Mountain Standard Time. Tonight, clear. Low 63 to 72. Southwest wind 5 to 10 miles per hour in the evening, becoming southeast after midnight. Friday, sunny. Highs 95 to 99. Southeast wind around 5 miles per hour in the morning, becoming southwest 5 to 10 miles per hour in the afternoon. Friday night, clear. Low 64 to 73. Southwest wind 5 to 10 miles per hour. Saturday, sunny. Highs 94 to 99. Southeast wind 5 to 10 miles per hour in the morning, becoming southwest 10 to 15 miles per hour in the afternoon. Saturday night, clear. Low 61 to 71. South wind 10 to 20 miles per hour. Sunday, sunny. Highs 88 to 95. Sunday night, clear. Lows 58 to 66. Monday, sunny. Not as warm. Highs 85 to 90. Monday night, clear. Lows 57 to 65. Tuesday, mostly sunny. Highs 89 to 94. Tuesday night, partly cloudy. Lows 60 to 68. Wednesday, mostly sunny. Highs 94 to 99. Wednesday night, mostly clear. Lows 62 to 70. Thursday, sunny. Highs 95 to 101. Here is the synopsis for Southeast California, Southwest, and South Central Arizona. Breezy to locally windy conditions return over the weekend, with the strongest gusts across Southeast California and the Arizona high terrain. Critical fire weather conditions will be possible this weekend, particularly on Sunday for the eastern Arizona higher terrain. Afternoon high temperatures 4 to 8 degrees above normal through Saturday will drop into a near to below normal range Sunday and early next week. 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The current time is 3:31 a.m. Mountain Standard Time.
Here is the 3 a.m. Mountain Standard Time observation for Phoenix on Friday, May 15th. At Sky Harbor, it was clear. Visibility 10 miles. Temperature was 78 degrees, dew point 33, relative humidity 19%. Wind was east at 8 miles an hour. And the pressure was 29.81 inches and steady. Other observations for South Central Arizona, including the Greater Phoenix area, it was clear, with a temperature of 76 at Deer Valley, 75 at Scottsdale Airport, and 76 at Falcon Field. Under clear skies, Mesa Gateway reported 72, Chandler reported 72, and Gila Bend reported 76. At Buckeye, it was partly cloudy, with a temperature of 72. Observations for Northern Arizona, it was clear, with a temperature of 41 at Flagstaff, 37 at the Grand Canyon, 56 at Prescott, and 59 at Payson. Under clear skies, Page reported 71, Winslow reported 54, and Shoal reported 55. Observations for Southern Arizona, it was clear. It was 69 at Tucson, 73 at Yuma, 58 at Nogales, and 67 at Sierra Vista, California. At Blythe, it was clear, with a temperature of 76. At Los Angeles Airport, it was mostly cloudy, with a temperature of 61. At San Diego, it was cloudy, with a temperature of 63. Regional observations, it was clear, with a temperature of 80 at Las Vegas, and 54 at Salt Lake City. At Albuquerque, it was partly cloudy, with a temperature of 61. At El Paso, it was mostly cloudy, with a temperature of 79. Once again, at 3 a.m. in Phoenix, under clear skies. The Sky Harbor temperature was 78 degrees. Here is the latest forecast. For the following area, in Arizona, Central Phoenix, issued at 11:56 p.m. Mountain Standard Time. Tonight, clear. Low 63 to 72. Southwest wind 5 to 10 miles per hour in the evening, becoming southeast after midnight. Friday, sunny. Highs 95 to 99. Southeast wind around 5 miles per hour in the morning, becoming southwest 5 to 10 miles per hour in the afternoon. Friday night, clear. Low 64 to 73. Southwest wind 5 to 10 miles per hour. Saturday, sunny. Highs 94 to 99. Southeast wind 5 to 10 miles per hour in the morning, becoming southwest 10 to 15 miles per hour in the afternoon. Saturday night, clear. Low 61 to 71. South wind 10 to 20 miles per hour. Sunday, sunny. Highs 88 to 95. Sunday night, clear. Lows 58 to

lows 57 to 65. Tuesday, mostly sunny. Highs 89 to 94. Tuesday night, partly cloudy. Lows 60 to 68. Wednesday, mostly sunny. Highs 94 to 99. Wednesday night, mostly clear. Lows 62 to 70. Thursday, sunny. Highs 95 to 101. Here is the synopsis for Southeast California, Southwest, and South Central Arizona. Breezy to locally windy conditions return over the weekend, with the strongest gusts across Southeast California and the Arizona high terrain. Critical fire weather conditions will be possible this weekend, particularly on Sunday for the eastern Arizona higher terrain. Afternoon high temperatures 4 to 8 degrees above normal through Saturday will drop into a near to below normal range Sunday and early next week. 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The current time is 3:36 a.m. Mountain Standard Time. Here is the 3 a.m. Mountain Standard Time observation for Phoenix on Friday, May 15th. At Sky Harbor, it was clear. Visibility 10 miles. Temperature was 78 degrees, dew point 33, relative humidity 19%. Wind was east at 8 miles an hour. And the pressure was 29.81 inches and steady. Other observations for South Central Arizona.

56 at Prescott and 59 at Payson. Under clear skies, Page reported 71, Winslow reported 54, and Scholl reported 55. Observations for southern Arizona, it was clear. It was 69 at Tucson, 73 at Yuma, 58 at Nogales, and 67 at Sierra Vista. Observations for Southern California, at Blythe, it was clear, with a temperature of 76. At Los Angeles Airport, it was mostly cloudy, with a temperature of 61. At San Diego, it was cloudy, with a temperature of 63. Regional observations, it was clear, with a temperature of 80 at Las Vegas, and 54 at Salt Lake City. At Albuquerque, it was partly cloudy, with a temperature of 61. At El Paso, it was mostly cloudy, with a temperature of 79. Once again, at 3 a.m. in Phoenix, under clear skies. The Sky Harbor temperature was 78 degrees. Here is the latest forecast. For the following area, in Arizona, Central Phoenix, issued at 11:56 p.m. Mountain Standard Time. Tonight, clear. Low 63 to 72. Southwest wind 5 to 10 miles per hour in the evening, becoming southeast after midnight. Friday, sunny. Highs 95 to 99. Southeast wind around 5 miles per hour in the morning, becoming southwest 5 to 10 miles per hour in the afternoon. Friday night, clear. Low 64 to 73. Southwest wind 5 to 10 miles per hour. Saturday, sunny. Highs 94 to 99. Southeast wind 5 to 10 miles per hour in the morning, becoming southwest 10 to 15 miles per hour in the afternoon. Saturday night, clear. Low 61 to 71. South wind 10 to 20 miles per hour. Sunday, sunny. Highs 88 to 95. Sunday night, clear. Lows 58 to 66. Monday, sunny. Not as warm. Highs 85 to 90. Monday night, clear. Lows 57 to 65. Tuesday, mostly sunny. Highs 89 to 94. Tuesday night, partly cloudy. Lows 60 to 68. Wednesday, mostly sunny. Highs 94 to 99. Wednesday night, mostly clear. Low 62 to 70. Thursday, sunny. Highs 95 to 101. Here is the synopsis for Southeast California, Southwest, and South Central Arizona. Breezy to locally windy conditions return over the weekend, with the strongest gusts across Southeast California and the Arizona high terrain. Critical fire weather conditions will be possible this weekend, particularly on Sunday for the eastern Arizona higher terrain. Afternoon high temperatures 4 to 8 degrees above normal through Saturday will drop into a near to below normal range Sunday and early next week. 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The current time is 3:41 a.m. Mountain Standard Time. Here is the 3 a.m. Mountain Standard Time observation for Phoenix on Friday, May 15th. At Sky Harbor, it was clear. Visibility 10 miles. Temperature was 78 degrees, dew point 33, relative humidity 19%. Wind was east at 8 miles an hour. And the pressure was 29.81 inches, and steady. Other observations for South Central Arizona, including the Greater Phoenix area, it was clear, with a temperature of 76 at Deer Valley, 75 at Scottsdale Airport, and 76 at Falcon Field. Under clear skies, Mesa Gateway reported 72, Chandler reported 72, and Gila Bend reported 76. At Buckeye, it was partly cloudy, with a temperature of 72. Observations for northern Arizona, it was clear, with a temperature of 41 at Flagstaff, 37 at the Grand Canyon, 56 at Prescott, and 59 at Payson. Under clear skies,

Page reported 71, Winslow reported 54, and Scholl reported 55. Observations for southern Arizona, it was clear. It was 69 at Tucson, 73 at Yuma, 58 at Nogales, and 67 at Sierra Vista. Observations for Southern California, at Blythe, it was clear, with a temperature of 76. At Los Angeles Airport, it was mostly cloudy, with a temperature of 61. At San Diego, it was cloudy, with a temperature of 63. Regional observations, it was clear, with a temperature of 80 at Las Vegas, and 54 at Salt Lake City. At Albuquerque, it was partly cloudy, with a temperature of 61. At El Paso, it was mostly cloudy, with a temperature of 79. Once again, at 3 a.m. in Phoenix, under clear skies. The Sky Harbor temperature was 78 degrees. Here is the latest forecast. For the following area, in Arizona, Central Phoenix, issued at 11:56 p.m. Mountain Standard Time. Tonight, clear. Low 63 to 72. Southwest wind 5 to 10 miles per hour in the evening, becoming southeast after midnight. Friday, sunny. Highs 95 to 99. Southeast wind around 5 miles per hour in the morning, becoming southwest 5 to 10 miles per hour in the afternoon. Friday night, clear. Low 64 to 73. Southwest wind 5 to 10 miles per hour. Saturday, sunny. Highs 94 to 99. Southeast wind 5 to 10 miles per hour in the morning, becoming southwest 10 to 15 miles per hour in the afternoon. Saturday night, clear. Low 61 to 71. South wind 10 to 20 miles per hour. Sunday, sunny. Highs 88 to 95. Sunday night, clear. Lows 58 to 66. Monday, sunny. Not as warm. Highs 85 to 90. Monday night, clear. Lows 57 to 65. Tuesday, mostly sunny. Highs 89 to 94. Tuesday night, partly cloudy. Lows 60 to 68. Wednesday, mostly sunny. Highs 94 to 99. Wednesday night, mostly clear. Low 62 to 70. Thursday, sunny. Highs 95 to 101. Here is the synopsis for Southeast California, Southwest, and South Central Arizona. Breezy to locally windy conditions return over the weekend, with the strongest gusts across Southeast California and the Arizona high terrain. Critical fire weather conditions will be possible this weekend, particularly on Sunday for the eastern Arizona higher terrain. Afternoon high temperatures 4 to 8 degrees above normal through Saturday will drop into a near to below normal range Sunday and early next week. 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The current time is 3:46 a.m. Mountain Standard Time. Here is the 3 a.m. Mountain Standard Time observation for Phoenix on Friday, May 15th. At Sky Harbor, it was clear. Visibility 10 miles. Temperature was 78 degrees, dew point 33, relative humidity 19%. Wind was east at 8 miles an hour. And the pressure was 29.81 inches, and steady. Other observations for South Central Arizona, including the greater Phoenix area, it was clear, with a temperature of 76 at Deer Valley, 75 at Scottsdale Airport, and 76 at Falcon Field. Under clear skies, Mesa Gateway reported 72, Chandler reported 72, and Ely Bend reported 76. At Buckeye, it was partly cloudy, with a temperature of 72. Observations for northern Arizona, it was clear, with a temperature of 41 at Flagstaff, 37 at the Grand Canyon, 56 at Prescott, and 59 at Payson. Under clear skies, Page reported 71, winds low reported 54,
and Scholl reported 55. Observations for southern Arizona, it was clear. It was 69 at Tucson, 73 at Yuma, 58 at Nogales, and 67 at Sierra Vista. Observations for Southern California, at Blythe, it was clear, with a temperature of 76. At Los Angeles Airport, it was mostly cloudy, with a temperature of 61. At San Diego, it was cloudy, with a temperature of 63. Regional observations, it was clear, with a temperature of 80 at Las Vegas, and 54 at Salt Lake City. At Albuquerque, it was partly cloudy, with a temperature of 61. At El Paso, it was mostly cloudy, with a temperature of 79. Once again, at 3 a.m. in Phoenix, under clear skies. The Sky Harbor temperature was 78 degrees. Here is the latest forecast. For the following area, in Arizona, Central Phoenix, issued at 11:56 p.m. Mountain Standard Time. Tonight, clear. Low 63 to 72. Southwest wind 5 to 10 miles per hour in the evening, becoming southeast after midnight. Friday, sunny. Highs 95 to 99. Southeast wind around 5 miles per hour in the morning, becoming southwest 5 to 10 miles per hour in the afternoon. Friday night, clear. Low 64 to 73. Southwest wind 5 to 10 miles per hour. Saturday, sunny. Highs 94 to 99. Southeast wind 5 to 10 miles per hour in the morning, becoming southwest 10 to 15 miles per hour in the afternoon. Saturday night, clear. Low 61 to 71. South wind 10 to 20 miles per hour. Sunday, sunny. Highs 88 to 95. Sunday night, clear. Lows 58 to 66. Monday, sunny. Not as warm. Highs 85 to 90. Monday night, clear. Lows 57 to 65. Tuesday, mostly sunny. Highs 89 to 94. Tuesday night, partly cloudy. Lows 60 to 68. Wednesday, mostly sunny. Highs 94 to 99. Wednesday night, mostly clear. Low 62 to 70. Thursday, sunny. Highs 95 to 101. Here is the synopsis for Southeast California, Southwest, and South Central Arizona. Breezy to locally windy conditions return over the weekend, with the strongest gusts across Southeast California and the Arizona high terrain. Critical fire weather conditions will be possible this weekend, particularly on Sunday for the eastern Arizona higher terrain. Afternoon high temperatures 4 to 8 degrees above normal through Saturday will drop into a near to below normal range Sunday and early next week. 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The current time is 3:51 a.m. Mountain Standard Time. Here is the 3 a.m. Mountain Standard Time observation for Phoenix on Friday, May 15th. At Sky Harbor, it was clear. Visibility 10 miles. Temperature was 78 degrees, dew point 33, relative humidity 19%. Wind was east at 8 miles an hour. And the pressure was 29.81 inches, and steady. Other observations for South Central Arizona, including the Greater Phoenix area, it was clear, with a temperature of 76 at Deer Valley, 75 at Scottsdale Airport, and 76 at Falcon Field. Under clear skies, Mesa Gateway reported 72, Chandler reported 72, and Gila Bend reported 76. At Buckeye, it was partly cloudy, with a temperature of 72. Observations for northern Arizona, it was clear, with a temperature of 41 at Flagstaff, 37 at the Grand Canyon, 56 at Prescott, and 59 at Payson. Under clear skies, Page reported 71, Winslow reported 54, and Scholl reported 55.
observations for southern Arizona, it was clear. It was 69 at Tucson, 73 at Yuma, 58 at Nogales, and 67 at Sierra Vista. Observations for Southern California, at Blythe, it was clear, with a temperature of 76. At Los Angeles Airport, it was mostly cloudy, with a temperature of 61. At San Diego, it was cloudy, with a temperature of 63. Regional observations, it was clear, with a temperature of 80 at Las Vegas, and 54 at Salt Lake City. At Albuquerque, it was partly cloudy, with a temperature of 61. At El Paso, it was mostly cloudy, with a temperature of 79. Once again, at 3 a.m. in Phoenix, under clear skies. The Sky Harbor temperature was 78 degrees. Here is the latest forecast. For the following area, in Arizona, Central Phoenix, issued at 11:56 p.m. Mountain Standard Time. Tonight, clear. Low 63 to 72. Southwest wind 5 to 10 miles per hour in the evening, becoming southeast after midnight. Friday, sunny. Highs 95 to 99. Southeast wind around 5 miles per hour in the morning, becoming southwest 5 to 10 miles per hour in the afternoon. Friday night, clear. Low 64 to 73. Southwest wind 5 to 10 miles per hour. Saturday, sunny. Highs 94 to 99. Southeast wind 5 to 10 miles per hour in the morning, becoming southwest 10 to 15 miles per hour in the afternoon. Saturday night, clear. Low 61 to 71. South wind 10 to 20 miles per hour. Sunday, sunny. Highs 88 to 95. Sunday night, clear. Lows 58 to 66. Monday, sunny. Not as warm. Highs 85 to 90. Monday night, clear. Lows 57 to 65. Tuesday, mostly sunny. Highs 89 to 94. Tuesday night, partly cloudy. Lows 60 to 68. Wednesday, mostly sunny. Highs 94 to 99. Wednesday night, mostly clear. Low 62 to 70. Thursday, sunny. Highs 95 to 101. Here is the synopsis for Southeast California, Southwest, and South Central Arizona. Breezy to locally windy conditions return over the weekend, with the strongest gusts across Southeast California and the Arizona high terrain. Critical fire weather conditions will be possible this weekend, particularly on Sunday for the eastern Arizona higher terrain. Afternoon high temperatures 4 to 8 degrees above normal through Saturday will drop into a near to below normal range Sunday and early next week. 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The current time is 3:56 a.m. Mountain Standard Time. Here is the 3 a.m. Mountain Standard Time observation for Phoenix on Friday, May 15th. At Sky Harbor, it was clear. Visibility 10 miles. Temperature was 78 degrees, dew point 33, relative humidity 19%. Wind was east at 8 miles an hour. And the pressure was 29.81 inches, and steady. Other observations for South Central Arizona, including the Greater Phoenix area, it was clear, with a temperature of 76 at Deer Valley, 75 at Scottsdale Airport, and 76 at Falcon Field. Under clear skies, Mesa Gateway reported 72, Chandler reported 72, and Gila Bend reported 76. At Buckeye, it was partly cloudy, with a temperature of 72. Observations for northern Arizona, it was clear, with a temperature of 41 at Flagstaff, 37 at the Grand Canyon, 56 at Prescott, and 59 at Payson. Under clear skies, Page reported 71, Winslow reported 54, and Shoal reported 55. Observations for southern Arizona, it was clear.
It was 69 at Tucson, 73 at Yuma, 58 at Nogales, and 67 at Sierra Vista. Observations for Southern California, at Blythe, it was clear, with a temperature of 76. At Los Angeles Airport, it was mostly cloudy, with a temperature of 61. At San Diego, it was cloudy, with a temperature of 63. Regional observations, it was clear, with a temperature of 80 at Las Vegas, and 54 at Salt Lake City. At Albuquerque, it was partly cloudy, with a temperature of 61. At El Paso, it was mostly cloudy, with a temperature of 79. Once again, at 3 a.m. in Phoenix, under clear skies. The Sky Harbor temperature was 78 degrees. Here is the latest forecast. For the following area, in Arizona, Central Phoenix, issued at 11:56 p.m. Mountain Standard Time. Tonight, clear. Low 63 to 72. Southwest wind 5 to 10 miles per hour in the evening, becoming southeast after midnight. Friday, sunny. Highs 95 to 99. Southeast wind around 5 miles per hour in the morning, becoming southwest 5 to 10 miles per hour in the afternoon. Friday night, clear. Low 64 to 73. Southwest wind 5 to 10 miles per hour. Saturday, sunny. Highs 94 to 99. Southeast wind 5 to 10 miles per hour in the morning, becoming southwest 10 to 15 miles per hour in the afternoon. Saturday night, clear. Low 61 to 71. South wind 10 to 20 miles per hour. Sunday, sunny. Highs 88 to 95. Sunday night, clear. Lows 58 to 66. Monday, sunny. Not as warm. Highs 85 to 90. Monday night, clear. Lows 57 to 65. Tuesday, mostly sunny. Highs 89 to 94. Tuesday night, partly cloudy. Lows 60 to 68. Wednesday, mostly sunny. Highs 94 to 99. Wednesday night, mostly clear. Low 62 to 70. Thursday, sunny. Highs 95 to 101. Here is the synopsis for Southeast California, Southwest, and South Central Arizona. Breezy to locally windy conditions return over the weekend, with the strongest gusts across Southeast California and the Arizona high terrain. Critical fire weather conditions will be possible this weekend, particularly on Sunday for the eastern Arizona higher terrain. Afternoon high temperatures 4 to 8 degrees above normal through Saturday will drop into a near to below normal range Sunday and early next week. 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The current time is 4:01 a.m. Mountain Standard Time. Here is the latest forecast. For the following area, in Arizona, Central Phoenix, issued at 4 a.m. Mountain Standard Time. Today, sunny. Highs 95 to 99. Southeast wind around 5 miles per hour in the morning, becoming southwest 5 to 10 miles per hour in the afternoon. Tonight, clear. Low 64 to 73. Southwest wind 5 to 10 miles per hour. Saturday, sunny. Highs 94 to 99. Southeast wind 5 to 10 miles per hour in the morning, becoming southwest 10 to 15 miles per hour in the afternoon. Saturday night, clear. Low 61 to 71. South wind 10 to 20 miles per hour. Sunday, sunny. Highs 90 to 95. South wind 5 to 10 miles per hour in the morning, becoming southwest 10 to 20 miles per hour in the afternoon. Sunday night, clear. Lows 58 to 66. Monday, sunny. Not as warm. Highs 85 to 90. Monday night, clear. Lows 57 to 65.
Tuesday, mostly sunny. Highs 89 to 94. Tuesday night, partly cloudy. Low 60 to 68. Wednesday, mostly sunny. Highs 94 to 99. Wednesday night, mostly clear. Low 62 to 70. Thursday, sunny. Highs 95 to 101. Here is the synopsis for Southeast California, Southwest, and South Central Arizona. Breezy to locally windy conditions return over the weekend, with the strongest gusts across Southeast California and the Arizona high terrain. Critical fire weather conditions will be possible this weekend, particularly on Sunday for the eastern Arizona higher terrain. Afternoon high temperatures 4 to 8 degrees above normal through Saturday will drop into a near to below normal range Sunday and early next week. 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The current time is 4:03 a.m. Mountain Standard Time. Here is the latest forecast. For the following area, in Arizona, Central Phoenix, issued at 4 a.m. Mountain Standard Time. Today, sunny. Highs 95 to 99. Southeast wind around 5 miles per hour in the morning, becoming southwest 5 to 10 miles per hour in the afternoon. Tonight, clear. Low 64 to 73. Southwest wind 5 to 10 miles per hour. Saturday, sunny. Highs 94 to 99. Southeast wind 5 to 10 miles per hour in the morning, becoming southwest 10 to 15 miles per hour in the afternoon. Saturday night, clear. Low 61 to 71. South wind 10 to 20 miles per hour. Sunday, sunny. Highs 90 to 95. South wind 5 to 10 miles per hour in the morning, becoming southwest 10 to 20 miles per hour in the afternoon. Sunday night, clear. Lows 58 to 66. Monday, sunny. Not as warm. Highs 85 to 90. Monday night, clear. Lows 57 to 65. Tuesday, mostly sunny. Highs 89 to 94. Tuesday night, partly cloudy. Lows 60 to 68. Wednesday, mostly sunny. Highs 94 to 99. Wednesday night, mostly clear. Lows 62 to 70. Thursday, sunny. Highs 95 to 101. Here is the synopsis for Southeast California, Southwest, and South Central Arizona. Breezy to locally windy conditions return over the weekend, with the strongest gusts across Southeast California and the Arizona high terrain. Critical fire weather conditions will be possible this weekend, particularly on Sunday for the eastern Arizona higher terrain. Afternoon high temperatures 4 to 8 degrees above normal through Saturday will drop into a near to below normal range Sunday and early next week. 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The current time is 4:06 a.m. Mountain Standard Time. Here is the latest forecast. For the following area, in Arizona, Central Phoenix, issued at 4 a.m. Mountain Standard Time. Today, sunny. Highs 95 to 99. Southeast wind around 5 miles per hour in the morning, becoming southwest 5 to 10 miles per hour in the afternoon. Tonight, clear. Low 64 to 73. Southwest wind 5 to 10 miles per hour. Saturday, sunny. Highs 94 to 99. Southeast wind 5 to 10 miles per hour in the morning, becoming southwest 10 to 15 miles per hour in the afternoon. Saturday night, clear. Low 61 to 71. South wind 10 to 20 miles per hour. Sunday, sunny. Highs 90 to 95.
South wind 5 to 10 miles per hour in the morning, becoming southwest 10 to 20 miles per hour in the afternoon. Sunday night, clear. Lows 58 to 66. Monday, sunny. Not as warm. Highs 85 to 90. Monday night, clear. Lows 57 to 65. Tuesday, mostly sunny. Highs 89 to 94. Tuesday night, partly cloudy. Lows 60 to 68. Wednesday, mostly sunny. Highs 94 to 99. Wednesday night, mostly clear. Lows 62 to 70. Thursday, sunny. Highs 95 to 101. Here is the synopsis for Southeast California, Southwest, and South Central Arizona. Breezy to locally windy conditions return over the weekend, with the strongest gusts across Southeast California and the Arizona high terrain. Critical fire weather conditions will be possible this weekend, particularly on Sunday for the eastern Arizona higher terrain. Afternoon high temperatures 4 to 8 degrees above normal through Saturday will drop into a near to below normal range Sunday and early next week. 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The current time is 4:09 a.m. Mountain Standard Time. Here is the latest forecast. For the following area, in Arizona, Central Phoenix, issued at 4 a.m. Mountain Standard Time. Today, sunny. Highs 95 to 99. Southeast wind around 5 miles per hour in the morning, becoming southwest 5 to 10 miles per hour in the afternoon. Tonight, clear. Low 64 to 73. Southwest wind 5 to 10 miles per hour. Saturday, sunny. Highs 94 to 99. Southeast wind 5 to 10 miles per hour in the morning, becoming southwest 10 to 15 miles per hour in the afternoon. Saturday night, clear. Low 61 to 71. South wind 10 to 20 miles per hour. Sunday, sunny. Highs 90 to 95. South wind 5 to 10 miles per hour in the morning, becoming southwest 10 to 20 miles per hour in the afternoon. Sunday night, clear. Lows 58 to 66. Monday, sunny. Not as warm. Highs 85 to 90. Monday night, clear. Lows 57 to 65. Tuesday, mostly sunny. Highs 89 to 94. Tuesday night, partly cloudy. Lows 60 to 68. Wednesday, mostly sunny. Highs 94 to 99. Wednesday night, mostly clear. Lows 62 to 70. Thursday, sunny. Highs 95 to 101. Here is the synopsis for Southeast California, Southwest, and South Central Arizona. Breezy to locally windy conditions return over the weekend, with the strongest gusts across Southeast California and the Arizona high terrain. Critical fire weather conditions will be possible this weekend, particularly on Sunday for the eastern Arizona higher terrain. Afternoon high temperatures 4 to 8 degrees above normal through Saturday will drop into a near to below normal range Sunday and early next week. 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The current time is 4:11 a.m. Mountain Standard Time. Here is the 4 a.m. Mountain Standard Time observation for Phoenix, on Friday, May 15th. At Sky Harbor, it was clear. Visibility 10 miles. Temperature was 76 degrees, dew point 34, relative humidity 21%. Wind was east, at 7 miles an hour. And the pressure was 29.82 inches, and rising. Other observations for South Central Arizona, including the Greater Phoenix area,
It was clear, with a temperature of 72 at Buckeye, 77 at Luke Air Force Base, 74 at Deer Valley, and 75 at Scottsdale Airport. Under clear skies, Falcon Field reported 74, Mesa Gateway reported 69, Chandler reported 71, and Gila Bend reported 76. Observations for northern Arizona. It was clear, with a temperature of 41 at Flagstaff, 36 at the Grand Canyon, 56 at Prescott, and 55 at Payson. Under clear skies, Page reported 71, Winslow reported 52, and Sholo reported 54. Observations for southern Arizona. It was clear, with a temperature of 67 at Tucson, 55 at Nogales, and 63 at Sierra Vista. Observations for Southern California, at Blythe, it was clear, with a temperature of 74. It was cloudy, with a temperature of 61 at Los Angeles Airport, and 63 at San Diego. Regional observations, skies ranged from clear to partly cloudy. It was 79 at Las Vegas, 56 at Salt Lake City, 59 at Albuquerque, and 77 at El Paso. Once again, at 4 a.m. in Phoenix, under clear skies. The Sky Harbor temperature was 76 degrees. Here is the latest forecast. For the following area, in Arizona, Central Phoenix, issued at 4 a.m. Mountain Standard Time. Today, sunny. Highs 95 to 99. Southeast wind around 5 miles per hour in the morning, becoming southwest 5 to 10 miles per hour in the afternoon. Tonight, clear. Low 64 to 73. Southwest wind 5 to 10 miles per hour. Saturday, sunny. Highs 94 to 99. Southeast wind 5 to 10 miles per hour in the morning, becoming southwest 10 to 15 miles per hour in the afternoon. Saturday night, clear. Low 61 to 71. South wind 10 to 20 miles per hour. Sunday, sunny. Highs 90 to 95. South wind 5 to 10 miles per hour in the morning, becoming southwest 10 to 20 miles per hour in the afternoon. Sunday night, clear. Lows 58 to 66. Monday, sunny. Not as warm. Highs 85 to 90. Monday night, clear. Lows 57 to 65. Tuesday, mostly sunny. Highs 89 to 94. Tuesday night, partly cloudy. Lows 60 to 68. Wednesday, mostly sunny. Highs 94 to 99. Wednesday night, mostly clear. Lows 62 to 70. Thursday, sunny. Highs 95 to 101. Here is the synopsis for Southeast California, Southwest, and South Central Arizona. Breezy to locally windy conditions return over the weekend, with the strongest gusts across Southeast California and the Arizona high terrain. Critical fire weather conditions will be possible this weekend, particularly on Sunday for the eastern Arizona higher terrain. Afternoon high temperatures 4 to 8 degrees above normal through Saturday will drop into a near to below normal range Sunday and early next week. 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The current time is 4:16 a.m. Mountain Standard Time. Here is the 4 a.m. Mountain Standard Time observation for Phoenix, on Friday, May 15th. At Sky Harbor, it was clear. Visibility 10 miles. Temperature was 76 degrees, dew point 34, relative humidity 21%. Wind was east, at 7 miles an hour. And the pressure was 29.82 inches, and rising. Other observations for South Central Arizona, including the Greater Phoenix area, it was clear, with a temperature of 72 at Buckeye, 77 at Luke Air Force Base, 74 at Deer Valley, and 75 at Scottsdale Airport. Under clear skies, Falcon Field reported 74, Mesa Gateway reported 69, Chandler reported 71,
Anilabend reported 76. Observations for northern Arizona. It was clear, with a temperature of 41 at Flagstaff, 36 at the Grand Canyon, 56 at Prescott, and 55 at Payson. Under clear skies, Page reported 71, Winslow reported 52, and Scholl reported 54. Observations for southern Arizona. It was clear, with a temperature of 67 at Tucson, 55 at Nogales, and 63 at Sierra Vista. Observations for Southern California, at Blythe, it was clear, with a temperature of 74. It was cloudy, with a temperature of 61 at Los Angeles Airport, and 63 at San Diego. Regional observations, skies ranged from clear to partly cloudy. It was 79 at Las Vegas, 56 at Salt Lake City, 59 at Albuquerque, and 77 at El Paso. Once again, at 4 a.m. in Phoenix, under clear skies. The Sky Harbor temperature was 76 degrees. Here is the latest forecast. For the following area, in Arizona, Central Phoenix, issued at 4 a.m. Mountain Standard Time. Today, sunny. Highs 95 to 99. Southeast wind around 5 miles per hour in the morning, becoming southwest 5 to 10 miles per hour in the afternoon. Tonight, clear. Low 64 to 73. Southwest wind 5 to 10 miles per hour. Saturday, sunny. Highs 94 to 99. Southeast wind 5 to 10 miles per hour in the morning, becoming southwest 10 to 15 miles per hour in the afternoon. Saturday night, clear. Low 61 to 71. South wind 10 to 20 miles per hour. Sunday, sunny. Highs 90 to 95. South wind 5 to 10 miles per hour in the morning, becoming southwest 10 to 20 miles per hour in the afternoon. Sunday night, clear. Lows 58 to 66. Monday, sunny. Not as warm. Highs 85 to 90. Monday night, clear. Lows 57 to 65. Tuesday, mostly sunny. Highs 89 to 94. Tuesday night, partly cloudy. Lows 60 to 68. Wednesday, mostly sunny. Highs 94 to 99. Wednesday night, mostly clear. Lows 62 to 70. Thursday, sunny. Highs 95 to 101. Here is the synopsis for Southeast California, Southwest, and South Central Arizona. Breezy to locally windy conditions return over the weekend, with the strongest gusts across Southeast California and the Arizona high terrain. Critical fire weather conditions will be possible this weekend, particularly on Sunday for the eastern Arizona higher terrain. Afternoon high temperatures 4 to 8 degrees above normal through Saturday will drop into a near to below normal range Sunday and early next week. 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The current time is 4:21 a.m. Mountain Standard Time. Here is the 4 a.m. Mountain Standard Time observation for Phoenix on Friday, May 15th. At Sky Harbor, it was clear. Visibility 10 miles. Temperature was 76 degrees, dew point 34, relative humidity 21%. Wind was east at 7 miles an hour. And the pressure was 29.82 inches, and rising. Other observations for South Central Arizona, including the Greater Phoenix area, it was clear, with a temperature of 72 at Buckeye, 77 at Luke Air Force Base, 74 at Deer Valley, and 75 at Scottsdale Airport. Under clear skies, Falcon Field reported 74, Mesa Gateway reported 69, Chandler reported 71, and Anilabend reported 76. Observations for northern Arizona, it was clear, with a temperature of 41 at Flagstaff, 36 at the Grand Canyon, 56 at Prescott, and 55 at Payson. Under clear skies,
Page reported 71, Winslow reported 52, and Shola reported 54. Observations for southern Arizona. It was clear, with a temperature of 67 at Tucson, 55 at Nogales, and 63 at Sierra Vista. Observations for Southern California, at Blythe, it was clear, with a temperature of 74. It was cloudy, with a temperature of 61 at Los Angeles Airport, and 63 at San Diego. Regional observations, skies ranged from clear to partly cloudy. It was 79 at Las Vegas, 56 at Salt Lake City, 59 at Albuquerque, and 77 at El Paso. Once again, at 4 a.m. in Phoenix, under clear skies. The Sky Harbor temperature was 76 degrees. Here is the latest forecast. For the following area, in Arizona, Central Phoenix, issued at 4 a.m. Mountain Standard Time. Today, sunny. Highs 95 to 99. Southeast wind around 5 miles per hour in the morning, becoming southwest 5 to 10 miles per hour in the afternoon. Tonight, clear. Low 64 to 73. Southwest wind 5 to 10 miles per hour. Saturday, sunny. Highs 94 to 99. Southeast wind 5 to 10 miles per hour in the morning, becoming southwest 10 to 15 miles per hour in the afternoon. Saturday night, clear. Low 61 to 71. South wind 10 to 20 miles per hour. Sunday, sunny. Highs 90 to 95. South wind 5 to 10 miles per hour in the morning, becoming southwest 10 to 20 miles per hour in the afternoon. Sunday night, clear. Lows 58 to 66. Monday, sunny. Not as warm. Highs 85 to 90. Monday night, clear. Lows 57 to 65. Tuesday, mostly sunny. Highs 89 to 94. Tuesday night, partly cloudy. Lows 60 to 68. Wednesday, mostly sunny. Highs 94 to 99. Wednesday night, mostly clear. Low 62 to 70. Thursday, sunny. Highs 95 to 101. Here is the synopsis for Southeast California, Southwest, and South Central Arizona. Breezy to locally windy conditions return over the weekend, with the strongest gusts across Southeast California and the Arizona high terrain. Critical fire weather conditions will be possible this weekend, particularly on Sunday for the eastern Arizona higher terrain. Afternoon high temperatures 4 to 8 degrees above normal through Saturday will drop into a near to below normal range Sunday and early next week. 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The current time is 4:25 a.m. Mountain Standard Time. Here is the 4 a.m. Mountain Standard Time observation for Phoenix on Friday, May 15th. At Sky Harbor, it was clear. Visibility 10 miles. Temperature was 76 degrees, dew point 34, relative humidity 21%. Wind was east at 7 miles an hour. And the pressure was 29.82 inches and rising. Other observations for South Central Arizona, including the greater Phoenix area, it was clear, with a temperature of 72 at Buckeye, 77 at Luke Air Force Base, 74 at Deer Valley, and 75 at Scottsdale Airport. Under clear skies, Falcon Field reported 74, Mesa Gateway reported 69, Chandler reported 71, and Gila Bend reported 76. Observations for northern Arizona, it was clear, with a temperature of 41 at Flagstaff, 36 at the Grand Canyon, 56 at Prescott, and 55 at Payson. Under clear skies, Page reported 71, Winslow reported 52, and Shola reported 54. Observations for southern Arizona, it was clear, with a temperature of 67 at Tucson, 55 at Nogales, and 63 at Sierra Vista.
Observations for Southern California, Ed Blythe. It was clear, with a temperature of 74. It was cloudy, with a temperature of 61 at Los Angeles Airport, and 63 at San Diego. Regional observations, skies ranged from clear to partly cloudy. It was 79 at Las Vegas, 56 at Salt Lake City, 59 at Albuquerque, and 77 at El Paso. Once again, at 4 a.m. in Phoenix, under clear skies. The Sky Harbor temperature was 76 degrees. Here is the latest forecast. For the following area, in Arizona, Central Phoenix, issued at 4 a.m. Mountain Standard Time. Today, sunny. Highs 95 to 99. Southeast wind around 5 miles per hour in the morning, becoming southwest 5 to tonight 73.

Low 61 to 71. South wind 10 to 20 miles per hour. Sunday, sunny. Highs 90 to 95. South wind 5 to 10 miles per hour in the morning, becoming southwest 10 to 20 miles per hour in the afternoon. Sunday night, clear. Lows 58 to 66. Monday, sunny. Not as warm. Highs 85 to 90. Monday night, clear. Lows 57 to 65. Tuesday, mostly sunny. Highs 89 to 94. Tuesday night, partly cloudy. Lows 60 to 68. Wednesday, mostly sunny. Highs 94 to 99. Wednesday night, mostly clear. Lows 62 to 70. Thursday, sunny. Highs 95 to 101. Here is the synopsis for Southeast California, Southwest, and South Central Arizona. Breezy to locally windy conditions return over the weekend, with the strongest gusts across Southeast California and the Arizona high terrain. Critical fire weather conditions will be possible this weekend, particularly on Sunday for the eastern Arizona higher terrain. Afternoon high temperatures 4 to 8 degrees above normal through Saturday will drop into a near to below normal range Sunday and early next week. 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The current time is 4:30 a.m. Mountain Standard Time. Here is the 4 a.m. Mountain Standard Time observation for Phoenix on Friday, May 15th. At Sky Harbor, it was clear. Visibility 10 miles. Temperature was 76 degrees, dew point 34, relative humidity 21%. Wind was east at 7 miles an hour. And the pressure was 29.0.

observations for Southern California, Ed Blythe. It was clear, with a temperature of 74. It was cloudy, with a temperature of 61 at Los Angeles Airport, and 63 at San Diego. Regional observations, skies ranged from clear to partly cloudy. It was 79 at Las Vegas, 56 at Salt Lake City, 59 at Albuquerque, and 77 at El Paso. Once again, at 4 a.m. in Phoenix, under clear skies. The Sky Harbor temperature was 76 degrees. Here is the latest forecast. For the following area, in Arizona, Central Phoenix, issued at 4 a.m. Mountain Standard Time. Today, sunny. Highs 95 to 99. Southeast wind around 5 miles per hour in the morning, becoming southwest 5 to 10 miles per hour in the afternoon. Tonight, clear. Low 64 to 73. Southwest wind 5 to 10 miles per hour. Saturday, sunny. Highs 94 to 99. Southeast wind 5 to 10 miles per hour in the morning, becoming southwest clear. Low 61 to 71. South wind 10 to 20 miles per hour. Sunday, sunny. Highs 90 to 95. South wind 5 to 10 miles per hour in the morning, becoming southwest 10 to 20 miles per hour in the afternoon. Sunday night, clear. Lows 58 to 66. Monday, sunny. Not as warm. Highs 85 to 90. Monday night, clear. Lows 57 to 65. Tuesday, mostly sunny. Highs 89 to 94. Tuesday night, partly cloudy. Lows 60 to 68. Wednesday, mostly sunny. Highs 94 to 99. Wednesday night, mostly clear. Lows 62 to 70. Thursday, sunny. Highs 95 to 101. Here is the synopsis for Southeast California, Southwest, and South Central Arizona. Breezy to locally windy conditions return over the weekend, with the strongest gusts across Southeast California and the Arizona high terrain. Critical fire weather conditions will be possible this weekend, particularly on Sunday for the eastern Arizona higher terrain. Afternoon high temperatures 4 to 8 degrees above normal through Saturday will drop into a near to below normal range Sunday and early next week. 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The current time is 4:35 a.m. Mountain Standard Time. Here is the 4 a.m. Mountain Standard Time observation for Phoenix, on Friday, May 15th. At Sky Harbor, it was clear. Visibility 10 miles. Temperature was 76 degrees, dew point 34, relative humidity 21%. Wind was east, at 7 miles an hour. And the pressure was 29.82 inches, and rising. Other observations for South Central Arizona, including the greater Phoenix area, it was clear, with a temperature of 72 at Buckeye, 77 at Luke Air Force Base, 74 at Deer Valley, and 75 at Scottsdale Airport. Under clear skies, Falcon Field reported 74, Mesa Gateway reported 69, Chandler reported 71, and Gila Bend reported 76. Observations for northern Arizona, it was clear, with a temperature of 41 at Flagstaff, 36 at the Grand Canyon, 56 at Prescott, and 55 at Payson. Under clear skies, Page reported 71, Winslow reported 52, and Shoal reported 54. Observations for southern Arizona, it was clear, with a temperature of 67 at Tucson, 55 at Nogales, and 63 at Sierra Vista. Observations for southern California, Ed Blythe, it was clear, with a temperature of 74. It was cloudy, with a temperature of 61 at Los Angeles Airport, and 63 at San Diego. Regional observations, skies ranged from clear to partly cloudy. It was 79 at Las Vegas, 56 at Salt Lake City, 59 at Albuquerque,

and 77 at El Paso. Once again, at 4 a.m. in Phoenix, under clear skies. The Sky Harbor temperature was 76 degrees. Here is the latest forecast. For the following area, in Arizona, central Phoenix, issued at 4 a.m. Mountain Standard Time. Today, sunny. Highs 95 to 99. Southeast wind around 5 miles per hour in the morning, becoming southwest 5 to 10 miles per hour in the afternoon. Tonight, clear. Low 64 to 73. Southwest wind 5 to 10 miles per hour. Saturday, sunny. Highs 94 to 99. Southeast wind 5 to

Highs 85 to 90. Monday night, clear. Lows 57 to 65. Tuesday, mostly sunny. Highs 89 to 94. Tuesday night, partly cloudy. Lows 60 to 68. Wednesday, mostly sunny. Highs 94 to 99. Wednesday night, mostly clear. Lows 62 to 70. Thursday, sunny. Highs 95 to 101. Here is the synopsis for Southeast California, Southwest, and South Central Arizona. Breezy to locally windy conditions return over the weekend, with the strongest gusts across Southeast California and the Arizona high terrain. Critical fire weather conditions will be possible this weekend, particularly on Sunday for the eastern Arizona higher terrain. Afternoon high temperatures 4 to 8 degrees above normal through Saturday will drop into a near to below normal range Sunday and early next week. 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The current time is 4:39 a.m. Mountain Standard Time. Here is the 4 a.m. Mountain Standard Time observation for Phoenix on Friday, May 15th. At Sky Harbor, it was clear. Visibility 10 miles. Temperature was 76 degrees, dew point 34, relative humidity 21%. Wind was east at 7 miles an hour. And the pressure was 29.82 inches and rising. Other observations for South Central Arizona, including the greater Phoenix area, it was clear, with a temperature of 72 at Buckeye, 77 at Luke Air Force Base, 74 at Deer Valley, and 75 at Scottsdale Airport. Under clear skies, Falcon Field reported 74, Mesa Gateway reported 69, Chandler reported 71, and Gila Bend reported 76. Observations for northern Arizona, it was clear, with a temperature of 41 at Flagstaff, 36 at the Grand Canyon, 56 at Prescott, and 55 at Payson. Under clear skies, Page reported 71, Winslow reported 52, and Sholo reported 54. Observations for southern Arizona, it was clear, with a temperature of 67 at Tucson, 55 at Nogales, and 63 at Sierra Vista. Observations for Southern California, at Blythe, it was clear, with a temperature of 74. It was cloudy, with a temperature of 61 at Los Angeles Airport, and 63 at San Diego. Regional observations, skies ranged from clear to partly cloudy. It was 79 at Las Vegas, 56 at Salt Lake City, 59 at Albuquerque, and 77 at El Paso. Once again, at 4 a.m. in Phoenix, under clear skies. The Sky Harbor temperature was 76 degrees. Here is the latest forecast. For the following area, in Arizona, Central Phoenix, issued at 4 a.m. Mountain Standard Time. Today, sunny. Highs 95 to 99. Southeast wind around 5 miles per hour in the morning, becoming southwest 5 to 10 miles per hour in the afternoon. Tonight, clear. Low 64 to 73. Southwest wind 5 to 10 miles per hour. Saturday, sunny. Highs 94 to 99. Southeast wind 5 to 10 miles per hour in the morning, becoming southwest 10 to 15 miles per hour in the afternoon. Saturday night, clear. Low 61 to 71. South wind 10 to 20 miles per hour. Sunday, sunny. Highs 90 to 95. South wind 5 to 10 miles per hour in the morning, becoming southwest 10 to 20 miles per hour in the afternoon. Sunday night, clear. Lows 58 to 66. Monday, sunny. Not as warm. Highs 85 to 90. Monday night, clear. Lows 57 to 65. Tuesday, mostly sunny. Highs 89 to 94. Tuesday night, partly cloudy. Lows 60 to 68.

Wednesday, mostly sunny. Highs 94 to 99. Wednesday night, mostly clear. Lows 62 to 70. Thursday, sunny. Highs 95 to 101. Here is the synopsis for Southeast California, Southwest, and South Central Arizona. Breezy to locally windy conditions return over the weekend, with the strongest gusts across Southeast California and the Arizona high terrain. Critical fire weather conditions will be possible this weekend, particularly on Sunday for the eastern Arizona higher terrain. Afternoon high temperatures 4 to 8 degrees above normal through Saturday will drop into a near to below normal range Sunday and early next week. 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The current time is 4:44 a.m. Mountain Standard Time. Here is the 4 a.m. Mountain Standard Time observation for Phoenix on Friday, May 15th. At Sky Harbor, it was clear. Visibility 10 miles. Temperature was 76 degrees, dew point 34, relative humidity 21%. Wind was east at 7 miles an hour. And the pressure was 29.82 inches and rising. Other observations for South Central Arizona, including the greater Phoenix area, it was clear, with a temperature of 72 at Buckeye, 77 at Luke Air Force Base, 74 at Deer Valley, and 75 at Scottsdale Airport. Under clear skies, Falcon Field reported 74, Mesa Gateway reported 69, Chandler reported 71, and Gila Bend reported 76. Observations for northern Arizona, it was clear, with a temperature of 41 at Flagstaff, 36 at the Grand Canyon, 56 at Prescott, and 55 at Payson. Under clear skies, Page reported 71, Winslow reported 52, and Sholo reported 54. Observations for southern Arizona, it was clear, with a temperature of 67 at Tucson, 55 at Nogales, and 63 at Sierra Vista. Observations for Southern California, at Blythe, it was clear, with a temperature of 74. It was cloudy, with a temperature of 61 at Los Angeles Airport, and 63 at San Diego. Regional observations, skies ranged from clear to partly cloudy. It was 79 at Las Vegas, 56 at Salt Lake City, 59 at Albuquerque, and 77 at El Paso. Once again, at 4 a.m. in Phoenix, under clear skies. The Sky Harbor temperature was 76 degrees. Here is the latest forecast. For the following area, in Arizona, Central Phoenix, issued at 4 a.m. Mountain Standard Time. Today, sunny. Highs 95 to 99. Southeast wind around 5 miles per hour in the morning, becoming southwest 5 to 10 miles per hour in the afternoon. Tonight, clear. Low 64 to 73. Southwest wind 5 to 10 miles per hour. Saturday, sunny. Highs 94 to 99. Southeast wind 5 to 10 miles per hour in the morning, becoming southwest 10 to 15 miles per hour in the afternoon. Saturday night, clear. Low 61 to 71. South wind 10 to 20 miles per hour. Sunday, sunny. Highs 90 to 95. South wind 5 to 10 miles per hour in the morning, becoming southwest 10 to 20 miles per hour in the afternoon. Sunday night, clear. Lows 58 to 66. Monday, sunny. Not as warm. Highs 85 to 90. Monday night, clear. Lows 57 to 65. Tuesday, mostly sunny. Highs 89 to 94. Tuesday night, partly cloudy. Lows 60 to 68. Wednesday, mostly sunny. Highs 94 to 99. Wednesday night, mostly clear. Lows 62 to 70. Thursday, sunny. Highs 95 to 101. Here is the synopsis for Southeast California,
southwest, and south-central Arizona. Breezy to locally windy conditions return over the weekend, with the strongest gusts across southeast California and the Arizona high terrain. Critical fire weather conditions will be possible this weekend, particularly on Sunday for the eastern Arizona higher terrain. Afternoon high temperatures 4 to 8 degrees above normal through Saturday will drop into a near to below normal range Sunday and early next week. 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The current time is 4:49 a.m. Mountain Standard Time. Here is the 4 a.m. Mountain Standard Time observation for Phoenix on Friday, May 15th. At Sky Harbor, it was clear. Visibility 10 miles. Temperature was 76 degrees, dew point 34, relative humidity 21%. Wind was east at 7 miles an hour. And the pressure was 29.82 inches and rising. Other observations for South Central Arizona, including the greater Phoenix area, it was clear, with a temperature of 72 at Buckeye, 77 at Luke Air Force Base, 74 at Deer Valley, and 75 at Scottsdale Airport. Under clear skies, Falcon Field reported 74, Mesa Gateway reported 69, Chandler reported 71, and Gila Bend reported 76. Observations for northern Arizona, it was clear, with a temperature of 41 at Flagstaff, 36 at the Grand Canyon, 56 at Prescott, and 55 at Payson. Under clear skies, Page reported 71, Winslow reported 52, and Shoal reported 54. Observations for southern Arizona, it was clear, with a temperature of 67 at Tucson, 55 at Nogales, and 63 at Sierra Vista. Observations for Southern California, at Blythe, it was clear, with a temperature of 74. It was cloudy, with a temperature of 61 at Los Angeles Airport, and 63 at San Diego. Regional observations, skies ranged from clear to partly cloudy. It was 79 at Las Vegas, 56 at Salt Lake City, 59 at Albuquerque, and 77 at El Paso. Once again, at 4 a.m. in Phoenix, under clear skies. The Sky Harbor temperature was 76 degrees. Here is the latest forecast. For the following area, in Arizona, Central Phoenix, issued at 4 a.m. Mountain Standard Time. Today, sunny. Highs 95 to 99. Southeast wind around 5 miles per hour in the morning, becoming southwest 5 to 10 miles per hour in the afternoon. Tonight, clear. Low 64 to 73. Southwest wind 5 to 10 miles per hour. Saturday, sunny. Highs 94 to 99. Southeast wind 5 to 10 miles per hour in the morning, becoming southwest 10 to 15 miles per hour in the afternoon. Saturday night, clear. Low 61 to 71. South wind 10 to 20 miles per hour. Sunday, sunny. Highs 90 to 95. South wind 5 to 10 miles per hour in the morning, becoming southwest 10 to 20 miles per hour in the afternoon. Sunday night, clear. Lows 58 to 66. Monday, sunny. Not as warm. Highs 85 to 90. Monday night, clear. Lows 57 to 65. Tuesday, mostly sunny. Highs 89 to 94. Tuesday night, partly cloudy. Lows 60 to 68. Wednesday, mostly sunny. Highs 94 to 99. Wednesday night, mostly clear. Lows 62 to 70. Thursday, sunny. Highs 95 to 101. Here is the synopsis for Southeast California, Southwest, and South Central Arizona. Breezy to locally windy conditions return over the weekend, with the strongest gusts across Southeast California and the Arizona high terrain. Critical fire weather conditions will be possible this weekend, particularly on Sunday for the eastern Arizona higher terrain.
Afternoon, high temperatures 4 to 8 degrees above normal through Saturday will drop into a near to below normal range Sunday and early next week. 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The current time is 4:53 a.m. Mountain Standard Time. Here is the 4 a.m. Mountain Standard Time observation for Phoenix on Friday, May 15th. At Sky Harbor, it was clear. Visibility 10 miles. Temperature was 76 degrees, dew point 34, relative humidity 21%. Wind was east at 7 miles an hour. And the pressure was 29.82 inches and rising. Other observations for South Central Arizona, including the greater Phoenix area, it was clear, with a temperature of 72 at Buckeye, 77 at Luke Air Force Base, 74 at Deer Valley, and 75 at Scottsdale Airport. Under clear skies, Falcon Field reported 74, Mesa Gateway reported 69, Chandler reported 71, and Gila Bend reported 76. Observations for Northern Arizona, it was clear, with a temperature of 41 at Flagstaff, 36 at the Grand Canyon, 56 at Prescott, and 55 at Payson. Under clear skies, Page reported 71, Winslow reported 52, and Shoal reported 54. Observations for Southern Arizona, it was clear, with a temperature of 67 at Tucson, 55 at Nogales, and 63 at Sierra Vista. Observations for Southern California, at Blythe, it was clear, with a temperature of 74. It was cloudy, with a temperature of 61 at Los Angeles Airport, and 63 at San Diego. Regional observations, skies ranged from clear to partly cloudy. It was 79 at Las Vegas, 56 at Salt Lake City, 59 at Albuquerque, and 77 at El Paso. Once again, at 4 a.m. in Phoenix, under clear skies. The Sky Harbor temperature was 76 degrees. Here is the latest forecast. For the following area, in Arizona, Central Phoenix, issued at 4 a.m. Mountain Standard Time. Today, sunny. Highs 95 to 99. Southeast wind around 5 miles per hour in the morning, becoming southwest 5 to 10 miles per hour in the afternoon. Tonight, clear. Low 64 to 73. Southwest wind 5 to 10 miles per hour. Saturday, sunny. Highs 94 to 99. Southeast wind 5 to 10 miles per hour in the morning, becoming southwest 10 to 15 miles per hour in the afternoon. Saturday night, clear. Low 61 to 71. South wind 10 to 20 miles per hour. Sunday, sunny. Highs 90 to 95. South wind 5 to 10 miles per hour in the morning, becoming southwest 10 to 20 miles per hour in the afternoon. Sunday night, clear. Lows 58 to 66. Monday, sunny. Not as warm. Highs 85 to 90. Monday night, clear. Lows 57 to 65. Tuesday, mostly sunny. Highs 89 to 94. Tuesday night, partly cloudy. Lows 60 to 68. Wednesday, mostly sunny. Highs 94 to 99. Wednesday night, mostly clear. Lows 62 to 70. Thursday, sunny. Highs 95 to 101. Here is the synopsis for Southeast California, Southwest, and South Central Arizona. Breezy to locally windy conditions return over the weekend, with the strongest gusts across Southeast California and the Arizona high terrain. Critical fire weather conditions will be possible this weekend, particularly on Sunday for the eastern Arizona higher terrain. Afternoon high temperatures 4 to 8 degrees above normal through Saturday will drop into a near to below normal range Sunday and early next.

Visibility 10 miles. Temperature was 76 degrees, dew point 34, relative humidity 21%. Wind was east, at 7 miles an hour. And the pressure was 29.82 inches, and rising. Other observations for South Central Arizona, including the Greater Phoenix area, it was clear, with a temperature of 72 at Buckeye, 77 at Luke Air Force Base, 74 at Deer Valley, and 75 at Scottsdale Airport. Under clear skies, Falcon Field reported 74, Mesa Gateway reported 69, Chandler reported 71, and Gila Bend reported 76. Observations for Northern Arizona, it was clear, with a temperature of 41 at Flagstaff, 36 at the Grand Canyon, 56 at Prescott, and 55 at Payson. Under clear skies, Page reported 71, Winslow reported 52, and Sholo reported 54. Observations for Southern Arizona, it was clear, with a temperature of 67 at Tucson, 55 at Nogales, and 63 at Sierra Vista. Observations for Southern California, at Blythe, it was clear, with a temperature of 74. It was cloudy, with a temperature of 61 at Los Angeles Airport, and 63 at San Diego. Regional observations, skies ranged from clear to partly cloudy. It was 79 at Las Vegas, 56 at Salt Lake City, 59 at Albuquerque, and 77 at El Paso. Once again, at 4 a.m. in Phoenix, under clear skies. The Sky Harbor temperature was 76 degrees. Here is the latest forecast. For the following area, in Arizona, Central Phoenix, issued at 4 a.m. Mountain Standard Time. Today, sunny. Highs 95 to 99. Southeast wind around 5 miles per hour in the morning, becoming southwest 5 to 10 miles per hour in the afternoon. Tonight, clear. Low 64 to 73. Southwest wind 5 to 10 miles per hour. Saturday, sunny. Highs 94 to 99. Southeast wind 5 to 10 miles per hour in the morning, becoming southwest 10 to 15 miles per hour in the afternoon. Saturday night, clear. Low 61 to 71. South wind 10 to 20 miles per hour. Sunday, sunny. Highs 90 to 95. South wind 5 to 10 miles per hour in the morning, becoming southwest 10 to 20 miles per hour in the afternoon. Sunday night, clear. Lows 58 to 66. Monday, sunny. Not as warm. Highs 85 to 90. Monday night, clear. Lows 57 to 65. Tuesday, mostly sunny. Highs 89 to 94. Tuesday night, partly cloudy. Lows 60 to 68. Wednesday, mostly sunny. Highs 94 to 99. Wednesday night, mostly clear. Lows 62 to 70. Thursday, sunny. Highs 95 to 101. Here is the synopsis for Southeast California, Southwest, and South Central Arizona. Breezy to locally windy conditions return over the weekend, with the strongest gusts across Southeast California and the Arizona high terrain. Critical fire weather conditions will be possible this weekend, particularly on Sunday for the eastern Arizona higher terrain. Afternoon high temperatures 4 to 8 degrees above normal through Saturday will drop into a near to below normal range Sunday and early next week. 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The current time is 5:03 a.m. Mountain Standard Time. Here is the latest forecast. For the following area, in Arizona, Central Phoenix, issued at 4 a.m. Mountain Standard Time. Today, sunny. Highs 95 to 99. Southeast wind around 5 miles per hour in the morning, becoming southwest 5 to 10 miles per hour in the afternoon. Tonight, clear. Low 64 to 73. Southwest wind 5 to 10 miles.

Saturday, sunny. Highs 94 to 99. Southeast wind 5 to 10 miles per hour in the morning, becoming southwest 10 to 15 miles per hour in the afternoon. Saturday night, clear. Low 61 to 71. South wind 10 to 20 miles per hour. Sunday, sunny. Highs 90 to 95. South wind 5 to 10 miles per hour in the morning, becoming southwest 10 to 20 miles per hour in the afternoon. Sunday night, clear. Lows 58 to 66. Monday, sunny. Not as warm. Highs 85 to 90. Monday night, clear. Lows 57 to 65. Tuesday, mostly sunny. Highs 89 to 94. Tuesday night, partly cloudy. Low 60 to 68. Wednesday, mostly sunny. Highs 94 to 99. Wednesday night, mostly clear. Low 62 to 70. Thursday, sunny. Highs 95 to 101. Here is the synopsis for Southeast California, Southwest, and South Central Arizona. Breezy to locally windy conditions return over the weekend, with the strongest gusts across Southeast California and the Arizona high terrain. Critical fire weather conditions will be possible this weekend, particularly on Sunday for the eastern Arizona higher terrain. Afternoon high temperatures 4 to 8 degrees above normal through Saturday will drop into a near to below normal range Sunday and early next week. 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The current time is 5:05 a.m. Mountain Standard Time. Here is the latest forecast. For the following area, in Arizona, Central Phoenix, issued at 4 a.m. Mountain Standard Time. Today, sunny. Highs 95 to 99. Southeast wind around 5 miles per hour in the morning, becoming southwest 5 to 10 miles per hour in the afternoon. Tonight, clear. Low 64 to 73. Southwest wind 5 to 10 miles per hour. Saturday, sunny. Highs 94 to 99. Southeast wind 5 to 10 miles per hour in the morning, becoming southwest 10 to 15 miles per hour in the afternoon. Saturday night, clear. Low 61 to 71. South wind 10 to 20 miles per hour. Sunday, sunny. Highs 90 to 95. South wind 5 to 10 miles per hour in the morning, becoming southwest 10 to 20 miles per hour in the afternoon. Sunday night, clear. Lows 58 to 66. Monday, sunny. Not as warm. Highs 85 to 90. Monday night, clear. Lows 57 to 65. Tuesday, mostly sunny. Highs 89 to 94. Tuesday night, partly cloudy. Low 60 to 68. Wednesday, mostly sunny. Highs 94 to 99. Wednesday night, mostly clear. Low 62 to 70. Thursday, sunny. Highs 95 to 101. Here is the synopsis for Southeast California, Southwest, and South Central Arizona. Breezy to locally windy conditions return over the weekend, with the strongest gusts across Southeast California and the Arizona high terrain. Critical fire weather conditions will be possible this weekend, particularly on Sunday for the eastern Arizona higher terrain. Afternoon high temperatures 4 to 8 degrees above normal through Saturday will drop into a near to below normal range Sunday and early next week. 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The current time is 5:08 a.m. Mountain Standard Time. Here is the latest forecast. For the following area, in Arizona, Central Phoenix, issued at 4 a.m. Mountain Standard Time. Today, sunny.
Highs 95 to 99. Southeast wind around 5 miles per hour in the morning, becoming southwest 5 to 10 miles per hour in the afternoon. Tonight, clear. Low 64 to 73. Southwest wind 5 to 10 miles per hour. Saturday, sunny. Highs 94 to 99. Southeast wind 5 to 10 miles per hour in the morning, becoming southwest 10 to 15 miles per hour in the afternoon. Saturday night, clear. Low 61 to 71. South wind 10 to 20 miles per hour. Sunday, sunny. Highs 90 to 95. South wind 5 to 10 miles per hour in the morning, becoming southwest 10 to 20 miles per hour in the afternoon. Sunday night, clear. Lows 58 to 66. Monday, sunny. Not as warm. Highs 85 to 90. Monday night, clear. Lows 57 to 65. Tuesday, mostly sunny. Highs 89 to 94. Tuesday night, partly cloudy. Lows 60 to 68. Wednesday, mostly sunny. Highs 94 to 99. Wednesday night, mostly clear. Low 62 to 70. Thursday, sunny. Highs 95 to 101. Here is the synopsis for Southeast California, Southwest, and South Central Arizona. Breezy to locally windy conditions return over the weekend, with the strongest gusts across Southeast California and the Arizona high terrain. Critical fire weather conditions will be possible this weekend, particularly on Sunday for the eastern Arizona higher terrain. Afternoon high temperatures 4 to 8 degrees above normal through Saturday will drop into a near to below normal range Sunday and early next week. 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The current time is 5:11 a.m. Mountain Standard Time. Here is the 5 a.m. Mountain Standard Time observation for Phoenix on Friday, May 15th. At Sky Harbor, it was clear. Visibility 10 miles. Temperature was 75 degrees, dew point 36, relative humidity 24%. Wind was east at 6 miles an hour. And the pressure was 29.82 inches, and steady. Other observations for South Central Arizona, including the Greater Phoenix area, it was clear, with a temperature of 72 at Buckeye, 73 at Deer Valley, 75 at Scottsdale Airport, and 74 at Falcon Field. Under clear skies, Mesa Gateway reported 70, Chandler reported 67, and Gila Bend reported 72. Observations for Northern Arizona, it was clear, with a temperature of 42 at Flagstaff, 34 at the Grand Canyon, 53 at Prescott, and 54 at Payson. Under clear skies, Page reported 67, Winslow reported 49, and Shoal reported 52. Observations for Southern Arizona, it was clear. It was 65 at Tucson, 72 at Yuma, 55 at Nogales, and 56 at Sierra Vista. Observations for Southern California, at Blythe, it was clear, with a temperature of 70. It was cloudy, with a temperature of 62 at Los Angeles Airport, and 63 at San Diego. Regional observations, it was clear, with a temperature of 76 at Las Vegas, and 52 at Salt Lake City. At Albuquerque, it was partly cloudy, with a temperature of 59. At El Paso, it was mostly cloudy, with a temperature of 77. Once again, at 5 a.m. in Phoenix, under clear skies. The Sky Harbor temperature was 75 degrees. Here is the latest forecast. For the following area, in Arizona, Central Phoenix, issued at 4 a.m. Mountain Standard Time. Today, sunny. Highs 95 to 99. Southeast wind around 5 miles per hour in the morning, becoming southwest 5 to 10 miles per hour in the afternoon. Tonight, clear. Low 64 to 73.
southwest wind 5 to 10 miles per hour. Saturday, sunny. Highs 94 to 99. Southeast wind 5 to 10 miles per hour in the morning, becoming southwest 10 to 15 miles per hour in the afternoon. Saturday night, clear. Low 61 to 71. South wind 10 to 20 miles per hour. Sunday, sunny. Highs 90 to 95. South wind 5 to 10 miles per hour in the morning, becoming southwest 10 to 20 miles per hour in the afternoon. Sunday night, clear. Lows 58 to 66. Monday, sunny. Not as warm. Highs 85 to 90. Monday night, clear. Lows 57 to 65. Tuesday, mostly sunny. Highs 89 to 94. Tuesday night, partly cloudy. Lows 60 to 68. Wednesday, mostly sunny. Highs 94 to 99. Wednesday night, mostly clear. Lows 62 to 70. Thursday, sunny. Highs 95 to 101. Here is the synopsis for Southeast California, Southwest, and South Central Arizona. Breezy to locally windy conditions return over the weekend, with the strongest gusts across Southeast California and the Arizona high terrain. Critical fire weather conditions will be possible this weekend, particularly on Sunday for the eastern Arizona higher terrain. Afternoon high temperatures 4 to 8 degrees above normal through Saturday will drop into a near to below normal range Sunday and early next week. 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The current time is 5:15 a.m. Mountain Standard Time. Here is the 5 a.m. Mountain Standard Time observation for Phoenix on Friday, May 15th. At Sky Harbor, it was clear. Visibility 10 miles. Temperature was 75 degrees, dew point 36, relative humidity 24%. Wind was east at 6 miles an hour. And the pressure was 29.82 inches and steady. Other observations for South Central Arizona, including the greater Phoenix area, it was clear, with a temperature of 72 at Buckeye, 73 at Deer Valley, 75 at Scottsdale Airport, and 74 at Falcon Field. Under clear skies, Mesa Gateway reported 70, Chandler reported 67, and Gila Bend reported 72. Observations for Northern Arizona, it was clear, with a temperature of 42 at Flagstaff, 34 at the Grand Canyon, 53 at Prescott, and 54 at Payson. Under clear skies, Page reported 67, Winslow reported 49, and Shoal reported 52. Observations for Southern Arizona, it was clear. It was 65 at Tucson, 72 at Yuma, 55 at Nogales, and 56 at Sierra Vista. Observations for Southern California, at Blythe, it was clear, with a temperature of 70. It was cloudy, with a temperature of 62 at Los Angeles Airport, and 63 at San Diego. Regional observations, it was clear, with a temperature of 76 at Las Vegas, and 52 at Salt Lake City. At Albuquerque, it was partly cloudy, with a temperature of 59. At El Paso, it was mostly cloudy, with a temperature of 77. Once again, at 5 a.m. in Phoenix, under clear skies. The Sky Harbor temperature was 75 degrees. Here is the latest forecast. For the following area, in Arizona, Central Phoenix, issued at 4 a.m. Mountain Standard Time. Today, sunny. Highs 95 to 99. Southeast wind around 5 miles per hour in the morning, becoming southwest 5 to 10 miles per hour in the afternoon. Tonight, clear. Low 64 to 73. Southwest wind 5 to 10 miles per hour. Saturday, sunny. Highs 94 to 99. Southeast wind 5 to 10 miles per hour in the morning, becoming southwest 10 to 15 miles per hour in the afternoon.
Saturday night, clear. Low 61 to 71. South wind 10 to 20 miles per hour. Sunday, sunny. Highs 90 to 95. South wind 5 to 10 miles per hour in the morning, becoming southwest 10 to 20 miles per hour in the afternoon. Sunday night, clear. Lows 58 to 66. Monday, sunny. Not as warm. Highs 85 to 90. Monday night, clear. Lows 57 to 65. Tuesday, mostly sunny. Highs 89 to 94. Tuesday night, partly cloudy. Lows 60 to 68. Wednesday, mostly sunny. Highs 94 to 99. Wednesday night, mostly clear. Lows 62 to 70. Thursday, sunny. Highs 95 to 101. Here is the synopsis for Southeast California, Southwest, and South Central Arizona. Breezy to locally windy conditions return over the weekend, with the strongest gusts across Southeast California and the Arizona high terrain. Critical fire weather conditions will be possible this weekend, particularly on Sunday for the eastern Arizona higher terrain. Afternoon high temperatures 4 to 8 degrees above normal through Saturday will drop into a near to below normal range Sunday and early next week. 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The current time is 5:20 a.m. Mountain Standard Time. Here is the 5 a.m. Mountain Standard Time observation for Phoenix on Friday, May 15th. At Sky Harbor, it was clear. Visibility 10 miles. Temperature was 75 degrees, dew point 36, relative humidity 24%. Wind was east, at 6 miles an hour. And the pressure was 29.82 inches, and steady. Other observations for South Central Arizona, including the greater Phoenix area, it was clear, with a temperature of 72 at Buckeye, 73 at Deer Valley, 75 at Scottsdale Airport, and 74 at Falcon Field. Under clear skies, Mesa Gateway reported 70, Chandler reported 67, and Gila Bend reported 72. Observations for northern Arizona, it was clear, with a temperature of 42 at Flagstaff, 34 at the Grand Canyon, 53 at Prescott, and 54 at Payson. Under clear skies, Page reported 67, Winslow reported 49, and Sholo reported 52. Observations for southern Arizona, it was clear. It was 65 at Tucson, 72 at Yuma, 55 at Nogales, and 56 at Sierra Vista. Observations for Southern California, at Blythe, it was clear, with a temperature of 70. It was cloudy, with a temperature of 62 at Los Angeles Airport, and 63 at San Diego. Regional observations, it was clear, with a temperature of 76 at Las Vegas, and 52 at Salt Lake City. At Albuquerque, it was partly cloudy, with a temperature of 59. At El Paso, it was mostly cloudy, with a temperature of 77. Once again, at 5 a.m. in Phoenix, under clear skies. The Sky Harbor temperature was 75 degrees. Here is the latest forecast. For the following area, in Arizona, Central Phoenix, issued at 4 a.m. Mountain Standard Time. Today, sunny. Highs 95 to 99. Southeast wind around 5 miles per hour in the morning, becoming southwest 5 to 10 miles per hour in the afternoon. Tonight, clear. Low 64 to 73. Southwest wind 5 to 10 miles per hour. Saturday, sunny. Highs 94 to 99. Southeast wind 5 to 10 miles per hour in the morning, becoming southwest 10 to 15 miles per hour in the afternoon. Saturday night, clear. Low 61 to 71. South wind 10 to 20 miles per hour. Sunday, sunny. Highs 90 to 95.
south wind 5 to 10 miles per hour in the morning, becoming southwest 10 to 20 miles per hour in the afternoon. Sunday night, clear. Lows 58 to 66. Monday, sunny. Not as warm. Highs 85 to 90. Monday night, clear. Lows 57 to 65. Tuesday, mostly sunny. Highs 89 to 94. Tuesday night, partly cloudy. Lows 60 to 68. Wednesday, mostly sunny. Highs 94 to 99. Wednesday night, mostly clear. Lows 62 to 70. Thursday, sunny. Highs 95 to 101. Here is the synopsis for Southeast California, Southwest, and South Central Arizona. Breezy to locally windy conditions return over the weekend, with the strongest gusts across Southeast California and the Arizona high terrain. Critical fire weather conditions will be possible this weekend, particularly on Sunday for the eastern Arizona higher terrain. Afternoon high temperatures 4 to 8 degrees above normal through Saturday will drop into a near to below normal range Sunday and early next week. 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The current time is 5:25 a.m. Mountain Standard Time. Here is the 5 a.m. Mountain Standard Time observation for Phoenix on Friday, May 15th. At Sky Harbor, it was clear. Visibility 10 miles. Temperature was 75 degrees, dew point 36, relative humidity 24%. Wind was east at 6 miles an hour. And the pressure was 29.82 inches and steady. Other observations for South Central Arizona, including the greater Phoenix area, it was clear, with a temperature of 72 at Buckeye, 73 at Deer Valley, 75 at Scottsdale Airport, and 74 at Falcon Field. Under clear skies, Mesa Gateway reported 70, Chandler reported 67, and Gila Bend reported 72. Observations for Northern Arizona, it was clear, with a temperature of 42 at Flagstaff, 34 at the Grand Canyon, 53 at Prescott, and 54 at Payson. Under clear skies, Page reported 67, Winslow reported 49, and Shoal reported 52. Observations for Southern Arizona, it was clear. It was 65 at Tucson, 72 at Yuma, 55 at Nogales, and 56 at Sierra Vista. Observations for Southern California, at Blythe, it was clear, with a temperature of 70. It was cloudy, with a temperature of 62 at Los Angeles Airport, and 63 at San Diego. Regional observations, it was clear, with a temperature of 76 at Las Vegas, and 52 at Salt Lake City. At Albuquerque, it was partly cloudy, with a temperature of 59. At El Paso, it was mostly cloudy, with a temperature of 77. Once again, at 5 a.m. in Phoenix, under clear skies. The Sky Harbor temperature was 75 degrees. Here is the latest forecast. For the following area, in Arizona, Central Phoenix, issued at 4 a.m. Mountain Standard Time. Today, sunny. Highs 95 to 99. Southeast wind around 5 miles per hour in the morning, becoming southwest 5 to 10 miles per hour in the afternoon. Tonight, clear. Low 64 to 73. Southwest wind 5 to 10 miles per hour. Saturday, sunny. Highs 94 to 99. Southeast wind 5 to 10 miles per hour in the morning, becoming southwest 10 to 15 miles per hour in the afternoon. Saturday night, clear. Low 61 to 71. South wind 10 to 20 miles per hour. Sunday, sunny. Highs 90 to 95. South wind 5 to 10 miles per hour in the morning, becoming southwest 10 to 20 miles per hour in the afternoon. Sunday night, clear. Lows 58 to 66. Monday, sunny. Not as warm.
Highs 85 to 90. Monday night, clear. Lows 57 to 65. Tuesday, mostly sunny. Highs 89 to 94. Tuesday night, partly cloudy. Lows 60 to 68. Wednesday, mostly sunny. Highs 94 to 99. Wednesday night, mostly clear. Lows 62 to 70. Thursday, sunny. Highs 95 to 101. Here is the synopsis for Southeast California, Southwest, and South Central Arizona. Breezy to locally windy conditions return over the weekend, with the strongest gusts across Southeast California and the Arizona high terrain. Critical fire weather conditions will be possible this weekend, particularly on Sunday for the eastern Arizona higher terrain. Afternoon high temperatures 4 to 8 degrees above normal through Saturday will drop into a near to below normal range Sunday and early next week. 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The current time is 5:29 a.m. Mountain Standard Time. Here is the 5 a.m. Mountain Standard Time observation for Phoenix on Friday, May 15th. At Sky Harbor, it was clear. Visibility 10 miles. Temperature was 75 degrees, dew point 36, relative humidity 24%. Wind was east at 6 miles an hour. And the pressure was 29.82 inches and steady. Other observations for South Central Arizona, including the greater Phoenix area, it was clear, with a temperature of 72 at Buckeye, 73 at Deer Valley, 75 at Scottsdale Airport, and 74 at Falcon Field. Under clear skies, Mesa Gateway reported 70, Chandler reported 67, and Gila Bend reported 72. Observations for Northern Arizona, it was clear, with a temperature of 42 at Flagstaff, 34 at the Grand Canyon, 53 at Prescott, and 54 at Payson. Under clear skies, Page reported 67, Winslow reported 49, and Sholo reported 52. Observations for Southern Arizona, it was clear. It was 65 at Tucson, 72 at Yuma, 55 at Nogales, and 56 at Sierra Vista. Observations for Southern California, at Blythe, it was clear, with a temperature of 70. It was cloudy, with a temperature of 62 at Los Angeles Airport, and 63 at San Diego. Regional observations, it was clear, with a temperature of 76 at Las Vegas, and 52 at Salt Lake City. At Albuquerque, it was partly cloudy, with a temperature of 59. At El Paso, it was mostly cloudy, with a temperature of 77. Once again, at 5 a.m. in Phoenix, under clear skies. The Sky Harbor temperature was 75 degrees. Here is the latest forecast. For the following area, in Arizona, Central Phoenix, issued at 4 a.m. Mountain Standard Time. Today, sunny. Highs 95 to 99. Southeast wind around 5 miles per hour in the morning, becoming southwest 5 to 10 miles per hour in the afternoon. Tonight, clear. Low 64 to 73. Southwest wind 5 to 10 miles per hour. Saturday, sunny. Highs 94 to 99. Southeast wind 5 to 10 miles per hour in the morning, becoming southwest 10 to 15 miles per hour in the afternoon. Saturday night, clear. Low 61 to 71. South wind 10 to 20 miles per hour. Sunday, sunny. Highs 90 to 95. South wind 5 to 10 miles per hour in the morning, becoming southwest 10 to 20 miles per hour in the afternoon. Sunday night, clear. Lows 58 to 66. Monday, not as warm. Highs 85 to 90. Monday night, clear. Lows 57 to 65. Tuesday, mostly sunny. Highs 89 to 94. Tuesday night, partly cloudy. Lows 60 to 68.
Wednesday, mostly sunny. Highs 94 to 99. Wednesday night, mostly clear. Low 62 to 70. Thursday, sunny. Highs 95 to 101. Here is the synopsis for Southeast California, Southwest, and South Central Arizona. Breezy to locally windy conditions return over the weekend, with the strongest gusts across Southeast California and the Arizona high terrain. Critical fire weather conditions will be possible this weekend, particularly on Sunday for the eastern Arizona higher terrain. Afternoon high temperatures 4 to 8 degrees above normal through Saturday will drop into a near to below normal range Sunday and early next week. 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The current time is 5:34 a.m. Mountain Standard Time. Here is the 5 a.m. Mountain Standard Time observation for Phoenix on Friday, May 15th. At Sky Harbor, it was clear. Visibility 10 miles. Temperature was 75 degrees, dew point 36, relative humidity 24%. Wind was east, at 6 miles an hour. And the pressure was 29.82 inches, and steady. Other observations for South Central Arizona including the Greater Phoenix area, it was clear, with a temperature of 72 at Buckeye, 73 at Deer Valley, 75 at Scottsdale Airport, and 74 at Falcon Field. Under clear skies, Mesa Gateway reported 70, Chandler reported 67, and Gila Bend reported 72. Observations for northern Arizona, it was clear, with a temperature of 42 at Flagstaff, 34 at the Grand Canyon, 53 at Prescott, and 54 at Payson. Under clear skies, Page reported 67, Winslow reported 49, and Shoal reported 52. Observations for southern Arizona, it was clear. It was 65 at Tucson, 72 at Yuma, 55 at Nogales, and 56 at Sierra Vista. Observations for Southern California, at Blythe, it was clear, with a temperature of 70. It was cloudy, with a temperature of 62 at Los Angeles Airport, and 63 at San Diego. Regional observations, it was clear, with a temperature of 76 at Las Vegas, and 52 at Salt Lake City. At Albuquerque, it was partly cloudy, with a temperature of 59. At El Paso, it was mostly cloudy, with a temperature of 77. Once again, at 5 a.m. in Phoenix, under clear skies. The Sky Harbor temperature was 75 degrees. Here is the latest forecast. For the following area, in Arizona, Central Phoenix, issued at 4 a.m. Mountain Standard Time. Today, sunny. Highs 95 to 99. Southeast wind around 5 miles per hour in the morning becoming southwest 5 to 10 miles per hour in the afternoon. Tonight, clear. Low 64 to 73. Southwest wind 5 to 10 miles per hour. Saturday, sunny. Highs 94 to 99. Southeast wind 5 to 10 miles per hour in the morning becoming southwest 10 to 15 miles per hour in the afternoon. Saturday night, clear. Low 61 to 71. South wind 10 to 20 miles per hour. Sunday, sunny. Highs 90 to 95. South wind 5 to 10 miles per hour in the morning becoming southwest 10 to 20 miles per hour in the afternoon. Sunday night, clear. Lows 58 to 66. Monday, sunny. Not as warm. Highs 85 to 90. Monday night, clear. Lows 57 to 65. Tuesday, mostly sunny. Highs 89 to 94. Tuesday night, partly cloudy. Lows 60 to 68. Wednesday, mostly sunny. Highs 94 to 99. Wednesday night, mostly clear. Low 62 to 70.

8 degrees above normal through Saturday will drop into a near to below normal range Sunday and early next week. 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The current time is 5:39 a.m. Mountain Standard Time. Here is the 5 a.m. Mountain Standard Time observation for Phoenix on Friday, May 15th. At Sky Harbor, it was clear. Visibility 10 miles. Temperature was 75 degrees, dew point 36, relative humidity 24%. Wind was east at 6 miles an hour. And the pressure was 29.82 inches and steady. Other observations for South Central Arizona, including the greater Phoenix area, it was clear, with a temperature of 72 at Buckeye, 73 at Deer Valley, 75 at Scottsdale Airport, and 74 at Falcon Field. Under clear skies, Mesa Gateway reported 70, Chandler reported 67, and Gila Bend reported 72. Observations for Northern Arizona, it was clear, with a temperature of 42 at Flagstaff, 34 at the Grand Canyon, 53 at Prescott, and 54 at Payson. Under clear skies, Page reported 67, Winslow reported 49, and Shoal reported 52. Observations for Southern Arizona, it was clear. It was 65 at Tucson, 72 at Yuma, 55 at Nogales, and 56 at Sierra Vista. Observations for Southern California, at Blythe, it was clear, with a temperature of 70. It was cloudy, with a temperature of 62 at Los Angeles Airport, and 63 at San Diego. Regional observations, it was clear, with a temperature of 76 at Las Vegas, and 52 at Salt Lake City. At Albuquerque, it was partly cloudy, with a temperature of 59. At El Paso, it was mostly cloudy, with a temperature of 77. Once again, at 5 a.m. in Phoenix, under clear skies. The Sky Harbor temperature was 75 degrees. Here is the latest forecast. For the following area, in Arizona, Central Phoenix, issued at 4 a.m. Mountain Standard Time. Today, sunny. Highs 95 to 99. Southeast wind around 5 miles per hour in the morning, becoming southwest 5 to 10 miles per hour in the afternoon. Tonight, clear. Low 64 to 73. Southwest wind 5 to 10 miles per hour. Saturday, sunny. Highs 94 to 99. Southeast wind 5 to 10 miles per hour in the morning, becoming southwest 10 to 15 miles per hour in the afternoon. Saturday night, clear. Low 61 to 71. South wind 10 to 20 miles per hour. Sunday, sunny. Highs 90 to 95. South wind 5 to 10 miles per hour in the morning, becoming southwest 10 to 20 miles per hour in the afternoon. Sunday night, clear. Lows 58 to 66. Monday, sunny. Not as warm. Highs 85 to 90. Monday night, clear. Lows 57 to 65. Tuesday, mostly sunny. Highs 89 to 94. Tuesday night, partly cloudy. Lows 60 to 68. Wednesday, mostly sunny. Highs 94 to 99. Wednesday night, mostly clear. Lows 62 to 70. Thursday, sunny. Highs 95 to 101. Here is the synopsis for Southeast California, Southwest, and South Central Arizona. Breezy to locally windy conditions return over the weekend, with the strongest gusts across Southeast California and the Arizona high terrain. Critical fire weather conditions will be possible this weekend, particularly on Sunday for the eastern Arizona higher terrain. Afternoon high temperatures 4 to 8 degrees above normal through Saturday will drop into a near to below normal range Sunday and early next week. 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

The current time is 5:44 a.m. Mountain Standard Time. Here is the 5 a.m. Mountain Standard Time observation for Phoenix on Friday, May 15th. At Sky Harbor, it was clear. Visibility 10 miles. Temperature was 75 degrees, dew point 36, relative humidity 24%. Wind was east, at 6 miles an hour. And the pressure was 29.82 inches, and steady. Other observations for South Central Arizona, including the Greater Phoenix area, it was clear, with a temperature of 72 at Buckeye, 73 at Deer Valley, 75 at Scottsdale Airport, and 74 at Falcon Field. Under clear skies, Mesa Gateway reported 70, Chandler reported 67, and Gila Bend reported 72. Observations for Northern Arizona, it was clear, with a temperature of 42 at Flagstaff, 34 at the Grand Canyon, 53 at Prescott, and 54 at Payson. Under clear skies, Page reported 67, Winslow reported 49, and Shoal reported 52. Observations for Southern Arizona, it was clear. It was 65 at Tucson, 72 at Yuma, 55 at Nogales, and 56 at Sierra Vista. Observations for Southern California, at Blythe, it was clear, with a temperature of 70. It was cloudy, with a temperature of 62 at Los Angeles Airport, and 63 at San Diego. Regional observations, it was clear, with a temperature of 76 at Las Vegas, and 52 at Salt Lake City. At Albuquerque, it was partly cloudy, with a temperature of 59. At El Paso, it was mostly cloudy, with a temperature of 77. Once again, at 5 a.m. in Phoenix, under clear skies. The Sky Harbor temperature was 75 degrees. Here is the latest forecast. For the following area, in Arizona, Central Phoenix, issued at 4 a.m. Mountain Standard Time. Today, sunny. Highs 95 to 99. Southeast wind around 5 miles per hour in the morning, becoming southwest 5 to 10 miles per hour in the afternoon. Tonight, clear. Low 64 to 73. Southwest wind 5 to 10 miles per hour. Saturday, sunny. Highs 94 to 99. Southeast wind 5 to 10 miles per hour in the morning, becoming southwest 10 to 15 miles per hour in the afternoon. Saturday night, clear. Low 61 to 71. South wind 10 to 20 miles per hour. Sunday, sunny. Highs 90 to 95. South wind 5 to 10 miles per hour in the morning, becoming southwest 10 to 20 miles per hour in the afternoon. Sunday night, clear. Lows 58 to 66. Monday, sunny. Not as warm. Highs 85 to 90. Monday night, clear. Lows 57 to 65. Tuesday, mostly sunny. Highs 89 to 94. Tuesday night, partly cloudy. Lows 60 to 68. Wednesday, mostly sunny. Highs 94 to 99. Wednesday night, mostly clear. Lows 62 to 70. Thursday, sunny. Highs 95 to 101. Here is the synopsis for Southeast California, Southwest, and South Central Arizona. Breezy to locally windy conditions return over the weekend, with the strongest gusts across Southeast California and the Arizona high terrain. Critical fire weather conditions will be possible this weekend, particularly on Sunday for the eastern Arizona higher terrain. Afternoon high temperatures 4 to 8 degrees above normal through Saturday will drop into a near to below normal range Sunday and early next week. 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The current time is 5:48 a.m. Mountain Standard Time. Here is the 5 a.m. Mountain Standard Time observation for Phoenix on Friday, May 15th. At Sky Harbor, it was clear.
visibility 10 miles. Temperature was 75 degrees, dew point 36, relative humidity 24%. Wind was east, at 6 miles an hour. And the pressure was 29.82 inches, and steady. Other observations for South Central Arizona, including the Greater Phoenix area, it was clear, with a temperature of 72 at Buckeye, 73 at Deer Valley, 75 at Scottsdale Airport, and 74 at Falcon Field. Under clear skies, Mesa Gateway reported 70, Chandler reported 67, and Gila Bend reported 72. Observations for Northern Arizona, it was clear, with a temperature of 42 at Flagstaff, 34 at the Grand Canyon, 53 at Prescott, and 54 at Payson. Under clear skies, Page reported 67, Winslow reported 49, and Sholo reported 52. Observations for Southern Arizona, it was clear. It was 65 at Tucson, 72 at Yuma, 55 at Nogales, and 56 at Sierra Vista. Observations for Southern California, at Blythe, it was clear, with a temperature of 70. It was cloudy, with a temperature of 62 at Los Angeles Airport, and 63 at San Diego. Regional observations, it was clear, with a temperature of 76 at Las Vegas, and 52 at Salt Lake City. At Albuquerque, it was partly cloudy, with a temperature of 59. At El Paso, it was mostly cloudy, with a temperature of 77. Once again, at 5 a.m. in Phoenix, under clear skies. The Sky Harbor temperature was 75 degrees. Here is the latest forecast. For the following area, in Arizona, Central Phoenix, issued at 4 a.m. Mountain Standard Time. Today, sunny. Highs 95 to 99. Southeast wind around 5 miles per hour in the morning, becoming southwest 5 to 10 miles per hour in the afternoon. Tonight, clear. Low 64 to 73. Southwest wind 5 to 10 miles per hour. Saturday, sunny. Highs 94 to 99. Southeast wind 5 to 10 miles per hour in the morning, becoming southwest 10 to 15 miles per hour in the afternoon. Saturday night, clear. Low 61 to 71. South wind 10 to 20 miles per hour. Sunday, sunny. Highs 90 to 95. South wind 5 to 10 miles per hour in the morning, becoming southwest 10 to 20 miles per hour in the afternoon. Sunday night, clear. Lows 58 to 66. Monday, sunny. Not as warm. Highs 85 to 90. Monday night, clear. Lows 57 to 65. Tuesday, mostly sunny. Highs 89 to 94. Tuesday night, partly cloudy. Lows 60 to 68. Wednesday, mostly sunny. Highs 94 to 99. Wednesday night, mostly clear. Lows 62 to 70. Thursday, sunny. Highs 95 to 101. Here is the synopsis for Southeast California, Southwest, and South Central Arizona. Breezy to locally windy conditions return over the weekend, with the strongest gusts across Southeast California and the Arizona high terrain. Critical fire weather conditions will be possible this weekend, particularly on Sunday for the eastern Arizona higher terrain. Afternoon high temperatures 4 to 8 degrees above normal through Saturday will drop into a near to below normal range Sunday and early next week. 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The current time is 5:53 a.m. Mountain Standard Time. Here is the 5 a.m. Mountain Standard Time observation for Phoenix, on Friday, May 15th. At Sky Harbor, it was clear. Visibility 10 miles. Temperature was 75 degrees, dew point 36, relative humidity 24%. Wind was east, at 6 miles an hour. And the pressure was 29.82 inches, and steady.
other observations for South Central Arizona, including the greater Phoenix area, it was clear, with a temperature of 72 at Buckeye, 73 at Deer Valley, 75 at Scottsdale Airport, and 74 at Falcon Field. Under clear skies, Mesa Gateway reported 70, Chandler reported 67, and Gila Bend reported 72. Observations for northern Arizona, it was clear, with a temperature of 42 at Flagstaff, 34 at the Grand Canyon, 53 at Prescott, and 54 at Payson. Under clear skies, Page reported 67, Winslow reported 49, and Sholo reported 52. Observations for southern Arizona, it was clear. It was 65 at Tucson, 72 at Yuma, 55 at Nogales, and 56 at Sierra Vista. Observations for Southern California, at Blythe, it was clear, with a temperature of 70. It was cloudy, with a temperature of 62 at Los Angeles Airport, and 63 at San Diego. Regional observations, it was clear, with a temperature of 76 at Las Vegas, and 52 at Salt Lake City. At Albuquerque, it was partly cloudy, with a temperature of 59. At El Paso, it was mostly cloudy, with a temperature of 77. Once again, at 5 a.m. in Phoenix, under clear skies. The Sky Harbor temperature was 75 degrees. Here is the latest forecast. For the following area, in Arizona, Central Phoenix, issued at 4 a.m. Mountain Standard Time. Today, sunny. Highs 95 to 99. Southeast wind around 5 miles per hour in the morning, becoming southwest 5 to 10 miles per hour in the afternoon. Tonight, clear. Low 64 to 73. Southwest wind 5 to 10 miles per hour. Saturday, sunny. Highs 94 to 99. Southeast wind 5 to 10 miles per hour in the morning, becoming southwest 10 to 15 miles per hour in the afternoon. Saturday night, clear. Low 61 to 71. South wind 10 to 20 miles per hour. Sunday, sunny. Highs 90 to 95. South wind 5 to 10 miles per hour in the morning, becoming southwest 10 to 20 miles per hour in the afternoon. Sunday night, clear. Lows 58 to 66. Monday, sunny. Not as warm. Highs 85 to 90. Monday night, clear. Lows 57 to 65. Tuesday, mostly sunny. Highs 89 to 94. Tuesday night, partly cloudy. Lows 60 to 68. Wednesday, mostly sunny. Highs 94 to 99. Wednesday night, mostly clear. Lows 62 to 70. Thursday, sunny. Highs 95 to 101. Here is the synopsis for Southeast California, Southwest, and South Central Arizona. Breezy to locally windy conditions return over the weekend, with the strongest gusts across Southeast California and the Arizona high terrain. Critical fire weather conditions will be possible this weekend, particularly on Sunday for the eastern Arizona higher terrain. Afternoon high temperatures 4 to 8 degrees above normal through Saturday will drop into a near to below normal range Sunday and early next week. 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The current time is 5:58 a.m. Mountain Standard Time. Here is the 5 a.m. Mountain Standard Time observation for Phoenix, on Friday, May 15th. At Sky Harbor, it was clear. Visibility 10 miles. Temperature was 75 degrees, dew point 36, relative humidity 24%. Wind was east, at 6 miles an hour. And the pressure was 29.82 inches, and steady. Other observations for South Central Arizona, including the greater Phoenix area, it was clear, with a temperature of 72 at Buckeye, 73 at Deer Valley, 75 at Scottsdale Airport, and 74 at Falcon Field.
under clear skies. Mesa Gateway reported 70. Chandler reported 67. And Gila Bend reported 72. Observations for northern Arizona. It was clear, with a temperature of 42 at Flagstaff, 34 at the Grand Canyon, 53 at Prescott, and 54 at Payson. Under clear skies, Page reported 67, Winslow reported 49, and Sholo reported 52. Observations for southern Arizona. It was clear. It was 65 at Tucson, 72 at Yuma, 55 at Nogales, and 56 at Sierra Vista. Observations for Southern California, at Blythe, it was clear, with a temperature of 70. It was cloudy, with a temperature of 62 at Los Angeles Airport, and 63 at San Diego. Regional observations, it was clear, with a temperature of 76 at Las Vegas, and 52 at Salt Lake City. At Albuquerque, it was partly cloudy, with a temperature of 59. At El Paso, it was mostly cloudy, with a temperature of 77. Once again, at 5 a.m. in Phoenix, under clear skies. The Sky Harbor temperature was 75 degrees. Here is the latest forecast. For the following area, in Arizona, Central Phoenix, issued at 4 a.m. Mountain Standard Time. Today, sunny. Highs 95 to 99. Southeast wind around 5 miles per hour in the morning, becoming southwest 5 to 10 miles per hour in the afternoon. Tonight, clear. Low 64 to 73. Southwest wind 5 to 10 miles per hour. Saturday, sunny. Highs 94 to 99. Southeast wind 5 to 10 miles per hour in the morning, becoming southwest 10 to 15 miles per hour in the afternoon. Saturday night, clear. Low 61 to 71. South wind 10 to 20 miles per hour. Sunday, sunny. Highs 90 to 95. South wind 5 to 10 miles per hour in the morning, becoming southwest 10 to 20 miles per hour in the afternoon. Sunday night, clear. Lows 58 to 66. Monday, sunny. Not as warm. Highs 85 to 90. Monday night, clear. Lows 57 to 65. Tuesday, mostly sunny. Highs 89 to 94. Tuesday night, partly cloudy. Lows 60 to 68. Wednesday, mostly sunny. Highs 94 to 99. Wednesday night, mostly clear. Lows 62 to 70. Thursday, sunny. Highs 95 to 101. Here is the synopsis for Southeast California, Southwest, and South Central Arizona. Breezy to locally windy conditions return over the weekend, with the strongest gusts across Southeast California and the Arizona high terrain. Critical fire weather conditions will be possible this weekend, particularly on Sunday for the eastern Arizona higher terrain. Afternoon high temperatures 4 to 8 degrees above normal through Saturday will drop into a near to below normal range Sunday and early next week. 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The current time is 6:02 a.m. Mountain Standard Time. Here is the latest forecast. For the following area, in Arizona, Central Phoenix, issued at 4 a.m. Mountain Standard Time. Today, sunny. Highs 95 to 99. Southeast wind around 5 miles per hour in the morning, becoming southwest 5 to 10 miles per hour in the afternoon. Tonight, clear. Low 64 to 73. Southwest wind 5 to 10 miles per hour. Saturday, sunny. Highs 94 to 99. Southeast wind 5 to 10 miles per hour in the morning, becoming southwest 10 to 15 miles per hour in the afternoon. Saturday night, clear. Low 61 to 71. South wind 10 to 20 miles per hour. Sunday, sunny. Highs 90 to 95.
south wind 5 to 10 miles per hour in the morning, becoming southwest 10 to 20 miles per hour in the afternoon. Sunday night, clear. Lows 58 to 66. Monday, sunny. Not as warm. Highs 85 to 90. Monday night, clear. Lows 57 to 65. Tuesday, mostly sunny. Highs 89 to 94. Tuesday night, partly cloudy. Lows 60 to 68. Wednesday, mostly sunny. Highs 94 to 99. Wednesday night, mostly clear. Lows 62 to 70. Thursday, sunny. Highs 95 to 101. Here is the synopsis for Southeast California, Southwest, and South Central Arizona. Breezy to locally windy conditions return over the weekend, with the strongest gusts across Southeast California and the Arizona high terrain. Critical fire weather conditions will be possible this weekend, particularly on Sunday for the eastern Arizona higher terrain. Afternoon high temperatures 4 to 8 degrees above normal through Saturday will drop into a near to below normal range Sunday and early next week. 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The current time is 6:05 a.m. Mountain Standard Time. Here is the latest forecast. For the following area, in Arizona, Central Phoenix, issued at 4 a.m. Mountain Standard Time. Today, sunny. Highs 95 to 99. Southeast wind around 5 miles per hour in the morning, becoming southwest 5 to 10 miles per hour in the afternoon. Tonight, clear. Low 64 to 73. Southwest wind 5 to 10 miles per hour. Saturday, sunny. Highs 94 to 99. Southeast wind 5 to 10 miles per hour in the morning, becoming southwest 10 to 15 miles per hour in the afternoon. Saturday night, clear. Low 61 to 71. South wind 10 to 20 miles per hour. Sunday, sunny. Highs 90 to 95. South wind 5 to 10 miles per hour in the morning, becoming southwest 10 to 20 miles per hour in the afternoon. Sunday night, clear. Lows 58 to 66. Monday, sunny. Not as warm. Highs 85 to 90. Monday night, clear. Lows 57 to 65. Tuesday, mostly sunny. Highs 89 to 94. Tuesday night, partly cloudy. Lows 60 to 68. Wednesday, mostly sunny. Highs 94 to 99. Wednesday night, mostly clear. Lows 62 to 70. Thursday, sunny. Highs 95 to 101. Here is the synopsis for Southeast California, Southwest, and South Central Arizona. Breezy to locally windy conditions return over the weekend, with the strongest gusts across Southeast California and the Arizona high terrain. Critical fire weather conditions will be possible this weekend, particularly on Sunday for the eastern Arizona higher terrain. Afternoon high temperatures 4 to 8 degrees above normal through Saturday will drop into a near to below normal range Sunday and early next week. 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The current time is 6:08 a.m. Mountain Standard Time. Here is the latest forecast. For the following area, in Arizona, Central Phoenix, issued at 4 a.m. Mountain Standard Time. Today, sunny. Highs 95 to 99. Southeast wind around 5 miles per hour in the morning, becoming southwest 5 to 10 miles per hour in the afternoon. Tonight, clear. Low 64 to 73. Southwest wind 5 to 10 miles per hour. Saturday, sunny. Highs 94 to 99.
southeast wind 5 to 10 miles per hour in the morning, becoming southwest 10 to 15 miles per hour in the afternoon. Saturday night, clear. Low 61 to 71. South wind 10 to 20 miles per hour. Sunday, sunny. Highs 90 to 95. South wind 5 to 10 miles per hour in the morning, becoming southwest 10 to 20 miles per hour in the afternoon. Sunday night, clear. Lows 58 to 66. Monday, sunny. Not as warm. Highs 85 to 90. Monday night, clear. Lows 57 to 65. Tuesday, mostly sunny. Highs 89 to 94. Tuesday night, partly cloudy. Low 60 to 68. Wednesday, mostly sunny. Highs 94 to 99. Wednesday night, mostly clear. Low 62 to 70. Thursday, sunny. Highs 95 to 101. Here is the synopsis for Southeast California, Southwest, and South Central Arizona. Breezy to locally windy conditions return over the weekend, with the strongest gusts across Southeast California and the Arizona high terrain. Critical fire weather conditions will be possible this weekend, particularly on Sunday for the eastern Arizona higher terrain. Afternoon high temperatures 4 to 8 degrees above normal through Saturday will drop into a near to below normal range Sunday and early next week. 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The current time is 6:10 a.m. Mountain Standard Time. Here is the 6 a.m. Mountain Standard Time observation for Phoenix on Friday, May 15th. At Sky Harbor, it was clear. Visibility 10 miles. Temperature was 74 degrees, dew point 36, relative humidity 25%. Wind was east, at 6 miles an hour. And the pressure was 29.83 inches, and rising. Other observations for South Central Arizona, including the Greater Phoenix area, it was clear, with a temperature of 70 at Buckeye, 72 at Glendale, 76 at Luke Air Force Base, and 72 at Deer Valley. Under clear skies, Scottsdale Airport reported 74, Falcon Field reported 73, Mesa Gateway reported 70, and Chandler reported 68. Observations for northern Arizona, it was clear, with a temperature of 36 at the Grand Canyon, 53 at Prescott, and 54 at Payson. Under clear skies, Page reported 67, Winslow reported 54, and Sholo reported 54. At Flagstaff, it was partly cloudy, with a temperature of 45. Observations for southern Arizona, it was clear. It was 64 at Tucson, 71 at Yuma, 54 at Nogales, and 60 at Sierra Vista. Observations for Southern California, at Blythe, it was clear, with a temperature of 67. It was cloudy, with a temperature of 62 at Los Angeles Airport, and 63 at San Diego. Regional observations, it was clear, with a temperature of 75 at Las Vegas, and 54 at Salt Lake City. At Albuquerque, it was partly cloudy, with a temperature of 61. At El Paso, it was mostly cloudy, with a temperature of 76. Once again, at 6 a.m. in Phoenix, under clear skies. The Sky Harbor temperature was 74 degrees. Here is the latest forecast. For the following area, in Arizona, Central Phoenix, issued at 4 a.m. Mountain Standard Time. Today, sunny. Highs 95 to 99. Southeast wind around 5 miles per hour in the morning, becoming southwest 5 to 10 miles per hour in the afternoon. Tonight, clear. Low 64 to 73. Southwest wind 5 to 10 miles per hour. Saturday, sunny. Highs 94 to 99. Southeast wind 5 to 10 miles per hour in the morning, becoming southwest 10 to 15 miles per hour in the afternoon. Saturday night, clear.
low 61 to 71. South wind 10 to 20 miles per hour. Sunday, sunny. Highs 90 to 95. South wind 5 to 10 miles per hour in the morning, becoming southwest 10 to 20 miles per hour in the afternoon. Sunday night, clear. Lows 58 to 66. Monday, sunny. Not as warm. Highs 85 to 90. Monday night, clear. Lows 57 to 65. Tuesday, mostly sunny. Highs 89 to 94. Tuesday night, partly cloudy. Lows 60 to 68. Wednesday, mostly sunny. Highs 94 to 99. Wednesday night, mostly clear. Lows 62 to 70. Thursday, sunny. Highs 95 to 101. Here is the synopsis for Southeast California, Southwest, and South Central Arizona. Breezy to locally windy conditions return over the weekend, with the strongest gusts across Southeast California and the Arizona high terrain. Critical fire weather conditions will be possible this weekend, particularly on Sunday for the eastern Arizona higher terrain. Afternoon high temperatures 4 to 8 degrees above normal through Saturday will drop into a near to below normal range Sunday and early next week. 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The current time is 6:15 a.m. Mountain Standard Time. Here is the 6 a.m. Mountain Standard Time observation for Phoenix on Friday, May 15th. At Sky Harbor, it was clear. Visibility 10 miles. Temperature was 74 degrees, dew point 36, relative humidity 25%. Wind was east at 6 miles an hour. And the pressure was 29.83 inches and rising. Other observations for South Central Arizona, including the greater Phoenix area, it was clear, with a temperature of 70 at Buckeye, 72 at Glendale, 76 at Luke Air Force Base, and 72 at Deer Valley. Under clear skies, Scottsdale Airport reported 74, Falcon Field reported 73, Mesa Gateway reported 70, and Chandler reported 68. Observations for northern Arizona, it was clear, with a temperature of 36 at the Grand Canyon, 53 at Prescott, and 54 at Payson. Under clear skies, Page reported 67, Winslow reported 54, and Sholo reported 54. At Flagstaff, it was partly cloudy, with a temperature of 45. Observations for southern Arizona, it was clear. It was 64 at Tucson, 71 at Yuma, 54 at Nogales, and 60 at Sierra Vista. Observations for Southern California, at Blythe, it was clear, with a temperature of 67. It was cloudy, with a temperature of 62 at Los Angeles Airport, and 63 at San Diego. Regional observations, it was clear, with a temperature of 75 at Las Vegas, and 54 at Salt Lake City. At Albuquerque, it was partly cloudy, with a temperature of 61. At El Paso, it was mostly cloudy, with a temperature of 76. Once again, at 6 a.m. in Phoenix, under clear skies. The Sky Harbor temperature was 74 degrees. Here is the latest forecast. For the following area, in Arizona, Central Phoenix, issued at 4 a.m. Mountain Standard Time. Today, sunny. Highs 95 to 99. Southeast wind around 5 miles per hour in the morning, becoming southwest 5 to 10 miles per hour in the afternoon. Tonight, clear. Low 64 to 73. Southwest wind 5 to 10 miles per hour. Saturday, sunny. Highs 94 to 99. Southeast wind 5 to 10 miles per hour in the morning, becoming southwest 10 to 15 miles per hour in the afternoon. Saturday night, clear. Low 61 to 71. South wind 10 to 20 miles per hour. Sunday, sunny. Highs 90 to 95.
South wind 5 to 10 miles per hour in the morning, becoming southwest 10 to 20 miles per hour in the afternoon. Sunday night, clear. Lows 58 to 66. Monday, sunny. Not as warm. Highs 85 to 90. Monday night, clear. Lows 57 to 65. Tuesday, mostly sunny. Highs 89 to 94. Tuesday night, partly cloudy. Lows 60 to 68. Wednesday, mostly sunny. Highs 94 to 99. Wednesday night, mostly clear. Lows 62 to 70. Thursday, sunny. Highs 95 to 101. Here is the synopsis for Southeast California, Southwest, and South Central Arizona. Breezy to locally windy conditions return over the weekend, with the strongest gusts across Southeast California and the Arizona high terrain. Critical fire weather conditions will be possible this weekend, particularly on Sunday for the eastern Arizona higher terrain. Afternoon high temperatures 4 to 8 degrees above normal through Saturday will drop into a near to below normal range Sunday and early next week. 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The current time is 6:20 a.m. Mountain Standard Time. Here is the 6 a.m. Mountain Standard Time observation for Phoenix on Friday, May 15th. At Sky Harbor, it was clear. Visibility 10 miles. Temperature was 74 degrees, dew point 36, relative humidity 25%. Wind was east at 6 miles an hour. And the pressure was 29.83 inches and rising. Other observations for South Central Arizona, including the Greater Phoenix area, it was clear, with a temperature of 70 at Buckeye, 72 at Glendale, 76 at Luke Air Force Base, and 72 at Deer Valley. Under clear skies, Scottsdale Airport reported 74, Falcon Field reported 73, Mesa Gateway reported 70, and Chandler reported 68. Observations for Northern Arizona, it was clear, with a temperature of 36 at the Grand Canyon, 53 at Prescott, and 54 at Payson. Under clear skies, Page reported 67, Winslow reported 54, and Sholo reported 54. At Flagstaff, it was partly cloudy, with a temperature of 45. Observations for Southern Arizona, it was clear. It was 64 at Tucson, 71 at Yuma, 54 at Nogales, and 60 at Sierra Vista. Observations for Southern California, at Blythe, it was clear, with a temperature of 67. It was cloudy, with a temperature of 62 at Los Angeles Airport, and 63 at San Diego. Regional observations, it was clear, with a temperature of 75 at Las Vegas, and 54 at Salt Lake City. At Albuquerque, it was partly cloudy, with a temperature of 61. At El Paso, it was mostly cloudy, with a temperature of 76. Once again, at 6 a.m. in Phoenix, under clear skies. The Sky Harbor temperature was 74 degrees. Here is the latest forecast. For the following area, in Arizona, Central Phoenix, issued at 4 a.m. Mountain Standard Time. Today, sunny. Highs 95 to 99. Southeast wind around 5 miles per hour in the morning, becoming southwest 5 to 10 miles per hour in the afternoon. Tonight, clear. Low 64 to 73. Southwest wind 5 to 10 miles per hour. Saturday, sunny. Highs 94 to 99. Southeast wind 5 to 10 miles per hour in the morning, becoming southwest 10 to 15 miles per hour in the afternoon. Saturday night, clear. Low 61 to 71. South wind 10 to 20 miles per hour. Sunday, sunny. Highs 90 to 95. South wind 5 to 10 miles per hour in the morning, becoming southwest 10 to 20 miles per hour in the afternoon. Sunday night, clear.
lows 58 to 66. Monday, sunny. Not as warm. Highs 85 to 90. Monday night, clear. Lows 57 to 65. Tuesday, mostly sunny. Highs 89 to 94. Tuesday night, partly cloudy. Lows 60 to 68. Wednesday, mostly sunny. Highs 94 to 99. Wednesday night, mostly clear. Lows 62 to 70. Thursday, sunny. Highs 95 to 101. Here is the synopsis for Southeast California, Southwest, and South Central Arizona. Breezy to locally windy conditions return over the weekend, with the strongest gusts across Southeast California and the Arizona high terrain. Critical fire weather conditions will be possible this weekend, particularly on Sunday for the eastern Arizona higher terrain. Afternoon high temperatures 4 to 8 degrees above normal through Saturday will drop into a near to below normal range Sunday and early next week. 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The current time is 6:25 a.m. Mountain Standard Time. Here is the 6 a.m. Mountain Standard Time observation for Phoenix on Friday, May 15th. At Sky Harbor, it was clear. Visibility 10 miles. Temperature was 74 degrees, dew point 36, relative humidity 25%. Wind was east at 6 miles an hour. And the pressure was 29.83 inches and rising. Other observations for South Central Arizona, including the greater Phoenix area, it was clear, with a temperature of 70 at Buckeye, 72 at Glendale, 76 at Luke Air Force Base, and 72 at Deer Valley. Under clear skies, Scottsdale Airport reported 74, Falcon Field reported 73, Mesa Gateway reported 70, and Chandler reported 68. Observations for northern Arizona, it was clear, with a temperature of 36 at the Grand Canyon, 53 at Prescott, and 54 at Payson. Under clear skies, Page reported 67, Winslow reported 54, and Sholo reported 54. At Flagstaff, it was partly cloudy, with a temperature of 45. Observations for southern Arizona, it was clear. It was 64 at Tucson, 71 at Yuma, 54 at Nogales, and 60 at Sierra Vista. Observations for Southern California, at Blythe, it was clear, with a temperature of 67. It was cloudy, with a temperature of 62 at Los Angeles Airport, and 63 at San Diego. Regional observations, it was clear, with a temperature of 75 at Las Vegas, and 54 at Salt Lake City. At Albuquerque, it was partly cloudy, with a temperature of 61. At El Paso, it was mostly cloudy, with a temperature of 76. Once again, at 6 a.m. in Phoenix, under clear skies. The Sky Harbor temperature was 74 degrees. Here is the latest forecast. For the following area, in Arizona, Central Phoenix, issued at 4 a.m. Mountain Standard Time. Today, sunny. Highs 95 to 99. Southeast wind around 5 miles per hour in the morning, becoming southwest 5 to 10 miles per hour in the afternoon. Tonight, clear. Low 64 to 73. Southwest wind 5 to 10 miles per hour. Saturday, sunny. Highs 94 to 99. Southeast wind 5 to 10 miles per hour in the morning, becoming southwest 10 to 15 miles per hour in the afternoon. Saturday night, clear. Low 61 to 71. South wind 10 to 20 miles per hour. Sunday, sunny. Highs 90 to 95. South wind 5 to 10 miles per hour in the morning, becoming southwest 10 to 20 miles per hour in the afternoon. Sunday night, clear. Lows 58 to 66. Monday, sunny. Not as warm. Highs 85 to 90. Monday night,
clear. Lows 57 to 65. Tuesday, mostly sunny. Highs 89 to 94. Tuesday night, partly cloudy. Lows 60 to 68. Wednesday, mostly sunny. Highs 94 to 99. Wednesday night, mostly clear. Lows 62 to 70. Thursday, sunny. Highs 95 to 101. Here is the synopsis for Southeast California, Southwest, and South Central Arizona. Breezy to locally windy conditions return over the weekend, with the strongest gusts across Southeast California and the Arizona high terrain. Critical fire weather conditions will be possible this weekend, particularly on Sunday for the eastern Arizona higher terrain. Afternoon high temperatures 4 to 8 degrees above normal through Saturday will drop into a near to below normal range Sunday and early next week. 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The current time is 6:30 a.m. Mountain Standard Time. Here is the 6 a.m. Mountain Standard Time observation for Phoenix on Friday, May 15th. At Sky Harbor, it was clear. Visibility 10 miles. Temperature was 74 degrees, dew point 36, relative humidity 25%. Wind was east at 6 miles an hour. And the pressure was 29.83 inches and rising. Other observations for South Central Arizona, including the greater Phoenix area, it was clear, with a temperature of 70 at Buckeye, 72 at Glendale, 76 at Luke Air Force Base, and 72 at Deer Valley. Under clear skies, Scottsdale Airport reported 74, Falcon Field reported 73, Mesa Gateway reported 70, and Chandler reported 68. Observations for northern Arizona, it was clear, with a temperature of 36 at the Grand Canyon, 53 at Prescott, and 54 at Payson. Under clear skies, Page reported 67, Winslow reported 54, and Sholo reported 54. At Flagstaff, it was partly cloudy, with a temperature of 45. Observations for southern Arizona, it was clear. It was 64 at Tucson, 71 at Yuma, 54 at Nogales, and 60 at Sierra Vista. Observations for Southern California, at Blythe, it was clear, with a temperature of 67. It was cloudy, with a temperature of 62 at Los Angeles Airport, and 63 at San Diego. Regional observations, it was clear, with a temperature of 75 at Las Vegas, and 54 at Salt Lake City. At Albuquerque, it was partly cloudy, with a temperature of 61. At El Paso, it was mostly cloudy, with a temperature of 76. Once again, at 6 a.m. in Phoenix, under clear skies. The Sky Harbor temperature was 74 degrees. Here is the latest forecast. For the following area, in Arizona, Central Phoenix, issued at 4 a.m. Mountain Standard Time. Today, sunny. Highs 95 to 99. Southeast wind around 5 miles per hour in the morning, becoming southwest 5 to 10 miles per hour in the afternoon. Tonight, clear. Low 64 to 73. Southwest wind 5 to 10 miles per hour. Saturday, sunny. Highs 94 to 99. Southeast wind 5 to 10 miles per hour in the morning, becoming southwest 10 to 15 miles per hour in the afternoon. Saturday night, clear. Low 61 to 71. South wind 10 to 20 miles per hour. Sunday, sunny. Highs 90 to 95. South wind 5 to 10 miles per hour in the morning, becoming southwest 10 to 20 miles per hour in the afternoon. Sunday night, clear. Lows 58 to 66. Monday, sunny. Not as warm. Highs 85 to 90. Monday night, clear. Lows 57 to 65. Tuesday, mostly sunny. Highs 89 to 94. Tuesday night, partly cloudy.
partly cloudy. Low 60 to 68. Wednesday, mostly sunny. Highs 94 to 99. Wednesday night, mostly clear. Low 62 to 70. Thursday, sunny. Highs 95 to 101. Here is the synopsis for Southeast California, Southwest, and South Central Arizona. Breezy to locally windy conditions return over the weekend, with the strongest gusts across Southeast California and the Arizona high terrain. Critical fire weather conditions will be possible this weekend, particularly on Sunday for the eastern Arizona higher terrain. Afternoon high temperatures 4 to 8 degrees above normal through Saturday will drop into a near to below normal range Sunday and early next week. 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The current time is 6:34 a.m. Mountain Standard Time. Here is the 6 a.m. Mountain Standard Time observation for Phoenix on Friday, May 15th. At Sky Harbor, it was clear. Visibility 10 miles. Temperature was 74 degrees, dew point 36, relative humidity 25%. Wind was east at 6 miles an hour. And the pressure was 29.83 inches and rising. Other observations for South Central Arizona, including the greater Phoenix area, it was clear, with a temperature of 70 at Buckeye, 72 at Glendale, 76 at Luke Air Force Base, and 72 at Deer Valley. Under clear skies, Scottsdale Airport reported 74, Falcon Field reported 73, Mesa Gateway reported 70, and Chandler reported 68. Observations for northern Arizona, it was clear, with a temperature of 36 at the Grand Canyon, 53 at Prescott, and 54 at Payson. Under clear skies, Page reported 67, Winslow reported 54, and Sholo reported 54. At Flagstaff, it was partly cloudy, with a temperature of 45. Observations for southern Arizona, it was clear. It was 64 at Tucson, 71 at Yuma, 54 at Nogales, and 60 at Sierra Vista. Observations for Southern California, at Blythe, it was clear, with a temperature of 67. It was cloudy, with a temperature of 62 at Los Angeles Airport, and 63 at San Diego. Regional observations, it was clear, with a temperature of 75 at Las Vegas, and 54 at Salt Lake City. At Albuquerque, it was partly cloudy, with a temperature of 61. At El Paso, it was mostly cloudy, with a temperature of 76. Once again, at 6 a.m. in Phoenix, under clear skies. The Sky Harbor temperature was 74 degrees. Here is the latest forecast. For the following area, in Arizona, Central Phoenix, issued at 4 a.m. Mountain Standard Time. Today, sunny. Highs 95 to 99. Southeast wind around 5 miles per hour in the morning, becoming southwest 5 to 10 miles per hour in the afternoon. Tonight, clear. Low 64 to 73. Southwest wind 5 to 10 miles per hour. Saturday, sunny. Highs 94 to 99. Southeast wind 5 to 10 miles per hour in the morning, becoming southwest 10 to 15 miles per hour in the afternoon. Saturday night, clear. Low 61 to 71. South wind 10 to 20 miles per hour. Sunday, sunny. Highs 90 to 95. South wind 5 to 10 miles per hour in the morning, becoming southwest 10 to 20 miles per hour in the afternoon. Sunday night, clear. Lows 58 to 66. Monday, sunny. Not as warm. Highs 85 to 90. Monday night, clear. Lows 57 to 65. Tuesday, mostly sunny. Highs 89 to 94. Tuesday night, partly cloudy. Lows 60 to 68. Wednesday, mostly sunny. Highs 94 to 99. Wednesday night,
mostly clear. Low 62 to 70. Thursday, sunny. Highs 95 to 101. Here is the synopsis.

KEC 94 in Phoenix, Arizona, serving South Central Arizona. The current time is 6:39 a.m. Mountain Standard Time. Here is the 6 a.m. Mountain Standard Time observation for Phoenix on Friday, May 15th. At Sky Harbor, it was clear. Visibility 10 miles. Temperature was 74 degrees, dew point 36, relative humidity 25%. Wind was east at 6 miles an hour. And the pressure was 29.83 inches and rising. Other observations for South Central Arizona, including the greater Phoenix area, it was clear, with a temperature of 70 at Buckeye, 72 at Glendale, 76 at Luke Air Force Base, and 72 at Deer Valley. Under clear skies, Scottsdale Airport reported 74, Falcon Field reported 73, Mesa Gateway reported 70, and Chandler reported 68. Observations for northern Arizona, it was clear, with a temperature of 36 at the Grand Canyon, 53 at Prescott, and 54 at Payson. Under clear skies, Page reported 67, Winslow reported 54, and Shoal reported 54. At Flagstaff, it was partly cloudy, with a temperature of 45. Observations for southern Arizona, it was clear. It was 64 at Tucson, 71 at Yuma, 54 at Nogales, and 60 at Sierra Vista. Observations for Southern California, at Blythe, it was clear, with a temperature of 67. It was cloudy, with a temperature of 62 at Los Angeles Airport, and 63 at San Diego. Regional observations, it was clear, with a temperature of 75 at Las Vegas, and 54 at Salt Lake City. At Albuquerque, it was partly cloudy, with a temperature of 61. At El Paso, it was mostly cloudy, with a temperature of 76. Once again, at 6 a.m. in Phoenix, under clear skies, the Sky Harbor temperature was 74 degrees. Here is the latest forecast. For the following area, in Arizona, Central Phoenix, issued at 4 a.m. Mountain Standard Time. Today, sunny. Highs 95 to 99. Southeast wind around 5 miles per hour in the morning, becoming southwest 5 to 10 miles per hour in the afternoon. Tonight, clear. Low 64 to 73. Southwest wind 5 to 10 miles per hour. Saturday, sunny. Highs 94 to 99. Southeast wind 5 to 10 miles per hour in the morning, becoming southwest 10 to 15 miles per hour in the afternoon. Saturday night, clear. Low 61 to 71. South wind 10 to 20 miles per hour. Sunday, sunny. Highs 90 to 95. South wind 5 to 10 miles per hour in the morning, becoming southwest 10 to 20 miles per hour in the afternoon. Sunday night, clear. Lows 58 to 66. Monday, sunny. Not as warm. Highs 85 to 90. Monday night, clear. Lows 57 to 65. Tuesday, mostly sunny. Highs 89 to 94. Tuesday night, partly cloudy. Lows 60 to 68. Wednesday, mostly sunny. Highs 94 to 99. Wednesday night, mostly clear. Low 62 to 70. Thursday, sunny. Highs 95 to 101. Here is the synopsis for Southeast California, Southwest, and South Central Arizona. Breezy to locally windy conditions return over the weekend, with the strongest gusts across Southeast California and the Arizona high terrain. Critical fire weather conditions will be possible this weekend, particularly on Sunday for the eastern Arizona higher terrain. Afternoon high temperatures 4 to 8 degrees above normal through Saturday will drop into a near to below normal range Sunday and early next week. 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The current time is 6:44 a.m. Mountain Standard Time.

Here is the 6 a.m. Mountain Standard Time observation for Phoenix on Friday, May 15th. At Sky Harbor, it was clear. Visibility 10 miles. Temperature was 74 degrees, dew point 36, relative humidity 25%. Wind was east, at 6 miles an hour. And the pressure was 29.83 inches, and rising. Other observations for South Central Arizona, including the Greater Phoenix area, it was clear, with a temperature of 70 at Buckeye, 72 at Glendale, 76 at Luke Air Force Base, and 72 at Deer Valley. Under clear skies, Scottsdale Airport reported 74, Falcon Field reported 73, Mesa Gateway reported 70, and Chandler reported 68. Observations for northern Arizona, it was clear, with a temperature of 36 at the Grand Canyon, 53 at Prescott, and 54 at Payson. Under clear skies, Page reported 67, Winslow reported 54, and Shoal reported 54. At Flagstaff, it was partly cloudy, with a temperature of 45. Observations for southern Arizona, it was clear. It was 64 at Tucson, 71 at Yuma, 54 at Nogales, and 60 at Sierra Vista. Observations for Southern California, at Blythe, it was clear, with a temperature of 67. It was cloudy, with a temperature of 62 at Los Angeles Airport, and 63 at San Diego. Regional observations, it was clear, with a temperature of 75 at Las Vegas, and 54 at Salt Lake City. At Albuquerque, it was partly cloudy, with a temperature of 61. At El Paso, it was mostly cloudy, with a temperature of 76. Once again, at 6 a.m. in Phoenix, under clear skies. The Sky Harbor temperature was 74 degrees. Here is the latest forecast. For the following area, in Arizona, Central Phoenix, issued at 4 a.m. Mountain Standard Time. Today, sunny. Highs 95 to 99. Southeast wind around 5 miles per hour in the morning, becoming southwest 5 to 10 miles per hour in the afternoon. Tonight, clear. Low 64 to 73. Southwest wind 5 to 10 miles per hour. Saturday, sunny. Highs 94 to 99. Southeast wind 5 to 10 miles per hour in the morning, becoming southwest 10 to 15 miles per hour in the afternoon. Saturday night, clear. Low 61 to 71. South wind 10 to 20 miles per hour. Sunday, sunny. Highs 90 to 95. South wind 5 to 10 miles per hour in the morning, becoming southwest 10 to 20 miles per hour in the afternoon. Sunday night, clear. Lows 58 to 66. Monday, sunny. Not as warm. Highs 85 to 90. Monday night, clear. Lows 57 to 65. Tuesday, mostly sunny. Highs 89 to 94. Tuesday night, partly cloudy. Lows 60 to 68. Wednesday, mostly sunny. Highs 94 to 99. Wednesday night, mostly clear. Low 62 to 70. Thursday, sunny. Highs 95 to 101. Here is the synopsis for Southeast California, Southwest, and South Central Arizona. Breezy to locally windy conditions return over the weekend, with the strongest gusts across Southeast California and the Arizona high terrain. Critical fire weather conditions will be possible this weekend, particularly on Sunday for the eastern Arizona higher terrain. Afternoon high temperatures 4 to 8 degrees above normal through Saturday will drop into a near to below normal range Sunday and early next week. 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The current time is 6:49 a.m. Mountain Standard Time. Here is the 6 a.m. Mountain Standard Time observation for Phoenix on Friday, May 15th. At Sky Harbor, it was clear.
visibility 10 miles. Temperature was 74 degrees, dew point 36, relative humidity 25%. Wind was east, at 6 miles an hour. And the pressure was 29.83 inches, and rising. Other observations for South Central Arizona, including the Greater Phoenix area, it was clear, with a temperature of 70 at Buckeye, 72 at Glendale, 76 at Luke Air Force Base, and 72 at Deer Valley. Under clear skies, Scottsdale Airport reported 74, Falcon Field reported 73, Mesa Gateway reported 70, and Chandler reported 68. Observations for northern Arizona, it was clear, with a temperature of 36 at the Grand Canyon, 53 at Prescott, and 54 at Payson. Under clear skies, Page reported 67, Winslow reported 54, and Shoal reported 54. At Flagstaff, it was partly cloudy, with a temperature of 45. Observations for southern Arizona, it was clear. It was 64 at Tucson, 71 at Yuma, 54 at Nogales, and 60 at Sierra Vista. Observations for Southern California, at Blythe, it was clear, with a temperature of 67. It was cloudy, with a temperature of 62 at Los Angeles Airport, and 63 at San Diego. Regional observations, it was clear, with a temperature of 75 at Las Vegas, and 54 at Salt Lake City. At Albuquerque, it was partly cloudy, with a temperature of 61. At El Paso, it was mostly cloudy, with a temperature of 76. Once again, at 6 a.m. in Phoenix, under clear skies. The Sky Harbor temperature was 74 degrees. Here is the latest forecast. For the following area, in Arizona, Central Phoenix, issued at 4 a.m. Mountain Standard Time. Today, sunny. Highs 95 to 99. Southeast wind around 5 miles per hour in the morning, becoming southwest 5 to 10 miles per hour in the afternoon. Tonight, clear. Low 64 to 73. Southwest wind 5 to 10 miles per hour. Saturday, sunny. Highs 94 to 99. Southeast wind 5 to 10 miles per hour in the morning, becoming southwest 10 to 15 miles per hour in the afternoon. Saturday night, clear. Low 61 to 71. South wind 10 to 20 miles per hour. Sunday, sunny. Highs 90 to 95. South wind 5 to 10 miles per hour in the morning, becoming southwest 10 to 20 miles per hour in the afternoon. Sunday night, clear. Lows 58 to 66. Monday, sunny. Not as warm. Highs 85 to 90. Monday night, clear. Lows 57 to 65. Tuesday, mostly sunny. Highs 89 to 94. Tuesday night, partly cloudy. Lows 60 to 68. Wednesday, mostly sunny. Highs 94 to 99. Wednesday night, mostly clear. Low 62 to 70. Thursday, sunny. Highs 95 to 101. Here is the synopsis for Southeast California, Southwest, and South Central Arizona. Breezy to locally windy conditions return over the weekend, with the strongest gusts across Southeast California and the Arizona high terrain. Critical fire weather conditions will be possible this weekend, particularly on Sunday for the eastern Arizona higher terrain. Afternoon high temperatures 4 to 8 degrees above normal through Saturday will drop into a near to below normal range Sunday and early next week. 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The current time is 6:54 a.m. Mountain Standard Time. Here is the 6 a.m. Mountain Standard Time observation for Phoenix on Friday, May 15th. At Sky Harbor, it was clear. Visibility 10 miles. Temperature was 74 degrees, dew point 36, relative humidity 25%. Wind was east,
at 6 miles an hour. And the pressure was 29.83 inches and rising. Other observations for south-central Arizona, including the greater Phoenix area, it was clear, with a temperature of 70 at Buckeye, 72 at Glendale, 76 at Luke Air Force Base, and 72 at Deer Valley. Under clear skies, Scottsdale Airport reported 74, Falcon Field reported 73, Mesa Gateway reported 70, and Chandler reported 68. Observations for northern Arizona, it was clear, with a temperature of 36 at the Grand Canyon, 53 at Prescott, and 54 at Payson. Under clear skies, Page reported 67, Winslow reported 54, and Sholo reported 54. At Flagstaff, it was partly cloudy, with a temperature of 45. Observations for southern Arizona, it was clear. It was 64 at Tucson, 71 at Yuma, 54 at Nogales, and 60 at Sierra Vista. Observations for Southern California, at Blythe, it was clear, with a temperature of 67. It was cloudy, with a temperature of 62 at Los Angeles Airport, and 63 at San Diego. Regional observations, it was clear, with a temperature of 75 at Las Vegas, and 54 at Salt Lake City. At Albuquerque, it was partly cloudy, with a temperature of 61. At El Paso, it was mostly cloudy, with a temperature of 76. Once again, at 6 a.m. in Phoenix, under clear skies. The Sky Harbor temperature was 74 degrees. Here is the latest forecast. For the following area, in Arizona, Central Phoenix, issued at 4 a.m. Mountain Standard Time. Today, sunny. Highs 95 to 99. Southeast wind around 5 miles per hour in the morning, becoming southwest 5 to 10 miles per hour in the afternoon. Tonight, clear. Low 64 to 73. Southwest wind 5 to 10 miles per hour. Saturday, sunny. Highs 94 to 99. Southeast wind 5 to 10 miles per hour in the morning, becoming southwest 10 to 15 miles per hour in the afternoon. Saturday night, clear. Low 61 to 71. South wind 10 to 20 miles per hour. Sunday, sunny. Highs 90 to 95. South wind 5 to 10 miles per hour in the morning, becoming southwest 10 to 20 miles per hour in the afternoon. Sunday night, clear. Lows 58 to 66. Monday, sunny. Not as warm. Highs 85 to 90. Monday night, clear. Lows 57 to 65. Tuesday, mostly sunny. Highs 89 to 94. Tuesday night, partly cloudy. Lows 60 to 68. Wednesday, mostly sunny. Highs 94 to 99. Wednesday night, mostly clear. Lows 62 to 70. Thursday, sunny. Highs 95 to 101. Here is the synopsis for Southeast California, Southwest, and South Central Arizona. Breezy to locally windy conditions return over the weekend, with the strongest gusts across Southeast California and the Arizona high terrain. Critical fire weather conditions will be possible this weekend, particularly on Sunday for the eastern Arizona higher terrain. Afternoon high temperatures 4 to 8 degrees above normal through Saturday will drop into a near to below normal range Sunday and early next week. 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The current time is 6:58 a.m. Mountain Standard Time. Here is the 6 a.m. Mountain Standard Time observation for Phoenix on Friday, May 15th. At Sky Harbor, it was clear. Visibility 10 miles. Temperature was 74 degrees, dew point 36, relative humidity 25%. Wind was east at 6 miles an hour. And the pressure was 29.83 inches and rising.
other observations for South Central Arizona, including the greater Phoenix area, it was clear, with a temperature of 70 at Buckeye, 72 at Glendale, 76 at Luke Air Force Base, and 72 at Deer Valley. Under clear skies, Scottsdale Airport reported 74, Falcon Field reported 73, Mesa Gateway reported 70, and Chandler reported 68. Observations for northern Arizona, it was clear, with a temperature of 36 at the Grand Canyon, 53 at Prescott, and 54 at Payson. Under clear skies, Page reported 67, Winslow reported 54, and Sholo reported 54. At Flagstaff, it was partly cloudy, with a temperature of 45. Observations for southern Arizona, it was clear. It was 64 at Tucson, 71 at Yuma, 54 at Nogales, and 60 at Sierra Vista. Observations for Southern California, at Blythe, it was clear, with a temperature of 67. It was cloudy, with a temperature of 62 at Los Angeles Airport, and 63 at San Diego. Regional observations, it was clear, with a temperature of 75 at Las Vegas, and 54 at Salt Lake City. At Albuquerque, it was partly cloudy, with a temperature of 61. At El Paso, it was mostly cloudy, with a temperature of 76. Once again, at 6 a.m. in Phoenix, under clear skies, the Sky Harbor temperature was 74 degrees. Here is the latest forecast. For the following area, in Arizona, Central Phoenix, issued at 4 a.m. Mountain Standard Time. Today, sunny. Highs 95 to 99. Southeast wind around 5 miles per hour in the morning, becoming southwest 5 to 10 miles per hour in the afternoon. Tonight, clear. Low 64 to 73. Southwest wind 5 to 10 miles per hour. Saturday, sunny. Highs 94 to 99. Southeast wind 5 to 10 miles per hour in the morning, becoming southwest 10 to 15 miles per hour in the afternoon. Saturday night, clear. Low 61 to 71. South wind 10 to 20 miles per hour. Sunday, sunny. Highs 90 to 95. South wind 5 to 10 miles per hour in the morning, becoming southwest 10 to 20 miles per hour in the afternoon. Sunday night, clear. Lows 58 to 66. Monday, sunny. Not as warm. Highs 85 to 90. Monday night, clear. Lows 57 to 65. Tuesday, mostly sunny. Highs 89 to 94. Tuesday night, partly cloudy. Lows 60 to 68. Wednesday, mostly sunny. Highs 94 to 99. Wednesday night, mostly clear. Lows 62 to 70. Thursday, sunny. Highs 95 to 101. Here is the synopsis for Southeast California, Southwest, and South Central Arizona. Breezy to locally windy conditions return over the weekend, with the strongest gusts across Southeast California and the Arizona high terrain. Critical fire weather conditions will be possible this weekend, particularly on Sunday for the eastern Arizona higher terrain. Afternoon high temperatures 4 to 8 degrees above normal through Saturday will drop into a near to below normal range Sunday and early next week. 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The current time is 7:03 a.m. Mountain Standard Time. Here is the latest forecast. For the following area, in Arizona, Central Phoenix, issued at 4 a.m. Mountain Standard Time. Today, sunny. Highs 95 to 99. Southeast wind around 5 miles per hour in the morning, becoming southwest 5 to 10 miles per hour in the afternoon. Tonight, clear. Low 64 to 73. Southwest wind 5 to 10 miles per hour. Saturday, sunny. Highs 94 to 99.
southeast wind 5 to 10 miles per hour in the morning, becoming southwest 10 to 15 miles per hour in the afternoon. Saturday night, clear. Low 61 to 71. South wind 10 to 20 miles per hour. Sunday, sunny. Highs 90 to 95. South wind 5 to 10 miles per hour in the morning, becoming southwest 10 to 20 miles per hour in the afternoon. Sunday night, clear. Lows 58 to 66. Monday, sunny. Not as warm. Highs 85 to 90. Monday night, clear. Lows 57 to 65. Tuesday, mostly sunny. Highs 89 to 94. Tuesday night, partly cloudy. Low 60 to 68. Wednesday, mostly sunny. Highs 94 to 99. Wednesday night, mostly clear. Low 62 to 70. Thursday, sunny. Highs 95 to 101. Here is the synopsis for Southeast California, Southwest, and South Central Arizona. Breezy to locally windy conditions return over the weekend, with the strongest gusts across Southeast California and the Arizona high terrain. Critical fire weather conditions will be possible this weekend, particularly on Sunday for the eastern Arizona higher terrain. Afternoon high temperatures 4 to 8 degrees above normal through Saturday will drop into a near to below normal range Sunday and early next week. 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The current time is 7:06 a.m. Mountain Standard Time. Here is the latest forecast. For the following area, in Arizona, Central Phoenix, issued at 4 a.m. Mountain Standard Time. Today, sunny. Highs 95 to 99. Southeast wind around 5 miles per hour in the morning, becoming southwest 5 to 10 miles per hour in the afternoon. Tonight, clear. Low 64 to 73. Southwest wind 5 to 10 miles per hour. Saturday, sunny. Highs 94 to 99. Southeast wind 5 to 10 miles per hour in the morning, becoming southwest 10 to 15 miles per hour in the afternoon. Saturday night, clear. Low 61 to 71. South wind 10 to 20 miles per hour. Sunday, sunny. Highs 90 to 95. South wind 5 to 10 miles per hour in the morning, becoming southwest 10 to 20 miles per hour in the afternoon. Sunday night, clear. Lows 58 to 66. Monday, sunny. Not as warm. Highs 85 to 90. Monday night, clear. Lows 57 to 65. Tuesday, mostly sunny. Highs 89 to 94. Tuesday night, partly cloudy. Low 60 to 68. Wednesday, mostly sunny. Highs 94 to 99. Wednesday night, mostly clear. Low 62 to 70. Thursday, sunny. Highs 95 to 101. The Phoenix, Arizona climate summary for yesterday, May 14, 2026. Yesterday's high temperature was 101 degrees and the low 75 degrees. No precipitation fell yesterday, which leaves the monthly total at a trace. The total precipitation for the year still stands at 0.32 inches. Yesterday the maximum wind observed was 17 miles an hour from the west, which occurred at 4:36 p.m. The highest wind gust observed was 24 miles per hour from the south, which occurred at 11:50 a.m. Yesterday the average wind speed was 9 miles per hour. Yesterday's maximum relative humidity was 21%, and the minimum relative humidity was 8%. The low temperature this morning was 73 degrees. The normal high temperature for today is 94 degrees, and the normal low is 69.
The record high for today is 107, which occurred in 1937, and the record low is 50, which occurred in 1968. Sunrise today is at 5:28 a.m. and sunset is at 7:22 p.m. Here is the synopsis for Southeast California, Southwest, and South Central Arizona. Breezy to locally windy conditions return over the weekend, with the strongest gusts across Southeast California and the Arizona high terrain. Critical fire weather conditions will be possible this weekend, particularly on Sunday for the eastern Arizona higher terrain. Afternoon high temperatures 4 to 8 degrees above normal through Saturday will drop into a near to below normal range Sunday and early next week. 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The current time is 7:10 a.m. Mountain Standard Time. Here is the 7 a.m. Mountain Standard Time observation for Phoenix on Friday, May 15th. At Sky Harbor, it was sunny. Visibility 10 miles. Temperature was 77 degrees, dew point 37, relative humidity 23%. Wind was east at 7 miles an hour. And the pressure was 29.86 inches and rising. Other observations for South Central Arizona, including the greater Phoenix area, it was sunny, with a temperature of 77 at Buckeye, 75 at Glendale, 78 at Luke Air Force Base, 75 at Deer Valley, and 76 at Scottsdale Airport. Under sunny skies, Falcon Field reported 76, Mesa Gateway reported 72, Chandler reported 72, and Gila Bend reported 74. Observations for northern Arizona, it was sunny, with a temperature of 48 at the Grand Canyon, 59 at Prescott, and 64 at Payson. Under sunny skies, Page reported 70, Winslow reported 59, and Sholo reported 61. At Flagstaff, it was mostly sunny, with a temperature of 56. Observations for southern Arizona, it was sunny. It was 69 at Tucson, 74 at Yuma, 60 at Nogales, and 64 at Sierra Vista. Observations for Southern California, at Blythe, it was sunny, with a temperature of 71. It was cloudy, with a temperature of 62 at Los Angeles Airport, and 63 at San Diego. Regional observations, skies ranged from sunny to mostly sunny. It was 78 at Las Vegas, 60 at Salt Lake City, 67 at Albuquerque, and 80 at El Paso. Once again, at 7 a.m. in Phoenix, under sunny skies. The Sky Harbor temperature was 77 degrees. Here is the latest forecast. For the following area, in Arizona, Central Phoenix, issued at 4 a.m. Mountain Standard Time. Today, sunny. Highs 95 to 99. Southeast wind around 5 miles per hour in the morning, becoming southwest 5 to 10 miles per hour in the afternoon. Tonight, clear. Low 64 to 73. Southwest wind 5 to 10 miles per hour. Saturday, sunny. Highs 94 to 99. Southeast wind 5 to 10 miles per hour in the morning, becoming southwest 10 to 15 miles per hour in the afternoon. Saturday night, clear. Low 61 to 71. South wind 10 to 20 miles per hour. Sunday, sunny. Highs 90 to 95. South wind 5 to 10 miles per hour in the morning, becoming southwest 10 to 20 miles per hour in the afternoon. Sunday night, clear. Lows 58 to 66. Monday, sunny. Not as warm. Highs 85 to 90. Monday night, clear. Lows 57 to 65. Tuesday, mostly sunny. Highs 89 to 94. Tuesday night, partly cloudy. Lows 60 to 68. Wednesday, mostly sunny. Highs 94 to 99. Wednesday night, mostly clear. Lows 62 to 70. Thursday, sunny.
highs 95 to 101. The Phoenix, Arizona climate summary for yesterday, May 14, 2026. Yesterday's high temperature was 101 degrees and the low 75 degrees. No precipitation

Highs 94 to 99. Wednesday night, mostly clear. Low 62 to 70. Thursday, sunny. Highs 95 to 101. The Phoenix, Arizona climate summary for yesterday, May 14, 2026. Yesterday's high temperature was 101 degrees and the low 75 degrees. No precipitation fell yesterday, which leaves the monthly total at a trace. The total precipitation for the year still stands at 0.32 inches. Yesterday the maximum wind observed was 17 miles an hour from the west, which occurred at 4:36 p.m. The highest wind gust observed was 24 miles per hour from the south, which occurred at 11:50 a.m. Yesterday the average wind speed was 9 miles per hour. Yesterday's maximum relative humidity was 21%, and the minimum relative humidity was 8%. The low temperature this morning was 73 degrees. The normal high temperature for today is 94 degrees, and the normal low is 69. The record high for today is 107, which occurred in 1937, and the record low is 50, which occurred in 1968. Sunrise today is at 5:28 a.m. and sunset is at 7:22 p.m. Here is the synopsis for Southeast California, Southwest, and South Central Arizona. Breezy to locally windy conditions return over the weekend, with the strongest gusts across Southeast California and the Arizona high terrain. Critical fire weather conditions will be possible this weekend, particularly on Sunday for the eastern Arizona higher terrain. Afternoon high temperatures 4 to 8 degrees above normal through Saturday will drop into a near to below normal range Sunday and early next week. 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The current time is 7:28 a.m. Mountain Standard Time. Here is the 7 a.m. Mountain Standard Time observation for Phoenix on Friday, May 15th. At Sky Harbor, it was sunny. Visibility 10 miles. Temperature was 77 degrees, dew point 37, relative humidity 23%. Wind was east, at 7 miles an hour. And the pressure was 29.86 inches, and rising. Other observations for South Central Arizona, including the Greater Phoenix area, it was sunny, with a temperature of 77 at Buckeye, 75 at Glendale, 78 at Luke Air Force Base, 75 at Deer Valley, and 76 at Scottsdale Airport. Under sunny skies, Falcon Field reported 76, Mesa Gateway reported 72, Chandler reported 72, and Gila Bend reported 74. Observations for northern Arizona, it was sunny, with a temperature of 48 at the Grand Canyon, 59 at Prescott, and 64 at Payson. Under sunny skies, Page reported 70, Winslow reported 59, and Sholo reported 61. At Flagstaff, it was mostly sunny, with a temperature of 56. Observations for southern Arizona, it was sunny. It was 69 at Tucson, 74 at Yuma, 60 at Nogales, and 64 at Sierra Vista. Observations for Southern California, at Blythe, it was sunny, with a temperature of 71. It was cloudy, with a temperature of 62 at Los Angeles Airport, and 63 at San Diego. Regional observations, skies ranged from sunny to mostly sunny. It was 78 at Las Vegas, 60 at Salt Lake City, 67 at Albuquerque, and 80 at El Paso. Once again, at 7 a.m. in Phoenix, under sunny skies. The Sky Harbor temperature was 77 degrees. Here is the latest forecast. For the following area, in Arizona, Central Phoenix, issued at 4 a.m. Mountain Standard Time. Today, sunny. Highs 95 to 99. Southeast wind around 5 miles per hour in the morning, becoming southwest 5 to 10 miles per hour in the afternoon. Tonight, clear. Low 64 to 73. Southwest wind 5 to 10 miles per hour. Saturday, sunny. Highs 94.

southeast wind 5 to 10 miles per hour in the morning, becoming southwest 10 to 15 miles per hour in the afternoon. Saturday night, clear. Low 61 to 71. South wind 10 to 20 miles per hour. Sunday, sunny. Highs 90 to 95. South wind 5 to 10 miles per hour in the morning, becoming southwest 10 to 20 miles per hour in the afternoon. Sunday night, clear. Lows 58 to 66. Monday, sunny. Not as warm. Highs 85 to 90. Monday night, clear. Lows 57 to 65. Tuesday, mostly sunny. Highs 89 to 94. Tuesday night, partly cloudy. Low 60 to 68. Wednesday, mostly sunny. Highs 94 to 99. Wednesday night, mostly clear. Low 62 to 70. Thursday, sunny. Highs 95 to 101. The Phoenix, Arizona climate summary for yesterday, May 14, 2026. Yesterday's high temperature was 101 degrees and the low 75 degrees. No precipitation fell yesterday, which leaves the monthly total at a trace. The total precipitation for the year still stands at 0.32 inches. Yesterday the maximum wind observed was 17 miles an hour from the west, which occurred at 4:36 p.m. The highest wind gust observed was 24 miles per hour from the south, which occurred at 11:50 a.m. Yesterday the average wind speed was 9 miles per hour. Yesterday's maximum relative humidity was 21, minimum relative humidity was 8%. The low temperature this morning was 73 degrees. The normal high temperature for today is 94 degrees, and the normal low is 69. The record high for today is 107, which occurred in 1937, and the record low is 50, which occurred in 1968. Sunrise today is at 5:28 a.m. and sunset is at 7:22 p.m. Here is the synopsis for Southeast California, Southwest, and South Central Arizona. Breezy to locally windy conditions return over the weekend, with the strongest gusts across Southeast California and the Arizona high terrain. Critical fire weather conditions will be possible this weekend, particularly on Sunday for the eastern Arizona higher terrain. Afternoon high temperatures 4 to 8 degrees above normal through Saturday will drop into a near to below normal range Sunday and early next week. 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The current time is 7:34 a.m. Mountain Standard Time. Here is the 7 a.m. Mountain Standard Time observation for Phoenix on Friday, May 15th. At Sky Harbor, it was sunny. Visibility 10 miles. Temperature was 77 degrees, dew point 37, relative humidity 23%. Wind was east, at 7 miles an hour. And the pressure was 29.86 inches, and rising. Other observations for South Central Arizona, including the Greater Phoenix area, it was sunny, with a temperature of 77 at Buckeye, 75 at Glendale, 78 at Luke Air Force Base, 75 at Deer Valley, and 76 at Scottsdale Airport. Under sunny skies, Falcon Field reported 76, Mesa Gateway reported 72, Chandler reported 72, and Gila Bend reported 74. Observations for northern Arizona, it was sunny, with a temperature of 48 at the Grand Canyon, 59 at Prescott, and 64 at Payson. Under sunny skies, Page reported 70, winds low reported 59, and Shoal reported 61. At Flagstaff, it was mostly sunny, with a temperature of 56. Observations for southern Arizona, it was sunny. It was 69 at Tucson, 74 at Yuma, 60 at Nogales, and 64 at Sierra Vista. Observations for Southern California, at Blythe, it was sunny, with a temperature of 71. It was cloudy, with a temperature of 62 at Los Angeles Airport,
and 63 at San Diego. Regional observations, skies ranged from sunny to mostly sunny. It was 78 at Las Vegas, 60 at Salt Lake City, 67 at Albuquerque, and 80 at El Paso. Once again, at 7 a.m. in Phoenix, under sunny skies. The Sky Harbor temperature was 77 degrees. Here is the latest forecast. For the following area, in Arizona, Central Phoenix, issued at 4 a.m. Mountain Standard Time. Today, sunny. Highs 95 to 99. Southeast wind around 5 miles per hour in the morning, becoming southwest 5 to 10 miles per hour in the afternoon. Tonight, clear. Low 64 to 73. Southwest wind 5 to 10 miles per hour. Saturday, sunny. Highs 94 to 99. Southeast wind 5 to 10 miles per hour in the morning, becoming southwest 10 to 15 miles per hour in the afternoon. Saturday night, clear. Low 61 to 71. South wind 10 to 20 miles per hour. Sunday, sunny. Highs 90 to 95. South wind 5 to 10 miles per hour in the morning, becoming southwest 10 to 20 miles per hour in the afternoon. Sunday night, clear. Lows 58 to 66. Monday, sunny. Not as warm. Highs 85 to 90. Monday night, clear. Lows 57 to 65. Tuesday, mostly sunny. Highs 89 to 94. Tuesday night, partly cloudy. Lows 60 to 68. Wednesday, mostly sunny. Highs 94 to 99. Wednesday night, mostly clear. Low 62 to 70. Thursday, sunny. Highs 95 to 101. The Phoenix, Arizona climate summary for yesterday, May 14, 2026. Yesterday's high temperature was 101 degrees and the low 75 degrees. No precipitation fell yesterday, which leaves the monthly total at a trace. The total precipitation for the year still stands at 0.32 inches. Yesterday the maximum wind observed was 17 miles an hour from the west, which occurred at 4:36 p.m. The highest wind gust observed was 24 miles per hour from the south, which occurred at 11:50 a.m. Yesterday the average wind speed was 9 miles per hour. Yesterday's maximum relative humidity was 21%, and the minimum relative humidity was 8%. The low temperature this morning was 73 degrees. The normal high temperature for today is 94 degrees, and the normal low is 69. The record high for today is 107, which occurred in 1937, and the record low is 50, which occurred in 1968. Sunrise today is at 5:28 a.m. and sunset is at 7:22 p.m. Here is the synopsis for Southeast California, Southwest, and South Central Arizona. Breezy to locally windy conditions return over the weekend, with the strongest gusts across Southeast California and the Arizona high terrain. Critical fire weather conditions will be possible this weekend, particularly on Sunday for the Eastern Arizona higher terrain. Afternoon high temperatures 4 to 8 degrees above normal through Saturday will drop into a near to below normal range Sunday and early next week. 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The current time is 7:40 a.m. Mountain Standard Time. Here is the 7 a.m. Mountain Standard Time observation for Phoenix, on Friday, May 15th. At Sky Harbor, it was sunny. Visibility 10 miles. Temperature was 77 degrees, dew point 37, relative humidity 23%. Wind was east, at 7 miles an hour. And the pressure was 29.86 inches, and rising. Other observations for South Central Arizona, including the Greater Phoenix area, it was sunny, with a temperature of 77 at Buckeye, 75 at Glendale,
78 at Luke Air Force Base, 75 at Deer Valley, and 76 at Scottsdale Airport. Under sunny skies, Falcon Field reported 76, Mesa Gateway reported 72, Chandler reported 72, and Gila Bend reported 74. Observations for northern Arizona, it was sunny, with a temperature of 48 at the Grand Canyon, 59 at Prescott, and 64 at Payson. Under sunny skies, Page reported 70, Winslow reported 59, and Sholo reported 61. At Flagstaff, it was mostly sunny, with a temperature of 56. Observations for southern Arizona, it was sunny. It was 69 at Tucson, 74 at Yuma, 60 at Nogales, and 64 at Sierra Vista. Observations for Southern California, at Blythe, it was sunny, with a temperature of 71. It was cloudy, with a temperature of 62 at Los Angeles Airport, and 63 at San Diego. Regional observations, skies ranged from sunny to mostly sunny. It was 78 at Las Vegas, 60 at Salt Lake City, 67 at Albuquerque, and 80 at El Paso. Once again, at 7 a.m. in Phoenix, under sunny skies. The Sky Harbor temperature was 77 degrees. Here is the latest forecast. For the following area, in Arizona, Central Phoenix, issued at 4 a.m. Mountain Standard Time. Today, sunny. Highs 95 to 99. Southeast wind around 5 miles per hour in the morning, becoming southwest 5 to 10 miles per hour in the afternoon. Tonight, clear. Low 64 to 73. Southwest wind 5 to 10 miles per hour. Saturday, sunny. Highs 94 to 99. Southeast wind 5 to 10 miles per hour in the morning, becoming southwest 10 to 15 miles per hour in the afternoon. Saturday night, clear. Low 61 to 71. South wind 10 to 20 miles per hour. Sunday, sunny. Highs 90 to 95. South wind 5 to 10 miles per hour in the morning, becoming southwest 10 to 20 miles per hour in the afternoon. Sunday night, clear. Lows 58 to 66. Monday, sunny. Not as warm. Highs 85 to 90. Monday night, clear. Lows 57 to 65. Tuesday, mostly sunny. Highs 89 to 94. Tuesday night, partly cloudy. Lows 60 to 68. Wednesday, mostly sunny. Highs 94 to 99. Wednesday night, mostly clear. Low 62 to 70. Thursday, sunny. Highs 95 to 101. The Phoenix, Arizona climate summary for yesterday, May 14, 2026. Yesterday's high temperature was 101 degrees and the low 75 degrees. No precipitation fell yesterday, which leaves the monthly total at a trace. The total precipitation for the year still stands at 0.32 inches. Yesterday the maximum wind observed was 17 miles an hour from the west, which occurred at 4:36 p.m. The highest wind gust observed was 24 miles per hour from the south, which occurred at 11:50 a.m. Yesterday the average wind speed was 9 miles per hour. Yesterday's maximum relative humidity was 21%, and the minimum relative humidity was 8%. The low temperature this morning was 73 degrees. The normal high temperature for today is 94 degrees, and the normal low is 69. The record high for today is 107, which occurred in 1937, and the record low is 50, which occurred in 1968. Sunrise today is at 5:28 a.m. and sunset is at 7:22 p.m. Here is the synopsis for Southeast California, Southwest, and South Central Arizona. Breezy to locally windy conditions return over the weekend, with the strongest gusts across Southeast California and the Arizona high terrain. Critical fire weather conditions will be possible this weekend, particularly on Sunday for the eastern Arizona higher terrain.
afternoon, high temperatures 4 to 8 degrees above normal through Saturday will drop into a near to below normal range Sunday and early next week. 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The current time is 7:46 a.m. Mountain Standard Time. Here is the 7 a.m. Mountain Standard Time observation for Phoenix on Friday, May 15th. At Sky Harbor, it was sunny. Visibility 10 miles. Temperature was 77 degrees, dew point 37, relative humidity 23%. Wind was east at 7 miles an hour. And the pressure was 29.86 inches and rising. Other observations for South Central Arizona, including the greater Phoenix area, it was sunny, with a temperature of 77 at Buckeye, 75 at Glendale, 78 at Luke Air Force Base, 75 at Deer Valley, and 76 at Scottsdale Airport. Under sunny skies, Falcon Field reported 76, Mesa Gateway reported 72, Chandler reported 72, and Gila Bend reported 74. Observations for northern Arizona, it was sunny, with a temperature of 48 at the Grand Canyon, 59 at Prescott, and 64 at Payson. Under sunny skies, Page reported 70, Winslow reported 59, and Sholo reported 61. At Flagstaff, it was mostly sunny, with a temperature of 56. Observations for southern Arizona, it was sunny. It was 69 at Tucson, 74 at Yuma, 60 at Nogales, and 64 at Sierra Vista. Observations for Southern California, at Blythe, it was sunny, with a temperature of 71. It was cloudy, with a temperature of 62 at Los Angeles Airport, and 63 at San Diego. Regional observations, skies ranged from sunny to mostly sunny. It was 78 at Las Vegas, 60 at Salt Lake City, 67 at Albuquerque, and 80 at El Paso. Once again, at 7 a.m. in Phoenix, under sunny skies. The Sky Harbor temperature was 77 degrees. Here is the latest forecast. For the following area, in Arizona, Central Phoenix, issued at 4 a.m. Mountain Standard Time. Today, sunny. Highs 95 to 99. Southeast wind around 5 miles per hour in the morning, becoming southwest 5 to 10 miles per hour in the afternoon. Tonight, clear. Low 64 to 73. Southwest wind 5 to 10 miles per hour. Saturday, sunny. Highs 94 to 99. Southeast wind 5 to 10 miles per hour in the morning, becoming southwest 10 to 15 miles per hour in the afternoon. Saturday night, clear. Low 61 to 71. South wind 10 to 20 miles per hour. Sunday, sunny. Highs 90 to 95. South wind 5 to 10 miles per hour in the morning, becoming southwest 10 to 20 miles per hour in the afternoon. Sunday night, clear. Lows 58 to 66. Monday, sunny. Not as warm. Highs 85 to 90. Monday night, clear. Lows 57 to 65. Tuesday, mostly sunny. Highs 89 to 94. Tuesday night, partly cloudy. Lows 60 to 68. Wednesday, mostly sunny. Highs 94 to 99. Wednesday night, mostly clear. Lows 62 to 70. Thursday, sunny. Highs 95 to 101. The Phoenix, Arizona climate summary for yesterday, May 14, 2026. Yesterday's high temperature was 101 degrees and the low 75 degrees. No precipitation fell yesterday, which leaves the monthly total at a trace. The total precipitation for the year still stands at 0.32 inches. Yesterday the maximum wind observed was 17 miles an hour from the west, which occurred at 4:36 p.m. The highest wind gust observed was 24 miles per hour from the south, which occurred at 11:50 a.m.
Yesterday, the average wind speed was 9 miles per hour. Yesterday's maximum relative humidity was 21%, and the minimum relative humidity was 8%. The low temperature this morning was 73 degrees. The normal high temperature for today is 94 degrees, and the normal low is 69. The record high for today is 107, which occurred in 1937, and the record low is 50, which occurred in 1968. Sunrise today is at 5:28 a.m. and sunset is at 7:22 p.m. Here is the synopsis for Southeast California, Southwest, and South Central Arizona. Breezy to locally windy conditions return over the weekend, with the strongest gusts across Southeast California and the Arizona high terrain. Critical fire weather conditions will be possible this weekend, particularly on Sunday for the eastern Arizona higher terrain. Afternoon high temperatures 4 to 8 degrees above normal through Saturday will drop into a near to below normal range Sunday and early next week. 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The current time is 7:52 a.m. Mountain Standard Time. Here is the 7 a.m. Mountain Standard Time observation for Phoenix on Friday, May 15th. At Sky Harbor, it was sunny. Visibility 10 miles. Temperature was 77 degrees, dew point 37, relative humidity 23%. Wind was east at 7 miles an hour. And the pressure was 29.86 inches and rising. Other observations for South Central Arizona, including the greater Phoenix area, it was sunny, with a temperature of 77 at Buckeye, 75 at Glendale, 78 at Luke Air Force Base, 75 at Deer Valley, and 76 at Scottsdale Airport. Under sunny skies, Falcon Field reported 76, Mesa Gateway reported 72, Chandler reported 72, and Gila Bend reported 74. Observations for northern Arizona, it was sunny, with a temperature of 48 at the Grand Canyon, 59 at Prescott, and 64 at Payson. Under sunny skies, Page reported 70, Winslow reported 59, and Shoal reported 61. At Flagstaff, it was mostly sunny, with a temperature of 56. Observations for southern Arizona, it was sunny. It was 69 at Tucson, 74 at Yuma, 60 at Nogales, and 64 at Sierra Vista. Observations for Southern California, at Blythe, it was sunny, with a temperature of 71. It was cloudy, with a temperature of 62 at Los Angeles Airport, and 63 at San Diego. Regional observations, skies ranged from sunny to mostly sunny. It was 78 at Las Vegas, 60 at Salt Lake City, 67 at Albuquerque, and 80 at El Paso. Once again, at 7 a.m. in Phoenix, under sunny skies. The Sky Harbor temperature was 77 degrees. Here is the latest forecast. For the following area, in Arizona, Central Phoenix, issued at 4 a.m. Mountain Standard Time. Today, sunny. Highs 95 to 99. Southeast wind around 5 miles per hour in the morning, becoming southwest 5 to 10 miles per hour in the afternoon. Tonight, clear. Low 64 to 73. Southwest wind 5 to 10 miles per hour. Saturday, sunny. Highs 94 to 99. Southeast wind 5 to 10 miles per hour in the morning, becoming southwest 10 to 15 miles per hour in the afternoon. Saturday night, clear. Low 61 to 71. South wind 10 to 20 miles per hour. Sunday, sunny. Highs 90 to 95. South wind 5 to 10 miles per hour in the morning, becoming southwest 10 to 20 miles per hour in the afternoon. Sunday night, clear. Lows 58 to 66. Monday, sunny. Not as warm. Highs 85 to 90. Monday night, clear. Lows 57 to 65. Tuesday, mostly sunny.
Highs 89 to 94. Tuesday night, partly cloudy. Low 60 to 68. Wednesday, mostly sunny. Highs 94 to 99. Wednesday night, mostly clear. Low 62 to 70. Thursday, sunny. Highs 95 to 101. The Phoenix, Arizona climate summary for yesterday, May 14, 2026. Yesterday's high temperature was 101 degrees and the low 75 degrees. No precipitation fell yesterday, which leaves the monthly total at a trace. The total precipitation for the year still stands at 0.32 inches. Yesterday the maximum wind observed was 17 miles an hour from the west, which occurred at 4:36 p.m. The highest wind gust observed was 24 miles per hour from the south, which occurred at 11:50 a.m. Yesterday the average wind speed was 9 miles per hour. Yesterday's maximum relative humidity was 21%, and the minimum relative humidity was 8%. The low temperature this morning was 73 degrees. The normal high temperature for today is 94 degrees, and the normal low is 69. The record high for today is 107, which occurred in 1937, and the record low is 50, which occurred in 1968. Sunrise today is at 5:28 a.m. and sunset is at 7:22 p.m. Here is the synopsis for Southeast California, Southwest, and South Central Arizona. Breezy to locally windy conditions return over the weekend, with the strongest gusts across Southeast California and the Arizona high terrain. Critical fire weather conditions will be possible this weekend, particularly on Sunday for the eastern Arizona higher terrain. Afternoon high temperatures 4 to 8 degrees above normal through Saturday will drop into a near to below normal range Sunday and early next week. 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The current time is 7:58 a.m. Mountain Standard Time. Here is the 7 a.m. Mountain Standard Time observation for Phoenix on Friday, May 15th. At Sky Harbor, it was sunny. Visibility 10 miles. Temperature was 77 degrees, dew point 37, relative humidity 23%. Wind was east, at 7 miles an hour. And the pressure was 29.86 inches, and rising. Other observations for South Central Arizona, including the Greater Phoenix area, it was sunny, with a temperature of 77 at Buckeye, 75 at Glendale, 78 at Luke Air Force Base, 75 at Deer Valley, and 76 at Scottsdale Airport. Under sunny skies, Falcon Field reported 76, Mesa Gateway reported 72, Chandler reported 72, and Gila Bend reported 74. Observations for northern Arizona, it was sunny, with a temperature of 48 at the Grand Canyon, 59 at Prescott, and 64 at Payson. Under sunny skies, Page reported 70, winds low reported 59, and Sholo reported 61. At Flagstaff, it was mostly sunny, with a temperature of 56. Observations for southern Arizona, it was sunny. It was 69 at Tucson, 74 at Yuma, 60 at Nogales, and 64 at Sierra Vista. Observations for Southern California, at Blythe, it was sunny, with a temperature of 71. It was cloudy, with a temperature of 62 at Los Angeles Airport, and 63 at San Diego. Regional observations, skies ranged from sunny to mostly sunny. It was 78 at Las Vegas, 60 at Salt Lake City, 67 at Albuquerque, and 80 at El Paso. Once again, at 7 a.m. in Phoenix, under sunny skies. The Sky Harbor temperature was 77 degrees. Here is the latest forecast. For the following area, in Arizona, Central Phoenix, issued at 4 a.m. Mountain Standard Time. Today, sunny. Highs 95 to 99. Southeast wind around 5 miles per hour in the morning, becoming southwest 5 to 10 miles per hour in the afternoon. Tonight, clear,
low 64 to 73. Southwest wind 5 to 10 miles per hour. Saturday, sunny. Highs 94 to 99. Southeast wind 5 to 10 miles per hour in the morning, becoming southwest 10 to 15 miles per hour in the afternoon. Saturday night, clear. Low 61 to 71. South wind 10 to 20 miles per hour. Sunday, sunny. Highs 90 to 95. South wind 5 to 10 miles per hour in the morning, becoming southwest 10 to 20 miles per hour in the afternoon. Sunday night, clear. Lows 58 to 66. Monday, sunny. Not as warm. Highs 85 to 90. Monday night, clear. Lows 57 to 65. Tuesday, mostly sunny. Highs 89 to 94. Tuesday night, partly cloudy. Lows 60 to 68. Wednesday, mostly sunny. Highs 94 to 99. Wednesday night, mostly clear. Lows 62 to 70. Thursday, sunny. Highs 95 to 101. The Phoenix, Arizona climate summary for yesterday, May 14, 2026. Yesterday's high temperature was 101 degrees and the low 75 degrees. No precipitation fell yesterday, which leaves the monthly total at a trace. The total precipitation for the year still stands at 0.32 inches. Yesterday the maximum wind observed was 17 miles an hour from the west, which occurred at 4:36 p.m. The highest wind gust observed was 24 miles per hour from the south, which occurred at 11:50 a.m. Yesterday the average wind speed was 9 miles per hour. Yesterday's maximum relative humidity was 21% and the minimum relative humidity was 8%. The low temperature this morning was 73 degrees. The normal high temperature for today is 94 degrees and the normal low is 69. The record high for today is 107, which occurred in 1937, and the record low is 50, which occurred in 1968. Sunrise today is at 5:28 a.m. and sunset is at 7:22 p.m. Here is the synopsis for Southeast California, Southwest, and South Central Arizona. Breezy to locally windy conditions return over the weekend, with the strongest gusts across Southeast California and the Arizona high terrain. Critical fire weather conditions will be possible this weekend, particularly on Sunday for the eastern Arizona higher terrain. Afternoon high temperatures 4 to 8 degrees above normal through Saturday will drop into a near to below normal range Sunday and early next week. 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The current time is 8:04 a.m. Mountain Standard Time. Here is the latest forecast. For the following area, in Arizona, Central Phoenix, issued at 4 a.m. Mountain Standard Time. Today, sunny. Highs 95 to 99. Southeast wind around 5 miles per hour in the morning, becoming southwest 5 to 10 miles per hour in the afternoon. Tonight, clear. Low 64 to 73. Southwest wind 5 to 10 miles per hour. Saturday, sunny. Highs 94 to 99. Southeast wind 5 to 10 miles per hour in the morning, becoming southwest 10 to 15 miles per hour in the afternoon. Saturday night, clear. Low 61 to 71. South wind 10 to 20 miles per hour. Sunday, sunny. Highs 90 to 95. South wind 5 to 10 miles per hour in the morning, becoming southwest 10 to 20 miles per hour in the afternoon. Sunday night, clear. Lows 58 to 66. Monday, sunny. Not as warm. Highs 85 to 90. Monday night, clear. Lows 57 to 65. Tuesday, mostly sunny. Highs 89 to 94. Tuesday night, partly cloudy.
low 60 to 68. Wednesday, mostly sunny. Highs 94 to 99. Wednesday night, mostly clear. Low 62 to 70. Thursday, sunny. Highs 95 to 101. The Phoenix, Arizona climate summary for yesterday, May 14, 2026. Yesterday's high temperature was 101 degrees and the low 75 degrees. No precipitation fell yesterday, which leaves the monthly total at a trace. The total precipitation for the year still stands at 0.32 inches. Yesterday the maximum wind observed was 17 miles an hour from the west, which occurred at 4:36 p.m. The highest wind gust observed was 24 miles per hour from the south, which occurred at 11:50 a.m. Yesterday the average wind speed was 9 miles per hour. Yesterday's maximum relative humidity was 21%, and the minimum relative humidity was 8%. The low temperature this morning was 73 degrees. The normal high temperature for today is 94 degrees, and the normal low is 69. The record high for today is 107, which occurred in 1937, and the record low is 50, which occurred in 1968. Sunrise today is at 5:28 a.m. and sunset is at 7:22 p.m. Here is the synopsis for Southeast California, Southwest, and South Central Arizona. Breezy to locally windy conditions return over the weekend, with the strongest gusts across Southeast California and the Arizona high terrain. Critical fire weather conditions will be possible this weekend, particularly on Sunday for the eastern Arizona higher terrain. Afternoon high temperatures 4 to 8 degrees above normal through Saturday will drop into a near to below normal range Sunday and early next week. 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The current time is 8:08 a.m. Mountain Standard Time. Here is the latest forecast. For the following area, in Arizona, Central Phoenix, issued at 4 a.m. Mountain Standard Time. Today, sunny. Highs 95 to 99. Southeast wind around 5 miles per hour in the morning, becoming southwest 5 to 10 miles per hour in the afternoon. Tonight, clear. Low 64 to 73. Southwest wind 5 to 10 miles per hour. Saturday, sunny. Highs 94 to 99. Southeast wind 5 to 10 miles per hour in the morning, becoming southwest 10 to 15 miles per hour in the afternoon. Saturday night, clear. Low 61 to 71. South wind 10 to 20 miles per hour. Sunday, sunny. Highs 90 to 95. South wind 5 to 10 miles per hour in the morning, becoming southwest 10 to 20 miles per hour in the afternoon. Sunday night, clear. Lows 58 to 66. Monday, sunny. Not as warm. Highs 85 to 90. Monday night, clear. Lows 57 to 65. Tuesday, mostly sunny. Highs 89 to 94. Tuesday night, partly cloudy. Lows 60 to 68. Wednesday, mostly sunny. Highs 94 to 99. Wednesday night, mostly clear. Lows 62 to 70. Thursday, sunny. Highs 95 to 101. The Phoenix, Arizona climate summary for yesterday, May 14, 2026. Yesterday's high temperature was 101 degrees and the low 75 degrees. No precipitation fell yesterday, which leaves the monthly total at a trace. The total precipitation for the year still stands at 0.32 inches. Yesterday the maximum wind observed was 17 miles an hour from the west, which occurred at 4:36 p.m. The highest wind gust observed was 24 miles per hour from the south, which occurred at 11:50 a.m. Yesterday the average wind speed was 9 miles per hour. Yesterday's maximum relative humidity was 21%, and the minimum relative humidity was 8%.
The low temperature this morning was 73 degrees. The normal high temperature for today is 94 degrees, and the normal low is 69. The record high for today is 107, which occurred in 1937, and the record low is 50, which occurred in 1968. Sunrise today is at 5:28 a.m. and sunset is at 7:22 p.m. Here is the synopsis for Southeast California, Southwest, and South Central Arizona. Breezy to locally windy conditions return over the weekend, with the strongest gusts across Southeast California and the Arizona high terrain. Critical fire weather conditions will be possible this weekend, particularly on Sunday for the eastern Arizona higher terrain. Afternoon high temperatures 4 to 8 degrees above normal through Saturday will drop into a near to below normal range Sunday and early next week. 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The current time is 8:12 a.m. Mountain Standard Time. Here is the 8 a.m. Mountain Standard Time observation for Phoenix on Friday, May 15th. At Sky Harbor, it was sunny. Visibility 10 miles. Temperature was 79 degrees, dew point 39, relative humidity 23%. Wind was southeast at 9 miles an hour. And the pressure was 29.86 inches and steady. Other observations for South Central Arizona, including the greater Phoenix area, it was sunny, with a temperature of 81 at Buckeye, 79 at Glendale, 80 at Deer Valley, and 79 at Scottsdale Airport. Under sunny skies, Falcon Field reported 80, Mesa Gateway reported 77, and Chandler reported 79. Observations for northern Arizona, it was sunny, with a temperature of 60 at Flagstaff, 64 at the Grand Canyon, 67 at Prescott, and 66 at Payson. Under sunny skies, Page reported 74, Winslow reported 71, and Sholo reported 66. Observations for southern Arizona, it was sunny. It was 74 at Tucson, 79 at Yuma, 69 at Nogales, and 71 at Sierra Vista. Observations for Southern California, at Blythe, it was sunny, with a temperature of 78. It was cloudy, with a temperature of 63 at Los Angeles Airport, and 64 at San Diego. Regional observations, skies ranged from sunny to mostly sunny. It was 81 at Las Vegas, 63 at Salt Lake City, 71 at Albuquerque, and 82 at El Paso. Once again, at 8 a.m. in Phoenix, under sunny skies. The Sky Harbor temperature was 79 degrees. Here is the latest forecast. For the following area, in Arizona, Central Phoenix, issued at 4 a.m. Mountain Standard Time. Today, sunny. Highs 95 to 99. Southeast wind around 5 miles per hour in the morning, becoming southwest 5 to 10 miles per hour in the afternoon. Tonight, clear. Low 64 to 73. Southwest wind 5 to 10 miles per hour. Saturday, sunny. Highs 94 to 99. Southeast wind 5 to 10 miles per hour in the morning, becoming southwest 10 to 15 miles per hour in the afternoon. Saturday night, clear. Low 61 to 71. South wind 10 to 20 miles per hour. Sunday, sunny. Highs 90 to 95. South wind 5 to 10 miles per hour in the morning, becoming southwest 10 to 20 miles per hour in the afternoon. Sunday night, clear. Lows 58 to 66. Monday, sunny. Not as warm. Highs 85 to 90. Monday night, clear. Lows 57 to 65. Tuesday, mostly sunny. Highs 89 to 94. Tuesday night, partly cloudy. Lows 60 to 68. Wednesday, mostly sunny. Highs 94 to 99. Wednesday night, mostly clear. Lows 62 to 70. Thursday, sunny.
highs 95 to 101. The Phoenix, Arizona climate summary for yesterday, May 14, 2026. Yesterday's high temperature was 101 degrees and the low 75 degrees. No precipitation fell yesterday, which leaves the monthly total at a trace. The total precipitation for the year still stands at 0.32 inches. Yesterday the maximum wind observed was 17 miles an hour from the west, which occurred at 4:36 p.m. The highest wind gust observed was 24 miles per hour from the south, which occurred at 11:50 a.m. Yesterday the average wind speed was 9 miles per hour. Yesterday's maximum relative humidity was 21%, and the minimum relative humidity was 8%. The low temperature this morning was 73 degrees. The normal high temperature for today is 94 degrees, and the normal low is 69. The record high for today is 107, which occurred in 1937, and the record low is 50, which occurred in 1968. Sunrise today is at 5:28 a.m. and sunset is at 7:22 p.m. Here is the synopsis for Southeast California, Southwest, and South Central Arizona. Breezy to locally windy conditions return over the weekend, with the strongest gusts across Southeast California and the Arizona high terrain. Critical fire weather conditions will be possible this weekend, particularly on Sunday for the eastern Arizona higher terrain. Afternoon high temperatures 4 to 8 degrees above normal through Saturday will drop into a near to below normal range Sunday and early next week. 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The current time is 8:18 a.m. Mountain Standard Time. Here is the 8 a.m. Mountain Standard Time observation for Phoenix, on Friday, May 15th. At Sky Harbor, it was sunny. Visibility 10 miles. Temperature was 79 degrees, dew point 39, relative humidity 23%. Wind was southeast, at 9 miles an hour. And the pressure was 29.86 inches, and steady. Other observations for South Central Arizona, including the Greater Phoenix area, it was sunny, with a temperature of 81 at Buckeye, 79 at Glendale, 80 at Deer Valley, and 79 at Scottsdale Airport. Under sunny skies, Falcon Field reported 80, Mesa Gateway reported 77, and Chandler reported 79. Observations for northern Arizona, it was sunny, with a temperature of 60 at Flagstaff, 64 at the Grand Canyon, 67 at Prescott, and 66 at Payson. Under sunny skies, Page reported 74, Winslow reported 71, and Sholo reported 66. Observations for southern Arizona, it was sunny. It was 74 at Tucson, 79 at Yuma, 69 at Nogales, and 71 at Sierra Vista. Observations for Southern California, at Blythe, it was sunny, with a temperature of 78. It was cloudy, with a temperature of 63 at Los Angeles Airport, and 64 at San Diego. Regional observations, skies ranged from sunny to mostly sunny. It was 81 at Las Vegas, 63 at Salt Lake City, 71 at Albuquerque, and 82 at El Paso. Once again, at 8 a.m. in Phoenix, under sunny skies. The Sky Harbor temperature was 79 degrees. Here is the latest forecast. For the following area, in Arizona, Central Phoenix, issued at 4 a.m. Mountain Standard Time. Today, sunny. Highs 95 to 99. Southeast wind around 5 miles per hour in the morning, becoming southwest 5 to 10 miles per hour in the afternoon. Tonight, clear. Low 64 to 73. Southwest wind 5 to 10 miles per hour. Saturday, sunny. Highs 94 to 99. Southeast wind 5 to 10 miles per hour in the morning, becoming southwest 10 to 15 miles per hour in the afternoon. Saturday night, clear. Low 61 to 71. South wind 10 to 20 miles per hour. Sunday, sunny.
highs 90 to 95. South wind 5 to 10 miles per hour in the morning, becoming southwest 10 to 20 miles per hour in the afternoon. Sunday night, clear. Lows 58 to 66. Monday, sunny. Not as warm. Highs 85 to 90. Monday night, clear. Lows 57 to 65. Tuesday, mostly sunny. Highs 89 to 94. Tuesday night, partly cloudy. Lows 60 to 68. Wednesday, mostly sunny. Highs 94 to 99. Wednesday night, mostly clear. Lows 62 to 70. Thursday, sunny. Highs 95 to 101. The Phoenix, Arizona climate summary for yesterday, May 14, 2026. Yesterday's high temperature was 101 degrees and the low 75 degrees. No precipitation fell yesterday, which leaves the monthly total at a trace. The total precipitation for the year still stands at 0.32 inches. Yesterday the maximum wind observed was 17 miles an hour from the west, which occurred at 4:36 p.m. The highest wind gust observed was 24 miles per hour from the south, which occurred at 11:50 a.m. Yesterday the average wind speed was 9 miles per hour. Yesterday's maximum relative humidity was 21%, and the minimum relative humidity was 8%. The low temperature this morning was 73 degrees. The normal high temperature for today is 94 degrees, and the normal low is 69. The record high for today is 107, which occurred in 1937, and the record low is 50, which occurred in 1968. Sunrise today is at 5:28 a.m. and sunset is at 7:22 p.m. Here is the synopsis for Southeast California, Southwest, and South Central Arizona. Breezy to locally windy conditions return over the weekend, with the strongest gusts across Southeast California and the Arizona high terrain. Critical fire weather conditions will be possible this weekend, particularly on Sunday for the eastern Arizona higher terrain. Afternoon high temperatures 4 to 8 degrees above normal through Saturday will drop into a near to below normal range Sunday and early next week. 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The current time is 8:24 a.m. Mountain Standard Time. Here is the 8 a.m. Mountain Standard Time observation for Phoenix on Friday, May 15th. At Sky Harbor, it was sunny. Visibility 10 miles. Temperature was 79 degrees, dew point 39, relative humidity 23%. Wind was southeast at 9 miles an hour. And the pressure was 29.86 inches and steady. Other observations for South Central Arizona, including the greater Phoenix area, it was sunny, with a temperature of 81 at Buckeye, 79 at Glendale, 80 at Deer Valley, and 79 at Scottsdale Airport. Under sunny skies, Falcon Field reported 80, Mesa Gateway reported 77, and Chandler reported 79. Observations for northern Arizona, it was sunny, with a temperature of 60 at Flagstaff, 64 at the Grand Canyon, 67 at Prescott, and 66 at Payson. Under sunny skies, Page reported 74, Winslow reported 71, and Sholo reported 66. Observations for southern Arizona, it was sunny. It was 74 at Tucson, 79 at Yuma, 69 at Nogales, and 71 at Sierra Vista. Observations for Southern California, at Blythe, it was sunny, with a temperature of 78. It was cloudy, with a temperature of 63 at Los Angeles Airport, and 64 at San Diego. Regional observations, skies ranged from sunny to mostly sunny. It was 81 at Las Vegas, 63 at Salt Lake City, 71 at Albuquerque, and 82 at El Paso. Once again, at 8 a.m. in Phoenix, under sunny skies. The Sky Harbor temperature was 79 degrees. Here is the latest forecast.
for the following area. In Arizona, Central Phoenix, issued at

humming southwest 10 to 15 miles per hour in the afternoon. Saturday night, clear. Low 61 to 71. South wind 10 to 20 miles per hour. Sunday, sunny. Highs 90 to 95. South wind 5 to 10 miles per hour in the morning, becoming southwest 10 to 20 miles per hour in the afternoon. Sunday night, clear. Lows 58 to 66. Monday, sunny. Not as warm. Highs 85 to 90. Monday night, clear. Lows 57 to 65. Tuesday, mostly sunny. Highs 89 to 94. Tuesday night, partly cloudy. Low 60 to 68. Wednesday, mostly sunny. Highs 94 to 99. Wednesday night, mostly clear. Low 62 to 70. Thursday, sunny. Highs 95 to 101. The Phoenix, Arizona climate summary for yesterday, May 14, 2026. Yesterday's high temperature was 101 degrees and the low 75 degrees. No precipitation fell yesterday, which leaves the monthly total at a trace. The total precipitation for the year still stands at 0.32 inches. Yesterday the maximum wind observed was 17 miles an hour from the west, which occurred at 4:36 p.m. The highest wind gust observed was 24 miles per hour from the south, which occurred at 11:50 a.m. Yesterday the average wind speed was 9 miles per hour. Yesterday's maximum relative humidity was 21%, and the minimum relative humidity was 8%. The low temperature this morning was 73 degrees. The normal high temperature for today is 94 degrees, and the normal low is 69. The record high for today is 107, which occurred in 1937, and the record low is 50, which occurred in 1968. Sunrise today is at 5:28 a.m. and sunset is at 7:22 p.m. Here is the synopsis for Southeast California, Southwest, and South Central Arizona. Breezy to locally windy conditions return over the weekend, with the strongest gusts across Southeast California and the Arizona high terrain. Critical fire weather conditions will be possible this weekend, particularly on Sunday for the eastern Arizona higher terrain. Afternoon high temperatures 4 to 8 degrees above normal through Saturday will drop into a near to below normal range Sunday and early next week. 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The current time is 8:29 a.m. Mountain Standard Time. Here is the 8 a.m. Mountain Standard Time observation for Phoenix, on Friday, May 15th. At Sky Harbor, it was sunny. Visibility 10 miles. Temperature was 79 degrees, dew point 39, relative humidity 23%. Wind was southeast, at 9 miles an hour. And the pressure was 29.86 inches, and steady. Other observations for South Central Arizona, including the Greater Phoenix area, it was sunny, with a temperature of 81 at Buckeye, 79 at Glendale, 80 at Deer Valley, and 79 at Scottsdale Airport. Under sunny skies, Falcon Field reported 80, Mesa Gateway reported 77, and Chandler reported 79. Observations for northern Arizona, it was sunny, with a temperature of 60 at Flagstaff, 64 at the Grand Canyon, 67 at Prescott, and 66 at Payson. Under sunny skies, Page reported 74, Winslow reported 71, and Sholo reported 66. Observations for southern Arizona, it was sunny. It was 74 at Tucson, 79 at Yuma, 69 at Nogales, and 71 at Sierra Vista. Observations for Southern California, at Blythe, it was sunny, with a temperature of 78. It was cloudy, with a temperature of 63 at Los Angeles Airport, and 64 at San Diego. Regional observations, skies ranged from sunny to mostly sunny. It was 81 at Las Vegas, 63 at Salt Lake City,
71 at Albuquerque,

skies ranged from sunny to mostly sunny. It was 81 at Las Vegas, 63 at Salt Lake City, 71 at Albuquerque, and 82 at El Paso. Once again, at 8 a.m. in Phoenix, under sunny skies. The Sky Harbor temperature was 79 degrees. Here is the latest forecast. For the following area, in Arizona, Central Phoenix, issued at 4 a.m. Mountain Standard Time. Today, sunny. Highs 95 to 99. Southeast wind around 5 miles per hour in the morning, becoming southwest 5 to 10 miles per hour in the afternoon. Tonight, clear. Low 64 to 73. Southwest wind 5 to 10 miles per hour. Saturday, sunny. Highs 94 to 99. Southeast wind 5 to 10 miles per hour in the morning, becoming southwest 10 to 15 miles per hour in the afternoon. Saturday night, clear. Low 61 to 71. South wind 10 to 20 miles per hour. Sunday, sunny. Highs 90 to 95. South wind 5 to 10 miles per hour in the morning, becoming southwest 10 to 20 miles per hour in the afternoon. Sunday night, clear. Lows 58 to 66. Monday, sunny. Not as warm. Highs 85 to 90. Monday night, clear. Lows 57 to 65. Tuesday, mostly sunny. Highs 89 to 94. Tuesday night, partly cloudy. Lows 60 to 68. Wednesday, mostly sunny. Highs 94 to 99. Wednesday night, mostly clear. Low 62 to 70. Thursday, sunny. Highs 95 to 101. The Phoenix, Arizona climate summary for yesterday, May 14, 2026. Yesterday's high temperature was 101 degrees and the low 75 degrees. No precipitation fell yesterday, which leaves the monthly total at a trace. The total precipitation for the year still stands at 0.32 inches. Yesterday the maximum wind observed was 17 miles an hour from the west, which occurred at 4:36 p.m. The highest wind gust observed was 24 miles per hour from the south, which occurred at 11:50 a.m. Yesterday the average wind speed was 9 miles per hour. Yesterday's maximum relative humidity was 21%, and the minimum relative humidity was 8%. The low temperature this morning was 73 degrees. The normal high temperature for today is 94 degrees, and the normal low is 69. The record high for today is 107, which occurred in 1937, and the record low is 50, which occurred in 1968. Sunrise today is at 5:28 a.m. and sunset is at 7:22 p.m. Here is the synopsis for Southeast California, Southwest, and South Central Arizona. Breezy to locally windy conditions return over the weekend, with the strongest gusts across Southeast California and the Arizona high terrain. Critical fire weather conditions will be possible this weekend, particularly on Sunday for the eastern Arizona higher terrain. Afternoon high temperatures 4 to 8 degrees above normal through Saturday will drop into a near to below normal range Sunday and early next week. 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The current time is 8:59 a.m. Mountain Standard Time. Here is the 8 a.m. Mountain Standard Time observation for Phoenix, on Friday, May 15th. At Sky Harbor, it was sunny. Visibility 10 miles. Temperature was 79 degrees, dew point 39, relative humidity 23%. Wind was southeast, at 9 miles an hour. And the pressure was 29.86 inches, and steady. Other observations for South

staff, 64 at the Grand Canyon, 67 at Prescott, and 66 at Payson. Under sunny skies, Page reported 74, Winslow reported 71, and Sholo reported 66. Observations for southern Arizona, it was sunny. It was 74 at Tucson, 79 at Yuma, 69 at Nogales, and 71 at Sierra Vista. Observations for Southern California, at Blythe, it was sunny, with a temperature of 78. It was cloudy, with a temperature of 63 at Los Angeles Airport, and 64 at San Diego. Regional observations, skies ranged from sunny to mostly sunny. It was 81 at Las Vegas, 63 at Salt Lake City, 71 at Albuquerque, and 82 at El Paso. Once again, at 8 a.m. in Phoenix, under sunny skies,

morning becoming southwest 10 to 15 miles per hour in the afternoon. Saturday night, clear. Low 61 to 71. South wind 10 to 20 miles per hour. Sunday, sunny. Highs 90 to 95. South wind 5 to 10 miles per hour in the morning becoming southwest 10 to 20 miles per hour in the afternoon. Sunday night, clear. Lows 58 to 66. Monday, sunny. Not as warm. Highs 85 to 90. Monday night, clear. Lows 57 to 65. Tuesday, mostly sunny. Highs 89 to 94. Tuesday night, partly cloudy. Low 60 to 68. Wednesday, mostly sunny. Highs 94 to 99. Wednesday night, mostly clear. Low 62 to 70. Thursday, sunny. Highs 95 to 101. The Phoenix, Arizona climate summary for yesterday, May 14, 2026. Yesterday's high temperature was 101 degrees and the low 75 degrees. No precipitation fell yesterday, which leaves the monthly total at a trace. The total precipitation for the year still stands at 0.32 inches. Yesterday the maximum wind observed was 17 miles an hour from the west, which occurred at 4:36 p.m. The highest wind gust observed was 24 miles per hour from the south, which occurred at 11:50 a.m. Yesterday the average wind speed was 9 miles per hour. Yesterday's maximum relative humidity was 21%, and the minimum relative humidity was 8%. The low temperature this morning was 73 degrees. The normal high temperature for today is 94 degrees, and the normal low is 69. The record high for today is 107, which occurred in 1937, and the record low is 50, which occurred in 1968. Sunrise today is at 5:28 a.m. and sunset is at 7:22 p.m. Here is the synopsis for Southeast California, Southwest, and South Central Arizona. Breezy to locally windy conditions return over the weekend, with the strongest gusts across Southeast California and the Arizona high terrain. Critical fire weather conditions will be possible this weekend, particularly on Sunday for the eastern Arizona higher terrain. Afternoon high temperatures 4 to 8 degrees above normal through Saturday will drop into a near to below normal range Sunday and early next week. 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The current time is 9:05 a.m. Mountain Standard Time. Here is the latest forecast. For the following area, in Arizona, Central Phoenix, issued at 4 a.m. Mountain Standard Time. Today, sunny. Highs 95 to 99. Southeast wind around 5 miles per hour in the morning becoming southwest 5 to 10 miles per hour in the afternoon. Tonight, clear. Low 64 to 73. Southwest wind 5 to 10 miles per hour. Saturday, sunny. Highs 94 to 99. Southeast wind 5 to 10 miles per hour in the morning becoming southwest 10 to 15 miles per hour in the afternoon. Saturday night, clear. Low 61 to 71. South wind 10 to 20 miles per hour. Sunday, sunny. Highs 90 to 95. South wind 5 to 10 miles per hour in the morning becoming southwest 10 to 20 miles per hour in the afternoon. Sunday night, clear. Lows 58 to 66. Monday, sunny. Not as warm. Highs 85 to 90. Monday night, clear. Lows 57 to 65. Tuesday, mostly sunny. Highs 89 to 94. Tuesday night, partly cloudy. Lows 60 to 68. Wednesday, mostly sunny. Highs 94 to 99. Wednesday night, mostly clear. Lows 62 to 70. Thursday, sunny.

highs 95 to 101. The Phoenix, Arizona climate summary for yesterday, May 14, 2026. Yesterday's high temperature was 101 degrees and the low 75 degrees. No precipitation fell yesterday, which leaves the monthly total at a trace. The total precipitation for the year still stands at 0.32 inches. Yesterday the maximum wind observed was 17 miles an hour from the west, which occurred at 4:36 p.m. The highest wind gust observed was 24 miles per hour from the south, which occurred at 11:50 a.m. Yesterday the average wind speed was 9 miles per hour. Yesterday's maximum relative humidity was 21%, and the minimum relative humidity was 8%. The low temperature this morning was 73 degrees. The normal high temperature for today is 94 degrees, and the normal low is 69. The record high for today is 107, which occurred in 1937, and the record low is 50, which occurred in 1968. Sunrise today is at 5:28 a.m. and sunset is at 7:22 p.m. Here is the synopsis for Southeast California, Southwest, and South Central Arizona. Breezy to locally windy conditions return over the weekend, with the strongest gusts across Southeast California and the Arizona high terrain. Critical fire weather conditions will be possible this weekend, particularly on Sunday for the eastern Arizona higher terrain. Afternoon high temperatures 4 to 8 degrees above normal through Saturday will drop into a near to below normal range Sunday and early next week. 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The current time is 9:08 a.m. Mountain Standard Time. Here is the latest forecast. For the following area, in Arizona, Central Phoenix, issued at 4 a.m.

southeast wind 5 to 10 miles per hour in the morning, becoming southwest 10 to 15 miles per hour in the afternoon. Saturday night, clear. Low 61 to 71. South wind 10 to 20 miles per hour. Sunday, sunny. Highs 90 to 95. South wind 5 to 10 miles per hour in the morning, becoming southwest 10 to 20 miles per hour in the afternoon. Sunday night, clear. Lows 58 to 66. Monday, sunny. Not as warm. Highs 85 to 90. Monday night, clear. Lows 57 to 65. Tuesday, mostly sunny. Highs 89 to 94. Tuesday night, partly cloudy. Lows 60 to 68. Wednesday, mostly sunny. Highs 94 to 99. Wednesday night, mostly clear. Lows 62 to 70. Thursday, sunny. Highs 95 to 101. The Phoenix, Arizona climate summary for yesterday, May 14, 2026. Yesterday's high temperature was 101 degrees and the low 75 degrees. No precipitation fell yesterday, which leaves the monthly total at a trace. The total precipitation for the year still stands at 0.32 inches. Yesterday the maximum wind observed was 17 miles an hour from the west, which occurred at 4:36 p.m. The highest wind gust observed was 24 miles per hour from the south, which occurred at 11:50 a.m. Yesterday the average wind speed was 9 miles per hour. Yesterday's maximum relative humidity was 21%, and the minimum relative humidity was 8%. The low temperature this morning was 73 degrees. The normal high temperature for today is 94 degrees, and the normal low is 69. The record high for today is 107, which occurred in 1937, and the record low is 50, which occurred in 1968. Sunrise today is at 5:28 a.m. and sunset is at 7:22 p.m. Here is the synopsis for Southeast California, Southwest, and South Central Arizona. Breezy to locally windy conditions return over the weekend, with the strongest gusts across Southeast California and the Arizona high terrain. Critical fire weather conditions will be possible this weekend, particularly on Sunday for the eastern Arizona higher terrain. Afternoon high temperatures 4 to 8 degrees above normal through Saturday will drop into a near to below normal range Sunday and early next week. 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The current time is 9:12 a.m. Mountain Standard Time. Here is the 9 a.m. Mountain Standard Time observation for Phoenix, on Friday, May 15th. At Sky Harbor, it was sunny. Visibility 10 miles. Temperature was 83 degrees, dew point 39, relative humidity 21%. Wind was southeast, at 8 miles an hour. And the pressure was 29.87 inches, and rising. Other observations for South Central Arizona, including the Greater Phoenix area, it was sunny, with a temperature of 82 at Buckeye, 83 at Deer Valley, 82 at Scottsdale Airport, and 83 at Falcon Field. Under sunny skies, Mesa Gateway reported 81, Chandler reported 82, and Gila Bend reported 86. Observations for northern Arizona, it was sunny, with a temperature of 66 at Flagstaff, 69 at the Grand Canyon, 71 at Prescott, and 70 at Payson. Under sunny skies, Page reported 76, Winslow reported 75, and Sholal reported 68. Observations for southern Arizona, it was sunny. It was 78 at Tucson, 82 at Yuma, 75 at Nogales, and 74 at Sierra Vista. Observations for southern California, at Blythe, it was sunny, with a temperature of 83. It was cloudy, with a temperature of 64 at Los Angeles Airport, and 65 at San Diego. Regional observations, skies ranged from sunny to mostly sunny. It was 84.

64 at Las Vegas, 67 at Salt Lake City, 74 at Albuquerque, and 84 at El Paso. Once again, at 9 a.m. in Phoenix, under sunny skies. The Sky Harbor temperature was 83 degrees. Here is the latest forecast. For the following area, in Arizona, Central Phoenix, issued at 4 a.m. Mountain Standard Time. Today, sunny. Highs 95 to 99. Southeast wind around 5 miles per hour in the morning, becoming southwest 5 to 10 miles per hour in the afternoon. Tonight, clear. Low 64 to 73. Southwest wind 5 to 10 miles per hour. Saturday, sunny. Highs 94 to 99. Southeast wind 5 to 10 miles per hour in the morning, becoming southwest 10 to 15 miles per hour in the afternoon. Saturday night, clear. Low 61 to 71. South wind 10 to 20 miles per hour. Sunday, sunny. Highs 90 to 95. South wind 5 to 10 miles per hour in the morning, becoming southwest 10 to 20 miles per hour in the afternoon. Sunday night, clear. Lows 58 to 66. Monday, sunny. Not as warm. Highs 85 to 90. Monday night, clear. Lows 57 to 65. Tuesday, mostly sunny. Highs 89 to 94. Tuesday night, partly cloudy. Lows 60 to 68. Wednesday, mostly sunny. Highs 94 to 99. Wednesday night, mostly clear. Lows 62 to 70. Thursday, sunny. Highs 95 to 101. The Phoenix, Arizona climate summary for yesterday, May 14, 2026. Yesterday's high temperature was 101 degrees and the low 75 degrees. No precipitation fell yesterday, which leaves the monthly total

humidity was 21%, and the minimum relative humidity was 8%. The low temperature this morning was 73 degrees. The normal high temperature for today is 94 degrees, and the normal low is 69. The record high for today is 107, which occurred in 1937, and the record low is 50, which occurred in 1968. Sunrise today is at 5:28 a.m. and sunset is at 7:22 p.m. Here is the synopsis for Southeast California, Southwest, and South Central Arizona. Breezy to locally windy conditions return over the weekend, with the strongest gusts across Southeast California and the Arizona high terrain. Critical fire weather conditions will be possible this weekend, particularly on Sunday for the eastern Arizona higher terrain. Afternoon high temperatures 4 to 8 degrees above normal through Saturday will drop into a near to below normal range Sunday and early next week. 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The current time is 9:18 a.m. Mountain Standard Time. Here is the 9 a.m. Mountain Standard Time observation for Phoenix on Friday, May 15th. At Sky Harbor, it was sunny. Visibility 10 miles. Temperature was 83 degrees, dew point 39, relative humidity 21%. Wind was southeast at 8 miles an hour. And the pressure was 29.87 inches and rising. Other observations for South Central Arizona, including the greater Phoenix area, it was sunny, with a temperature of 82 at Buckeye, 83 at Deer Valley, 82 at Scottsdale Airport, and 83 at Falcon Field. Under sunny skies, Mesa Gateway reported 81, Chandler reported 82, and Gila Bend reported 86. Observations for northern Arizona, it was sunny, with a temperature of 66 at Flagstaff, 69 at the Grand Canyon, 71 at Prescott, and 70 at Payson. Under sunny skies, Page reported 76, Winslow reported 75, and Shoal reported 68. Observations for southern Arizona, it was sunny. It was 78 at Tucson, 82 at Yuma, 75 at Nogales, and 74 at Sierra Vista. Observations for Southern California, at Blythe, it was sunny, with a temperature of 83. It was cloudy, with a temperature of 64 at Los Angeles Airport, and 65 at San Diego. Regional observations, skies ranged from sunny to mostly sunny. It was 84 at Las Vegas, 67 at Salt Lake City, 74 at Albuquerque, and 84 at El Paso. Once again, at 9 a.m. in Phoenix, under sunny skies. The Sky Harbor temperature was 83 degrees.

Tonight, clear. Low 64 to 73. Southwest wind 5 to 10 miles per hour. Saturday, sunny. Highs 94 to 99. Southeast wind 5 to 10 miles per hour in the morning, becoming southwest 10 to 15 miles per hour in the afternoon. Saturday night, clear. Low 61 to 71. South wind 10 to 20 miles per hour. Sunday, sunny. Highs 90 to 95. South wind 5 to 10 miles per hour in the morning, becoming southwest 10 to 20 miles per hour in the afternoon. Sunday night, clear. Lows 58 to 66. Monday, sunny. Not as warm. Highs 85 to 90. Monday night, clear. Lows 57 to 65. Tuesday, mostly sunny. Highs 89 to 94. Tuesday night, partly cloudy. Low 60 to 68. Wednesday, mostly sunny. Highs 94 to 99. Wednesday night, mostly clear. Low 62 to 70. Thursday, sunny. Highs 95 to 101. The Phoenix, Arizona climate summary for yesterday, May 14, 2026. Yesterday's high temperature was 101 degrees and the low 75 degrees. No precipitation fell yesterday, which leaves the monthly total at a trace. The total precipitation for the year still stands at 0.32 inches. Yesterday the maximum wind observed was 17 miles an hour from the west, which occurred at 4:36 p.m. The highest wind gust observed was 24 miles per hour from the south, which occurred at 11:50 a.m. Yesterday the average wind speed was 9 miles per hour. Yesterday's maximum relative humidity was 21%, and the minimum relative humidity was 8%. The low temperature this morning was 73 degrees. The normal high temperature for today is 94 degrees, and the normal low is 69. The record high for today is 107, which occurred in 1937, and the record low is 50, which occurred in 1968. Sunrise today is at 5:28 a.m. and sunset is at 7:22 p.m. Here is the synopsis for Southeast California, Southwest, and South Central Arizona. Breezy to locally windy conditions return over the weekend, with the strongest gusts across Southeast California and the Arizona high terrain. Critical fire weather conditions will be possible this weekend, particularly on Sunday for the eastern Arizona higher terrain. Afternoon high temperatures 4 to 8 degrees above normal through Saturday will drop into a near to below normal range Sunday and early next week. 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The current time is 9:24 a.m. Mountain Standard Time. Here is the 9 a.m. Mountain Standard Time observation for Phoenix, on Friday, May 15th. At Sky Harbor, it was sunny. Visibility 10 miles. Temperature was 83 degrees, dew point 39, relative humidity 21%. Wind was southeast, at 8 miles an hour. And the pressure was 29.87 inches, and rising. Other observations for South Central Arizona, including the Greater Phoenix area, it was sunny, with a temperature of 82 at Buckeye, 83 at Deer Valley, 82 at Scottsdale Airport, and 83 at Falcon Field. Under sunny skies, Mesa Gateway reported 81, Chandler reported 82, and Gila Bend reported 86. Observations for northern Arizona, it was sunny, with a temperature of 66 at Flagstaff, 69 at the Grand Canyon, 71 at Prescott, and 70 at Payson. Under sunny skies, Page reported 76, Winslow reported 75, and Shoal reported 68. Observations for southern Arizona, it was sunny. It was 78 at Tucson, 82 at Yuma, 75 at Nogales, and 74 at Sierra Vista. Observations for southern California, at Blythe, it was sunny, with a temperature of 83,

was cloudy, with a temperature of 64 at Los Angeles Airport, and 65 at San Diego. Regional observations, skies ranged from sunny to mostly sunny. It was 84 at Las Vegas, 67 at Salt Lake City, 74 at Albuquerque, and 84 at El Paso. Once again, at 9 a.m. in Phoenix, under sunny skies. The Sky Harbor temperature was 83 degrees. Here is the latest forecast. For the following area, in Arizona, Central Phoenix, issued at 4 a.m. Mountain Standard Time.

per hour in the afternoon. Saturday night, clear. Low 61 to 71. South wind 10 to 20 miles per hour. Sunday, sunny. Highs 90 to 95. South wind 5 to 10 miles per hour in the morning, becoming southwest 10 to 20 miles per hour in the afternoon. Sunday night, clear. Lows 58 to 66. Monday, sunny. Not as warm. Highs 85 to 90. Monday night, clear. Lows 57 to 65. Tuesday, mostly sunny. Highs 89 to 94. Tuesday night, partly cloudy. Lows 60 to 68. Wednesday, mostly sunny. Highs 94 to 99. Wednesday night, mostly clear. Lows 62 to 70. Thursday, sunny. Highs 95 to 101. Here is the latest forecast. For the following area, in Arizona, Central Phoenix, issued at 9:26 a.m. Mountain Standard Time. Today, sunny. Highs 95 to 99. Southeast wind around 5 miles per hour in the morning, becoming southwest 5 to 10 miles per hour in the afternoon. Tonight, clear. Low 64 to 73. Southwest wind 5 to 10 miles per hour. Saturday, sunny. Highs 94 to 99. Southeast wind 5 to 10 miles per hour in the morning, becoming southwest 10 to 15 miles per hour in the afternoon. Saturday night, clear. Low 61 to 71. South wind 10 to 20 miles per hour. Sunday, sunny. Highs 90 to 95. South wind 5 to 10 miles per hour in the morning, becoming southwest 10 to 20 miles per hour in the afternoon. Sunday night, clear. Lows 58 to 66. Monday, sunny. Not as warm. Highs 85 to 90. Monday night, clear. Lows 57 to 65. Tuesday, mostly sunny. Highs 89 to 94. Tuesday night, partly cloudy. Lows 60 to 68. Wednesday, mostly sunny. Highs 94 to 99. Wednesday night, mostly clear. Lows 62 to 70. Thursday, sunny. Highs 95 to 101. The Phoenix, Arizona climate summary for yesterday, May 14, 2026. Yesterday's high temperature was 101 degrees and the low 75 degrees. No precipitation fell yesterday, which leaves the monthly total at a trace. The total precipitation for the year still stands at 0.32 inches. Yesterday the maximum wind observed was 17 miles an hour from the west, which occurred at 4:36 p.m. The highest wind gust observed was 24 miles per hour from the south, which occurred at 11:50 a.m. Yesterday the average wind speed was 9 miles per hour. Yesterday's maximum relative humidity was 21%, and the minimum relative humidity was 8%. The low temperature this morning was 73 degrees. The normal high temperature for today is 94 degrees, and the normal low is 69. The record high for today is 107, which occurred in 1937, and the record low is 50, which occurred in 1968. Sunrise today is at 5:28 a.m. and sunset is at 7:22 p.m. Here is the synopsis for Southeast California, Southwest, and South Central Arizona. Breezy to locally windy conditions return over the weekend, with the strongest gusts across Southeast California and the Arizona high terrain. Critical fire weather conditions will be possible this weekend, particularly on Sunday for the eastern Arizona higher terrain. Afternoon high temperatures 4 to 8 degrees above normal through Saturday will drop into a near to below normal range Sunday and early next week. 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The current time is 9:32 a.m.

Here is the 9 a.m. Mountain Standard Time observation for Phoenix on Friday, May 15th. At Sky Harbor, it was sunny. Visibility 10 miles. Temperature was 83 degrees, dew point 39, relative humidity 21%. Wind was southeast at 8 miles an hour. And the pressure was 29.87 inches and rising. Other observations for South Central Arizona, including the greater Phoenix area, it was sunny, with a temperature of 82 at Buckeye, 83 at Deer Valley, 82 at Scottsdale Airport, and 83 at Falcon Field. Under sunny skies, Mesa Gateway reported 81, Chandler reported 82, and Elib and Ricks. Observations for Northern Arizona, it was sunny, with a temperature of 66 at Flagstaff, 69 at the Grand Canyon, 71 at Prescott, and 70 at Payson. Under sunny skies, Page reported 76, Winslow reported 75, and Sholem reported 68. Observations for Southern Arizona, it was sunny. It was 78 at Tucson, 82 at Yuma, 75 at Nogales, and 74 at Sierra Vista. Observations for Southern California, at Blythe, it was sunny, with a temperature of 83. It was cloudy, with a temperature of 64 at Los Angeles Airport, and 65 at San Diego. Regional observations, skies ranged from sunny to mostly sunny. It was 84 at Las Vegas, 67 at Salt Lake City, 74 at Albuquerque, and 84 at El Paso. Once again, at 9 a.m. in Phoenix, under sunny skies. The Sky Harbor temperature was 83 degrees. Here is the latest forecast. For the following area, in Arizona, Central Phoenix, issued at 9:26 a.m. Mountain Standard Time. Today, sunny. Highs 95 to 99. Southeast wind around 5 miles per hour in the morning, becoming southwest 5 to 10 miles per hour in the afternoon. Tonight, clear. Low 64 to 73. Southwest wind 5 to 10 miles per hour. Saturday, sunny. Highs 94 to 99. Southeast wind 5 to 10 miles per hour in the morning, becoming southwest 10 to 15 miles per hour in the afternoon. Saturday night, clear. Low 61 to 71. South wind 10 to 20 miles per hour. Sunday, sunny. Highs 90 to 95. South wind 5 to 10 miles per hour in the morning, becoming southwest 10 to 20 miles per hour in the afternoon. Sunday night, clear. Lows 58 to 66. Monday, sunny. Not as warm. Highs 85 to 90. Monday night, clear. Lows 57 to 65. Tuesday, mostly sunny. Highs 89 to 94. Tuesday night, partly cloudy. Lows 60 to 68. Wednesday, mostly sunny. Highs 94 to 99. Wednesday night, mostly clear. Lows 62 to 70. Thursday, sunny. Highs 95 to 101. The Phoenix, Arizona climate summary for yesterday, May 14, 2026. Yesterday's high temperature was 101 degrees and the low 75 degrees. No precipitation fell yesterday, which leaves the monthly total at a trace. The total precipitation for the year still stands at 0.32 inches. Yesterday the maximum wind observed was 17 miles an hour from the west, which occurred at 4:36 p.m. The highest wind gust observed was 24 miles per hour from the south, which occurred at 11:50 a.m. Yesterday the average wind speed was 9 miles per hour. Yesterday's maximum relative humidity was 21%, and the minimum relative humidity was 8%. The low temperature this morning was 73 degrees. The normal high temperature for today is 94 degrees, and the normal low is 69. The record high for today is 107, which occurred in 1937, and the record low is 50, which occurred in 1968.
Sunrise today is at 5:28 a.m. and sunset is at 7:22 p.m. Here is the synopsis for Southeast California, Southwest, and South Central Arizona. Breezy to locally windy conditions return over the weekend, with the strongest gusts across Southeast California and the Arizona high terrain. Critical fire weather conditions will be possible this weekend, particularly on Sunday for the eastern Arizona higher terrain. Afternoon high temperatures 4 to 8 degrees above normal through Saturday will drop into a near to below normal range Sunday and early next week. 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The current time is 9:38 a.m. Mountain Standard Time. Here is the 9 a.m. Mountain Standard Time observation for Phoenix on Friday, May 15th. At Sky Harbor, it was sunny. Visibility 10 miles. Temperature was 83 degrees, dew point 39, relative humidity 21%. Wind was southeast at 8 miles an hour. And the pressure was 29.87 inches and rising. Other observations for South Central Arizona, including the Greater Phoenix area, it was sunny, with a temperature of 82 at Buckeye, 83 at Deer Valley, 82 at Scottsdale Airport, and 83 at Falcon Field. Under sunny skies, Mesa Gateway reported 81, Chandler reported 82, and Ely Bend reported 86. Observations for Northern

Observations for Southern California, Ed Blythe. It was sunny, with a temperature of 83. It was cloudy, with a temperature of 64 at Los Angeles Airport, and 65 at San Diego. Regional observations, skies ranged from sunny to mostly sunny. It was 84 at Las Vegas, 67 at Salt Lake City, 74 at Albuquerque, and 84 at El Paso. Once again, at 9 a.m. in Phoenix, under sunny skies. The Sky Harbor temperature was 83 degrees. Here is the latest forecast. For the following area, in Arizona, Central Phoenix, issued at 9:36 a.m. Mountain Standard Time. Today, sunny. Highs 95 to 99. Southeast wind around 5 miles per hour in the morning, becoming southwest 5 to 10 miles per hour in the afternoon. Tonight, clear. Low 64 to 73. Southwest wind 5 to 10 miles per hour. Saturday, sunny. Highs 94 to 99. Southeast wind 5 to 10 miles per hour in the morning, becoming southwest 10 to 15 miles per hour in the afternoon. Saturday night, clear. Low 61 to 71. South wind 10 to 20 miles per hour. Sunday, sunny. Highs 90 to 95. South wind 5 to 10 miles per hour in the morning, becoming southwest 10 to 20 miles per hour in the afternoon. Sunday night, clear. Lows 58 to 66. Monday, sunny. Not as warm. Highs 85 to 90. Monday night, clear. Lows 57 to 65. Tuesday, mostly sunny. Highs 89 to 94. Tuesday night, partly cloudy. Lows 60 to 68. Wednesday, mostly sunny. Highs 94 to 99. Wednesday night, mostly clear. Lows 62 to 70. Thursday, sunny. Highs 95 to 101. The Phoenix, Arizona climate summary for yesterday, May 14, 2026. Yesterday's high temperature was 101 degrees and the low 75 degrees. No precipitation fell yesterday, which leaves the monthly total at a trace. The total precipitation for the year still stands at 0.32 inches. Yesterday the maximum wind observed was 17 miles an hour from the west, which occurred at 4:36 p.m. The highest wind gust observed was 24 miles per hour from the south, which occurred at 11:50 a.m. Yesterday the average wind speed was 9 miles per hour. Yesterday's maximum relative humidity was 21%, and the minimum relative humidity was 8%. The low temperature this morning was 73 degrees. The normal high temperature for today is 94 degrees, and the normal low is 69. The record high for today is 107, which occurred in 1937, and the record low is 50, which occurred in 1968. Sunrise today is at 5:28 a.m. and sunset is at 7:22 p.m. Here is the synopsis for Southeast California, Southwest, and South Central Arizona. Breezy to locally windy conditions return over the weekend, with the strongest gusts across Southeast California and the Arizona high terrain. Critical fire weather conditions will be possible this weekend, particularly on Sunday for the eastern Arizona higher terrain. Afternoon high temperatures 4 to 8 degrees above normal through Saturday will drop into a near to below normal range Sunday and early next week. 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The current time is 9:44 a.m. Mountain Standard Time. Here is the 9 a.m. Mountain Standard Time observation for Phoenix, on Friday, May 15th. At Sky Harbor, it was sunny. Visibility 10 miles. Temperature was 83 degrees, dew point 39, relative humidity 21%. Wind was southeast, at 8 miles an hour. And the pressure was 29.87 inches, and rising.

other observations for South Central Arizona, including the greater Phoenix area. It was sunny, with a temperature of 82 at Buckeye, 83 at Deer Valley, 82 at Scottsdale Airport, and 83 at Falcon Field. Under sunny skies, Mesa Gateway reported 81, Chandler reported 82, and Ely Bend reported 86. Observations for northern Arizona. It was sunny, with a temperature of 66 at Flagstaff, 69 at the Grand Canyon, 71 at Prescott, and 70 at Payson. Under sunny skies, Page reported 76, Winslow reported 75, and Sholo reported 68. Observations for southern Arizona. It was sunny. It was 78 at Tucson, 82 at Yuma, 75 at Nogales, and 74 at Sierra Vista. Observations for Southern California, Ed Blythe. It was sunny, with a temperature of 83. It was cloudy, with a temperature of 64 at Los Angeles Airport, and 65 at San Diego. Regional observations, skies ranged from sunny to mostly sunny. It was 84 at Las Vegas, 67 at Salt Lake City, 74 at Albuquerque, and 84 at El Paso. Once again, at 9 a.m. in Phoenix, under sunny skies. The Sky Harbor temperature was 83 degrees. Here is the latest forecast. For the following area, in Arizona, Central Phoenix, issued at 9:36 a.m. Mountain Standard Time. Today, sunny. Highs 95 to 99. Southeast wind around 5 miles per hour in the morning, becoming southwest 5 to 10 miles per hour in the afternoon. Tonight, clear. Low 64 to 73. Southwest wind 5 to 10 miles per hour. Saturday, sunny. Highs 94 to 99. Southeast wind 5 to 10 miles per hour in the morning, becoming southwest 10 to 15 miles per hour in the afternoon. Saturday night, clear. Low 61 to 71. South wind 10 to 20 miles per hour. Sunday, sunny. Highs 90 to 95. South wind 5 to 10 miles per hour in the morning, becoming southwest 10 to 20 miles per hour in the afternoon. Sunday night, clear. Lows 58 to 66. Monday, sunny. Not as warm. Highs 85 to 90. Monday night, clear. Lows 57 to 65. Tuesday, mostly sunny. Highs 89 to 94. Tuesday night, partly cloudy. Lows 60 to 68. Wednesday, mostly sunny. Highs 94 to 99. Wednesday night, mostly clear. Lows 62 to 70. Thursday, sunny. Highs 95 to 101. The Phoenix, Arizona climate summary for yesterday, May 14, 2026. Yesterday's high temperature was 101 degrees and the low 75 degrees. No precipitation fell yesterday, which leaves the monthly total at a trace. The total precipitation for the year still stands at 0.32 inches. Yesterday the maximum wind observed was 17 miles an hour from the west, which occurred at 4:36 p.m. The highest wind gust observed was 24 miles per hour from the south, which occurred at 11:50 a.m. Yesterday the average wind speed was 9 miles per hour. Yesterday's maximum relative humidity was 21%, and the minimum relative humidity was 8%. The low temperature this morning was 73 degrees. The normal high temperature for today is 94 degrees, and the normal low is 69. The record high for today is 107, which occurred in 1937, and the record low is 50, which occurred in 1968. Sunrise today is at 5:28 a.m. and sunset is at 7:22 p.m. Here is the synopsis for Southeast California, Southwest, and South Central Arizona. Breezy to locally windy conditions return over the weekend, with the strongest gusts across Southeast California and the Arizona high terrain. Critical fire weather conditions will be possible this weekend, particularly on Sunday for the eastern Arizona higher terrain.
Afternoon, high temperatures 4 to 8 degrees above normal through Saturday will drop into a near to below normal range Sunday and early next week. 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The current time is 9:49 a.m. Mountain Standard Time. Here is the 9 a.m. Mountain Standard Time observation for Phoenix on Friday, May 15th. At Sky Harbor, it was sunny. Visibility 10 miles. Temperature was 83 degrees, dew point 39, relative humidity 21%. Wind was southeast at 8 miles an hour. And the pressure was 29.87 inches and rising. Other observations for South Central Arizona, including the Greater Phoenix area, it was sunny, with a temperature of 82 at Buckeye, 83 at Deer Valley, 82 at Scottsdale Airport, and 83 at Falcon Field. Under sunny skies, Mesa Gateway reported 81, Chandler reported 82, and Gila Bend reported 86. Observations for Northern Arizona, it was sunny, with a temperature of 66 at Flagstaff, 69 at the Grand Canyon, 71 at Prescott, and 70 at Payson. Under sunny skies, Page reported 76, Winslow reported 75, and Sholo reported 68. Observations for Southern Arizona, it was sunny. It was 78 at Tucson, 82 at Yuma, 75 at Nogales, and 74 at Sierra Vista. Observations for Southern California, at Blythe, it was sunny, with a temperature of 83. It was cloudy, with a temperature of 64 at Los Angeles Airport, and 65 at San Diego. Regional observations, skies ranged from sunny to mostly sunny. It was 84 at Las Vegas, 67 at Salt Lake City, 74 at Albuquerque, and 84 at El Paso. Once again, at 9 a.m. in Phoenix, under sunny skies. The Sky Harbor temperature was 83 degrees. Here is the latest forecast. For the following area, in Arizona, Central Phoenix, issued at 9:36 a.m. Mountain Standard Time. Today, sunny. Highs 95 to 99. Southeast wind around 5 miles per hour in the morning, becoming southwest 5 to 10 miles per hour in the afternoon. Tonight, clear. Low 64 to 73. Southwest wind 5 to 10 miles per hour. Saturday, sunny. Highs 94 to 99. Southeast wind south.

as warm. Highs 85 to 90. Monday night, clear. Lows 57 to 65. Tuesday, mostly sunny. Highs 89 to 94. Tuesday night, partly cloudy. Lows 60 to 68. Wednesday, mostly sunny. Highs 94 to 99. Wednesday night, mostly clear. Lows 62 to 70. Thursday, sunny. Highs 95 to 101. The Phoenix, Arizona climate summary for yesterday, May 14, 2026. Yesterday's high temperature was 101 degrees and the low 75 degrees. No precipitation fell yesterday, which leaves the monthly total at a trace. The total precipitation for the year still stands at 0.32 inches. Yesterday the maximum wind observed was 17 miles an hour from the west, which occurred at 4:36 p.m. The highest wind gust observed was 24 miles per hour from the south, which occurred at 11:50 a.m. Yesterday the average wind speed was 9 miles per hour. Yesterday's maximum relative humidity was 21%, and the minimum relative humidity was 8%. The low temperature this morning was 73 degrees. The normal high temperature for today is 94 degrees, and the normal low is 69. The record high for today is 107, which occurred in 1937, and the record low is 50, which occurred in 1968. Sunrise today is at 5:28 a.m. and sunset is at 7:22 p.m. Here is the synopsis for Southeast California, Southwest, and South Central Arizona. Breezy to locally windy conditions return over the weekend, with the strongest gusts across Southeast California and the Arizona high terrain. Critical fire weather conditions will be possible this weekend, particularly on Sunday for the eastern Arizona higher terrain. Afternoon high temperatures 4 to 8 degrees above normal through Saturday will drop into a near to below normal range Sunday and early next week. 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The current time is 9:55 a.m. Mountain Standard Time. Here is the 9 a.m. Mountain Standard Time observation for Phoenix, on Friday, May 15th. At Sky Harbor, it was sunny. Visibility 10 miles. Temperature was 83 degrees, dew point 39, relative humidity 21%. Wind was southeast, at 8 miles an hour. And the pressure was 29.87 inches, and rising. Other observations for South Central Arizona, including the Greater Phoenix area, it was sunny, with a temperature of 82 at Buckeye, 83 at Deer Valley, 82 at Scottsdale Airport, and 83 at Falcon Field. Under sunny skies, Mesa Gateway reported 81, Chandler reported 82, and Gila Bend reported 86. Observations for northern Arizona, it was sunny, with a temperature of 66 at Flagstaff, 69 at the Grand Canyon, 71 at Prescott, and 70 at Payson. Under sunny skies, Page reported 76, Winslow reported 75, and Sholem reported 68. Observations for southern Arizona, it was sunny. It was 78 at Tucson, 82 at Yuma, 75 at Nogales, and 74 at Sierra Vista. Observations for Southern California, at Blythe, it was sunny, with a temperature of 83. It was cloudy, with a temperature of 64 at Los Angeles Airport, and 65 at San Diego. Regional observations, skies ranged from sunny to mostly sunny. It was 84 at Las Vegas, 67 at Salt Lake City, 74 at Albuquerque, and 84 at El Paso. Once again, at 9 a.m. in Phoenix, under sunny skies. The Sky Harbor temperature was 83 degrees. Here is the latest forecast. For the following area, in Arizona, Central Phoenix, issued at 9:36 a.m. Mountain Standard Time. Today, sunny. Highs 95 to 99. Southeast wind around 5 miles per hour in the morning, becoming southwest 5 to 10 miles per hour.

wind 5 to 10 miles per hour in the morning, becoming southwest 10 to 20 miles per hour in the afternoon. Sunday night, clear. Lows 58 to 66. Monday, sunny. Not as warm. Highs 85 to 90. Monday night, clear. Lows 57 to 65. Tuesday, mostly sunny. Highs 89 to 94. Tuesday night, partly cloudy. Lows 60 to 68. Wednesday, mostly sunny. Highs 94 to 99. Wednesday night, mostly clear. Lows 62 to 70. Thursday, sunny. Highs 95 to 101. The Phoenix, Arizona climate summary for yesterday, May 14, 2026. Yesterday's high temperature was 101 degrees and the low 75 degrees. No precipitation fell yesterday, which leaves the monthly total at a trace. The total precipitation for the year still stands at 0.32 inches. Yesterday the maximum wind observed was 17 miles an hour from the west, which occurred at 4:36 p.m. The highest wind gust observed was 24 miles per hour from the south, which occurred at 11:50 a.m. Yesterday the average wind speed was 9 miles per hour. Yesterday's maximum relative humidity was 21%, and the minimum relative humidity was 8%. The low temperature this morning was 73 degrees. The normal high temperature for today is 94 degrees, and the normal low is 69. The record high for today is 107, which occurred in 1937, and the record low is 50, which occurred in 1968. Sunrise today is at 5:28 a.m. and sunset is at 7:22 p.m. Here is the synopsis for Southeast California, Southwest, and South Central Arizona. Breezy to locally windy conditions return over the weekend, with the strongest gusts across Southeast California and the Arizona high terrain. Critical fire weather conditions will be possible this weekend, particularly on Sunday for the eastern Arizona higher terrain. Afternoon high temperatures 4 to 8 degrees above normal through Saturday will drop into a near to below normal range Sunday and early next week. Here is the synopsis for Southeast California, Southwest, and South Central Arizona. Breezy to locally windy conditions return over the weekend with the strongest gusts across Southeast California and the Arizona high terrain. Critical fire weather conditions will be possible this weekend, particularly on Sunday for the eastern Arizona higher terrain. Afternoon high temperatures 4 to 8 degrees above normal through Saturday will drop into a near to below normal range Sunday and early next week. 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The current time is 10:02 a.m. Mountain Standard Time. Here is the latest forecast. For the following area, in Arizona, Central Phoenix, issued at 9:36 a.m. Mountain Standard Time. Today, sunny. Highs 95 to 99. Southeast wind around 5 miles per hour in the morning, becoming southwest 5 to 10 miles per hour in the afternoon. Tonight, clear. Low 64 to 73. Southwest wind 5 to 10 miles per hour. Saturday, sunny. Highs 94 to 99. Southeast wind 5 to 10 miles per hour in the morning, becoming southwest 10 to 15 miles per hour in the afternoon. Saturday night, clear. Low 61 to 71. South wind 10 to 20 miles per hour. Sunday, sunny. Highs 90 to 95. South wind 5 to 10 miles per hour in the morning, becoming southwest 10 to 20 miles per hour in the afternoon. Sunday night, clear. Lows 58 to 66. Monday, sunny. Not as warm. Highs 85 to 90. Monday night, clear. Lows 57 to 65. Tuesday, mostly sunny. Highs 89 to 94. Tuesday night, partly cloudy. Lows 60.

Wednesday, mostly sunny. Highs 94 to 99. Wednesday night, mostly clear. Low 62 to 70. Thursday, sunny. Highs 95 to 101. The Phoenix, Arizona climate summary for yesterday, May 14, 2026. Yesterday's high temperature was 101 degrees and the low 75 degrees. No precipitation fell yesterday, which leaves the monthly total at a trace. The total precipitation for the year still stands at 0.32 inches. Yesterday the maximum wind observed was 17 miles an hour from the west, which occurred at 4:36 p.m. The highest wind gust observed was 24 miles per hour from the south, which occurred at 11:50 a.m. Yesterday the average wind speed was 9 miles per hour. Yesterday's maximum relative humidity was 21%, and the minimum relative humidity was 8%. The low temperature this morning was 73 degrees. The normal high temperature for today is 94 degrees, and the normal low is 69. The record high for today is 107, which occurred in 1937, and the record low is 50, which occurred in 1968. Sunrise today is at 5:28 a.m. and sunset is at 7:22 p.m. Here is the synopsis for Southeast California, Southwest, and South Central Arizona. Breezy to locally windy conditions return over the weekend, with the strongest gusts across Southeast California and the Arizona high terrain. Critical fire weather conditions will be possible this weekend, particularly on Sunday for the eastern Arizona higher terrain. Afternoon high temperatures 4 to 8 degrees above normal through Saturday will drop into a near to below normal range Sunday and early next week. 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The current time is 10:06 a.m. Mountain Standard Time. Here is the latest forecast. For the following area, in Arizona, Central Phoenix, issued at 9:36 a.m. Mountain Standard Time. Today, sunny. Highs 95 to 99. Southeast wind around 5 miles per hour in the morning, becoming southwest 5 to 10 miles per hour in the afternoon. Tonight, clear. Low 64 to 73. Southwest wind 5 to 10 miles per hour. Saturday, sunny. Highs 94 to 99. Southeast wind 5 to 10 miles per hour in the morning, becoming southwest 10 to 15 miles per hour in the afternoon. Saturday night, clear. Low 61 to 71. South wind 10 to 20 miles per hour. Sunday, sunny. Highs 90 to 95. South wind 5 to 10 miles per hour in the morning, becoming southwest 10 to 20 miles per hour in the afternoon. Sunday night, clear. Lows 58 to 66. Monday, sunny. Not as warm. Highs 85 to 90. Monday night, clear. Lows 57 to 65. Tuesday, mostly sunny. Highs 89 to 94. Tuesday night, partly cloudy. Lows 60 to 68. Wednesday, mostly sunny. Highs 94 to 99. Wednesday night, mostly clear. Lows 62 to 70. Thursday, sunny. Highs 95 to 101. The Phoenix, Arizona climate summary for yesterday, May 14, 2026. Yesterday's high temperature was 101 degrees and the low 75 degrees. No precipitation fell yesterday, which leaves the monthly total at a trace. The total precipitation for the year still stands at 0.32 inches. Yesterday the maximum wind observed was 17 miles an hour from the west, which occurred at 4:36 p.m. The highest wind gust observed was 24 miles per hour from the south, which occurred at 11:50 a.m. Yesterday the average wind speed was 9 miles per hour. Yesterday's maximum relative humidity was 21%, and the minimum relative humidity was 8%.
The low temperature this morning was 73 degrees. The normal high temperature for today is 94 degrees, and the normal low is 69. The record high for today is 107, which occurred in 1937, and the record low is 50, which occurred in 1968. Sunrise today is at 5:28 a.m. and sunset is at 7:22 p.m. Here is the synopsis for Southeast California, Southwest, and South Central Arizona. Breezy to locally windy conditions return over the weekend with the strongest gusts across Southeast California and the Arizona high terrain. Critical fire weather conditions will be possible this weekend, particularly on Sunday for the eastern Arizona higher terrain. Afternoon high temperatures 4 to 8 degrees above normal through Saturday will drop into a near to below normal range Sunday and early next week. 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The current time is 10:10 a.m. Mountain Standard Time. Here is the latest forecast for the following area in Arizona, Central Phoenix, issued at 9:36 a.m. Mountain Standard Time. Today, sunny. Highs 95 to 99. Southeast wind around 5 miles per hour in the morning, becoming southwest 5 to 10 miles per hour in the afternoon. Tonight, clear. Low 64 to 73. Southwest wind 5 to 10 miles per hour. Saturday, sunny. Highs 94 to 99. Southeast wind 5 to 10 miles per hour in the morning, becoming southwest 10 to 15 miles per hour in the afternoon. Saturday night, clear. Low 61 to 71. South wind 10 to 20 miles per hour. Sunday, sunny. Highs 90 to 95. South wind 5 to 10 miles per hour in the morning, becoming southwest 10 to 20 miles per hour in the afternoon. Sunday night, clear. Lows 58 to 66. Monday, sunny. Not as warm. Highs 85 to 90. Monday night, clear. Lows 57 to 65. Tuesday, mostly sunny. Highs 89 to 94. Tuesday night, partly cloudy. Low 60 to 68. Wednesday, mostly sunny. Highs 94 to 99. Wednesday night, mostly clear. Low 62 to 70. Thursday, sunny. Highs 95 to 101. The Phoenix, Arizona climate summary for yesterday, May 14, 2026. Yesterday's high temperature was 101 degrees and the low 75 degrees. No precipitation fell yesterday, which leaves the monthly total at a trace. The total precipitation for the year still stands at 0.32 inches. Yesterday the maximum wind observed was 17 miles an hour from the west, which occurred at 4:36 p.m. The highest wind gust observed was 24 miles per hour from the south, which occurred at 11:50 a.m. Yesterday the average wind speed was 9 miles per hour. Yesterday's maximum relative humidity was 21%, and the minimum relative humidity was 8%. The low temperature this morning was 73 degrees. The normal high temperature for today is 94 degrees, and the normal low is 69. The record high for today is 107, which occurred in 1937, and the record low is 50, which occurred in 1968. Sunrise today is at 5:28 a.m. and sunset is at 7:22 p.m. Here is the synopsis for Southeast California, Southwest, and South Central Arizona. Breezy to locally windy conditions return over the weekend with the strongest gusts across Southeast California and the Arizona high terrain. Critical fire weather conditions will be possible this weekend, particularly on Sunday for the eastern Arizona higher terrain. Afternoon high temperatures 4 to 8 degrees above normal through Saturday will drop into a near to below normal range Sunday and early next week.
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The current time is 10:13 a.m. Mountain Standard Time. Here is a 10 a.m. Mountain Standard Time observation for Phoenix on Friday, May 15th. At Sky Harbor, it was sunny. Visibility 10 miles. Temperature was 85 degrees, dew point 39, relative humidity 19%. Wind was south at 7 miles an hour. And the pressure was 29.86 inches and falling. Other observations for South Central Arizona, including the greater Phoenix area, it was sunny with a temperature of 86 at Buckeye, 86 at Luke Air Force Base, 84 at Deer Valley, and 85 at Scottsdale Airport. Under sunny skies, Falcon Field reported 86, Mesa Gateway reported 84, Chandler reported 84, and Gila Bend reported 88. Observations for Northern Arizona, it was sunny, with a temperature of 70 at Flagstaff, 70 at the Grand Canyon, 74 at Prescott, and 73 at Payson. Under sunny skies, Page reported 80, Winslow reported 78, and Sholo reported 72. Observations for Southern Arizona, it was sunny. It was 81 at Tucson, 85 at Yuma, 79 at Nogales, and 77 at Sierra Vista. Observations for Southern California, at Blythe, it was sunny, with a temperature of 87. It was cloudy, with a temperature of 64 at Los Angeles Airport, and 66 at San Diego. Regional observations, skies ranged from sunny to mostly sunny. It was 87 at Las Vegas, 70 at Salt Lake City, 75 at Albuquerque, and 85 at El Paso. At El Paso, wind was west gusting to 32 miles an hour. Once again, at 10 a.m. in Phoenix, under sunny skies. The Sky Harbor temperature was 85 degrees. Here is the latest forecast. For the following area, in Arizona, Central Phoenix, issued at 9:36 a.m. Mountain Standard Time. Today, sunny. Highs 95 to 99. Southeast wind around 5 miles per hour in the morning, becoming southwest 5 to 10 miles per hour in the afternoon. Tonight, clear. Low 64 to 73. Southwest wind 5 to 10 miles per hour. Saturday, sunny. Highs 94 to 99. Southeast wind 5 to 10 miles per hour in the morning, becoming southwest 10 to 15 miles per hour in the afternoon. Saturday night, clear. Low 61 to 71. South wind 10 to 20 miles per hour. Sunday, sunny. Highs 90 to 95. South wind 5 to 10 miles per hour in the morning, becoming southwest 10 to 20 miles per hour in the afternoon. Sunday night, clear. Lows 58 to 66. Monday, sunny. Not as warm. Highs 85 to 90. Monday night, clear. Lows 57 to 65. Tuesday, mostly sunny. Highs 89 to 94. Tuesday night, partly cloudy. Low 60 to 68. Wednesday, mostly sunny. Highs 94 to 99. Wednesday night, mostly clear. Low 62 to 70. Thursday, sunny. Highs 95 to 101. The Phoenix, Arizona climate summary for yesterday, May 14, 2026. Yesterday's high temperature was 101 degrees and the low 75 degrees. No precipitation fell yesterday, which leaves the monthly total at a trace. The total precipitation for the year still stands at 0.32 inches. Yesterday the maximum wind observed was 17 miles an hour from the west, which occurred at 4:36 p.m. The highest wind gust observed was 24 miles per hour from the south, which occurred at 11:50 a.m. Yesterday the average wind speed was 9 miles per hour. Yesterday's maximum relative humidity was 21%, and the minimum relative humidity was 8%.
The low temperature this morning was 73 degrees. The normal high temperature for today is 94 degrees, and the normal low is 69. The record high for today is 107, which occurred in 1937, and the record low is 50, which occurred in 1968. Sunrise today is at 5:28 a.m. and sunset is at 7:22 p.m. Here is the synopsis for Southeast California, Southwest, and South Central Arizona. Breezy to locally windy conditions return over the weekend with the strongest gusts across Southeast California and the Arizona high terrain. Critical fire weather conditions will be possible this weekend, particularly on Sunday for the eastern Arizona higher terrain. Afternoon high temperatures 4 to 8 degrees above normal through Saturday will drop into a near to below normal range Sunday and early next week. 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The current time is 10:19 a.m. Mountain Standard Time. Here is a 10 a.m. Mountain Standard Time observation for Phoenix on Friday, May 15th. At Sky Harbor, it was sunny. Visibility 10 miles. Temperature was 85 degrees, dew point 39, relative humidity 19%. Wind was south at 7 miles an hour. And the pressure was 29.86 inches and falling. Other observations for South Central Arizona including the Greater Phoenix area, it was sunny, with a temperature of 86 at Buckeye, 86 at Luke Air Force Base, 84 at Deer Valley, and 85 at Scottsdale Airport. Under sunny skies, Falcon Field reported 86, Mesa Gateway reported 84, Chandler reported 84, and Gila Bend reported 88. Observations for Northern Arizona, it was sunny, with a temperature of 70 at Flagstaff, 70 at the Grand Canyon, 74 at Prescott, and 73 at Payson. Under sunny skies, Page reported 80, Winslow reported 78, and Sholo reported 72. Observations for Southern Arizona, it was sunny. It was 81 at Tucson, 85 at Yuma, 79 at Nogales, and 77 at Sierra Vista. Observations for Southern California, at Blythe, it was sunny, with a temperature of 87. It was cloudy, with a temperature of 64 at Los Angeles Airport, and 66 at San Diego. Regional observations, skies ranged from sunny to mostly sunny. It was 87 at Las Vegas, 70 at Salt Lake City, 75 at Albuquerque, and 85 at El Paso. At El Paso, wind was west gusting to 32 miles an hour. Once again, at 10 a.m. in Phoenix, under sunny skies. The Sky Harbor temperature was 85 degrees. Here is the latest forecast. For the following area, in Arizona, Central Phoenix, issued at 9:36 a.m. Mountain Standard Time. Today, sunny. Highs 95 to 99. Southeast wind around 5 miles per hour in the morning, becoming southwest 5 to 10 miles per hour in the afternoon. Tonight, clear. Low 64 to 73. Southwest wind 5 to 10 miles per hour. Saturday, sunny. Highs 94 to 99. Southeast wind 5 to 10 miles per hour in the morning, becoming southwest 10 to 15 miles per hour in the afternoon. Saturday night, clear. Low 61 to 71. South wind 10 to 20 miles per hour. Sunday, sunny. Highs 90 to 95. South wind 5 to 10 miles per hour in the morning, becoming southwest 10 to 20 miles per hour in the afternoon. Sunday night, clear. Lows 58 to 66. Monday, sunny. Not as warm. Highs 85 to 90. Monday night, clear. Lows 57 to 65. Tuesday, mostly sunny. Highs 89 to 94. Tuesday night, partly cloudy. Low 60 to 68. Wednesday, mostly sunny. Highs 94 to 99.
Wednesday night, mostly clear. Low 62 to 70. Thursday, sunny. Highs 95 to 101. The Phoenix, Arizona climate summary for yesterday, May 14, 2026. Yesterday's high temperature was 101 degrees and the low 75 degrees. No precipitation fell yesterday, which leaves the monthly total at a trace. The total precipitation for the year still stands at 0.32 inches. Yesterday the maximum wind observed was 17 miles an hour from the west, which occurred at 4:36 p.m. The highest wind gust observed was 24 miles per hour from the south, which occurred at 11:50 a.m. Yesterday the average wind speed was 9 miles per hour. Yesterday's maximum relative humidity was 21%, and the minimum relative humidity was 8%. The low temperature this morning was 73 degrees. The normal high temperature for today is 94 degrees, and the normal low is 69. The record high for today is 107, which occurred in 1937, and the record low is 50, which occurred in 1968. Sunrise today is at 5:28 a.m. and sunset is at 7:22 p.m. Here is the synopsis for Southeast California, Southwest, and South Central Arizona. Breezy to locally windy conditions return over the weekend, with the strongest gusts across Southeast California and the Arizona high terrain. Critical fire weather conditions will be possible this weekend, particularly on Sunday for the eastern Arizona higher terrain. Afternoon high temperatures 4 to 8 degrees above normal through Saturday will drop into a near to below normal range Sunday and early next week. 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The current time is 10:25 a.m. Mountain Standard Time. Here is a 10 a.m. Mountain Standard Time observation for Phoenix, on Friday, May 15th. At Sky Harbor, it was sunny. Visibility 10 miles. Temperature was 85 degrees, dew point 39, relative humidity 19%. Wind was south, at 7 miles an hour. And the pressure was 29.86 inches, and falling. Other observations for South Central Arizona, including the Greater Phoenix area, it was sunny, with a temperature of 86 at Buckeye, 86 at Luke Air Force Base, 84 at Deer Valley, and 85 at Scottsdale Airport. Under sunny skies, Falcon Field reported 86, Mesa Gateway reported 84, Chandler reported 84, and Gila Bend reported 88. Observations for Northern Arizona, it was sunny, with a temperature of 70 at Flagstaff, 70 at the Grand Canyon, 74 at Prescott, and 73 at Payson. Under sunny skies, Page reported 80, winds low reported 78, and Sholo reported 72. Observations for Southern Arizona, it was sunny. It was 81 at Tucson, 85 at Yuma, 79 at Nogales, and 77 at Sierra Vista. Observations for Southern California.

The Sky Harbor temperature was 85 degrees. Here is the latest forecast. For the following area, in Arizona, Central Phoenix, issued at 9:36 a.m. Mountain Standard Time. Today, sunny. Highs 95 to 99. Southeast wind around 5 miles per hour in the morning, becoming southwest 5 to 10 miles per hour in the afternoon. Tonight, clear. Low 64 to 73. Southwest wind 5 to 10 miles per hour. Saturday, sunny. Highs 94 to 99. Southeast wind 5 to 10 miles per hour in the morning, becoming southwest 10 to 15 miles per hour in the afternoon. Saturday night, clear. Low 61 to 71. South wind 10 to 20 miles per hour. Sunday, sunny. Highs 90 to 95. South wind 5 to 10 miles per hour in the morning, becoming southwest 10 to 20 miles per hour in the afternoon. Sunday night, clear. Lows 58 to 66. Monday, sunny. Not as warm. Highs 85 to 90. Monday night, clear. Lows 57 to 65. Tuesday, mostly sunny. Highs 89 to 94. Tuesday night, partly cloudy. Lows 60 to 68. Wednesday, mostly sunny. Highs 94 to 99. Wednesday night, mostly clear. Lows 62 to 70. Thursday, sunny. Highs 95 to 101. The Phoenix, Arizona climate summary for yesterday, May 14, 2026. Yesterday's high temperature was 101 degrees and the low 75 degrees. No precipitation fell yesterday, which leaves the monthly total at a trace. The total precipitation for the year still stands at 0.32 inches. Yesterday the maximum wind observed was 17 miles an hour from the west, which occurred at 4:36 p.m. The highest wind gust observed was 24 miles per hour from the south, which occurred at 11:50 a.m. Yesterday the average wind speed was 9 miles per hour. Yesterday's maximum relative humidity was 21%, and the minimum relative humidity was 8%. The low temperature this morning was 73 degrees. The normal high temperature for today is 94 degrees, and the normal low is 69. The record high for today is 107, which occurred in 1937, and the record low is 50, which occurred in 1968. Sunrise today is at 5:28 a.m. and sunset is at 7:22 p.m. Here is the synopsis for Southeast California, Southwest, and South Central Arizona. Breezy to locally windy conditions return over the weekend, with the strongest gusts across Southeast California and the Arizona high terrain. Critical fire weather conditions will be possible this weekend, particularly on Sunday for the eastern Arizona higher terrain. Afternoon high temperatures 4 to 8 degrees above normal through Saturday will drop into a near to below normal range Sunday and early next week. 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The current time is 10:31 a.m. Mountain Standard Time. Here is the 10 a.m. Mountain Standard Time observation for Phoenix on Friday, May 15th. At Sky Harbor, it was sunny. Visibility 10 miles. Temperature was 85 degrees, dew point 39, relative humidity 19%. Wind was south, at 7 miles an hour. And the pressure was 29.86 inches, and falling. Other observations for South Central Arizona, including the Greater Phoenix area, it was sunny, with a temperature of 86 at Buckeye, 86 at Luke Air Force Base, 84 at Deer Valley, and 85 at Scottsdale Airport. Under sunny skies, Falcon Field reported 86, Mesa Gateway reported 84, Chandler reported 84, and Gila Bend reported 88. Observations for northern Arizona, it was sunny, with a temperature of 70 at Flagstaff, 70 at the Grand Canyon, 74 at

Prescott, and 73 at Payson. Under sunny skies, Page reported 80, Winslow reported 78, and Sholo reported 72. Observations for southern Arizona, it was sunny. It was 81 at Tucson, 85 at Yuma, 79 at Nogales, and 77 at Sierra Vista. Observations for Southern California, at Blythe, it was sunny, with a temperature of 87. It was cloudy, with a temperature of 64 at Los Angeles Airport, and 66 at San Diego. Regional observations, skies ranged from sunny to mostly sunny. It was 87 at Las Vegas, 70 at Salt Lake City, 75 at Albuquerque, and 85 at El Paso. At El Paso, wind was west gusting to 32 miles an hour. Once again, at 10 a.m. in Phoenix, under sunny skies. The Sky Harbor temperature was 85 degrees. Here is the latest forecast. For the following area, in Arizona, Central Phoenix, issued at 9:36 a.m. Mountain Standard Time. Today, sunny. Highs 95 to 99. Southeast wind around 5 miles per hour in the morning, becoming southwest 5 to 10 miles per hour in the afternoon. Tonight, clear. Low 64 to 73. Southwest wind 5 to 10 miles per hour. Saturday, sunny. Highs 94 to 99. Southeast wind 5 to 10 miles per hour in the morning, becoming southwest 10 to 15 miles per hour in the afternoon. Saturday night, clear. Low 61 to 71. South wind 10 to 20 miles per hour. Sunday, sunny. Highs 90 to 95. South wind 5 to 10 miles per hour in the morning, becoming southwest 10 to 20 miles per hour in the afternoon. Sunday night, clear. Lows 58 to 66. Monday, sunny. Not as warm. Highs 85 to 90. Monday night, clear. Lows 57 to 65. Tuesday, mostly sunny. Highs 89 to 94. Tuesday night, partly cloudy. Lows 60 to 68. Wednesday, mostly sunny. Highs 94 to 99. Wednesday night, mostly clear. Lows 62 to 70. Thursday, sunny. Highs 95 to 101. The Phoenix, Arizona climate summary for yesterday, May 14, 2026. Yesterday's high temperature was 101 degrees and the low 75 degrees. No precipitation fell yesterday, which leaves the monthly total at a trace. The total precipitation for the year still stands at 0.32 inches. Yesterday the maximum wind observed was 17 miles an hour from the west, which occurred at 4:36 p.m. The highest wind gust observed was 24 miles per hour from the south, which occurred at 11:50 a.m. Yesterday the average wind speed was 9 miles per hour. Yesterday's maximum relative humidity was 21%, and the minimum relative humidity was 8%. The low temperature this morning was 73 degrees. The normal high temperature for today is 94 degrees, and the normal low is 69. The record high for today is 107, which occurred in 1937, and the record low is 50, which occurred in 1968. Sunrise today is at 5:28 a.m. and sunset is at 7:22 p.m. Here is the synopsis for Southeast California, Southwest, and South Central Arizona. Breezy to locally windy conditions return over the weekend, with the strongest gusts across Southeast California and the Arizona high terrain. Critical fire weather conditions will be possible this weekend, particularly on Sunday for the eastern Arizona higher terrain. Afternoon high temperatures 4 to 8 degrees above normal through Saturday will drop into a near to below normal range Sunday and early next week. 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The current time is 10:37 a.m. Mountain Standard Time.
Here is the 10 a.m. Mountain Standard Time observation for Phoenix on Friday, May 15th. At Sky Harbor, it was sunny. Visibility 10 miles. Temperature was 85 degrees, dew point 39, relative humidity 19%. Wind was south at 7 miles an hour. And the pressure was 29.86 inches and falling. Other observations for South Central Arizona, including the Greater Phoenix area, it was sunny, with a temperature of 86 at Buckeye, 86 at Luke Air Force Base, 84 at Deer Valley, and 85 at Scottsdale Airport. Under sunny skies, Falcon Field reported 86, Mesa Gateway reported 84, Chandler reported 84, and Gila Bend reported 88. Observations for Northern Arizona, it was sunny, with a temperature of 70 at Flagstaff, 70 at the Grand Canyon, 74 at Prescott, and 73 at Payson. Under sunny skies, Page reported 80, Winslow reported 78, and Sholo reported 72. Observations for Southern Arizona, it was sunny. It was 81 at Tucson, 85 at Yuma, 79 at Nogales, and 77 at Sierra Vista. Observations for Southern California, at Blythe, it was sunny, with a temperature of 87. It was cloudy, with a temperature of 64 at Los Angeles Airport, and 66 at San Diego. Regional observations, skies ranged from sunny to mostly sunny. It was 87 at Las Vegas, 70 at Salt Lake City, 75 at Albuquerque, and 85 at El Paso. At El Paso, wind was west gusting to 32 miles an hour. Once again, at 10 a.m. in Phoenix, under sunny skies. The Sky Harbor temperature was 85 degrees. Here is the latest forecast. For the following area, in Arizona, Central Phoenix, issued at 9:36 a.m. Mountain Standard Time. Today, sunny. Highs 95 to 99. Southeast wind around 5 miles per hour in the morning, becoming southwest 5 to 10 miles per hour in the afternoon. Tonight, clear. Low 64 to 73. Southwest wind 5 to 10 miles per hour. Saturday, sunny. Highs 94 to 99. Southeast wind 5 to 10 miles per hour in the morning, becoming southwest 10 to 15 miles per hour in the afternoon. Saturday night, clear. Low 61 to 71. South wind 10 to 20 miles per hour. Sunday, sunny. Highs 90 to 95. South wind 5 to 10 miles per hour in the morning, becoming southwest 10 to 20 miles per hour in the afternoon. Sunday night, clear. Lows 58 to 66. Monday, sunny. Not as warm. Highs 85 to 90. Monday night, clear. Lows 57 to 65. Tuesday, mostly sunny. Highs 89 to 94. Tuesday night, partly cloudy. Lows 60 to 68. Wednesday, mostly sunny. Highs 94 to 99. Wednesday night, mostly clear. Lows 62 to 70. Thursday, sunny. Highs 95 to 101. The Phoenix, Arizona climate summary for yesterday, May 14, 2026. Yesterday's high temperature was 101 degrees and the low 75 degrees. No precipitation fell yesterday, which leaves the monthly total at a trace. The total precipitation for the year still stands at 0.32 inches. Yesterday the maximum wind observed was 17 miles an hour from the west, which occurred at 4:36 p.m. The highest wind gust observed was 24 miles per hour from the south, which occurred at 11:50 a.m. Yesterday the average wind speed was 9 miles per hour. Yesterday's maximum relative humidity was 21%, and the minimum relative humidity was 8%. The low temperature this morning was 73 degrees. The normal high temperature for today is 94 degrees, and the normal low is 69. The record high for today is 107, which occurred in 1937.
and the record low is 50, which occurred in 1968. Sunrise today is at 5:28 a.m. and sunset is at 7:22 p.m. Here is the synopsis for Southeast California, Southwest, and South Central Arizona. Breezy to locally windy conditions return over the weekend with the strongest gusts across Southeast California and the Arizona high terrain. Critical fire weather conditions will be possible this weekend, particularly on Sunday for the eastern Arizona higher terrain. Afternoon high temperatures 4 to 8 degrees above normal through Saturday will drop into a near to below normal range Sunday and early next week. 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The current time is 10:43 a.m. Mountain Standard Time. Here is a 10 a.m. Mountain Standard Time observation for Phoenix on Friday, May 15th. At Sky Harbor, it was sunny. Visibility 10 miles. Temperature was 85 degrees, dew point 39, relative humidity 19%. Wind was south at 7 miles an hour. And the pressure was 29.86 inches and falling. Other observations for South Central Arizona, including the greater Phoenix area, it was sunny, with a temperature of 86 at Buckeye, 86 at Luke Air Force Base, 84 at Deer Valley, and 85 at Scottsdale Airport. Under sunny skies, Falcon Field reported 86, Mesa Gateway reported 84, Chandler reported 84, and Gila Bend reported 88. Observations for northern Arizona, it was sunny, with a temperature of 70 at Flagstaff, 70 at the Grand Canyon, 74 at Prescott, and 73 at Payson. Under sunny skies, Page reported 80, winds low reported 78, and Sholo reported 72. Observations for southern Arizona, it was sunny. It was 81 at Tucson, 85 at Yuma, 79 at Nogales, and 77 at Sierra Vista. Observations for Southern California, at Blythe, it was sunny, with a temperature of 87. It was cloudy, with a temperature of 64 at Los Angeles Airport, and 66 at San Diego. Regional observations, skies ranged from sunny to mostly sunny. It was 87 at Las Vegas, 70 at Salt Lake City, 75 at Albuquerque, and 85 at El Paso. At El Paso, wind was west gusting to 32 miles an hour. Once again, at 10 a.m. in Phoenix, under sunny skies. The Sky Harbor temperature was 85 degrees. Here is the latest forecast. For the following area, in Arizona, Central Phoenix, issued at 9:36 a.m. Mountain Standard Time. Today, sunny. Highs 95 to 99. Southeast wind around 5 miles per hour in the morning, becoming southwest 5 to 10 miles per hour in the afternoon. Tonight, clear. Low 64 to 73. Southwest wind 5 to 10 miles per hour. Saturday, sunny. Highs 94 to 99. Southeast wind 5 to 10 miles per hour in the morning, becoming southwest 10 to 15 miles per hour in the afternoon. Saturday night, clear. Low 61 to 71. South wind 10 to 20 miles per hour. Sunday, sunny. Highs 90 to 95. South wind 5 to 10 miles per hour in the morning, becoming southwest 10 to 20 miles per hour in the afternoon. Sunday night, clear. Lows 58 to 66. Monday, sunny. Not as warm. Highs 85 to 90. Monday night, clear. Lows 57 to 65. Tuesday, mostly sunny. Highs 89 to 94. Tuesday night, partly cloudy. Low 60 to 68. Wednesday, mostly sunny. Highs 94 to 99. Wednesday night, mostly clear. Low 62 to 70. Thursday, sunny. Highs 95 to 101.
the Phoenix, Arizona climate summary for yesterday, May 14, 2026. Yesterday's high temperature was 101 degrees and the low 75 degrees. No precipitation fell yesterday, which leaves the monthly total at a trace. The total precipitation for the year still stands at 0.32 inches. Yesterday the maximum wind observed was 17 miles an hour from the west, which occurred at 4:36 p.m. The highest wind gust observed was 24 miles per hour from the south, which occurred at 11:50 a.m. Yesterday the average wind speed was 9 miles per hour. Yesterday's maximum relative humidity was 21%, and the minimum relative humidity was 8%. The low temperature this morning was 73 degrees. The normal high temperature for today is 94 degrees, and the normal low is 69. The record high for today is 107, which occurred in 1937, and the record low is 50, which occurred in 1968. Sunrise today is at 5:28 a.m. and sunset is at 7:22 p.m. Here is the synopsis for Southeast California, Southwest, and South Central Arizona. Breezy to locally windy conditions return over the weekend, with the strongest gusts across Southeast California and the Arizona high terrain. Critical fire weather conditions will be possible this weekend, particularly on Sunday for the eastern Arizona higher terrain. Afternoon high temperatures 4 to 8 degrees above normal through Saturday will drop into a near to below normal range Sunday and early next week. 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The current time is 10:49 a.m. Mountain Standard Time. Here is a 10 a.m. Mountain Standard Time observation for Phoenix, on Friday, May 15th. At Sky Harbor, it was sunny. Visibility 10 miles. Temperature was 85 degrees, dew point 39, relative humidity 19%. Wind was south, at 7 miles an hour. And the pressure was 29.86 inches, and falling. Other observations for South Central Arizona, including the Greater Phoenix area, it was sunny, with a temperature of 86 at Buckeye, 86 at Luke Air Force Base, 84 at Deer Valley, and 85 at Scottsdale Airport. Under sunny skies, Falcon Field reported 86, Mesa Gateway reported 84, Chandler reported 84, and Gila Bend reported 88. Observations for northern Arizona, it was sunny, with a temperature of 70 at Flagstaff, 70 at the Grand Canyon, 74 at Prescott, and 73 at Payson. Under sunny skies, Page reported 80, winds low reported 78, and Sholo reported 72. Observations for southern Arizona, it was sunny. It was 81 at Tucson, 85 at Yuma, 79 at Nogales, and 77 at Sierra Vista. Observations for Southern California, at Blythe, it was sunny, with a temperature of 87. It was cloudy, with a temperature of 64 at Los Angeles Airport, and 66 at San Diego. Regional observations, skies ranged from sunny to mostly sunny. It was 87 at Las Vegas, 70 at Salt Lake City, 75 at Albuquerque, and 85 at El Paso. At El Paso, wind was west gusting to 32 miles an hour. Once again, at 10 a.m. in Phoenix, under sunny skies. The Sky Harbor temperature was 85 degrees. Here is the latest forecast. For the following area, in Arizona, Central Phoenix, issued at 9:36 a.m. Mountain Standard Time. Today, sunny. Highs 95 to 99. Southeast wind around 5 miles per hour in the morning, becoming southwest 5 to 10 miles per hour in the afternoon. Tonight, clear. Low 64 to 73. Southwest wind 5 to 10 miles per hour. Saturday, sunny. Highs 94 to 99. Southeast wind 5 to 10 miles per hour in the morning, becoming southwest 10 to 15 miles per hour in the afternoon. Saturday night, clear. Low 61 to 71.
South wind 10 to 20 miles per hour. Sunday, sunny. Highs 90 to 95. South wind 5 to 10 miles per hour in the morning, becoming southwest 10 to 20 miles per hour in the afternoon. Sunday night, clear. Lows 58 to 66. Monday, sunny. Not as warm. Highs 85 to 90. Monday night, clear. Lows 57 to 65. Tuesday, mostly sunny. Highs 89 to 94. Tuesday night, partly cloudy. Lows 60 to 68. Wednesday, mostly sunny. Highs 94 to 99. Wednesday night, mostly clear. Lows 62 to 70. Thursday, sunny. Highs 95 to 101. The Phoenix, Arizona climate summary for yesterday, May 14, 2026. Yesterday's high temperature was 101 degrees and the low 75 degrees. No precipitation fell yesterday, which leaves the monthly total at a trace. The total precipitation for the year still stands at 0.32 inches. Yesterday the maximum wind observed was 17 miles an hour from the west, which occurred at 4:36 p.m. The highest wind gust observed was 24 miles per hour from the south, which occurred at 11:50 a.m. Yesterday the average wind speed was 9 miles per hour. Yesterday's maximum relative humidity was 21%, and the minimum relative humidity was 8%. The low temperature this morning was 73 degrees. The normal high temperature for today is 94 degrees, and the normal low is 69. The record high for today is 107, which occurred in 1937, and the record low is 50, which occurred in 1968. Sunrise today is at 5:28 a.m. and sunset is at 7:22 p.m. Here is the synopsis for Southeast California, Southwest, and South Central Arizona. Breezy to locally windy conditions return over the weekend, with the strongest gusts across Southeast California and the Arizona high terrain. Critical fire weather conditions will be possible this weekend, particularly on Sunday for the eastern Arizona higher terrain. Afternoon high temperatures 4 to 8 degrees above normal through Saturday will drop into a near to below normal range Sunday and early next week. 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The current time is 10:55 a.m. Mountain Standard Time. Here is a 10 a.m. Mountain Standard Time observation for Phoenix, on Friday, May 15th. At Sky Harbor, it was sunny. Visibility 10 miles. Temperature was 85 degrees, dew point 39, relative humidity 19%. Wind was south, at 7 miles an hour. And the pressure was 29.86 inches, and falling. Other observations for South Central Arizona, including the Greater Phoenix area, it was sunny, with a temperature of 86 at Buckeye, 86 at Luke Air Force Base, 84 at Deer Valley, and 85 at Scottsdale Airport. Under sunny skies, Falcon Field reported 86, Mesa Gateway reported 84, Chandler reported 84, and Gila Bend reported 88. Observations for northern Arizona, it was sunny, with a temperature of 70 at Flagstaff, 70 at the Grand Canyon, 74 at Prescott, and 73 at Payson. Under sunny skies, Page reported 80, winds low reported 78, and Sholo reported 72. Observations for southern Arizona, it was sunny. It was 81 at Tucson, 85 at Yuma, 79 at Nogales, and 77 at Sierra Vista. Observations for Southern California, at Blythe, it was sunny, with a temperature of 87. It was cloudy, with a temperature of 64 at Los Angeles Airport, and 66 at San Diego. Regional observations, skies ranged from sunny to mostly sunny. It was 87 at Las Vegas, 70 at Salt Lake City, 75 at Albuquerque, and 85 at El Paso. At El Paso, wind was west gusting to 32 miles an hour.
once again, at 10 a.m. in Phoenix, under sunny skies. The Sky Harbor temperature was 85 degrees. Here is the latest forecast. For the following area, in Arizona, Central Phoenix, issued at 9:36 a.m. Mountain Standard Time. Today, sunny. Highs 95 to 99. Southeast wind around 5 miles per hour in the morning, becoming southwest 5 to 10 miles per hour in the afternoon. Tonight, clear. Low 64 to 73. Southwest wind 5 to 10 miles per hour. Saturday, sunny. Highs 94 to 99. Southeast wind 5 to 10 miles per hour in the morning, becoming southwest 10 to 15 miles per hour in the afternoon. Saturday night, clear. Low 61 to 71. South wind 10 to 20 miles per hour. Sunday, sunny. Highs 90 to 95. South wind 5 to 10 miles per hour in the morning, becoming southwest 10 to 20 miles per hour in the afternoon. Sunday night, clear. Lows 58 to 66. Monday, sunny. Not as warm. Highs 85 to 90. Monday night, clear. Lows 57 to 65. Tuesday, mostly sunny. Highs 89 to 94. Tuesday night, partly cloudy. Lows 60 to 68. Wednesday, mostly sunny. Highs 94 to 99. Wednesday night, mostly clear. Lows 62 to 70. Thursday, sunny. Highs 95 to 101. The Phoenix, Arizona climate summary for yesterday, May 14, 2026. Yesterday's high temperature was 101 degrees and the low 75 degrees. No precipitation fell yesterday, which leaves the monthly total at a trace. The total precipitation for the year still stands at 0.32 inches. Yesterday the maximum wind observed was 17 miles an hour from the west, which occurred at 4:36 p.m. The highest wind gust observed was 24 miles per hour from the south, which occurred at 11:50 a.m. Yesterday the average wind speed was 9 miles per hour. Yesterday's maximum relative humidity was 21%, and the minimum relative humidity was 8%. The low temperature this morning was 73 degrees. The normal high temperature for today is 94 degrees, and the normal low is 69. The record high for today is 107, which occurred in 1937, and the record low is 50, which occurred in 1968. Sunrise today is at 5:28 a.m. and sunset is at 7:22 p.m. Here is the synopsis for Southeast California, Southwest, and South Central Arizona. Breezy to locally windy conditions return over the weekend, with the strongest gusts across Southeast California and the Arizona high terrain. Critical fire weather conditions will be possible this weekend, particularly on Sunday for the eastern Arizona higher terrain. Afternoon high temperatures 4 to 8 degrees above normal through Saturday will drop into a near to below normal range Sunday and early next week. 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The current time is 11:01 a.m. Mountain Standard Time. Here is the latest forecast. For the following area, in Arizona, Central Phoenix, issued at 9:36 a.m. Mountain Standard Time. Today, sunny. Highs 95 to 99. Southeast wind around 5 miles per hour in the morning, becoming southwest 5 to 10 miles per hour in the afternoon. Tonight, clear. Low 64 to 73. Southwest wind 5 to 10 miles per hour. Saturday, sunny. Highs 94 to 99. Southeast wind 5 to 10 miles per hour in the morning, becoming southwest 10 to 15 miles per hour in the afternoon. Saturday night, clear. Low 61 to 71. South wind 10 to 20 miles per hour. Sunday, sunny.
highs 90 to 95. South wind 5 to 10 miles per hour in the morning, becoming southwest 10 to 20 miles per hour in the afternoon. Sunday night, clear. Lows 58 to 66. Monday, sunny. Not as warm. Highs 85 to 90. Monday night, clear. Lows 57 to 65. Tuesday, mostly sunny. Highs 89 to 94. Tuesday night, partly cloudy. Lows 60 to 68. Wednesday, mostly sunny. Highs 94 to 99. Wednesday night, mostly clear. Lows 62 to 70. Thursday, sunny. Highs 95 to 101. Here is the synopsis for Southeast California, Southwest, and South Central Arizona. Breezy to locally windy conditions return over the weekend, with the strongest gusts across Southeast California and the Arizona high terrain. Critical fire weather conditions will be possible this weekend, particularly on Sunday for the eastern Arizona higher terrain. Afternoon high temperatures 4 to 8 degrees above normal through Saturday will drop into a near to below normal range Sunday and early next week. 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The current time is 11:04 a.m. Mountain Standard Time. Here is the latest forecast for the following area in Arizona, Central Phoenix, issued at 9:36 a.m. Mountain Standard Time. Today, sunny. Highs 95 to 99. Southeast wind around 5 miles per hour in the morning, becoming southwest 5 to 10 miles per hour in the afternoon. Tonight, clear. Low 64 to 73. Southwest wind 5 to 10 miles per hour. Saturday, sunny. Highs 94 to 99. Southeast wind 5 to 10 miles per hour in the morning, becoming southwest 10 to 15 miles per hour in the afternoon. Saturday night, clear. Low 61 to 71. South wind 10 to 20 miles per hour. Sunday, sunny. Highs 90 to 95. South wind 5 to 10 miles per hour in the morning, becoming southwest 10 to 20 miles per hour in the afternoon. Sunday night, clear. Lows 58 to 66. Monday, sunny. Not as warm. Highs 85 to 90. Monday night, clear. Lows 57 to 65. Tuesday, mostly sunny. Highs 89 to 94. Tuesday night, partly cloudy. Lows 60 to 68. Wednesday, mostly sunny. Highs 94 to 99. Wednesday night, mostly clear. Lows 62 to 70. Thursday, sunny. Highs 95 to 101. Here is the synopsis for Southeast California, Southwest, and South Central Arizona. Breezy to locally windy conditions return over the weekend, with the strongest gusts across Southeast California and the Arizona high terrain. Critical fire weather conditions will be possible this weekend, particularly on Sunday for the eastern Arizona higher terrain. Afternoon high temperatures 4 to 8 degrees above normal through Saturday will drop into a near to below normal range Sunday and early next week. 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The current time is 11:07 a.m. Mountain Standard Time. Here is the latest forecast for the following area in Arizona, Central Phoenix, issued at 9:36 a.m. Mountain Standard Time. Today, sunny. Highs 95 to 99. Southeast wind around 5 miles per hour in the morning, becomes south, low 64 to 70.

Highs 94 to 99. Southeast wind 5 to 10 miles per hour in the morning, becoming southwest 10 to 15 miles per hour in the afternoon. Saturday night, clear. Low 61 to 71. South wind 10 to 20 miles per hour. Sunday, sunny. Highs 90 to 95. South wind 5 to 10 miles per hour in the morning, becoming southwest 10 to 20 miles per hour in the afternoon. Sunday night, clear. Lows 58 to 66. Monday, sunny. Not as warm. Highs 85 to 90. Monday night, clear. Lows 57 to 65. Tuesday, mostly sunny. Highs 89 to 94. Tuesday night, partly cloudy. Lows 60 to 68. Wednesday, mostly sunny. Highs 94 to 99. Wednesday night, mostly clear. Lows 62 to 70. Thursday, sunny. Highs 95 to 101. Here is the synopsis for Southeast California, Southwest, and South Central Arizona. Breezy to locally windy conditions return over the weekend, with the strongest gusts across Southeast California and the Arizona high terrain. Critical fire weather conditions will be possible this weekend, particularly on Sunday for the eastern Arizona higher terrain. Afternoon high temperatures 4 to 8 degrees above normal through Saturday will drop into a near to below normal range Sunday and early next week. 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The current time is 11:09 a.m. Mountain Standard Time. Here is the latest forecast. For the following area, in Arizona, Central Phoenix, issued at 9:36 a.m. Mountain Standard Time. Today, sunny. Highs 95 to 99. Southeast wind around 5 miles per hour in the morning, becoming southwest 5 to 10 miles per hour in the afternoon. Tonight, clear. Low 64 to 73. Southwest wind 5 to 10 miles per hour. Saturday, sunny. Highs 94 to 99. Southeast wind 5 to 10 miles per hour in the morning, becoming southwest 10 to 15 miles per hour in the afternoon. Saturday night, clear. Low 61 to 71. South wind 10 to 20 miles per hour. Sunday, sunny. Highs 90 to 95. South wind 5 to 10 miles per hour in the morning, becoming southwest 10 to 20 miles per hour in the afternoon. Sunday night, clear. Lows 58 to 66. Monday, sunny. Not as warm. Highs 85 to 90. Monday night, clear. Lows 57 to 65. Tuesday, mostly sunny. Highs 89 to 94. Tuesday night, partly cloudy. Lows 60 to 68. Wednesday, mostly sunny. Highs 94 to 99. Wednesday night, mostly clear. Lows 62 to 70. Thursday, sunny. Highs 95 to 101. Here is the synopsis for Southeast California, Southwest, and South Central Arizona. Breezy to locally windy conditions return over the weekend, with the strongest gusts across Southeast California and the Arizona high terrain. Critical fire weather conditions will be possible this weekend, particularly on Sunday for the eastern Arizona higher terrain. Afternoon high temperatures 4 to 8 degrees above normal through Saturday will drop into a near to below normal range Sunday and early next week. 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The current time is 11:12 a.m. Mountain Standard Time. Here is the 11 a.m. Mountain Standard Time observation for Phoenix on Friday, May 15th. At Sky Harbor, it was sunny. Visibility 10 miles. Temperature was 90 degrees.

38, relative humidity 16%. Wind was south, at 7 miles an hour. And the pressure was 29.85 inches, and falling. Other observations for South Central Arizona, including the Greater Phoenix area, it was sunny, with a temperature of 88 at Buckeye, 87 at Deer Valley, 86 at Scottsdale Airport, and 87 at Falcon Field. Under sunny skies, Mesa Gateway reported 88, Chandler reported 88, and Gila Bend reported 92. Observations for northern Arizona, it was sunny, with a temperature of 71 at Flagstaff, 73 at the Grand Canyon, 74 at Prescott, and 75 at Payson. Under sunny skies, Page reported 82, Winslow reported 79, and Sholo reported 73. Observations for southern Arizona, it was sunny, with a temperature of 83 at Tucson, 81 at Nogales, and 81 at Sierra Vista. At Douglas, wind was southwest gusting to 26 miles an hour. Observations for Southern California, at Blythe, it was sunny, with a temperature of 92. At San Diego, it was partly sunny, with a temperature of 67. At Los Angeles Airport, it was cloudy, with a temperature of 65. Regional observations, it was mostly sunny. It was 90 at Las Vegas, 72 at Salt Lake City, 78 at Albuquerque, and 88 at El Paso. Once again, at 11 a.m. in Phoenix, under sunny skies. The Sky Harbor temperature was 90 degrees. Here is the latest forecast. For the following area, in Arizona, Central Phoenix, issued at 9:36 a.m. Mountain Standard Time. Today, sunny. Highs 95 to 99. Southeast wind around 5 miles per hour in the morning, becoming southwest 5 to 10 miles per hour in the afternoon. Tonight, clear. Low 64 to 73. Southwest wind 5 to 10 miles per hour. Saturday, sunny. Highs 94 to 99. Southeast wind 5 to 10 miles per hour in the morning, becoming southwest 10 to 15 miles per hour in the afternoon. Saturday night, clear. Low 61 to 71. South wind 10 to 20 miles per hour. Sunday, sunny. Highs 90 to 95. South wind 5 to 10 miles per hour in the morning, becoming southwest 10 to 20 miles per hour in the afternoon. Sunday night, clear. Lows 58 to 66. Monday, sunny. Not as warm. Highs 85 to 90. Monday night, clear. Lows 57 to 65. Tuesday, mostly sunny. Highs 89 to 94. Tuesday night, partly cloudy. Lows 60 to 68. Wednesday, mostly sunny. Highs 94 to 99. Wednesday night, mostly clear. Low 62 to 70. Thursday, sunny. Highs 95 to 101. Here is the synopsis for Southeast California, Southwest, and South Central Arizona. Breezy to locally windy conditions return over the weekend, with the strongest gusts across Southeast California and the Arizona high terrain. Critical fire weather conditions will be possible this weekend, particularly on Sunday for the eastern Arizona higher terrain. Afternoon high temperatures 4 to 8 degrees above normal through Saturday will drop into a near to below normal range Sunday and early next week. 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The current time is 11:17 a.m. Mountain Standard Time. Here is the 11 a.m. Mountain Standard Time observation for Phoenix on Friday, May 15th. At Sky Harbor, it was sunny. Visibility 10 miles. Temperature was 90 degrees, dew point 38, relative humidity 16%. Wind was south at 7 miles an hour. And the pressure was 29.85 inches, and falling.
Other observations for South Central Arizona, including the greater Phoenix area, it was sunny, with a temperature of 88 at Buckeye, 87 at Deer Valley, 86 at Scottsdale Airport, and 87 at Falcon Field. Under sunny skies, Mesa Gateway reported 88, Chandler reported 88, and Gila Bend reported 92. Observations for northern Arizona, it was sunny, with a temperature of 71 at Flagstaff, 73 at the Grand Canyon, 74 at Prescott, and 75 at Payson. Under sunny skies, Page reported 82, Winslow reported 79, and Sholo reported 73. Observations for southern Arizona, it was sunny, with a temperature of 83 at Tucson, 81 at Nogales, and 81 at Sierra Vista. At Douglas, wind was southwest gusting to 26 miles an hour. Observations for Southern California, at Blythe, it was sunny, with a temperature of 92. At San Diego, it was partly sunny, with a temperature of 67. At Los Angeles Airport, it was cloudy, with a temperature of 65. Regional observations, it was mostly sunny. It was 90 at Las Vegas, 72 at Salt Lake City, 78 at Albuquerque, and 88 at El Paso. Once again, at 11 a.m. in Phoenix, under sunny skies. The Sky Harbor temperature was 90 degrees. Here is the latest forecast. For the following area, in Arizona, Central Phoenix, issued at 9:36 a.m. Mountain Standard Time. Today, sunny. Highs 95 to 99. Southeast wind around 5 miles per hour in the morning, becoming southwest 5 to 10 miles per hour in the afternoon. Tonight, clear. Low 64 to 73. Southwest wind 5 to 10 miles per hour. Saturday, sunny. Highs 94 to 99. Southeast wind 5 to 10 miles per hour in the morning, becoming southwest 10 to 15 miles per hour in the afternoon. Saturday night, clear. Low 61 to 71. South wind 10 to 20 miles per hour. Sunday, sunny. Highs 90 to 95. South wind 5 to 10 miles per hour in the morning, becoming southwest 10 to 20 miles per hour in the afternoon. Sunday night, clear. Lows 58 to 66. Monday, sunny. Not as warm. Highs 85 to 90. Monday night, clear. Lows 57 to 65. Tuesday, mostly sunny. Highs 89 to 94. Tuesday night, partly cloudy. Lows 60 to 68. Wednesday, mostly sunny. Highs 94 to 99. Wednesday night, mostly clear. Low 62 to 70. Thursday, sunny. Highs 95 to 101. Here is the synopsis for Southeast California, Southwest, and South Central Arizona. Breezy to locally windy conditions return over the weekend, with the strongest gusts across Southeast California and the Arizona high terrain. Critical fire weather conditions will be possible this weekend, particularly on Sunday for the eastern Arizona higher terrain. Afternoon high temperatures 4 to 8 degrees above normal through Saturday will drop into a near to below normal range Sunday and early next week. 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The current time is 11:21 a.m. Mountain Standard Time. Here is the 11 a.m. Mountain Standard Time observation for Phoenix, on Friday, May 15th. At Sky Harbor, it was sunny. Visibility 10 miles. Temperature was 90 degrees, dew point 38, relative humidity 16%. Wind was south, at 7 miles an hour. And the pressure was 29.85 inches, and falling. Other observations for South Central Arizona, including the greater Phoenix area, it was sunny, with a temperature of 88 at Buckeye, 87 at Deer Valley, 86 at Scottsdale Airport, and 87 at Falcon Field.
under sunny skies. Mesa Gateway reported 88. Chandler reported 88. Enola Bend reported 92. Observations for northern Arizona. It was sunny, with a temperature of 71 at Flagstaff, 73 at the Grand Canyon, 74 at Prescott, and 75 at Payson. Under sunny skies, Page reported 82, Winslow reported 79, and Sholo reported 73. Observations for southern Arizona. It was sunny, with a temperature of 83 at Tucson, 81 at Nogales, and 81 at Sierra Vista. At Douglas, wind was southwest gusting to 26 miles an hour. Observations for Southern California, at Blythe, it was sunny, with a temperature of 92. At San Diego, it was partly sunny, with a temperature of 67. At Los Angeles Airport, it was cloudy, with a temperature of 65. Regional observations, it was mostly sunny. It was 90 at Las Vegas, 72 at Salt Lake City, 78 at Albuquerque, and 88 at El Paso. Once again, at 11 a.m. in Phoenix, under sunny skies. The Sky Harbor temperature was 90 degrees. Here is the latest forecast. For the following area, in Arizona, Central Phoenix, issued at 9:36 a.m. Mountain Standard Time. Today, sunny. Highs 95 to 99. Southeast wind around 5 miles per hour in the morning, becoming southwest 5 to 10 miles per hour in the afternoon. Tonight, clear. Low 64 to 73. Southwest wind 5 to 10 miles per hour. Saturday, sunny. Highs 94 to 99. Southeast wind 5 to 10 miles per hour in the morning, becoming southwest 10 to 15 miles per hour in the afternoon. Saturday night, clear. Low 61 to 71. South wind 10 to 20 miles per hour. Sunday, sunny. Highs 90 to 95. South wind 5 to 10 miles per hour in the morning, becoming southwest 10 to 20 miles per hour in the afternoon. Sunday night, clear. Lows 58 to 66. Monday, sunny. Not as warm. Highs 85 to 90. Monday night, clear. Lows 57 to 65. Tuesday, mostly sunny. Highs 89 to 94. Tuesday night, partly cloudy. Lows 60 to 68. Wednesday, mostly sunny. Highs 94 to 99. Wednesday night, mostly clear. Low 62 to 70. Thursday, sunny. Highs 95 to 101. Here is the synopsis for Southeast California, Southwest, and South Central Arizona. Breezy to locally windy conditions return over the weekend, with the strongest gusts across Southeast California and the Arizona high terrain. Critical fire weather conditions will be possible this weekend, particularly on Sunday for the eastern Arizona higher terrain. Afternoon high temperatures 4 to 8 degrees above normal through Saturday will drop into a near to below normal range Sunday and early next week. 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The current time is 11:26 a.m. Mountain Standard Time. Here is the 11 a.m. Mountain Standard Time observation for Phoenix on Friday, May 15th. At Sky Harbor, it was sunny. Visibility 10 miles. Temperature was 90 degrees, dew point 38, relative humidity 16%. Wind was south at 7 miles an hour. And the pressure was 29.85 inches and falling. Other observations for South Central Arizona, including the greater Phoenix area, it was sunny, with a temperature of 88 at Buckeye, 87 at Deer Valley, 86 at Scottsdale Airport, and 87 at Falcon Field. Under sunny skies, Mesa Gateway reported 88, Chandler reported 88, Enola Bend reported 92. Observations for northern Arizona, it was sunny, with a temperature of 71 at Flagstaff, 73 at the Grand Canyon,
74 at Prescott, and 75 at Payson. Under sunny skies, Page reported 82, Winslow reported 79, and Sholo reported 73. Observations for southern Arizona, it was sunny, with a temperature of 83 at Tucson, 81 at Nogales, and 81 at Sierra Vista. At Douglas, wind was south.

Albuquerque, and 88 at El Paso. Once again, at 11 a.m. in Phoenix, under sunny skies. The Sky Harbor temperature was 90 degrees. Here is the latest forecast. For the following area, in Arizona, Central Phoenix, issued at 9:36 a.m. Mountain Standard Time. Today, sunny. Highs 95 to 99. Southeast wind around 5 miles per hour in the morning, becoming southwest 5 to 10 miles per hour in the afternoon. Tonight, clear. Low 64 to 73. Southwest wind 5 to 10 miles per hour. Saturday, sunny. Highs 94 to 99. Southeast wind 5 to 10 miles per hour in the morning, becoming southwest 10 to 15 miles per hour in the afternoon. Saturday night, clear. Low 61 to 71. South wind 10 to 20 miles per hour. Sunday, sunny. Highs 90 to 95. South wind 5 to 10 miles per hour in the morning, becoming southwest 10 to 20 miles per hour in the afternoon. Sunday night, clear. Lows 58 to 66. Monday, sunny. Not as warm. Highs 85 to 90. Monday night, clear. Lows 57 to 65. Tuesday, mostly sunny. Highs 89 to 94. Tuesday night, partly cloudy. Low 60 to 68. Wednesday, mostly sunny. Highs 94 to 99. Wednesday night, mostly clear. Low 62 to 70. Thursday, sunny. Highs 95 to 101. Here is the synopsis for Southeast California, Southwest, and South Central Arizona. Breezy to locally windy conditions return over the weekend, with the strongest gusts across Southeast California and the Arizona high terrain. Critical fire weather conditions will be possible this weekend, particularly on Sunday for the eastern Arizona higher terrain. Afternoon high temperatures 4 to 8 degrees above normal through Saturday will drop into a near to below normal range Sunday and early next week. 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The current time is 11:31 a.m. Mountain Standard Time. Here is the 11 a.m. Mountain Standard Time observation for Phoenix on Friday, May 15th. At Sky Harbor, it was sunny. Visibility 10 miles. Temperature was 90 degrees, dew point 38, relative humidity 16%. Wind was south, at 7 miles an hour. And the pressure was 29.85 inches, and falling. Other observations for South Central Arizona, including the Greater Phoenix area, it was sunny, with a temperature of 88 at Buckeye, 87 at Deer Valley, 86 at Scottsdale Airport, and 87 at Falcon Field. Under sunny skies, Mesa Gateway reported 88, Chandler reported 88, and Gila Bend reported 92. Observations for northern Arizona, it was sunny, with a temperature of 71 at Flagstaff, 73 at the Grand Canyon, 74 at Prescott, and 75 at Payson. Under sunny skies, Page reported 82, Winslow reported 79, and Sholo reported 73. Observations for southern Arizona, it was sunny, with a temperature of 83 at Tucson, 81 at Nogales, and 81 at Sierra Vista. At Douglas, wind was southwest gusting to 26 miles an hour. Observations for southern California, at Blythe, it was sunny, with a temperature of 92. At San Diego, it was partly sunny, with a temperature of 67. At Los Angeles Airport, it was cloudy, with a temperature of 65. Regional observations, it was mostly sunny. It was 90 at Las Vegas, 72 at Salt Lake City, 78 at Albuquerque, and 88 at El Paso. Once again, at 11 a.m. in Phoenix, under sunny skies. The Sky Harbor temperature was 90 degrees. Here is the latest forecast. For the following area,

in Arizona, Central Phoenix, issued at 11:31 a.m. Mountain Standard Time. Today, sunny. Highs 95 to 99. Southeast wind around 5 miles per hour in the morning, becoming southwest 5 to 10 miles per hour in the afternoon. Tonight, clear. Low 63 to 72. Southwest wind 5 to 10 miles per hour. Saturday, sunny. Highs 94 to 99. Southeast wind 5 to 10 miles per hour in the morning, becoming southwest 10 to 15 miles per hour in the afternoon. Saturday night, clear. Low 61 to 71. Southwest wind 5 to 15 miles per hour in the evening, becoming south 10 to 15 miles per hour after midnight. Sunday, sunny. Not as warm. Highs 89 to 94. South wind 5 to 10 miles per hour in the morning, becoming southwest 10 to 20 miles per hour in the afternoon. Sunday night, clear. Lows 58 to 65. Monday, sunny. Highs 85 to 90. Monday night, clear. Lows 57 to 65. Tuesday, mostly sunny. Highs 89 to 94. Tuesday night, partly cloudy. Low 61 to 68. Wednesday, partly sunny. Highs 93 to 99. Wednesday night, mostly clear. Low 62 to 69. Thursday, mostly sunny. Highs 95 to 100. Here is the synopsis for Southeast California, Southwest, and South Central Arizona. Breezy to locally windy conditions return over the weekend, with the strongest gusts across Southeast California and the Arizona high terrain. Critical fire weather conditions will be possible this weekend, particularly on Sunday for the eastern Arizona higher terrain. Afternoon high temperatures 4 to 8 degrees above normal through Saturday will drop into a near to below normal range Sunday and early next week. 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The current time is 11:36 a.m. Mountain Standard Time. Here is the 11 a.m. Mountain Standard Time observation for Phoenix on Friday, May 15th. At Sky Harbor, it was sunny. Visibility 10 miles. Temperature was 90 degrees, dew point 38, relative humidity 16%. Wind was south at 7 miles an hour. And the pressure was 29.85 inches and falling. Other observations for South Central Arizona, including the greater Phoenix area, it was sunny, with a temperature of 88 at Buckeye, 87 at Deer Valley, 86 at Scottsdale Airport, and 87 at Falcon Field. Under sunny skies, Mesa Gateway reported 88, Chandler reported 88, and Gila Bend reported 92. Observations for northern Arizona, it was sunny, with a temperature of 71 at Flagstaff, 73 at the Grand Canyon, 74 at Prescott, and 75 at Payson. Under sunny skies, Page reported 82, Winslow reported 79, and Sholo reported 73. Observations for southern Arizona, it was sunny, with a temperature of 83 at Tucson, 81 at Nogales, and 81 at Sierra Vista. At Douglas, wind was southwest gusting to 26 miles an hour. Observations for Southern California, at Blythe, it was sunny, with a temperature of 92. At San Diego, it was partly sunny, with a temperature of 67. At Los Angeles Airport, it was cloudy, with a temperature of 65. Regional observations, it was mostly sunny. It was 90 at Las Vegas, 72 at Salt Lake City, 78 at Albuquerque, and 88 at El Paso. Once again, at 11 a.m. in Phoenix, under sunny skies. The Sky Harbor temperature was 90 degrees. Here is the latest forecast. For the following area, in Arizona, Central Phoenix, issued at 11:31 a.m. Mountain Standard Time. Today, sunny. Highs 95 to 99.
southeast wind around 5 miles per hour in the morning, becoming southwest 5 to 10 miles per hour in the afternoon. Tonight, clear. Low 63 to 72. Southwest wind 5 to 10 miles per hour. Saturday, sunny. Highs 94 to 99. Southeast wind 5 to 10 miles per hour in the morning, becoming southwest 10 to 15 miles per hour in the afternoon. Saturday night, clear. Low 61 to 71. Southwest wind 5 to 15 miles per hour in the evening, becoming south 10 to 15 miles per hour after midnight. Sunday, sunny. Not as warm. Highs 89 to 94. South wind 5 to 10 miles per hour in the morning, becoming southwest 10 to 20 miles per hour in the afternoon. Sunday night, clear. Lows 58 to 65. Monday, sunny. Highs 85 to 90. Monday night, clear. Lows 57 to 65. Tuesday, mostly sunny. Highs 89 to 94. Tuesday night, partly cloudy. Low 61 to 68. Wednesday, partly sunny. Highs 93 to 99. Wednesday night, mostly clear. Low 62 to 69. Thursday, mostly sunny. Highs 95 to 100. Here is the synopsis for Southeast California, Southwest, and South Central Arizona. Breezy to locally windy conditions return over the weekend, with the strongest gusts across Southeast California and the Arizona high terrain. Critical fire weather conditions will be possible this weekend, particularly on Sunday for the eastern Arizona higher terrain. Afternoon high temperatures 4 to 8 degrees above normal through Saturday will drop into a near to below normal range Sunday and early next week. 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The current time is 11:40 a.m. Mountain Standard Time. Here is the 11 a.m. Mountain Standard Time observation for Phoenix on Friday, May 15th. At Sky Harbor, it was sunny. Visibility 10 miles. Temperature was 90 degrees, dew point 38, relative humidity 16%. Wind was south at 7 miles an hour. And the pressure was 29.85 inches and falling. Other observations for South Central Arizona, including the greater Phoenix area, it was sunny, with a temperature of 88 at Buckeye, 87 at Deer Valley, 86 at Scottsdale Airport, and 87 at Falcon Field. Under sunny skies, Mesa Gateway reported 88, Chandler reported 88, and Gila Bend reported 92. Observations for Northern Arizona, it was sunny, with a temperature of 71 at Flagstaff, 73 at the Grand Canyon, 74 at Prescott, and 75 at Payson. Under sunny skies, Page reported 82, Winslow reported 79, and Sholo reported 73. Observations for Southern Arizona, it was sunny, with a temperature of 83 at Tucson, 81 at Nogales, and 81 at Sierra Vista. At Douglas, wind was southwest gusting to 26 miles an hour. Observations for Southern California, at Blythe, it was sunny, with a temperature of 92. At San Diego, it was partly sunny, with a temperature of 67. At Los Angeles Airport, it was cloudy, with a temperature of 65. Regional observations, it was mostly sunny. It was 90 at Las Vegas, 72 at Salt Lake City, 78 at Albuquerque, and 88 at El Paso. Once again, at 11 a.m. in Phoenix, under sunny skies. The Sky Harbor temperature was 90 degrees. Here is the latest forecast. For the following area, in Arizona, Central Phoenix, issued at 11:31 a.m. Mountain Standard Time. Today, sunny. Highs 95 to 99. Southeast wind around 5 miles per hour in the morning, becoming southwest 5 to 10 miles per hour in the afternoon. Tonight, clear.
low 63 to 72. Southwest wind 5 to 10 miles per hour. Saturday, sunny. Highs 94 to 99. Southeast wind 5 to 10 miles per hour in the morning, becoming southwest 10 to 15 miles per hour in the afternoon. Saturday night, clear. Low 61 to 71. Southwest wind 5 to 15 miles per hour in the evening, becoming south 10 to 15 miles per hour after midnight. Sunday, sunny. Not as warm. Highs 89 to 94. South wind 5 to 10 miles per hour in the morning, becoming southwest 10 to 20 miles per hour in the afternoon. Sunday night, clear. Lows 58 to 65. Monday, sunny. Highs 85 to 90. Monday night, clear. Lows 57 to 65. Tuesday, mostly sunny. Highs 89 to 94. Tuesday night, partly cloudy. Low 61 to 68. Wednesday, partly sunny. Highs 93 to 99. Wednesday night, mostly clear. Low 62 to 69. Thursday, mostly sunny. Highs 95 to 100. Here is the synopsis for Southeast California, Southwest, and South Central Arizona. Breezy to locally windy conditions return over the weekend, with the strongest gusts across Southeast California and the Arizona high terrain. Critical fire weather conditions will be possible this weekend, particularly on Sunday for the eastern Arizona higher terrain. Afternoon high temperatures 4 to 8 degrees above normal through Saturday will drop into a near to below normal range Sunday and early next week. 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The current time is 11:45 a.m. Mountain Standard Time. Here is the 11 a.m. Mountain Standard Time observation for Phoenix on Friday, May 15th. At Sky Harbor, it was sunny. Visibility 10 miles. Temperature was 90 degrees, dew point 38, relative humidity 16%. Wind was south at 7 miles an hour. And the pressure was 29.85 inches and falling. Other observations for South Central Arizona, including the greater Phoenix area, it was sunny, with a temperature of 88 at Buckeye, 87 at Deer Valley, 86 at Scottsdale Airport, and 87 at Falcon Field. Under sunny skies, Mesa Gateway reported 88, Chandler reported 88, and Gila Bend reported 92. Observations for northern Arizona, it was sunny, with a temperature of 71 at Flagstaff, 73 at the Grand Canyon, 74 at Prescott, and 75 at Payson. Under sunny skies, Page reported 82, Winslow reported 79, and Sholo reported 73. Observations for southern Arizona, it was sunny, with a temperature of 83 at Tucson, 81 at Nogales, and 81 at Sierra Vista. At Douglas, wind was southwest gusting to 26 miles an hour. Observations for Southern California, at Blythe, it was sunny, with a temperature of 92. At San Diego, it was partly sunny, with a temperature of 67. At Los Angeles Airport, it was cloudy, with a temperature of 65. Regional observations, it was mostly sunny. It was 90 at Las Vegas, 72 at Salt Lake City, 78 at Albuquerque, and 88 at El Paso. Once again, at 11 a.m. in Phoenix, under sunny skies. The Sky Harbor temperature was 90 degrees. Here is the latest forecast. For the following area, in Arizona, Central Phoenix, issued at 11:46 a.m. Mountain Standard Time. Today, sunny. Highs 95 to 99. Southeast wind around 5 miles per hour in the morning, becoming southwest 5 to 10 miles per hour in the afternoon. Tonight, clear. Low 63 to 72. Southwest wind 5 to 10 miles per hour. Saturday, sunny. Highs 94 to 99.
southeast wind 5 to 10 miles per hour in the morning, becoming southwest 10 to 15 miles per hour in the afternoon. Saturday night, clear. Low 61 to 71. Southwest wind 5 to 15 miles per hour in the evening, becoming south 10 to 15 miles per hour after midnight. Sunday, sunny. Not as warm. Highs 89 to 94. South wind 5 to 10 miles per hour in the morning, becoming southwest 10 to 20 miles per hour in the afternoon. Sunday night, clear. Lows 58 to 65. Monday, sunny. Highs 85 to 90. Monday night, clear. Lows 57 to 65. Tuesday, mostly sunny. Highs 89 to 94. Tuesday night, partly cloudy. Low 61 to 68. Wednesday, partly sunny. Highs 93 to 99. Wednesday night, mostly clear. Low 62 to 69. Thursday, mostly sunny. Highs 95 to 100. Here is the synopsis for Southeast California, Southwest, and South Central Arizona. Breezy to locally windy conditions return over the weekend, with the strongest gusts across Southeast California and the Arizona high terrain. Critical fire weather conditions will be possible this weekend, particularly on Sunday for the eastern Arizona higher terrain. Afternoon high temperatures 4 to 8 degrees above normal through Saturday will drop into a near to below normal range Sunday and early next week. 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The current time is 11:50 a.m. Mountain Standard Time. Here is the 11 a.m. Mountain Standard Time observation for Phoenix on Friday, May 15th. At Sky Harbor, it was sunny. Visibility 10 miles. Temperature was 90 degrees, dew point 38, relative humidity 16%. Wind was south at 7 miles an hour. And the pressure was 29.85 inches and falling. Other observations for South Central Arizona, including the Greater Phoenix area, it was sunny, with a temperature of 88 at Buckeye, 87 at Deer Valley, 86 at Scottsdale Airport, and 87 at Falcon Field. Under sunny skies, Mesa Gateway reported 88, Chandler reported 88, and Gila Bend reported 92. Observations for Northern Arizona, it was sunny, with a temperature of 71 at Flagstaff, 73 at the Grand Canyon, 74 at Prescott, and 75 at Payson. Under sunny skies, Page reported 82, Winslow reported 79, and Sholo reported 73. Observations for Southern Arizona, it was sunny, with a temperature of 83 at Tucson, 81 at Nogales, and 81 at Sierra Vista. At Douglas, wind was southwest gusting to 26 miles an hour. Observations for Southern California, at Blythe, it was sunny, with a temperature of 92. At San Diego, it was partly sunny, with a temperature of 67. At Los Angeles Airport, it was cloudy, with a temperature of 65. Regional observations, it was mostly sunny. It was 90 at Las Vegas, 72 at Salt Lake City, 78 at Albuquerque, and 88 at El Paso. Once again, at 11 a.m. in Phoenix, under sunny skies. The Sky Harbor temperature was 90 degrees. Here is the latest forecast. For the following area, in Arizona, Central Phoenix, issued at 11:46 a.m. Mountain Standard Time. Today, sunny. Highs 95 to 99. Southeast wind around 5 miles per hour in the morning, becoming southwest 5 to 10 miles per hour in the afternoon. Tonight, clear. Low 63 to 72. Southwest wind 5 to 10 miles per hour. Saturday, sunny. Highs 94 to 99. Southeast wind 5 to 10 miles per hour in the morning, becoming southwest 10 to 15 miles per hour in the afternoon. Saturday night, clear.
low 61 to 71. Southwest wind 5 to 15 miles per hour in the evening, becoming south 10 to 15 miles per hour after midnight. Sunday, sunny. Not as warm. Highs 89 to 94. South wind 5 to 10 miles per hour in the morning, becoming southwest 10 to 20 miles per hour in the afternoon. Sunday night, clear. Lows 58 to 65. Monday, sunny. Highs 85 to 90. Monday night, clear. Lows 57 to 65. Tuesday, mostly sunny. Highs 89 to 94. Tuesday night, partly cloudy. Low 61 to 68. Wednesday, partly sunny. Highs 93 to 99. Wednesday night, mostly clear. Low 62 to 69. Thursday, mostly sunny. Highs 95 to 100. Here is the synopsis for Southeast California, Southwest, and South Central Arizona. Breezy to locally windy conditions return over the weekend, with the strongest gusts across Southeast California and the Arizona high terrain. Critical fire weather conditions will be possible this weekend, particularly on Sunday for the eastern Arizona higher terrain. Afternoon high temperatures 4 to 8 degrees above normal through Saturday will drop into a near to below normal range Sunday and early next week. 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The current time is 11:55 a.m. Mountain Standard Time. Here is the 11 a.m. Mountain Standard Time observation for Phoenix on Friday, May 15th. At Sky Harbor, it was sunny. Visibility 10 miles. Temperature was 19 degrees, dew point 38, relative humidity 16%. Wind was south at 7 miles an hour. And the pressure was 29.85 inches and falling. Other observations for South Central Arizona, including the greater Phoenix area, it was sunny, with a temperature of 88 at Buckeye, 87 at Deer Valley, 86 at Scottsdale Airport, and 87 at Falcon Field. Under sunny skies, Mesa Gateway reported 88, Chandler reported 88, and Gila Bend reported 92. Observations for Northern Arizona, it was sunny, with a temperature of 71 at Flagstaff, 73 at the Grand Canyon, 74 at Prescott, and 75 at Payson. Under sunny skies, Page reported 82, winds low reported 79, and Sholo reported 73. Observations for Southern Arizona, it was sunny, with a temperature of 83 at Tucson, 81 at Nogales, and 81 at Sierra Vista. At Douglas, wind was southwest gusting to 26 miles an hour. Observations for Southern California, at Blythe, it was sunny, with a temperature of 92. At San Diego, it was partly sunny, with a temperature of 67. At Los Angeles Airport, it was cloudy, with a temperature of 65. Regional observations, it was mostly sunny. It was 90 at Las Vegas, 72 at Salt Lake City, 78 at Albuquerque, and 88 at El Paso. Once again, at 11 a.m. in Phoenix, under sunny skies. The Sky Harbor temperature was 90 degrees. Here is the latest forecast. For the following area, in Arizona, Central Phoenix, issued at 11:46 a.m. Mountain Standard Time. Today, sunny. Highs 95 to 99. Southeast wind around 5 miles per hour in the morning, becoming southwest 5 to 10 miles per hour in the afternoon. Tonight, clear. Low 63 to 72. Southwest wind 5 to 10 miles per hour. Saturday, sunny. Highs 94 to 99. Southeast wind 5 to 10 miles per hour in the morning, becoming southwest 10 to 15 miles per hour in the afternoon. Saturday night, clear. Low 61 to 71. Southwest wind 5 to 15 miles per hour in the evening, becoming south 10 to 15 miles per hour after midnight.
Sunday, sunny. Not as warm. Highs 89 to 94. South wind 5 to 10 miles per hour in the morning, becoming southwest 10 to 20 miles per hour in the afternoon. Sunday night, clear. Lows 58 to 65. Monday, sunny. Highs 85 to 90. Monday night, clear. Lows 57 to 65. Tuesday, mostly sunny. Highs 89 to 94. Tuesday night, partly cloudy. Low 61 to 68. Wednesday, partly sunny. Highs 93 to 99. Wednesday night, mostly clear. Low 62 to 69. Thursday, mostly sunny. Highs 95 to 100. Here is the synopsis for Southeast California, Southwest, and South Central Arizona. Breezy to locally windy conditions return over the weekend, with the strongest gusts across Southeast California and the Arizona high terrain. Critical fire weather conditions will be possible this weekend, particularly on Sunday for the eastern Arizona higher terrain. Afternoon high temperatures 4 to 8 degrees above normal through Saturday will drop into a near to below normal range Sunday and early next week. 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The current time is 12 p.m. Mountain Standard Time. Here is the latest forecast for the following area in Arizona, Central Phoenix, issued at 11:46 a.m. Mountain Standard Time. Today, sunny. Highs 95 to 99. Southeast wind around 5 miles per hour in the morning, becoming southwest 5 to 10 miles per hour in the afternoon. Tonight, clear. Low 63 to 72. Southwest wind 5 to 10 miles per hour. Saturday, sunny. Highs 94 to 99. Southeast wind 5 to 10 miles per hour in the morning, becoming southwest 10 to 15 miles per hour in the afternoon. Saturday night, clear. Low 61 to 71. Southwest wind 5 to 15 miles per hour in the evening, becoming south 10 to 15 miles per hour after midnight. Sunday, sunny. Not as warm. Highs 89 to 94. South wind 5 to 10 miles per hour in the morning, becoming southwest 10 to 20 miles per hour in the afternoon. Sunday night, clear. Lows 58 to 65. Monday, sunny. Highs 85 to 90. Monday night, clear. Lows 57 to 65. Tuesday, mostly sunny. Highs 89 to 94. Tuesday night, partly cloudy. Low 61 to 68. Wednesday, partly sunny. Highs 93 to 99. Wednesday night, mostly clear. Low 62 to 69. Thursday, mostly sunny. Highs 95 to 100. Here is the synopsis for Southeast California, Southwest, and South Central Arizona. Breezy to locally windy conditions return over the weekend, with the strongest gusts across Southeast California and the Arizona high terrain. Critical fire weather conditions will be possible this weekend, particularly on Sunday for the eastern Arizona higher terrain. Afternoon high temperatures 4 to 8 degrees above normal through Saturday will drop into a near to below normal range Sunday and early next week. 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The current time is 12:02 p.m. Mountain Standard Time. Here is the latest forecast for the following area in Arizona, Central Phoenix, issued at 11:46 a.m. Mountain Standard Time. Today, sunny. Highs 95 to 99. Southeast wind around 5 miles per hour in the morning, becoming southwest 5 to 10 miles per hour in the afternoon. Tonight, clear. Low 63 to 72.
southwest wind 5 to 10 miles per hour. Saturday, sunny. Highs 94 to 99. Southeast wind 5 to 10 miles per hour in the morning, becoming southwest 10 to 15 miles per hour in the afternoon. Saturday night, clear. Low 61 to 71. Southwest wind 5 to 15 miles per hour in the evening, becoming south 10 to 15 miles per hour after midnight. Sunday, sunny. Not as warm. Highs 89 to 94. South wind 5 to 10 miles per hour in the morning, becoming southwest 10 to 20 miles per hour in the afternoon. Sunday night, clear. Lows 58 to 65. Monday, sunny. Highs 85 to 90. Monday night, clear. Lows 57 to 65. Tuesday, mostly sunny. Highs 89 to 94. Tuesday night, partly cloudy. Lows 61 to 68. Wednesday, partly sunny. Highs 93 to 99. Wednesday night, mostly clear. Lows 62 to 69. Thursday, mostly sunny. Highs 95 to 100. Here is the synopsis for Southeast California, Southwest, and South Central Arizona. Breezy to locally windy conditions return over the weekend, with the strongest gusts across Southeast California and the Arizona high terrain. Critical fire weather conditions will be possible this weekend, particularly on Sunday for the eastern Arizona higher terrain. Afternoon high temperatures 4 to 8 degrees above normal through Saturday will drop into a near to below normal range Sunday and early next week. 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The current time is 12:05 p.m. Mountain Standard Time. Here is the latest forecast for the following area in Arizona, Central Phoenix, issued at 11:46 a.m. Mountain Standard Time. Today, sunny. Highs 95 to 99. Southeast wind around 5 miles per hour in the morning, becoming southwest 5 to 10 miles per hour in the afternoon. Tonight, clear. Low 63 to 72. Southwest wind 5 to 10 miles per hour. Saturday, sunny. Highs 94 to 99. Southeast wind 5 to 10 miles per hour in the morning, becoming southwest 10 to 15 miles per hour in the afternoon. Saturday night, clear. Low 61 to 71. Southwest wind 5 to 15 miles per hour in the evening, becoming south 10 to 15 miles per hour after midnight. Sunday, sunny. Not as warm. Highs 89 to 94. South wind 5 to 10 miles per hour in the morning, becoming southwest 10 to 20 miles per hour in the afternoon. Sunday night, clear. Lows 58 to 65. Monday, sunny. Highs 85 to 90. Monday night, clear. Lows 57 to 65. Tuesday, mostly sunny. Highs 89 to 94. Tuesday night, partly cloudy. Lows 61 to 68. Wednesday, partly sunny. Highs 93 to 99. Wednesday night, mostly clear. Lows 62 to 69. Thursday, mostly sunny. Highs 95 to 100. Here is the synopsis for Southeast California, Southwest, and South Central Arizona. Breezy to locally windy conditions return over the weekend, with the strongest gusts across Southeast California and the Arizona high terrain. Critical fire weather conditions will be possible this weekend, particularly on Sunday for the eastern Arizona higher terrain. Afternoon high temperatures 4 to 8 degrees above normal through Saturday will drop into a near to below normal range Sunday and early next week. 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The current time is 12:08 p.m. Mountain Standard Time.
here is the latest forecast. For the following area, in Arizona, Central Phoenix, issued at 11:46 a.m. Mountain Standard Time. Today, sunny. Highs 95 to 99. Southeast wind around 5 miles per hour in the morning, becoming southwest 5 to 10 miles per hour in the afternoon. Tonight, clear. Low 63 to 72. Southwest wind 5 to 10 miles per hour. Saturday, sunny. Highs 94 to 99. Southeast wind 5 to 10 miles per hour in the morning, becoming southwest 10 to 15 miles per hour in the afternoon. Saturday night, clear. Low 61 to 71. Southwest wind 5 to 15 miles per hour in the evening, becoming south 10 to 15 miles per hour after midnight. Sunday, sunny. Not as warm. Highs 89 to 94. South wind 5 to 10 miles per hour in the morning, becoming southwest 10 to 20 miles per hour in the afternoon. Sunday night, clear. Lows 58 to 65. Monday, sunny. Highs 85 to 90. Monday night, clear. Lows 57 to 65. Tuesday, mostly sunny. Highs 89 to 94. Tuesday night, partly cloudy. Low 61 to 68. Wednesday, partly sunny. Highs 93 to 99. Wednesday night, mostly clear. Low 62 to 69. Thursday, mostly sunny. Highs 95 to 100. Here is the synopsis for Southeast California, Southwest, and South Central Arizona. Breezy to locally windy conditions return over the weekend, with the strongest gusts across Southeast California and the Arizona high terrain. Critical fire weather conditions will be possible this weekend, particularly on Sunday for the eastern Arizona higher terrain. Afternoon high temperatures 4 to 8 degrees above normal through Saturday will drop into a near to below normal range Sunday and early next week. 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The current time is 12:11 p.m. Mountain Standard Time. Here is the noon Mountain Standard Time observation for Phoenix on Friday, May 15th. At Sky Harbor, it was sunny. Visibility 10 miles. Temperature was 91 degrees, dew point 36, relative humidity 14%. Wind was variable, at 5 miles an hour. And the pressure was 29.84 inches, and falling. Other observations for South Central Arizona, including the greater Phoenix area, it was sunny, with a temperature of 90 at Buckeye, 90 at Glendale, 88 at Deer Valley, and 89 at Scottsdale Airport. Under sunny skies, Falcon Field reported 89, Mesa Gateway reported 90, Chandler reported 91, and Eagle Bend reported 95. At Luke Air Force Base, it was mostly sunny, with a temperature of 91. Observations for northern Arizona, it was sunny, with a temperature of 72 at Flagstaff, 76 at the Grand Canyon, 78 at Prescott, and 77 at Payson. Under sunny skies, Page reported 85, Winslow reported 83, and Sholo reported 75. Observations for southern Arizona, skies ranged from sunny to mostly sunny. It was 85 at Tucson, 93 at Yuma, 82 at Nogales, and 84 at Sierra Vista. At Douglas, wind was west gusting to 26 miles an hour. Observations for Southern California, at Blythe, it was sunny, with a temperature of 96. At San Diego, it was partly sunny, with a temperature of 69. At Los Angeles Airport, it was cloudy, with a temperature of 65. Regional observations, it was mostly sunny. It was 94 at Las Vegas, 75 at Salt Lake City, 81 at Albuquerque, and 88 at El Paso. At El Paso, wind was west gusting to 29 miles an hour. Once again, at noon in Phoenix, under sunny skies.
The Sky Harbor temperature was 91 degrees. Here is the latest forecast. For the following area, in Arizona, Central Phoenix, issued at 11:46 a.m. Mountain Standard Time. Today, sunny. Highs 95 to 99. Southeast wind around 5 miles per hour in the morning, becoming southwest 5 to 10 miles per hour in the afternoon. Tonight, clear. Low 63 to 72. Southwest wind 5 to 10 miles per hour. Saturday, sunny. Highs 94 to 99. Southeast wind 5 to 10 miles per hour in the morning, becoming southwest 10 to 15 miles per hour in the afternoon. Saturday night, clear. Low 61 to 71. Southwest wind 5 to 15 miles per hour in the evening, becoming south 10 to 15 miles per hour after midnight. Sunday, sunny. Not as warm. Highs 89 to 94. South wind 5 to 10 miles per hour in the morning, becoming southwest 10 to 20 miles per hour in the afternoon. Sunday night, clear. Lows 58 to 65. Monday, sunny. Highs 85 to 90. Monday night, clear. Lows 57 to 65. Tuesday, mostly sunny. Highs 89 to 94. Tuesday night, partly cloudy. Low 61 to 68. Wednesday, partly sunny. Highs 93 to 99. Wednesday night, mostly clear. Low 62 to 69. Thursday, mostly sunny. Highs 95 to 100. Here is the synopsis for Southeast California, Southwest, and South Central Arizona. Breezy to locally windy conditions return over the weekend, with the strongest gusts across Southeast California and the Arizona high terrain. Critical fire weather conditions will be possible this weekend, particularly on Sunday for the eastern Arizona higher terrain. Afternoon high temperatures 4 to 8 degrees above normal through Saturday will drop into a near to below normal range Sunday and early next week. 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The current time is 12:16 p.m. Mountain Standard Time. Here is the noon Mountain Standard Time observation for Phoenix on Friday, May 15th. At Sky Harbor, it was sunny. Visibility 10 miles. Temperature was 91 degrees, dew point 36, relative humidity 14%. Wind was variable, at 5 miles an hour. And the pressure was 29.84 inches, and falling. Other observations for South Central Arizona, including the greater Phoenix area, it was sunny, with a temperature of 90 at Buckeye, 90 at Glendale, 88 at Deer Valley, and 89 at Scottsdale Airport. Under sunny skies, Falcon Field reported 89, Mesa Gateway reported 90, Chandler reported 91, and Eagle Bend reported 95. At Luke Air Force Base, it was mostly sunny, with a temperature of 91. Observations for northern Arizona, it was sunny, with a temperature of 72 at Flagstaff, 76 at the Grand Canyon, 78 at Prescott, and 77 at Payson. Under sunny skies, Page reported 85, Winslow reported 83, and Sholo reported 75. Observations for southern Arizona, skies ranged from sunny to mostly sunny. It was 85 at Tucson, 93 at Yuma, 82 at Nogales, and 84 at Sierra Vista. At Douglas, wind was west gusting to 26 miles an hour. Observations for Southern California, at Blythe, it was sunny, with a temperature of 96. At San Diego, it was partly sunny, with a temperature of 69. At Los Angeles Airport, it was cloudy, with a temperature of 65. Regional observations, it was mostly sunny. It was 94 at Las Vegas, 75 at Salt Lake City, 81 at Albuquerque, and 88 at El Paso. At El Paso, wind was west gusting to 29 miles an hour. Once again,
at noon in Phoenix, under sunny skies. The Sky Harbor temperature was 91 degrees. Here is the latest forecast. For the following area, in Arizona, Central Phoenix, issued at 12:16 p.m. Mountain Standard Time. Today, sunny. Highs 95 to 99. Southwest wind 5 to 10 miles per hour. Tonight, clear. Low 63 to 72. Southwest wind 5 to 10 miles per hour. Saturday, sunny. Highs 94 to 99. Southeast wind 5 to 10 miles per hour in the morning, becoming southwest 10 to 15 miles per hour in the afternoon. Saturday night, clear. Low 61 to 71. Southwest wind 5 to 15 miles per hour in the evening, becoming south 10 to 15 miles per hour after midnight. Sunday, sunny. Not as warm. Highs 89 to 94. South wind 5 to 10 miles per hour in the morning, becoming southwest 10 to 20 miles per hour in the afternoon. Sunday night, clear. Lows 58 to 65. Monday, sunny. Highs 85 to 90. Monday night, clear. Lows 57 to 65. Tuesday, mostly sunny. Highs 89 to 94. Tuesday night, partly cloudy. Low 61 to 68. Wednesday, partly sunny. Highs 93 to 99. Wednesday night, mostly clear. Low 62 to 69. Thursday, mostly sunny. Highs 95 to 100. Here is the synopsis for Southeast California, Southwest, in South Central Arizona. Breezy to locally windy conditions return over the weekend, with the strongest gusts across Southeast California and the Arizona high terrain. Critical fire weather conditions will be possible this weekend, particularly on Sunday for the eastern Arizona higher terrain. Afternoon high temperatures 4 to 8 degrees above normal through Saturday will drop into a near to below normal range Sunday and early next week. 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The current time is 12:21 p.m. Mountain Standard Time. Here is the noon Mountain Standard Time observation for Phoenix, on Friday, May 15th. At Sky Harbor, it was sunny. Visibility 10 miles. Temperature was 91 degrees, dew point 36, relative humidity 14%. Wind was variable, at 5 miles an hour. And the pressure was 29.84 inches, and falling. Other observations for South Central Arizona, including the greater Phoenix area, it was sunny, with a temperature of 90 at Buckeye, 90 at Glendale, 88 at Deer Valley, and 89 at Scottsdale Airport. Under sunny skies, Falcon Field reported 89, Mesa Gateway reported 90, Chandler reported 91, and Eagle Bend reported 95. At Luke Air Force Base, it was mostly sunny, with a temperature of 91. Observations for northern Arizona, it was sunny, with a temperature of 72 at Flagstaff, 76 at the Grand Canyon, 78 at Prescott, and 77 at Payson. Under sunny skies, Page reported 85, Winslow reported 83, and Sholo reported 75. Observations for southern Arizona, skies ranged from sunny to mostly sunny. It was 85 at Tucson, 93 at Yuma, 82 at Nogales, and 84 at Sierra Vista. At Douglas, wind was west gusting to 26 miles an hour. Observations for Southern California, at Blythe, it was sunny, with a temperature of 96. At San Diego, it was partly sunny, with a temperature of 69. At Los Angeles Airport, it was cloudy, with a temperature of 65. Regional observations, it was mostly sunny. It was 94 at Las Vegas, 75 at Salt Lake City, 81 at Albuquerque, and 88 at El Paso. At El Paso, wind was west gusting to 29 miles an hour. Once again,
at noon in Phoenix, under sunny skies. The Sky Harbor temperature was 91 degrees. Here is the latest forecast. For the following area, in Arizona, Central Phoenix, issued at 12:16 p.m. Mountain Standard Time. Today, sunny. Highs 95 to 99. Southwest wind 5 to 10 miles per hour. Tonight, clear. Low 63 to 72. Southwest wind 5 to 10 miles per hour. Saturday, sunny. Highs 94 to 99. Southeast wind 5 to 10 miles per hour in the morning, becoming southwest 10 to 15 miles per hour in the afternoon. Saturday night, clear. Low 61 to 71. Southwest wind 5 to 15 miles per hour in the evening, becoming south 10 to 15 miles per hour after midnight. Sunday, sunny. Not as warm. Highs 89 to 94. South wind 5 to 10 miles per hour in the morning, becoming southwest 10 to 20 miles per hour in the afternoon. Sunday night, clear. Lows 58 to 65. Monday, sunny. Highs 85 to 90. Monday night, clear. Lows 57 to 65. Tuesday, mostly sunny. Highs 89 to 94. Tuesday night, partly cloudy. Low 61 to 68. Wednesday, partly sunny. Highs 93 to 99. Wednesday night, mostly clear. Low 62 to 69. Thursday, mostly sunny. Highs 95 to 100. Here is the synopsis for Southeast California, Southwest, and South Central Arizona. Breezy to locally windy conditions return over the weekend, with the strongest gusts across Southeast California and the Arizona high terrain. Critical fire weather conditions will be possible this weekend, particularly on Sunday for the eastern Arizona higher terrain. Afternoon high temperatures 4 to 8 degrees above normal through Saturday will drop into a near to below normal range Sunday and early next week. 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The current time is 12:26 p.m. Mountain Standard Time. Here is the noon Mountain Standard Time observation for Phoenix, on Friday, May 15th. At Sky Harbor, it was sunny. Visibility 10 miles. Temperature was 91 degrees, dew point 36, relative humidity 14%. Wind was variable, at 5 miles an hour. And the pressure was 29.84 inches, and falling. Other observations for South Central Arizona, including the Greater Phoenix area, it was sunny, with a temperature of 90 at Buckeye, 90 at Glendale, 88 at Deer Valley, and 89 at Scottsdale Airport. Under sunny skies, Falcon Field reported 89, Mesa Gateway reported 90, Chandler reported 91, and Eagle Bend reported 95. At Luke Air Force Base, it was mostly sunny, with a temperature of 91. Observations for northern Arizona, it was sunny, with a temperature of 72 at Flagstaff, 76 at the Grand Canyon, 78 at Prescott, and 77 at Payson. Under sunny skies, Page reported 85, Winslow reported 83, and Sholo reported 75. Observations for southern Arizona, skies ranged from sunny to mostly sunny. It was 85 at Tucson, 93 at Yuma, 82 at Nogales, and 84 at Sierra Vista. At Douglas, wind was west gusting to 26 miles an hour. Observations for Southern California, at Blythe, it was sunny, with a temperature of 96. At San Diego, it was partly sunny, with a temperature of 69. At Los Angeles Airport, it was cloudy, with a temperature of 65. Regional observations, it was mostly sunny. It was 94 at Las Vegas, 75 at Salt Lake City, 81 at Albuquerque, and 88 at El Paso. At El Paso, wind was west gusting to 29 miles an hour.
once again, at noon in Phoenix, under sunny skies. The Sky Harbor temperature was 91.

southeast wind 5 to 10 miles per hour in the morning, becoming southwest 10 to 15 miles per hour in the afternoon. Saturday night, clear. Low 61 to 71. Southwest wind 5 to 15 miles per hour in the evening, becoming south 10 to 15 miles per hour after midnight. Sunday, sunny. Not as warm. Highs 89 to 94. South wind 5 to 10 miles per hour in the morning, becoming southwest 10 to 20 miles per hour in the afternoon. Sunday night, clear. Lows 58 to 65. Monday, sunny. Highs 85 to 90. Monday night, clear. Lows 57 to 65. Tuesday, mostly sunny. Highs 89 to 94. Tuesday night, partly cloudy. Low 61 to 68. Wednesday, partly sunny. Highs 93 to 99. Wednesday night, mostly clear. Low 62 to 69. Thursday, mostly sunny. Highs 95 to 100. Here is the synopsis for Southeast California, Southwest, and South Central Arizona. Breezy to locally windy conditions return over the weekend, with the strongest gusts across Southeast California and the Arizona high terrain. Critical fire weather conditions will be possible this weekend, particularly on Sunday for the eastern Arizona higher terrain. Afternoon high temperatures 4 to 8 degrees above normal through Saturday will drop into a near to below normal range Sunday and early next week. 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The current time is 12:31 p.m. Mountain Standard Time. Here is the noon Mountain Standard Time observation for Phoenix on Friday, May 15th. At Sky Harbor, it was sunny. Visibility 10 miles. Temperature was 91 degrees, dew point 36, relative humidity 14%. Wind was variable, at 5 miles an hour. And the pressure was 29.84 inches, and falling. Other observations for South Central Arizona, including the Greater Phoenix area, it was sunny, with a temperature of 90 at Buckeye, 90 at Glendale, 88 at Deer Valley, and 89 at Scottsdale Airport. Under sunny skies, Falcon Field reported 89, Mesa Gateway reported 90, Chandler reported 91, and Eagle Bend reported 95. At Luke Air Force Base, it was mostly sunny, with a temperature of 91. Observations for northern Arizona, it was sunny, with a temperature of 72 at Flagstaff, 76 at the Grand Canyon, 78 at Prescott, and 77 at Payson. Under sunny skies, Page reported 85, Winslow reported 83, and Sholo reported 75. Observations for southern Arizona, skies ranged from sunny to mostly sunny. It was 85 at Tucson, 93 at Yuma, 82 at Nogales, and 84 at Sierra Vista. At Douglas, wind was west gusting to 26 miles an hour. Observations for Southern California, at Blythe, it was sunny, with a temperature of 96. At San Diego, it was partly sunny, with a temperature of 69. At Los Angeles Airport, it was cloudy, with a temperature of 65. Regional observations, it was mostly sunny. It was 94 at Las Vegas, 75 at Salt Lake City, 81 at Albuquerque, and 88 at El Paso. At El Paso, wind was west gusting to 29 miles an hour. Once again, at noon in Phoenix, under sunny skies. The Sky Harbor temperature was 91 degrees. Here is the latest forecast. For the following area, in Arizona, Central Phoenix, issued at 12:31 p.m. Mountain Standard Time. Today, sunny. Highs 95 to 99. Southwest wind 5 to 10 miles per hour. Tonight, clear. Low 63 to 72. Southwest wind 5 to 10 miles per hour. Saturday, sunny. Highs 94 to 99.

southeast wind 5 to 10 miles per hour in the morning, becoming southwest 10 to 15 miles per hour in the afternoon. Saturday night, clear. Low 61 to 71. Southwest wind 5 to 15 miles per hour in the evening, becoming south 10 to 15 miles per hour after midnight. Sunday, sunny. Not as warm. Highs 89 to 94. South wind 5 to 10 miles per hour in the morning, becoming southwest 10 to 20 miles per hour in the afternoon. Sunday night, clear. Lows 58 to 65. Monday, sunny. Highs 85 to 90. Monday night, clear. Lows 57 to 65. Tuesday, mostly sunny. Highs 89 to 94. Tuesday night, partly cloudy. Low 61 to 68. Wednesday, partly sunny. Highs 93 to 99. Wednesday night, mostly clear. Low 62 to 69. Thursday, mostly sunny. Highs 95 to 100. Here is the synopsis for Southeast California, Southwest, and South Central Arizona. Breezy to locally windy conditions return over the weekend, with the strongest gusts across Southeast California and the Arizona high terrain. Critical fire weather conditions will be possible this weekend, particularly on Sunday for the eastern Arizona higher terrain. Afternoon high temperatures 4 to 8 degrees above normal through Saturday will drop into a near to below normal range Sunday and early next week. 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The current time is 12:36 p.m. Mountain Standard Time. Here is the noon Mountain Standard Time observation for Phoenix on Friday, May 15th. At Sky Harbor, it was sunny. Visibility 10 miles. Temperature was 91 degrees, dew point 36, relative humidity 14%. Wind was variable, at 5 miles an hour. And the pressure was 29.84 inches, and falling. Other observations for South Central Arizona, including the greater Phoenix area, it was sunny, with a temperature of 90 at Buckeye, 90 at Glendale, 88 at Deer Valley, and 89 at Scottsdale Airport. Under sunny skies, Falcon Field reported 89, Mesa Gateway reported 90, Chandler reported 91, and Eagle Bend reported 95. At Luke Air Force Base, it was mostly sunny, with a temperature of 91. Observations for northern Arizona, it was sunny, with a temperature of 72 at Flagstaff, 76 at the Grand Canyon, 78 at Prescott, and 77 at Payson. Under sunny skies, Page reported 85, winds low reported 83, and Sholo reported 75. Observations for southern Arizona, skies ranged from sunny to mostly sunny. It was 85 at Tucson, 93 at Yuma, 82 at Nogales, and 84 at Sierra Vista. At Douglas, wind was west gusting to 26 miles an hour. Observations for Southern California, at Blythe, it was sunny, with a temperature of 96. At San Diego, it was partly sunny, with a temperature of 69. At Los Angeles Airport, it was cloudy, with a temperature of 65. Regional observations, it was mostly sunny. It was 94 at Las Vegas, 75 at Salt Lake City, 81 at Albuquerque, and 88 at El Paso. At El Paso, wind was west gusting to 29 miles an hour. Once again, at noon in Phoenix, under sunny skies. The Sky Harbor temperature was 91 degrees. Here is the latest forecast. For the following area, in Arizona, Central Phoenix, issued at 12:31 p.m. Mountain Standard Time. Today, sunny. Highs 95 to 99. Southwest wind 5 to 10 miles per hour. Tonight, clear. Low 63 to 72. Southwest wind 5 to 10 miles per hour. Saturday, sunny. Highs 94 to 99.
Southeast wind 5 to 10 miles per hour in the morning, becoming southwest 10 to 15 miles per hour in the afternoon. Saturday night, clear. Low 61 to 71. Southwest wind 5 to 15 miles per hour in the evening, becoming south 10 to 15 miles per hour after midnight. Sunday, sunny. Not as warm. Highs 89 to 94. South wind 5 to 10 miles per hour in the morning, becoming southwest 10 to 20 miles per hour in the afternoon. Sunday night, clear. Lows 58 to 65. Monday, sunny. Highs 85 to 90. Monday night, clear. Lows 57 to 65. Tuesday, mostly sunny. Highs 89 to 94. Tuesday night, partly cloudy. Low 61 to 68. Wednesday, partly sunny. Highs 93 to 99. Wednesday night, mostly clear. Low 62 to 69. Thursday, mostly sunny. Highs 95 to 100. Here is the synopsis for Southeast California, Southwest, and South Central Arizona. Breezy to locally windy conditions return over the weekend, with the strongest gusts across Southeast California and the Arizona high terrain. Critical fire weather conditions will be possible this weekend, particularly on Sunday for the eastern Arizona higher terrain. Afternoon high temperatures 4 to 8 degrees above normal through Saturday will drop into a near to below normal range Sunday and early next week. 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The current time is 12:41 p.m. Mountain Standard Time. Here is the noon Mountain Standard Time observation for Phoenix on Friday, May 15th. At Sky Harbor, it was sunny. Visibility 10 miles. Temperature was 91 degrees, dew point 36, relative humidity 14%. Wind was variable, at 5 miles an hour. And the pressure was 29.84 inches, and falling. Other observations for South Central Arizona, including the Greater Phoenix area, it was sunny, with a temperature of 90 at Buckeye, 90 at Glendale, 88 at Deer Valley, and 89 at Scottsdale Airport. Under sunny skies, Falcon Field reported 89, Mesa Gateway reported 90, Chandler reported 91, and Eagle Bend reported 95. At Luke Air Force Base, it was mostly sunny, with a temperature of 91. Observations for northern Arizona, it was sunny, with a temperature of 72 at Flagstaff, 76 at the Grand Canyon, 78 at Prescott, and 77 at Payson. Under sunny skies, Page reported 85, Winslow reported 83, and Sholo reported 75. Observations for southern Arizona, skies ranged from sunny to mostly sunny. It was 85 at Tucson, 93 at Yuma, 82 at Nogales, and 84 at Sierra Vista. At Douglas, wind was west gusting to 26 miles an hour. Observations for Southern California, at Blythe, it was sunny, with a temperature of 96. At San Diego, it was partly sunny, with a temperature of 69. At Los Angeles Airport, it was cloudy, with a temperature of 65. Regional observations, it was mostly sunny. It was 94 at Las Vegas, 75 at Salt Lake City, 81 at Albuquerque, and 88 at El Paso. At El Paso, wind was west gusting to 29 miles an hour. Once again, at noon in Phoenix, under sunny skies. The Sky Harbor temperature was 91 degrees. Here is the latest forecast. For the following area, in Arizona, Central Phoenix, issued at 12:31 p.m. Mountain Standard Time. Today, sunny. Highs 95 to 99. Southwest wind 5 to 10 miles per hour. Tonight, clear. Low 63 to 72. Southwest wind 5 to 10 miles per hour. Saturday, sunny. Highs 94 to 99.
Southeast wind 5 to 10 miles per hour in the morning, becoming southwest 10 to 15 miles per hour in the afternoon. Saturday night, clear. Low 61 to 71. Southwest wind 5 to 15 miles per hour in the evening, becoming south 10 to 15 miles per hour after midnight. Sunday, sunny. Not as warm. Highs 89 to 94. South wind 5 to 10 miles per hour in the morning, becoming southwest 10 to 20 miles per hour in the afternoon. Sunday night, clear. Lows 58 to 65. Monday, sunny. Highs 85 to 90. Monday night, clear. Lows 57 to 65. Tuesday, mostly sunny. Highs 89 to 94. Tuesday night, partly cloudy. Low 61 to 68. Wednesday, partly sunny. Highs 93 to 99. Wednesday night, mostly clear. Low 62 to 69. Thursday, mostly sunny. Highs 95 to 100. Here is the synopsis for Southeast California, Southwest, and South Central Arizona. Breezy to locally windy conditions return over the weekend, with the strongest gusts across Southeast California and the Arizona high terrain. Critical fire weather conditions will be possible this weekend, particularly on Sunday for the eastern Arizona higher terrain. Afternoon high temperatures 4 to 8 degrees above normal through Saturday will drop into a near to below normal range Sunday and early next week. 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Here is the noon Mountain Standard Time observation for Phoenix on Friday, May 15th. At Sky Harbor, it was sunny. Visibility 10 miles. Temperature was 91 degrees, dew point 36, relative humidity 14%. Wind was variable, at 5 miles an hour. And the pressure was 29.84 inches, and falling. Other observations for South Central Arizona, including the Greater Phoenix area, it was sunny, with a temperature of 90 at Buckeye, 90 at Glendale, 88 at Deer Valley, and 89 at Scottsdale Airport. Under sunny skies, Falcon Field reported 89, Mesa Gateway reported 90, Chandler reported 91, and Ila Bend reported 95. At Luke Air Force Base, it was mostly sunny, with a temperature of 91. Observations for northern Arizona, it was sunny, with a temperature of 72 at Flagstaff, 76 at the Grand Canyon, 78 at Prescott, and 77 at Payson. Under sunny skies, Page reported 85, Winslow reported 83, and Sholo reported 75. Observations for southern Arizona, skies ranged from sunny to mostly sunny. It was 85 at Tucson, 93 at Yuma, 82 at Nogales, and 84 at Sierra Vista. At Douglas, wind was west gusting to 26 miles an hour. Observations for Southern California, at Blythe, it was sunny, with a temperature of 96. At San Diego, it was partly sunny, with a temperature of 69. At Los Angeles Airport, it was cloudy, with a temperature of 65. Regional observations, it was mostly sunny. It was 94 at Las Vegas, 75 at Salt Lake City, 81 at Albuquerque, and 88 at El Paso. At El Paso, wind was west gusting to 29 miles an hour. Once again, at noon in Phoenix, under sunny skies. The Sky Harbor temperature was 91 degrees. Here is the latest forecast. For the following area, in Arizona, Central Phoenix, issued at 12:31 p.m. Mountain Standard Time. Today, sunny. Highs 95 to 99. Southwest wind 5 to 10 miles per hour. Tonight, clear. Low 63 to 72. Southwest wind 5 to 10 miles per hour. Saturday, sunny. Highs 94 to 99.
Southeast wind 5 to 10 miles per hour in the morning, becoming southwest 10 to 15 miles per hour in the afternoon. Saturday night, clear. Low 61 to 71. Southwest wind 5 to 15 miles per hour in the evening, becoming south 10 to 15 miles per hour after midnight. Sunday, sunny. Not as warm. Highs 89 to 94. South wind 5 to 10 miles per hour in the morning, becoming southwest 10 to 20 miles per hour in the afternoon. Sunday night, clear. Lows 58 to 65. Monday, sunny. Highs 85 to 90. Monday night, clear. Lows 57 to 65. Tuesday, mostly sunny. Highs 89 to 94. Tuesday night, partly cloudy. Low 61 to 68. Wednesday, partly sunny. Highs 93 to 99. Wednesday night, mostly clear. Low 62 to 69. Thursday, mostly sunny. Highs 95 to 100. Here is the synopsis for Southeast California, Southwest, and South Central Arizona. Breezy to locally windy conditions return over the weekend, with the strongest gusts across Southeast California and the Arizona high terrain. Critical fire weather conditions will be possible this weekend, particularly on Sunday for the eastern Arizona higher terrain. Afternoon high temperatures 4 to 8 degrees above normal through Saturday will drop into a near to below normal range Sunday and early next week. 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The current time is 12:51 p.m. Mountain Standard Time. Here is the noon Mountain Standard Time observation for Phoenix on Friday, May 15th. At Sky Harbor, it was sunny. Visibility 10 miles. Temperature was 91 degrees, dew point 36, relative humidity 14%. Wind was variable, at 5 miles an hour. And the pressure was 29.84 inches, and falling. Other observations for South Central Arizona, including the greater Phoenix area, it was sunny, with a temperature of 90 at Buckeye, 90 at Glendale, 88 at Deer Valley, and 89 at Scottsdale Airport. Under sunny skies, Falcon Field reported 89, Mesa Gateway reported 90, Chandler reported 91, and Eagle Bend reported 95. At Luke Air Force Base, it was mostly sunny, with a temperature of 91. Observations for northern Arizona, it was sunny, with a temperature of 72 at Flagstaff, 76 at the Grand Canyon, 78 at Prescott, and 77 at Payson. Under sunny skies, Page reported 85, Winslow reported 83, and Sholo reported 75. Observations for southern Arizona, skies ranged from sunny to mostly sunny. It was 85 at Tucson, 93 at Yuma, 82 at Nogales, and 84 at Sierra Vista. At Douglas, wind was west gusting to 26 miles an hour. Observations for Southern California, at Blythe, it was sunny, with a temperature of 96. At San Diego, it was partly sunny, with a temperature of 69. At Los Angeles Airport, it was cloudy, with a temperature of 65. Regional observations, it was mostly sunny. It was 94 at Las Vegas, 75 at Salt Lake City, 81 at Albuquerque, and 88 at El Paso. At El Paso, wind was west gusting to 29 miles an hour. Once again, at noon in Phoenix, under sunny skies. The Sky Harbor temperature was 91 degrees. Here is the latest forecast. For the following area, in Arizona, Central Phoenix, issued at 12:31 p.m. Mountain Standard Time. Today, sunny. Highs 95 to 99. Southwest wind 5 to 10 miles per hour. Tonight, clear. Low 63 to 72. Southwest wind 5 to 10 miles per hour. Saturday, sunny. Highs 94 to 99.
Southeast wind 5 to 10 miles per hour in the morning, becoming southwest 10 to 15 miles per hour in the afternoon. Saturday night, clear. Low 61 to 71. Southwest wind 5 to 15 miles per hour in the evening, becoming south 10 to 15 miles per hour after midnight. Sunday, sunny. Not as warm. Highs 89 to 94. South wind 5 to 10 miles per hour in the morning, becoming southwest 10 to 20 miles per hour in the afternoon. Sunday night, clear. Lows 58 to 65. Monday, sunny. Highs 85 to 90. Monday night, clear. Lows 57 to 65. Tuesday, mostly sunny. Highs 89 to 94. Tuesday night, partly cloudy. Low 61 to 68. Wednesday, partly sunny. Highs 93 to 99. Wednesday night, mostly clear. Low 62 to 69. Thursday, mostly sunny. Highs 95 to 100. Here is the synopsis for Southeast California, Southwest, and South Central Arizona. Breezy to locally windy conditions return over the weekend, with the strongest gusts across Southeast California and the Arizona high terrain. Critical fire weather conditions will be possible this weekend, particularly on Sunday for the eastern Arizona higher terrain. Afternoon high temperatures 4 to 8 degrees above normal through Saturday will drop into a near to below normal range Sunday and early next week. 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The current time is 12:56 p.m. Mountain Standard Time. Here is the noon Mountain Standard Time observation for Phoenix on Friday, May 15th. At Sky Harbor, it was sunny. Visibility 10 miles. Temperature was 91 degrees, dew point 36, relative humidity 14%. Wind was variable, at 5 miles an hour. And the pressure was 29.84 inches, and falling. Other observations for South Central Arizona, including the greater Phoenix area, it was sunny, with a temperature of 90 at Buckeye, 90 at Glendale, 88 at Deer Valley, and 89 at Scottsdale Airport. Under sunny skies, Falcon Field reported 89, Mesa Gateway reported 90, Chandler reported 91, and Eagle Bend reported 95. At Luke Air Force Base, it was mostly sunny, with a temperature of 91. Observations for northern Arizona, it was sunny, with a temperature of 72 at Flagstaff, 76 at the Grand Canyon, 78 at Prescott, and 77 at Payson. Under sunny skies, Page reported 85, Winslow reported 83, and Sholo reported 75. Observations for southern Arizona, skies ranged from sunny to mostly sunny. It was 85 at Tucson, 93 at Yuma, 82 at Nogales, and 84 at Sierra Vista. At Douglas, wind was west gusting to 26 miles an hour. Observations for Southern California, at Blythe, it was sunny, with a temperature of 96. At San Diego, it was partly sunny, with a temperature of 69. At Los Angeles Airport, it was cloudy, with a temperature of 65. Regional observations, it was mostly sunny. It was 94 at Las Vegas, 75 at Salt Lake City, 81 at Albuquerque, and 88 at El Paso. At El Paso, wind was west gusting to 29 miles an hour. Once again, at noon in Phoenix, under sunny skies. The Sky Harbor temperature was 91 degrees. Here is the latest forecast. For the following area, in Arizona, Central Phoenix, issued at 12:31 p.m. Mountain Standard Time. Today, sunny. Highs 95 to 99. Southwest wind 5 to 10 miles per hour. Tonight, clear. Low 63 to 72. Southwest wind 5 to 10 miles per hour. Saturday, sunny. Highs 94 to 99.
Southeast wind 5 to 10 miles per hour in the morning, becoming southwest 10 to 15 miles per hour in the afternoon. Saturday night, clear. Low 61 to 71. Southwest wind 5 to 15 miles per hour in the evening, becoming south 10 to 15 miles per hour after midnight. Sunday, sunny. Not as warm. Highs 89 to 94. South wind 5 to 10 miles per hour in the morning, becoming southwest 10 to 20 miles per hour in the afternoon. Sunday night, clear. Lows 58 to 65. Monday, sunny. Highs 85 to 90. Monday night, clear. Lows 57 to 65. Tuesday, mostly sunny. Highs 89 to 94. Tuesday night, partly cloudy. Low 61 to 68. Wednesday, partly sunny. Highs 93 to 99. Wednesday night, mostly clear. Low 62 to 69. Thursday, mostly sunny. Highs 95 to 100. Here is the synopsis for Southeast California, Southwest, and South Central Arizona. Breezy to locally windy conditions return over the weekend, with the strongest gusts across Southeast California and the Arizona high terrain. Critical fire weather conditions will be possible this weekend, particularly on Sunday for the eastern Arizona higher terrain. Afternoon high temperatures 4 to 8 degrees above normal through Saturday will drop into a near to below normal range Sunday and early next week. 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The current time is 1:01 p.m. Mountain Standard Time. Here is the latest forecast for the following area in Arizona, Central Phoenix, issued at 12:31 p.m. Mountain Standard Time. Today, sunny. Highs 95 to 99. Southwest wind 5 to 10 miles per hour. Tonight, clear. Low 63 to 72. Southwest wind 5 to 10 miles per hour. Saturday, sunny. Highs 94 to 99. Southeast wind 5 to 10 miles per hour in the morning, becoming southwest 10 to 15 miles per hour in the afternoon. Saturday night, clear. Low 61 to 71. Southwest wind 5 to 15 miles per hour in the evening, becoming south 10 to 15 miles per hour after midnight. Sunday, sunny. Not as warm. Highs 89 to 94. South wind 5 to 10 miles per hour in the morning, becoming southwest 10 to 20 miles per hour in the afternoon. Sunday night, clear. Lows 58 to 65. Monday, sunny. Highs 85 to 90. Monday night, clear. Lows 57 to 65. Tuesday, mostly sunny. Highs 89 to 94. Tuesday night, partly cloudy. Low 61 to 68. Wednesday, partly sunny. Highs 93 to 99. Wednesday night, mostly clear. Low 62 to 69. Thursday, mostly sunny. Highs 95 to 100. Here is the synopsis for Southeast California, Southwest, and South Central Arizona. Breezy to locally windy conditions return over the weekend, with the strongest gusts across Southeast California and the Arizona high terrain. Critical fire weather conditions will be possible this weekend, particularly on Sunday for the eastern Arizona higher terrain. Afternoon high temperatures 4 to 8 degrees above normal through Saturday will drop into a near to below normal range Sunday and early next week. 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The current time is 1:03 p.m. Mountain Standard Time. Here is the latest forecast for the following area in Arizona, Central Phoenix, issued at 12:31 p.m. Mountain Standard Time. Today, sunny.
highs 95 to 99. Southwest wind 5 to 10 miles per hour. Tonight, clear. Low 63 to 72. Southwest wind 5 to 10 miles per hour. Saturday, sunny. Highs 94 to 99. Southeast wind 5 to 10 miles per hour in the morning, becoming southwest 10 to 15 miles per hour in the afternoon. Saturday night, clear. Low 61 to 71. Southwest wind 5 to 15 miles per hour in the evening, becoming south 10 to 15 miles per hour after midnight. Sunday, sunny. Not as warm. Highs 89 to 94. South wind 5 to 10 miles per hour in the morning, becoming southwest 10 to 20 miles per hour in the afternoon. Sunday night, clear. Lows 58 to 65. Monday, sunny. Highs 85 to 90. Monday night, clear. Lows 57 to 65. Tuesday, mostly sunny. Highs 89 to 94. Tuesday night, partly cloudy. Low 61 to 68. Wednesday, partly sunny. Highs 93 to 99. Wednesday night, mostly clear. Low 62 to 69. Thursday, mostly sunny. Highs 95 to 100. Here is the synopsis for Southeast California, Southwest, and South Central Arizona. Breezy to locally windy conditions return over the weekend, with the strongest gusts across Southeast California and the Arizona High Terrain. Critical fire weather conditions will be possible this weekend, particularly on Sunday for the Eastern Arizona Higher Terrain. Afternoon high temperatures 4 to 8 degrees above normal through Saturday will drop into a near to below normal range Sunday and early next week. 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The current time is 1:06 p.m. Mountain Standard Time. Here is the latest forecast for the following area in Arizona, Central Phoenix, issued at 12:31 p.m. Mountain Standard Time. Today, sunny. Highs 95 to 99. Southwest wind 5 to 10 miles per hour. Tonight, clear. Low 63 to 72. Southwest wind 5 to 10 miles per hour. Saturday, sunny. Highs 94 to 99. Southeast wind 5 to 10 miles per hour in the morning, becoming southwest 10 to 15 miles per hour in the afternoon. Saturday night, clear. Low 61 to 71. Southwest wind 5 to 15 miles per hour in the evening, becoming south 10 to 15 miles per hour after midnight. Sunday, sunny. Not as warm. Highs 89 to 94. South wind 5 to 10 miles per hour in the morning, becoming southwest 10 to 20 miles per hour in the afternoon. Sunday night, clear. Lows 58 to 65. Monday, sunny. Highs 85 to 90. Monday night, clear. Lows 57 to 65. Tuesday, mostly sunny. Highs 89 to 94. Tuesday night, partly cloudy. Low 61 to 68. Wednesday, partly sunny. Highs 93 to 99. Wednesday night, mostly clear. Low 62 to 69. Thursday, mostly sunny. Highs 95 to 100. Here is the synopsis for Southeast California, Southwest, and South Central Arizona. Breezy to locally windy conditions return over the weekend, with the strongest gusts across Southeast California and the Arizona High Terrain. Critical fire weather conditions will be possible this weekend, particularly on Sunday for the Eastern Arizona Higher Terrain. Afternoon high temperatures 4 to 8 degrees above normal through Saturday will drop into a near to below normal range Sunday and early next week.
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The current time is 1:09 p.m. Mountain Standard Time. Here is the latest forecast for the following area in Arizona, Central Phoenix, issued at 12:31 p.m. Mountain Standard Time. Today, sunny. Highs 95 to 99. Southwest wind 5 to 10 miles per hour. Tonight, clear. Low 63 to 72. Southwest wind 5 to 10 miles per hour. Saturday, sunny. Highs 94 to 99. Southeast wind 5 to 10 miles per hour in the morning, becoming southwest 10 to 15 miles per hour in the afternoon. Saturday night, clear. Low 61 to 71. Southwest wind 5 to 15 miles per hour in the evening, becoming south 10 to 15 miles per hour after midnight. Sunday, sunny. Not as warm. Highs 89 to 94. South wind 5 to 10 miles per hour in the morning, becoming southwest 10 to 20 miles per hour in the afternoon. Sunday night, clear. Lows 58 to 65. Monday, sunny. Highs 85 to 90. Monday night, clear. Lows 57 to 65. Tuesday, mostly sunny. Highs 89 to 94. Tuesday night, partly cloudy. Low 61 to 68. Wednesday, partly sunny. Highs 93 to 99. Wednesday night, mostly clear. Low 62 to 69. Thursday, mostly sunny. Highs 95 to 100. Here is the synopsis for Southeast California, Southwest, and South Central Arizona. Breezy to locally windy conditions return over the weekend, with the strongest gusts across Southeast California and the Arizona high terrain. Critical fire weather conditions will be possible this weekend, particularly on Sunday for the eastern Arizona higher terrain. Afternoon high temperatures 4 to 8 degrees above normal through Saturday will drop into a near to below normal range Sunday and early next week. 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The current time is 1:11 p.m. Mountain Standard Time. Here is the 1 p.m. Mountain Standard Time observation for Phoenix on Friday, May 15th. At Sky Harbor, it was mostly sunny. Visibility 10 miles. Temperature was 93 degrees, dew point 33, relative humidity 12%. Wind was variable at 7 miles an hour. And the pressure was 29.81 inches and falling. Other observations for South Central Arizona, including the greater Phoenix area, it was sunny, with a temperature of 93 at Buckeye, 91 at Glendale, 91 at Deer Valley, and 91 at Scottsdale Airport. Under sunny skies, Falcon Field reported 90, Mesa Gateway reported 91, and Chandler reported 93. It was mostly sunny, with a temperature of 94 at Luke Air Force Base, and 95 at Gila Bend. Observations for northern Arizona, it was sunny, with a temperature of 76 at the Grand Canyon, 80 at Prescott, and 79 at Payson. Under sunny skies, Page reported 86, Winslow reported 82, and Sholo reported 77. At Flagstaff, it was mostly sunny, with a temperature of 73. At Flagstaff, wind was southwest gusting to 26 miles an hour. Observations for southern Arizona, skies ranged from sunny to mostly sunny. It was 86 at Tucson, 96 at Yuma, 86 at Nogales, and 84 at Sierra Vista. At Douglas, wind was southwest gusting to 25 miles an hour. Observations for southern California, at Blythe, it was sunny, with a temperature of 98. At San Diego, it was mostly sunny, with a temperature of 69. At Los Angeles Airport, it was cloudy, with a temperature of 66. Regional observations,
It was mostly sunny. It was 97 at Las Vegas, 75 at Salt Lake City, 84 at Albuquerque, and 89 at El Paso. At El Paso, wind was west gusting to 29 miles an hour. Once again, at 1 p.m. in Phoenix, under mostly sunny skies. The Sky Harbor temperature was 93 degrees. Here is the latest forecast. For the following area, in Arizona, Central Phoenix, issued at 12:31 p.m. Mountain Standard Time. Today, sunny. Highs 95 to 99. Southwest wind 5 to 10 miles per hour. Tonight, clear. Low 63 to 72. Southwest wind 5 to 10 miles per hour. Saturday, sunny. Highs 94 to 99. Southeast wind 5 to 10 miles per hour in the morning, becoming southwest 10 to 15 miles per hour in the afternoon. Saturday night, clear. Low 61 to 71. Southwest wind 5 to 15 miles per hour in the evening, becoming south 10 to 15 miles per hour after midnight. Sunday, sunny. Not as warm. Highs 89 to 94. South wind 5 to 10 miles per hour in the morning, becoming southwest 10 to 20 miles per hour in the afternoon. Sunday night, clear. Lows 58 to 65. Monday, sunny. Highs 85 to 90. Monday night, clear. Lows 57 to 65. Tuesday, mostly sunny. Highs 89 to 94. Tuesday night, partly cloudy. Low 61 to 68. Wednesday, partly sunny. Highs 93 to 99. Wednesday night, mostly clear. Low 62 to 69. Thursday, mostly sunny. Highs 95 to 100. Here is the synopsis for Southeast California, Southwest, in South Central Arizona. Breezy to locally windy conditions return over the weekend, with the strongest gusts across Southeast California and the Arizona high terrain. Critical fire weather conditions will be possible this weekend, particularly on Sunday for the eastern Arizona higher terrain. Afternoon high temperatures 4 to 8 degrees above normal through Saturday will drop into a near to below normal range Sunday and early next week. 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The current time is 1:16 p.m. Mountain Standard Time. Here is the 1 p.m. Mountain Standard Time observation for Phoenix on Friday, May 15th. At Sky Harbor, it was mostly sunny. Visibility 10 miles. Temperature was 93 degrees, dew point 33, relative humidity 12%. Wind was variable, at 7 miles an hour. And the pressure was 29.81 inches, and falling. Other observations for South Central Arizona, including the greater Phoenix area, it was sunny, with a temperature of 93 at Buckeye, 91 at Glendale, 91 at Deer Valley, and 91 at Scottsdale Airport. Under sunny skies, Falcon Field reported 90, Mesa Gateway reported 91, and Chandler reported 93. It was mostly sunny, with a temperature of 94 at Luke Air Force Base, and 95 at Gila Bend. Observations for northern Arizona, it was sunny, with a temperature of 76 at the Grand Canyon, 80 at Prescott, and 79 at Payson. Under sunny skies, Page reported 86, Winslow reported 82, and Sholo reported 77. At Flagstaff, it was mostly sunny, with a temperature of 73. At Flagstaff, wind was southwest gusting to 26 miles an hour. Observations for southern Arizona, skies ranged from sunny to mostly sunny. It was 86 at Tucson, 96 at Yuma, 86 at Nogales, and 84 at Sierra Vista. At Douglas, wind was southwest gusting to 25 miles an hour. Observations for Southern California, at Blythe, it was sunny, with a temperature of 98.
at San Diego, it was mostly sunny, with a temperature of 69. At Los Angeles Airport, it was cloudy, with a temperature of 66. Regional observations, it was mostly sunny. It was 97 at Las Vegas, 75 at Salt Lake City, 84 at Albuquerque, and 89 at El Paso. At El Paso, wind was west gusting to 29 miles an hour. Once again, at 1 p.m. in Phoenix, under mostly sunny skies. The Sky Harbor temperature was 93 degrees. Here is the latest forecast. For the following area, in Arizona, Central Phoenix, issued at 12:31 p.m. Mountain Standard Time. Today, sunny. Highs 95 to 99. Southwest wind 5 to 10 miles per hour. Tonight, clear. Low 63 to 72. Southwest wind 5 to 10 miles per hour. Saturday, sunny. Highs 94 to 99. Southeast wind 5 to 10 miles per hour in the morning, becoming southwest 10 to 15 miles per hour in the afternoon. Saturday night, clear. Low 61 to 71. Southwest wind 5 to 15 miles per hour in the evening, becoming south 10 to 15 miles per hour after midnight. Sunday, sunny. Not as warm. Highs 89 to 94. South wind 5 to 10 miles per hour in the morning, becoming southwest 10 to 20 miles per hour in the afternoon. Sunday night, clear. Lows 58 to 65. Monday, sunny. Highs 85 to 90. Monday night, clear. Lows 57 to 65. Tuesday, mostly sunny. Highs 89 to 94. Tuesday night, partly cloudy. Low 61 to 68. Wednesday, partly sunny. Highs 93 to 99. Wednesday night, mostly clear. Low 62 to 69. Thursday, mostly sunny. Highs 95 to 100. Here is the synopsis for Southeast California, Southwest, and South Central Arizona. Breezy to locally windy conditions return over the weekend, with the strongest gusts across Southeast California and the Arizona high terrain. Critical fire weather conditions will be possible this weekend, particularly on Sunday for the eastern Arizona higher terrain. Afternoon high temperatures 4 to 8 degrees above normal through Saturday will drop into a near to below normal range Sunday and early next week. 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The current time is 1:22 p.m. Mountain Standard Time. Here is the 1 p.m. Mountain Standard Time observation for Phoenix, on Friday, May 15th. At Sky Harbor, it was mostly sunny. Visibility 10 miles. Temperature was 93 degrees, dew point 33, relative humidity 12%. Wind was variable, at 7 miles an hour. And the pressure was 29.81 inches, and falling. Other observations for South Central Arizona, including the greater Phoenix area, it was sunny, with a temperature of 93 at Buckeye, 91 at Glendale, 91 at Deer Valley, and 91 at Scottsdale Airport. Under sunny skies, Falcon Field reported 90, Mesa Gateway reported 91, and Chandler reported 93. It was mostly sunny, with a temperature of 94 at Luke Air Force Base, and 95 at Gila Bend. Observations for northern Arizona, it was sunny, with a temperature of 76 at the Grand Canyon, 80 at Prescott, and 79 at Payson. Under sunny skies, Page reported 86, Winslow reported 82, and Sholo reported 77. At Flagstaff, it was mostly sunny, with a temperature of 73. At Flagstaff, wind was southwest gusting to 26 miles an hour. Observations for southern Arizona, skies ranged from sunny to mostly sunny. It was 86 at Tucson, 96 at Yuma, 86 at Nogales, and 84 at Sierra Vista. At Douglas,
Wind was southwest gusting to 25 miles an hour. Observations for Southern California, Ed Blythe. It was sunny, with a temperature of 98. At San Diego, it was mostly sunny, with a temperature of 69. At Los Angeles Airport, it was cloudy, with a temperature of 66. Regional observations, it was mostly sunny. It was 97 at Las Vegas, 75 at Salt Lake City, 84 at Albuquerque, and 89 at El Paso. At El Paso, wind was west gusting to 29 miles an hour. Once again, at 1 p.m. in Phoenix, under mostly sunny skies. The Sky Harbor temperature was 93 degrees. Here is the latest forecast. For the following area, in Arizona, Central Phoenix, issued at 12:31 p.m. Mountain Standard Time. Today, sunny. Highs 95 to 99. Southwest wind 5 to 10 miles per hour. Tonight, clear. Low 63 to 72. Southwest wind 5 to 10 miles per hour. Saturday, sunny. Highs 94 to 99. Southeast wind 5 to 10 miles per hour in the morning, becoming southwest 10 to 15 miles per hour in the afternoon. Saturday night, clear. Low 61 to 71. Southwest wind 5 to 15 miles per hour in the evening, becoming south 10 to 15 miles per hour after midnight. Sunday, sunny. Not as warm. Highs 89 to 94. South wind 5 to 10 miles per hour in the morning, becoming southwest 10 to 20 miles per hour in the afternoon. Sunday night, clear. Lows 58 to 65. Monday, sunny. Highs 85 to 90. Monday night, clear. Lows 57 to 65. Tuesday, mostly sunny. Highs 89 to 94. Tuesday night, partly cloudy. Low 61 to 68. Wednesday, partly sunny. Highs 93 to 99. Wednesday night, mostly clear. Low 62 to 69. Thursday, mostly sunny. Highs 95 to 100. Here is the synopsis for Southeast California, Southwest, and South Central Arizona. Breezy to locally windy conditions return over the weekend, with the strongest gusts across Southeast California and the Arizona high terrain. Critical fire weather conditions will be possible this weekend, particularly on Sunday for the eastern Arizona higher terrain. Afternoon high temperatures 4 to 8 degrees above normal through Saturday will drop into a near to below normal range Sunday and early next week. 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The current time is 1:27 p.m. Mountain Standard Time. Here is the 1 p.m. Mountain Standard Time observation for Phoenix, on Friday, May 15th. At Sky Harbor, it was mostly sunny. Visibility 10 miles. Temperature was 93 degrees, dew point 33, relative humidity 12%. Wind was variable, at 7 miles an hour. And the pressure was 29.81 inches, and falling. Other observations for South Central Arizona, including the greater Phoenix area, it was sunny, with a temperature of 93 at Buckeye, 91 at Glendale, 91 at Deer Valley, and 91 at Scottsdale Airport. Under sunny skies, Falcon Field reported 90, Mesa Gateway reported 91, and Chandler reported 93. It was mostly sunny, with a temperature of 94 at Luke Air Force Base, and 95 at Gila Bend. Observations for northern Arizona, it was sunny, with a temperature of 76 at the Grand Canyon, 80 at Prescott, and 79 at Payson. Under sunny skies, Page reported 86, Winslow reported 82, and Sholo reported 77. At Flagstaff, it was mostly sunny, with a temperature of 73. At Flagstaff, wind was southwest gusting to 26 miles an hour. Observations for southern Arizona, skies ranged from sunny to mostly sunny.
It was 86 at Tucson, 96 at Yuma, 86 at Nogales, and 84 at Sierra Vista. At Douglas, wind was southwest gusting to 25 miles an hour. Observations for Southern California.

Phoenix, under mostly sunny skies. The Sky Harbor temperature was 93 degrees. Here is the latest forecast. For the following area, in Arizona, central Phoenix, issued at 12:31 p.m. Mountain Standard Time. Today, sunny. Highs 95 to 99. Southwest wind 5 to 10 miles per hour. Tonight, clear. Low 63 to 72. Southwest wind 5 to 10 miles per hour. Saturday, sunny. Highs 94 to 99. Southeast wind 5 to 10 miles per hour in the morning, becoming southwest 10 to 15 miles per hour in the afternoon. Saturday night, clear. Low 61 to 71. Southwest wind 5 to 15 miles per hour in the evening, becoming south 10 to 15 miles per hour after midnight. Sunday, sunny. Not as warm. Highs 89 to 94. South wind 5 to 10 miles per hour in the morning, becoming southwest 10 to 20 miles per hour in the afternoon. Sunday night, clear. Lows 58 to 65. Monday, sunny. Highs 85 to 90. Monday night, clear. Lows 57 to 65. Tuesday, mostly sunny. Highs 89 to 94. Tuesday night, partly cloudy. Low 61 to 68. Wednesday, partly sunny. Highs 93 to 99. Wednesday night, mostly clear. Low 62 to 69. Thursday, mostly sunny. Highs 95 to 100. Here is the synopsis for Southeast California, Southwest, and South Central Arizona. Breezy to locally windy conditions return over the weekend, with the strongest gusts across Southeast California and the Arizona high terrain. Critical fire weather conditions will be possible this weekend, particularly on Sunday for the eastern Arizona higher terrain. Afternoon high temperatures 4 to 8 degrees above normal through Saturday will drop into a near to below normal range Sunday and early next week. 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The current time is 1:32 p.m. Mountain Standard Time. Here is the 1 p.m. Mountain Standard Time observation for Phoenix on Friday, May 15th. At Sky Harbor, it was mostly sunny. Visibility 10 miles. Temperature was 93 degrees, dew point 33, relative humidity 12%. Wind was variable, at 7 miles an hour. And the pressure was 29.81 inches, and falling. Other observations for South Central Arizona, including the greater Phoenix area, it was sunny, with a temperature of 93 at Buckeye, 91 at Glendale, 91 at Deer Valley, and 91 at Scottsdale Airport. Under sunny skies, Falcon Field reported 90, Mesa Gateway reported 91, and Chandler reported 93. It was mostly sunny, with a temperature of 94 at Luke Air Force Base, and 95 at Gila Bend. Observations for northern Arizona, it was sunny, with a temperature of 76 at the Grand Canyon, 80 at Prescott, and 79 at Payson. Under sunny skies, Page reported 86, winds low reported 82, and Sholo reported 77. At Flagstaff, it was mostly sunny, with a temperature of 73. At Flagstaff, wind was southwest gusting to 26 miles an hour. Observations for southern Arizona, skies ranged from sunny to mostly sunny. It was 86 at Tucson, 96 at Yuma, 86 at Nogales, and 84 at Sierra Vista. At Douglas, wind was southwest gusting to 25 miles an hour. Observations for Southern California, at Blythe, it was sunny, with a temperature of 98. At San Diego, it was mostly sunny, with a temperature of 69. At Los Angeles Airport, it was cloudy, with a temperature of 66. Regional observations, it was mostly sunny. It was 97 at Las Vegas, 75 at Salt Lake City, 84 at Albuquerque.

and 89 at El Paso. At El Paso, wind was west gusting to 29 miles an hour. Once again, at 1 p.m. in Phoenix, under mostly sunny skies. The Sky Harbor temperature was 93 degrees. Here is the latest forecast. For the following area, in Arizona, central Phoenix, issued at 12:31 p.m. Mountain Standard Time. Today, sunny. Highs 95 to 99. Southwest wind 5 to 10 miles per hour. Tonight, clear. Low 63 to 72. Southwest wind 5 to 10 miles per hour. Saturday, sunny. Highs 94 to 99. Southeast wind 5 to 10 miles per hour in the morning, becoming southwest 10 to 15 miles per hour in the afternoon. Saturday night, clear. Low 61 to 71. Southwest wind 5 to 15 miles per hour in the evening, becoming south 10 to 15 miles per hour after midnight. Sunday, sunny. Not as warm. Highs 89 to 94. South wind 5 to 10 miles per hour in the morning, becoming southwest 10 to 20 miles per hour in the afternoon. Sunday night, clear. Lows 58 to 65. Monday, sunny. Highs 85 to 90. Monday night, clear. Lows 57 to 65. Tuesday, mostly sunny. Highs 89 to 94. Tuesday night, partly cloudy. Low 61 to 68. Wednesday, partly sunny. Highs 93 to 99. Wednesday night, mostly clear. Low 62 to 69. Thursday, mostly sunny. Highs 95 to 100. Here is the synopsis for Southeast California, Southwest, and South Central Arizona. Breezy to locally windy conditions return over the weekend, with the strongest gusts across Southeast California and the Arizona high terrain. Critical fire weather conditions will be possible this weekend, particularly on Sunday for the eastern Arizona higher terrain. Afternoon high temperatures 4 to 8 degrees above normal through Saturday will drop into a near to below normal range Sunday and early next week. 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The current time is 1:37 p.m. Mountain Standard Time. Here is the 1 p.m. Mountain Standard Time observation for Phoenix, on Friday, May 15th. At Sky Harbor, it was mostly sunny. Visibility 10 miles. Temperature was 93 degrees, dew point 33, relative humidity 12%. Wind was variable, at 7 miles an hour. And the pressure was 29.81 inches, and falling. Other observations for South Central Arizona, including the greater Phoenix area, it was sunny, with a temperature of 93 at Buckeye, 91 at Glendale, 91 at Deer Valley, and 91 at Scottsdale Airport. Under sunny skies, Falcon Field reported 90, Mesa Gateway reported 91, and Chandler reported 93. It was mostly sunny, with a temperature of 94 at Luke Air Force Base, and 95 at Gila Bend. Observations for northern Arizona, it was sunny, with a temperature of 76 at the Grand Canyon, 80 at Prescott, and 79 at Payson. Under sunny skies, Page reported 86, Winslow reported 82, and Sholo reported 77. At Flagstaff, it was mostly sunny, with a temperature of 73. At Flagstaff, wind was southwest gusting to 26 miles an hour. Observations for southern Arizona, skies ranged from sunny to mostly sunny. It was 86 at Tucson, 96 at Yuma, 86 at Nogales, and 84 at Sierra Vista. At Douglas, wind was southwest gusting to 25 miles an hour. Observations for Southern California, at Blythe, it was sunny, with a temperature of 98. At San Diego, it was mostly sunny, with a temperature of 69. At Los Angeles Airport, it was cloudy, with a temperature of 66.
regional observations, it was mostly sunny. It was 97 at Las Vegas, 75 at Salt Lake City, 84 at Albuquerque, and 89 at El Paso. At El Paso, wind was west gusting to 29 miles an hour. Once again, at 1 p.m. in Phoenix, under mostly sunny skies. The Sky Harbor temperature was 93 degrees. Here is the latest forecast. For the following area, in Arizona, Central Phoenix, issued at 12:31 p.m. Mountain Standard Time. Today, sunny. Highs 95 to 99. Southwest wind 5 to 10 miles per hour. Tonight, clear. Low 63 to 72. Southwest wind 5 to 10 miles per hour. Saturday, sunny. Highs 94 to 99. Southeast wind 5 to 10 miles per hour in the morning, becoming southwest 10 to 15 miles per hour in the afternoon. Saturday night, clear. Low 61 to 71. Southwest wind 5 to 15 miles per hour in the evening, becoming south 10 to 15 miles per hour after midnight. Sunday, sunny. Not as warm. Highs 89 to 94. South wind 5 to 10 miles per hour in the morning, becoming southwest 10 to 20 miles per hour in the afternoon. Sunday night, clear. Lows 58 to 65. Monday, sunny. Highs 85 to 90. Monday night, clear. Lows 57 to 65. Tuesday, mostly sunny. Highs 89 to 94. Tuesday night, partly cloudy. Low 61 to 68. Wednesday, partly sunny. Highs 93 to 99. Wednesday night, mostly clear. Low 62 to 69. Thursday, mostly sunny. Highs 95 to 100. Here is the synopsis for Southeast California, Southwest, and South Central Arizona. Breezy to locally windy conditions return over the weekend, with the strongest gusts across Southeast California and the Arizona high terrain. Critical fire weather conditions will be possible this weekend, particularly on Sunday for the eastern Arizona higher terrain. Afternoon high temperatures 4 to 8 degrees above normal through Saturday will drop into a near to below normal range Sunday and early next week. 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The current time is 1:42 p.m. Mountain Standard Time. Here is the 1 p.m. Mountain Standard Time observation for Phoenix, on Friday, May 15th. At Sky Harbor, it was mostly sunny. Visibility 10 miles. Temperature was 93 degrees, dew point 33, relative humidity 12%. Wind was variable, at 7 miles an hour. And the pressure was 29.81 inches, and falling. Other observations for South Central Arizona, including the greater Phoenix area, it was sunny, with a temperature of 93 at Buckeye, 91 at Glendale, 91 at Deer Valley, and 91 at Scottsdale Airport. Under sunny skies, Falcon Field reported 90, Mesa Gateway reported 91, and Chandler reported 93. It was mostly sunny, with a temperature of 94 at Luke Air Force Base, and 95 at Gila Bend. Observations for northern Arizona, it was sunny, with a temperature of 76 at the Grand Canyon, 80 at Prescott, and 79 at Payson. Under sunny skies, Page reported 86, winds low reported 82, and Sholo reported 77. At Flagstaff, it was mostly sunny, with a temperature of 73. At Flagstaff, wind was southwest gusting to 26 miles an hour. Observations for southern Arizona, skies ranged from sunny to mostly sunny. It was 86 at Tucson, 96 at Yuma, 86 at Nogales, and 84 at Sierra Vista. At Douglas, wind was southwest gusting to 25 miles an hour. Observations for Southern California, at Blythe, it was sunny, with a temperature of 98. At San Diego,
It was mostly sunny, with a temperature of 69. At Los Angeles Airport, it was cloudy, with a temperature of 66. Regional observations, it was mostly sunny. It was 97 at Las Vegas, 75 at Salt Lake City, 84 at Albuquerque, and 89 at El Paso. At El Paso, wind was west gusting to 29 miles an hour. Once again, at 1 p.m. in Phoenix, under mostly sunny skies. The Sky Harbor temperature was 93 degrees. Here is the latest forecast. For the following area, in Arizona, Central Phoenix, issued at 12:31 p.m. Mountain Standard Time. Today, sunny. Highs 95 to 99. Southwest wind 5 to 10 miles per hour. Tonight, clear. Low 63 to 72. Southwest wind 5 to 10 miles per hour. Saturday, sunny. Highs 94 to 99. Southeast wind 5 to 10 miles per hour in the morning, becoming southwest 10 to 15 miles per hour in the afternoon. Saturday night, clear. Low 61 to 71. Southwest wind 5 to 15 miles per hour in the evening, becoming south 10 to 15 miles per hour after midnight. Sunday, sunny. Not as warm. Highs 89 to 94. South wind 5 to 10 miles per hour in the morning, becoming southwest 10 to 20 miles per hour in the afternoon. Sunday night, clear. Lows 58 to 65. Monday, sunny. Highs 85 to 90. Monday night, clear. Lows 57 to 65. Tuesday, mostly sunny. Highs 89 to 94. Tuesday night, partly cloudy. Low 61 to 68. Wednesday, partly sunny. Highs 93 to 99. Wednesday night, mostly clear. Low 62 to 69. Thursday, mostly sunny. Highs 95 to 100. Here is the synopsis for Southeast California, Southwest, and South Central Arizona. Breezy to locally windy conditions return over the weekend, with the strongest gusts across Southeast California and the Arizona high terrain. Critical fire weather conditions will be possible this weekend, particularly on Sunday for the eastern Arizona higher terrain. Afternoon high temperatures 4 to 8 degrees above normal through Saturday will drop into a near to below normal range Sunday and early next week. 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The current time is 1:47 p.m. Mountain Standard Time. Here is the 1 p.m. Mountain Standard Time observation for Phoenix, on Friday, May 15th. At Sky Harbor, it was mostly sunny. Visibility 10 miles. Temperature was 93 degrees, dew point 33, relative humidity 12%. Wind was variable, at 7 miles an hour. And the pressure was 29.81 inches, and falling. Other observations for South Central Arizona, including the greater Phoenix area, it was sunny, with a temperature of 93 at Buckeye, 91 at Glendale, 91 at Deer Valley, and 91 at Scottsdale Airport. Under sunny skies, Falcon Field reported 90, Mesa Gateway reported 91, and Chandler reported 93. It was mostly sunny, with a temperature of 94 at Luke Air Force Base, and 95 at Gila Bend. Observations for northern Arizona, it was sunny, with a temperature of 76 at the Grand Canyon, 80 at Prescott, and 79 at Payson. Under sunny skies, Page reported 86, Winslow reported 82, and Sholo reported 77. At Flagstaff, it was mostly sunny, with a temperature of 73. At Flagstaff, wind was southwest gusting to 26 miles an hour. Observations for southern Arizona, skies ranged from sunny to mostly sunny. It was 86 at Tucson, 96 at Yuma, 86 at Nogales, and 84 at Sierra Vista.
At Douglas, wind was southwest gusting to 25 miles an hour. Observations for Southern California, at Blythe, it was sunny, with a temperature of 98. At San Diego, it was mostly sunny, with a temperature of 69. At Los Angeles Airport, it was cloudy, with a temperature of 66. Regional observations, it was mostly sunny. It was 97 at Las Vegas, 75 at Salt Lake City, 84 at Albuquerque, and 89 at El Paso. At El Paso, wind was west gusting to 29 miles an hour. Once again, at 1 p.m. in Phoenix, under mostly sunny skies. The Sky Harbor temperature was 93 degrees. Here is the latest forecast. For the following area, in Arizona, Central Phoenix, issued at 12:31 p.m. Mountain Standard Time. Today, sunny. Highs 95 to 99. Southwest wind 5 to 10 miles per hour. Tonight, clear. Low 63 to 72. Southwest wind 5 to 10 miles per hour. Saturday, sunny. Highs 94 to 99. Southeast wind 5 to 10 miles per hour in the morning, becoming southwest 10 to 15 miles per hour in the afternoon. Saturday night, clear. Low 61 to 71. Southwest wind 5 to 15 miles per hour in the evening, becoming south 10 to 15 miles per hour after midnight. Sunday, sunny. Not as warm. Highs 89 to 94. South wind 5 to 10 miles per hour in the morning, becoming southwest 10 to 20 miles per hour in the afternoon. Sunday night, clear. Lows 58 to 65. Monday, sunny. Highs 85 to 90. Monday night, clear. Lows 57 to 65. Tuesday, mostly sunny. Highs 89 to 94. Tuesday night, partly cloudy. Lows 61 to 68. Wednesday, partly sunny. Highs 93 to 99. Wednesday night, mostly clear. Lows 62 to 69. Thursday, mostly sunny. Highs 95 to 100. Here is the synopsis for Southeast California, Southwest, and South Central Arizona. Breezy to locally windy conditions return over the weekend, with the strongest gusts across Southeast California and the Arizona high terrain. Critical fire weather conditions will be possible this weekend, particularly on Sunday for the eastern Arizona higher terrain. Afternoon high temperatures 4 to 8 degrees above normal through Saturday will drop into a near to below normal range Sunday and early next week. 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The current time is 1:53 p.m. Mountain Standard Time. Here is the 1 p.m. Mountain Standard Time observation for Phoenix, on Friday, May 15th. At Sky Harbor, it was mostly sunny. Visibility 10 miles. Temperature was 93 degrees, dew point 33, relative humidity 12%. Wind was variable, at 7 miles an hour. And the pressure was 29.81 inches, and falling. Other observations for South Central Arizona, including the greater Phoenix area, it was sunny, with a temperature of 93 at Buckeye, 91 at Glendale, 91 at Deer Valley, and 91 at Scottsdale Airport. Under sunny skies, Falcon Field reported 90, Mesa Gateway reported 91, and Chandler reported 93. It was mostly sunny, with a temperature of 94 at Luke Air Force Base, and 95 at Gila Bend. Observations for northern Arizona, it was sunny, with a temperature of 76 at the Grand Canyon, 80 at Prescott, and 79 at Payson. Under sunny skies, Page reported 86, Winslow reported 82, and Sholo reported 77. At Flagstaff, it was mostly sunny, with a temperature of 73. At Flagstaff, wind was southwest gusting to 26 miles an hour.
Observations for southern Arizona, skies ranged from sunny to mostly sunny. It was 86 at Tucson, 96 at Yuma, 86 at Nogales, and 84 at Sierra Vista. At Douglas, wind was southwest gusting to 25 miles an hour. Observations for Southern California, at Blythe, it was sunny, with a temperature of 98. At San Diego, it was mostly sunny, with a temperature of 69. At Los Angeles Airport, it was cloudy, with a temperature of 66. Regional observations, it was mostly sunny. It was 97 at Las Vegas, 75 at Salt Lake City, 84 at Albuquerque, and 89 at El Paso. At El Paso, wind was west gusting to 29 miles an hour. Once again, at 1 p.m. in Phoenix, under mostly sunny skies. The Sky Harbor temperature was 93 degrees. Here is the latest forecast. For the following area, in Arizona, Central Phoenix, issued at 12:31 p.m. Mountain Standard Time. Today, sunny. Highs 95 to 99. Southwest wind 5 to 10 miles per hour. Tonight, clear. Low 63 to 72. Southwest wind 5 to 10 miles per hour. Saturday, sunny. Highs 94 to 99. Southeast wind 5 to 10 miles per hour in the morning, becoming southwest 10 to 15 miles per hour in the afternoon. Saturday night, clear. Low 61 to 71. Southwest wind 5 to 15 miles per hour in the evening, becoming south 10 to 15 miles per hour after midnight. Sunday, sunny. Not as warm. Highs 89 to 94. South wind 5 to 10 miles per hour in the morning, becoming southwest 10 to 20 miles per hour in the afternoon. Sunday night, clear. Lows 58 to 65. Monday, sunny. Highs 85 to 90. Monday night, clear. Lows 57 to 65. Tuesday, mostly sunny. Highs 89 to 94. Tuesday night, partly cloudy. Lows 61 to 68. Wednesday, partly sunny. Highs 93 to 99. Wednesday night, mostly clear. Lows 62 to 69. Thursday, mostly sunny. Highs 95 to 100. Here is the synopsis for Southeast California, Southwest, and South Central Arizona. Breezy to locally windy conditions return over the weekend, with the strongest gusts across Southeast California and the Arizona high terrain. Critical fire weather conditions will be possible this weekend, particularly on Sunday for the eastern Arizona higher terrain. Afternoon high temperatures 4 to 8 degrees above normal through Saturday will drop into a near to below normal range Sunday and early next week. 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The current time is 1:58 p.m. Mountain Standard Time. Here is the 1 p.m. Mountain Standard Time observation for Phoenix, on Friday, May 15th. At Sky Harbor, it was mostly sunny. Visibility 10 miles. Temperature was 93 degrees, dew point 33, relative humidity 12%. Wind was variable, at 7 miles an hour. And the pressure was 29.81 inches, and falling. Other observations for South Central Arizona, including the Greater Phoenix area, it was sunny, with a temperature of 93 at Buckeye, 91 at Glendale, 91 at Deer Valley, and 91 at Scottsdale Airport. Under sunny skies, Falcon Field reported 90, Mesa Gateway reported 91, and Chandler reported 93. It was mostly sunny, with a temperature of 94 at Luke Air Force Base, and 95 at Gila Bend. Observations for northern Arizona, it was sunny, with a temperature of 76 at the Grand Canyon, 80 at Prescott, and 79 at Payson. Under sunny skies, Page reported 86, Winslow reported 82, and Sholo reported 77.
at Flagstaff, it was mostly sunny, with a temperature of 73. At Flagstaff, wind was southwest gusting to 26 miles an hour. Observations for southern Arizona, skies ranged from sunny to mostly sunny. It was 86 at Tucson, 96 at Yuma, 86 at Nogales, and 84 at Sierra Vista. At Douglas, wind was southwest gusting to 25 miles an hour. Observations for Southern California, at Blythe, it was sunny, with a temperature of 98. At San Diego, it was mostly sunny, with a temperature of 69. At Los Angeles Airport, it was cloudy, with a temperature of 66. Regional observations, it was mostly sunny. It was 97 at Las Vegas, 75 at Salt Lake City, 84 at Albuquerque, and 89 at El Paso. At El Paso, wind was west gusting to 29 miles an hour. Once again, at 1 p.m. in Phoenix, under mostly sunny skies. The Sky Harbor temperature was 93 degrees. Here is the latest forecast. For the following area, in Arizona, Central Phoenix, issued at 12:31 p.m. Mountain Standard Time. Today, sunny. Highs 95 to 99. Southwest wind 5 to 10 miles per hour. Tonight, clear. Low 63 to 72. Southwest wind 5 to 10 miles per hour. Saturday, sunny. Highs 94 to 99. Southeast wind 5 to 10 miles per hour in the morning, becoming southwest 10 to 15 miles per hour in the afternoon. Saturday night, clear. Low 61 to 71. Southwest wind 5 to 15 miles per hour in the evening, becoming south 10 to 15 miles per hour after midnight. Sunday, sunny. Not as warm. Highs 89 to 94. South wind 5 to 10 miles per hour in the morning, becoming southwest 10 to 20 miles per hour in the afternoon. Sunday night, clear. Lows 58 to 65. Monday, sunny. Highs 85 to 90. Monday night, clear. Lows 57 to 65. Tuesday, mostly sunny. Highs 89 to 94. Tuesday night, partly cloudy. Low 61 to 68. Wednesday, partly sunny. Highs 93 to 99. Wednesday night, mostly clear. Low 62 to 69. Thursday, mostly sunny. Highs 95 to 100. Here is the synopsis for Southeast California, Southwest, and South Central Arizona. Breezy to locally windy conditions return over the weekend, with the strongest gusts across Southeast California and the Arizona high terrain. Critical fire weather conditions will be possible this weekend, particularly on Sunday for the eastern Arizona higher terrain. Afternoon high temperatures 4 to 8 degrees above normal through Saturday will drop into a near to below normal range Sunday and early next week. 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The current time is 2:03 p.m. Mountain Standard Time. Here is the latest forecast. For the following area, in Arizona, Central Phoenix, issued at 12:31 p.m. Mountain Standard Time. Today, sunny. Highs 95 to 99. Southwest wind 5 to 10 miles per hour. Tonight, clear. Low 63 to 72. Southwest wind 5 to 10 miles per hour. Saturday, sunny. Highs 94 to 99. Southeast wind 5 to 10 miles per hour in the morning, becoming southwest 10 to 15 miles per hour in the afternoon. Saturday night, clear. Low 61 to 71. Southwest wind 5 to 15 miles per hour in the evening, becoming south 10 to 15 miles per hour after midnight. Sunday, sunny. Not as warm. Highs 89 to 94.
south wind 5 to 10 miles per hour in the morning, becoming southwest 10 to 20 miles per hour in the afternoon. Sunday night, clear. Lows 58 to 65. Monday, sunny. Highs 85 to 90. Monday night, clear. Lows 57 to 65. Tuesday, mostly sunny. Highs 89 to 94. Tuesday night, partly cloudy. Lows 61 to 68. Wednesday, partly sunny. Highs 93 to 99. Wednesday night, mostly clear. Lows 62 to 69. Thursday, mostly sunny. Highs 95 to 100. Here is the synopsis for Southeast California, Southwest, and South Central Arizona. Breezy to locally windy conditions return over the weekend, with the strongest gusts across Southeast California and the Arizona high terrain. Elevated to critical fire weather conditions this weekend, particularly on Sunday for the eastern Arizona higher terrain, where a red flag warning has been issued. Afternoon high temperatures 4 to 8 degrees above normal through Saturday will drop into a near to below normal range Sunday and early next week. 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The current time is 2:06 p.m. Mountain Standard Time. Here is the latest forecast for the following area in Arizona, Central Phoenix, issued at 12:31 p.m. Mountain Standard Time. Today, sunny. Highs 95 to 99. Southwest wind 5 to 10 miles per hour. Tonight, clear. Lows 63 to 72. Southwest wind 5 to 10 miles per hour. Saturday, sunny. Highs 94 to 99. Southeast wind 5 to 10 miles per hour in the morning, becoming southwest 10 to 15 miles per hour in the afternoon. Saturday night, clear. Low 61 to 71. Southwest wind 5 to 15 miles per hour in the evening, becoming south 10 to 15 miles per hour after midnight. Sunday, sunny. Not as warm. Highs 89 to 94. South wind 5 to 10 miles per hour in the morning, becoming southwest 10 to 20 miles per hour in the afternoon. Sunday night, clear. Lows 58 to 65. Monday, sunny. Highs 85 to 90. Monday night, clear. Lows 57 to 65. Tuesday, mostly sunny. Highs 89 to 94. Tuesday night, partly cloudy. Lows 61 to 68. Wednesday, partly sunny. Highs 93 to 99. Wednesday night, mostly clear. Lows 62 to 69. Thursday, mostly sunny. Highs 95 to 100. Here is the synopsis for Southeast California, Southwest, and South Central Arizona. Breezy to locally windy conditions return over the weekend, with the strongest gusts across Southeast California and the Arizona high terrain. Elevated to critical fire weather conditions this weekend, particularly on Sunday for the eastern Arizona higher terrain, where a red flag warning has been issued. Afternoon high temperatures 4 to 8 degrees above normal through Saturday will drop into a near to below normal range Sunday and early next week. 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The current time is 2:08 p.m. Mountain Standard Time. Here is the latest forecast for the following area in Arizona, Central Phoenix, issued at 12:31 p.m. Mountain Standard Time. Today, sunny. Highs 95 to 99. Southwest wind 5 to 10 miles per hour. Tonight, clear. Lows 63 to 72. Southwest wind 5 to 10 miles per hour. Saturday, sunny. Highs 94 to 99.
southeast wind 5 to 10 miles per hour in the morning, becoming southwest 10 to 15 miles per hour in the afternoon. Saturday night, clear. Low 61 to 71. Southwest wind 5 to 15 miles per hour in the evening, becoming south 10 to 15 miles per hour after midnight. Sunday, sunny. Not as warm. Highs 89 to 94. South wind 5 to 10 miles per hour in the morning, becoming southwest 10 to 20 miles per hour in the afternoon. Sunday night, clear. Lows 58 to 65. Monday, sunny. Highs 85 to 90. Monday night, clear. Lows 57 to 65. Tuesday, mostly sunny. Highs 89 to 94. Tuesday night, partly cloudy. Low 61 to 68. Wednesday, partly sunny. Highs 93 to 99. Wednesday night, mostly clear. Low 62 to 69. Thursday, mostly sunny. Highs 95 to 100. Here is the synopsis for Southeast California, Southwest, and South Central Arizona. Breezy to locally windy conditions return over the weekend, with the strongest gusts across Southeast California and the Arizona high terrain. Elevated to critical fire weather conditions this weekend, particularly on Sunday for the eastern Arizona higher terrain, where a red flag warning has been issued. Afternoon high temperatures 4 to 8 degrees above normal through Saturday will drop into a near to below

87 at Nogales, and 87 at Sierra Vista. At Sierra Vista, wind was southwest gusting to 25 miles an hour. At Douglas, wind was southwest gusting to 26 miles an hour. Observations for Southern California, at Blythe, it was sunny, with a temperature of 99. At San Diego, it was partly sunny, with a temperature of 68. At Los Angeles Airport, it was cloudy, with a temperature of 66. At Blythe, wind was south gusting to 29 miles an hour. Regional observations, it was mostly sunny. It was 97 at Las Vegas, 76 at Salt Lake City, 84 at Albuquerque, and 90 at El Paso. At El Paso, wind was west gusting to 26 miles an hour. Once again, at 2 p.m. in Phoenix, under sunny skies. The Sky Harbor temperature was 95 degrees. Here is the latest forecast. For the following area, in Arizona, Central Phoenix, issued at 12:31 p.m. Mountain Standard Time. Today, sunny. Highs 95 to 99. Southwest wind 5 to 10 miles per hour. Tonight, clear. Low 63 to 72. Southwest wind 5 to 10 miles per hour. Saturday, sunny. Highs 94 to 99. Southeast wind 5 to 10 miles per hour in the morning, becoming southwest 10 to 15 miles per hour in the afternoon. Saturday night, clear. Low 61 to 71. Southwest wind 5 to 15 miles per hour in the evening, becoming south 10 to 15 miles per hour after midnight. Sunday, sunny. Not as warm. Highs 89 to 94. South wind 5 to 10 miles per hour in the morning, becoming southwest 10 to 20 miles per hour in the afternoon. Sunday night, clear. Lows 58 to 65. Monday, sunny. Highs 85 to 90. Monday night, clear. Lows 57 to 65. Tuesday, mostly sunny. Highs 89 to 94. Tuesday night, partly cloudy. Low 61 to 68. Wednesday, partly sunny. Highs 93 to 99. Wednesday night, mostly clear. Low 62 to 69. Thursday, mostly sunny. Highs 95 to 100. Here is the synopsis for Southeast California, Southwest, and South Central Arizona. Breezy to locally windy conditions return over the weekend, with the strongest gusts across Southeast California and the Arizona high terrain. Elevated to critical fire weather conditions this weekend, particularly on Sunday for the eastern Arizona higher terrain, where a red flag warning has been issued. Afternoon high temperatures 4 to 8 degrees above normal through Saturday will drop into a near to below normal range Sunday and early next week. 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The current time is 2:16 p.m. Mountain Standard Time. Here is the 2 p.m. Mountain Standard Time observation for Phoenix, on Friday, May 15th. At Sky Harbor, it was sunny. Visibility 10 miles. Temperature was 95 degrees, dew point 32, relative humidity 11%. Wind was northwest, at 10 miles an hour. And the pressure was 29.79 inches, and falling. Other observations for South Central Arizona, including the Greater Phoenix area, it was sunny, with a temperature of 95 at Buckeye, 93 at

Ed Blythe, wind was south gusting to 29 miles an hour. Regional observations, it was mostly sunny. It was 97 at Las Vegas, 76 at Salt Lake City, 84 at Albuquerque, and 90 at El Paso. At El Paso, wind was west gusting to 26 miles an hour. Once again, at 2 p.m. in Phoenix, under sunny skies. The Sky Harbor temperature was 95 degrees. Here is the latest forecast. For the following area, in Arizona, Central Phoenix, issued at 12:31 p.m. Mountain Standard Time. Today, sunny. Highs 95 to 99. Southwest wind 5 to 10 miles per hour. Tonight, clear. Low 63 to 72. Southwest wind 5 to 10 miles per hour. Saturday, sunny. Highs 94 to 99. Southeast wind 5 to 10 miles per hour in the morning, becoming southwest 10 to 15 miles per hour in the afternoon. Saturday night, clear. Low 61 to 71. Southwest wind 5 to 15 miles per hour in the evening, becoming south 10 to 15 miles per hour after midnight. Sunday, sunny. Not as warm. Highs 89 to 94. South wind 5 to 10 miles per hour in the morning, becoming southwest 10 to 20 miles per hour in the afternoon. Sunday night, clear. Lows 58 to 65. Monday, sunny. Highs 85 to 90. Monday night, clear. Lows 57 to 65. Tuesday, mostly sunny. Highs 89 to 94. Tuesday night, partly cloudy. Low 61 to 68. Wednesday, partly sunny. Highs 93 to 99. Wednesday night, mostly clear. Low 62 to 69. Thursday, mostly sunny. Highs 95 to 100. Here is the synopsis for Southeast California, Southwest, and South Central Arizona. Breezy to locally windy conditions return over the weekend, with the strongest gusts across Southeast California and the Arizona high terrain. Elevated to critical fire weather conditions this weekend, particularly on Sunday for the eastern Arizona higher terrain, where a red flag warning has been issued. Afternoon high temperatures 4 to 8 degrees above normal through Saturday will drop into a near to below normal range Sunday and early next week. 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The current time is 2:21 p.m. Mountain Standard Time. Here is the 2 p.m. Mountain Standard Time observation for Phoenix, on Friday, May 15th. At Sky Harbor, it was sunny. Visibility 10 miles. Temperature was 95 degrees, dew point 32, relative humidity 11%. Wind was northwest, at 10 miles an hour. And the pressure was 29.79 inches, and falling. Other observations for South Central Arizona, including the greater Phoenix area, it was sunny, with a temperature of 95 at Buckeye, 93 at Glendale, 93 at Deer Valley, and 93 at Scottsdale Airport. Under sunny skies, Falcon Field reported 92, Mesa Gateway reported 93, and Chandler reported 93. At Luke Air Force Base, it was mostly sunny, with a temperature of 95. Observations for northern Arizona, it was sunny, with a temperature of 75 at the Grand Canyon, 79 at Payson, 89 at Page, 85 at Winslow, and 79 at Cholo. It was mostly sunny, with a temperature of 73 at Flagstaff, and 82 at Prescott. At Cholo, wind was south gusting to 25 miles an hour. Observations for southern Arizona, it was sunny. It was 88 at Tucson, 97 at Yuma, 87 at Nogales, and 87 at Sierra Vista. At Sierra Vista, wind was southwest gusting to 25 miles an hour. At Douglas, wind was southwest gusting to 26 miles an hour. Observations for Southern California,

Ed Blythe, it was sunny, with a temperature of 99. At San Diego, it was partly sunny, with a temperature of 68. At Los Angeles Airport, it was cloudy, with a temperature of 66. Ed Blythe, wind was south gusting to 29 miles an hour. Regional observations, it was mostly sunny. It was 97 at Las Vegas, 76 at Salt Lake City, 84 at Albuquerque, and 90 at El Paso. At El Paso, wind was west gusting to 26 miles an hour. Once again, at 2 p.m. in Phoenix, under sunny skies. The Sky Harbor temperature was 95 degrees. Here is the latest forecast. For the following area, in Arizona, Central Phoenix, issued at 12:31 p.m. Mountain Standard Time. Today, sunny. Highs 95 to 99. Southwest wind 5 to 10 miles per hour. Tonight, clear. Low 63 to 72. Southwest wind 5 to 10 miles per hour. Saturday, sunny. Highs 94 to 99. Southeast wind 5 to 10 miles per hour in the morning, becoming southwest 10 to 15 miles per hour in the afternoon. Saturday night, clear. Low 61 to 71. Southwest wind 5 to 15 miles per hour in the evening, becoming south 10 to 15 miles per hour after midnight. Sunday, sunny. Not as warm. Highs 89 to 94. South wind 5 to 10 miles per hour in the morning, becoming southwest 10 to 20 miles per hour in the afternoon. Sunday night, clear. Lows 58 to 65. Monday, sunny. Highs 85 to 90. Monday night, clear. Lows 57 to 65. Tuesday, mostly sunny. Highs 89 to 94. Tuesday night, partly cloudy. Low 61 to 68. Wednesday, partly sunny. Highs 93 to 99. Wednesday night, mostly clear. Low 62 to 69. Thursday, mostly sunny. Highs 95 to 100. Here is the synopsis for Southeast California, Southwest, and South Central Arizona. Breezy to locally windy conditions return over the weekend, with the strongest gusts across Southeast California and the Arizona high terrain. Elevated to critical fire weather conditions this weekend, particularly on Sunday for the eastern Arizona higher terrain, where a red flag warning has been issued. Afternoon high temperatures 4 to 8 degrees above normal through Saturday will drop into a near to below normal range Sunday and early next week. 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The current time is 2:27 p.m. Mountain Standard Time. Here is the 2 p.m. Mountain Standard Time observation for Phoenix, on Friday, May 15th. At Sky Harbor, it was sunny. Visibility 10 miles. Temperature was 95 degrees, dew point 32, relative humidity 11%. Wind was northwest, at 10 miles an hour. And the pressure was 29.79 inches, and falling. Other observations for South Central Arizona, including the greater Phoenix area, it was sunny, with a temperature of 95 at Buckeye, 93 at Glendale, 93 at Deer Valley, and 93 at Scottsdale Airport. Under sunny skies, Falcon Field reported 92, Mesa Gateway reported 93, and Chandler reported 93. At Luke Air Force Base, it was mostly sunny, with a temperature of 95. Observations for northern Arizona, it was sunny, with a temperature of 75 at the Grand Canyon, 79 at Payson, 89 at Page, 85 at Winslow, and 79 at Cholo. It was mostly sunny, with a temperature of 73 at Flagstaff, and 82 at Prescott. At Cholo, wind was south gusting to 25 miles an hour. Observations for southern Arizona, it was sunny. It was 88 at Tucson, 97 at Yuma, 87 at Nogales,
and 87 at Sierra Vista. At Sierra Vista, wind was southwest gusting to 25 miles an hour. At Douglas, wind was southwest gusting to 26 miles an hour. Observations for Southern California, at Blythe, it was sunny, with a temperature of 99. At San Diego, it was partly sunny, with a temperature of 68. At Los Angeles Airport, it was cloudy, with a temperature of 66. At Blythe, wind was south gusting to 29 miles an hour. Regional observations, it was mostly sunny. It was 97 at Las Vegas, 76 at Salt Lake City, 84 at Albuquerque, and 90 at El Paso. At El Paso, wind was west gusting to 26 miles an hour. Once again, at 2 p.m. in Phoenix, under sunny skies,

highs 94 to 99. Southeast wind 5 to 10 miles per hour in the morning, becoming southwest 10 to 15 miles per hour in the afternoon. Saturday night, clear. Low 61 to 71. Southwest wind 5 to 15 miles per hour in the evening, becoming south 10 to 15 miles per hour after midnight. Sunday, sunny. Not as warm. Highs 89 to 94. South wind 5 to 10 miles per hour in the morning, becoming southwest 10 to 20 miles per hour in the afternoon. Sunday night, clear. Lows 58 to 65. Monday, sunny. Highs 85 to 90. Monday night, clear. Lows 57 to 65. Tuesday, mostly sunny. Highs 89 to 94. Tuesday night, partly cloudy. Lows 61 to 68. Wednesday, partly sunny. Highs 93 to 99. Wednesday night, mostly clear. Lows 62 to 69. Thursday, mostly sunny. Highs 95 to 100. Here is the synopsis for Southeast California, Southwest, and South Central Arizona. Breezy to locally windy conditions return over the weekend, with the strongest gusts across Southeast California and the Arizona high terrain. Elevated to critical fire weather conditions this weekend, particularly on Sunday for the eastern Arizona higher terrain, where a red flag warning has been issued. Afternoon high temperatures 4 to 8 degrees above normal through Saturday will drop into a near to below normal range Sunday and early next week. 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The current time is 2:32 p.m. Mountain Standard Time. Here is the 2 p.m. Mountain Standard Time observation for Phoenix on Friday, May 15th. At Sky Harbor, it was sunny. Visibility 10 miles. Temperature was 95 degrees, dew point 32, relative humidity 11%. Wind was northwest at 10 miles an hour. And the pressure was 29.79 inches and falling. Other observations for South Central Arizona, including the greater Phoenix area, it was sunny, with a temperature of 95 at Buckeye, 93 at Glendale, 93 at Deer Valley, and 93 at Scottsdale Airport. Sunny skies, Falcon Field reported 92, Mesa Gateway reported 93, and Chandler reported 93. At Luke Air Force Base, it was mostly sunny, with a temperature of 95. Observations for Northern Arizona, it was sunny, with a temperature of 75 at the Grand Canyon, 79 at Payson, 89 at Page, 85 at Winslow, and 79 at Cholo. It was mostly sunny, with a temperature of 73 at Flagstaff, and 82 at Prescott. At Cholo, wind was south gusting to 25 miles an hour. Observations for Southern Arizona, it was sunny. It was 88 at Tucson, 97 at Yuma, 87 at Nogales, and 87 at Sierra Vista. At Sierra Vista, wind was southwest gusting to 25 miles an hour. At Douglas, wind was southwest gusting to 26 miles an hour. Observations for Southern California, at Blythe, it was sunny, with a temperature of 99. At San Diego, it was partly sunny, with a temperature of 68. At Los Angeles Airport, it was cloudy, with a temperature of 66. At Blythe, wind was south gusting to 29 miles an hour. Regional observations, it was mostly sunny. It was 97 at Las Vegas, 76 at Salt Lake City, 84 at Albuquerque, and 90 at El Paso. At El Paso, wind was west gusting to 26 miles an hour. Once again, at 2 p.m. in Phoenix, under sunny skies. The Sky Harbor temperature was 95 degrees. Here is the latest forecast. For the following area, in Arizona, Central Phoenix, issued at 12:31 p.m. Mountain Standard Time. Today, sunny. Highs 95 to 99. Southwest

between 5 to 10 miles per hour. Tonight, clear. Low 63 to 72. Southwest wind 5 to 10 miles per hour. Saturday, sunny. Highs 94 to 99. Southeast wind 5 to 10 miles per hour in the morning, becoming southwest 10 to 15 miles per hour in the afternoon. Saturday night, clear. Low 61 to 71. Southwest wind 5 to 15 miles per hour in the evening, becoming south 10 to 15 miles per hour after midnight. Sunday, sunny. Not as warm. Highs 89 to 94. South wind 5 to 10 miles per hour in the morning, becoming southwest 10 to 20 miles per hour in the afternoon. Sunday night, clear. Lows 58 to 65. Monday, sunny. Highs 85 to 90. Monday night, clear. Lows 57 to 65. Tuesday, mostly sunny. Highs 89 to 94. Tuesday night, partly cloudy. Low 61 to 68. Wednesday, partly sunny. Highs 93 to 99. Wednesday night, mostly clear. Low 62 to 69. Thursday, mostly sunny. Highs 95 to 100. Here is the synopsis for Southeast California, Southwest, and South Central Arizona. Breezy to locally windy conditions return over the weekend, with the strongest gusts across Southeast California and the Arizona high terrain. Elevated to critical fire weather conditions this weekend, particularly on Sunday for the eastern Arizona higher terrain, where a red flag warning has been issued. Afternoon high temperatures 4 to 8 degrees above normal through Saturday will drop into a near to below normal range Sunday and early next week. 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The current time is 2:37 p.m. Mountain Standard Time. Here is the 2 p.m. Mountain Standard Time observation for Phoenix on Friday, May 15th. At Sky Harbor, it was sunny. Visibility 10 miles. Temperature was 95 degrees, dew point 32, relative humidity 11%. Wind was northwest, at 10 miles an hour. And the pressure was 29.79 inches, and falling. Other observations for South Central Arizona, including the Greater Phoenix area, it was sunny, with a temperature of 95 at Buckeye, 93 at Glendale, 93 at Deer Valley, and 93 at Scottsdale Airport. Under sunny skies, Falcon Field reported 92, Mesa Gateway reported 93, and Chandler reported 93. At Luke Air Force Base, it was mostly sunny, with a temperature of 95. Observations for northern Arizona, it was sunny, with a temperature of 75 at the Grand Canyon, 79 at Payson, 89 at Page, 85 at Winslow, and 79 at Chulo. It was mostly sunny, with a temperature of 73 at Flagstaff, and 82 at Prescott. At Chulo, wind was south gusting to 25 miles an hour. Observations for southern Arizona, it was sunny. It was 88 at Tucson, 97 at Yuma, 87 at Nogales, and 87 at Sierra Vista. At Sierra Vista, wind was southwest gusting to 25 miles an hour. At Douglas, wind was southwest gusting to 26 miles an hour. Observations for Southern California, at Blythe, it was sunny, with a temperature of 99. At San Diego, it was partly sunny, with a temperature of 68. At Los Angeles Airport, it was cloudy, with a temperature of 66. At Blythe, wind was south gusting to 29 miles an hour. Regional observations, it was mostly sunny. It was 97 at Las Vegas, 76 at Salt Lake City, 84 at Albuquerque, and 90 at El Paso. At El Paso, wind was west gusting to 26 miles an hour. Once again, at 2 p.m. in Phoenix, under sunny skies. The Sky Harbor temperature was 95 degrees. Here is the latest forecast.
for the following area in Arizona, Central Phoenix, issued at 12:31 p.m. Mountain Standard Time. Today, sunny. Highs 95 to 99. Southwest wind 5 to 10 miles per hour. Tonight, clear. Low 63 to 72. Southwest wind 5 to 10 miles per hour. Saturday, sunny. Highs 94 to 99. Southeast wind 5 to 10 miles per hour in the morning, becoming southwest 10 to 15 miles per hour in the afternoon. Saturday night, clear. Low 61 to 71. Southwest wind 5 to 15 miles per hour in the evening, becoming south 10 to 15 miles per hour after midnight. Sunday, sunny. Not as warm. Highs 89 to 94. South wind 5 to 10 miles per hour in the morning, becoming southwest 10 to 20 miles per hour in the afternoon. Sunday night, clear. Lows 58 to 65. Monday, sunny. Highs 85 to 90. Monday night, clear. Lows 57 to 65. Tuesday, mostly sunny. Highs 89 to 94. Tuesday night, partly cloudy. Low 61 to 68. Wednesday, partly sunny. Highs 93 to 99. Wednesday night, mostly clear. Low 62 to 69. Thursday, mostly sunny. Highs 95 to 100. Here is the synopsis for Southeast California, Southwest, and South Central Arizona. Breezy to locally windy conditions return over the weekend, with the strongest gusts across Southeast California and the Arizona high terrain. Elevated to critical fire weather conditions this weekend, particularly on Sunday for the eastern Arizona higher terrain, where a red flag warning has been issued. Afternoon high temperatures 4 to 8 degrees above normal through Saturday will drop into a near to below normal range Sunday and early next week. 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The current time is 2:42 p.m. Mountain Standard Time. Here is the 2 p.m. Mountain Standard Time observation for Phoenix on Friday, May 15th. At Sky Harbor, it was sunny. Visibility 10 miles. Temperature was 95 degrees, dew point 32, relative humidity 11%. Wind was northwest at 10 miles an hour. And the pressure was 29.79 inches and falling. Other observations for South Central Arizona, including the greater Phoenix area, it was sunny, with a temperature of 95 at Buckeye, 93 at Glendale, 93 at Deer Valley, and 93 at Scottsdale Airport. Under sunny skies, Falcon Field reported 92, Mesa Gateway reported 93, and Chandler reported 93. At Luke Air Force Base, it was mostly sunny, with a temperature of 95. Observations for northern Arizona, it was sunny, with a temperature of 75 at the Grand Canyon, 79 at Payson, 89 at Page, 85 at Winslow, and 79 at Cholo. It was mostly sunny, with a temperature of 73 at Flagstaff, and 82 at Prescott. At Cholo, wind was south gusting to 25 miles an hour. Observations for southern Arizona, it was sunny. It was 88 at Tucson, 97 at Yuma, 87 at Nogales, and 87 at Sierra Vista. At Sierra Vista, wind was southwest gusting to 25 miles an hour. At Douglas, wind was southwest gusting to 26 miles an hour. Observations for Southern California, at Blythe, it was sunny, with a temperature of 99. At San Diego, it was partly sunny, with a temperature of 68. At Los Angeles Airport, it was cloudy, with a temperature of 66. At Blythe, wind was south gusting to 29 miles an hour. Regional observations, it was mostly sunny. It was 97 at Las Vegas, 76 at Salt Lake City, 84 at Albuquerque, and 90 at El Paso. At El Paso,
wind was west gusting to 26 miles an hour. Once again, at 2 p.m. in Phoenix, under sunny skies. The Sky Harbor temperature was 95 degrees. Here is the latest forecast. For the following area, in Arizona, central Phoenix, issued at 12:31 p.m. Mountain Standard Time. Today, sunny. Highs 95 to 99. Southwest wind 5 to 10 miles per hour. Tonight, clear. Low 63 to 72. Southwest wind 5 to 10 miles per hour. Saturday, sunny. Highs 94 to 99. Southeast wind 5 to 10 miles per hour in the morning, becoming southwest 10 to 15 miles per hour in the afternoon. Saturday night, clear. Low 61 to 71. Southwest wind 5 to 15 miles per hour in the evening, becoming south 10 to 15 miles per hour after midnight. Sunday, sunny. Not as warm. Highs 89 to 94. South wind 5 to 10 miles per hour in the morning, becoming southwest 10 to 20 miles per hour in the afternoon. Sunday night, clear. Lows 58 to 65. Monday, sunny. Highs 85 to 90. Monday night, clear. Lows 57 to 65. Tuesday, mostly sunny. Highs 89 to 94. Tuesday night, partly cloudy. Low 61 to 68. Wednesday, partly sunny. Highs 93 to 99. Wednesday night, mostly clear. Low 62 to 69. Thursday, mostly sunny. Highs 95 to 100. Here is the synopsis for Southeast California, Southwest, and South Central Arizona. Breezy to locally windy conditions return over the weekend, with the strongest gusts across Southeast California and the Arizona high terrain. Elevated to critical fire weather conditions this weekend, particularly on Sunday for the eastern Arizona higher terrain, where a red flag warning has been issued. Afternoon high temperatures 4 to 8 degrees above normal through Saturday will drop into a near to below normal range Sunday and early next week. 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The current time is 2:48 p.m. Mountain Standard Time. Here is the 2 p.m. Mountain Standard Time observation for Phoenix, on Friday, May 15th. At Sky Harbor, it was sunny. Visibility 10 miles. Temperature was 95 degrees, dew point 32, relative humidity 11%. Wind was northwest, at 10 miles an hour. And the pressure was 29.79 inches, and falling. Other observations for South Central Arizona, including the greater Phoenix area, it was sunny, with a temperature of 95 at Buckeye, 93 at Glendale, 93 at Deer Valley, and 93 at Scottsdale Airport. Under sunny skies, Falcon Field reported 92, Mesa Gateway reported 93, and Chandler reported 93. At Luke Air Force Base, it was mostly sunny, with a temperature of 95. Observations for northern Arizona, it was sunny, with a temperature of 75 at the Grand Canyon, 79 at Payson, 89 at Page, 85 at Winslow, and 79 at Chulo. It was mostly sunny, with a temperature of 73 at Flagstaff, and 82 at Prescott. At Chulo, wind was south gusting to 25 miles an hour. Observations for southern Arizona, it was sunny. It was 88 at Tucson, 97 at Yuma, 87 at Nogales, and 87 at Sierra Vista. At Sierra Vista, wind was southwest gusting to 25 miles an hour. At Douglas, wind was southwest gusting to 26 miles an hour. Observations for Southern California, at Blythe, it was sunny, with a temperature of 99. At San Diego, it was partly sunny, with a temperature of 68. At Los Angeles Airport, it was cloudy, with a temperature of 66.
Ed Blythe, wind was south gusting to 29 miles an hour. Regional observations, it was mostly sunny. It was 97 at Las Vegas, 76 at Salt Lake City, 84 at Albuquerque, and 90 at El Paso. At El Paso, wind was west gusting to 26 miles an hour. Once again, at 2 p.m. in Phoenix, under sunny skies. The Sky Harbor temperature was 95 degrees. Here is the latest forecast. For the following area, in Arizona, central Phoenix, issued at 12:31 p.m. Mountain Standard Time. Today, sunny. Highs 95 to 99. Southwest wind 5 to 10 miles per hour. Tonight, clear. Low 63 to 72. Southwest wind 5 to 10 miles per hour. Saturday, sunny. Highs 94 to 99. Southeast wind 5 to 10 miles per hour in the morning, becoming southwest 10 to 15 miles per hour in the afternoon. Saturday night, clear. Low 61 to 71. Southwest wind 5 to 15 miles per hour in the evening, becoming south 10 to 15 miles per hour after midnight. Sunday, sunny. Not as warm. Highs 89 to 94. South wind 5 to 10 miles per hour in the morning, becoming southwest 10 to 20 miles per hour in the afternoon. Sunday night, clear. Lows 58 to 65. Monday, sunny. Highs 85 to 90. Monday night, clear. Lows 57 to 65. Tuesday, mostly sunny. Highs 89 to 94. Tuesday night, partly cloudy. Low 61 to 68. Wednesday, partly sunny. Highs 93 to 99. Wednesday night, mostly clear. Low 62 to 69. Thursday, mostly sunny. Highs 95 to 100. Here is the synopsis for Southeast California, Southwest, and South Central Arizona. Breezy to locally windy conditions return over the weekend, with the strongest gusts across Southeast California and the Arizona high terrain. Elevated to critical fire weather conditions this weekend, particularly on Sunday for the eastern Arizona higher terrain, where a red flag warning has been issued. Afternoon high temperatures 4 to 8 degrees above normal through Saturday will drop into a near to below normal range Sunday and early next week. 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The current time is 2:53 p.m. Mountain Standard Time. Here is the 2 p.m. Mountain Standard Time observation for Phoenix, on Friday, May 15th. At Sky Harbor, it was sunny. Visibility 10 miles. Temperature was 95 degrees, dew point 32, relative humidity 11%. Wind was northwest, at 10 miles an hour. And the pressure was 29.79 inches, and falling. Other observations for South Central Arizona, including the greater Phoenix area, it was sunny, with a temperature of 95 at Buckeye, 93 at Glendale, 93 at Deer Valley, and 93 at Scottsdale Airport. Under sunny skies, Falcon Field reported 92, Mesa Gateway reported 93, and Chandler reported 93. At Luke Air Force Base, it was mostly sunny, with a temperature of 95. Observations for northern Arizona, it was sunny, with a temperature of 75 at the Grand Canyon, 79 at Payson, 89 at Page, 85 at Winslow, and 79 at Chulo. It was mostly sunny, with a temperature of 73 at Flagstaff, and 82 at Prescott. At Chulo, wind was south gusting to 25 miles an hour. Observations for southern Arizona, it was sunny. It was 88 at Tucson, 97 at Yuma, 87 at Nogales, and 87 at Sierra Vista. At Sierra Vista, wind was southwest gusting to 25 miles an hour. At Douglas, wind was southwest gusting to 26 miles an hour.
Observations for Southern California, Ed Blythe. It was sunny, with a temperature of 99. At San Diego, it was partly sunny, with a temperature of 68. At Los Angeles Airport, it was cloudy, with a temperature of 66. Ed Blythe, wind was south gusting to 29 miles an hour. Regional observations, it was mostly sunny. It was 97 at Las Vegas, 76 at Salt Lake City, 84 at Albuquerque, and 90 at El Paso. At El Paso, wind was west gusting to 26 miles an hour. Once again, at 2 p.m. in Phoenix, under sunny skies. The Sky Harbor temperature was 95 degrees. Here is the latest forecast. For the following area, in Arizona, Central Phoenix, issued at 12:31 p.m. Mountain Standard Time. Today, sunny. Highs 95 to 99. Southwest wind 5 to 10 miles per hour. Tonight, clear. Low 63 to 72. Southwest wind 5 to 10 miles per hour. Saturday, sunny. Highs 94 to 99. Southeast wind 5 to 10 miles per hour in the morning, becoming southwest 10 to 15 miles per hour in the afternoon. Saturday night, clear. Low 61 to 71. Southwest wind 5 to 15 miles per hour in the evening, becoming south 10 to 15 miles per hour after midnight. Sunday, sunny. Not as warm. Highs 89 to 94. South wind 5 to 10 miles per hour in the morning, becoming southwest 10 to 20 miles per hour in the afternoon. Sunday night, clear. Lows 58 to 65. Monday, sunny. Highs 85 to 90. Monday night, clear. Lows 57 to 65. Tuesday, mostly sunny. Highs 89 to 94. Tuesday night, partly cloudy. Low 61 to 68. Wednesday, partly sunny. Highs 93 to 99. Wednesday night, mostly clear. Low 62 to 69. Thursday, mostly sunny. Highs 95 to 100. Here is the synopsis for Southeast California, Southwest, and South Central Arizona. Breezy to locally windy conditions return over the weekend, with the strongest gusts across Southeast California and the Arizona high terrain. Elevated to critical fire weather conditions this weekend, particularly on Sunday for the eastern Arizona higher terrain, where a red flag warning has been issued. Afternoon high temperatures 4 to 8 degrees above normal through Saturday will drop into a near to below normal range Sunday and early next week. 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The current time is 2:58 p.m. Mountain Standard Time. Here is the 2 p.m. Mountain Standard Time observation for Phoenix, on Friday, May 15th. At Sky Harbor, it was sunny. Visibility 10 miles. Temperature was 95 degrees, dew point 32, relative humidity 11%. Wind was northwest, at 10 miles an hour. And the pressure was 29.79 inches, and falling. Other observations for South Central Arizona, including the Greater Phoenix area, it was sunny, with a temperature of 95 at Buckeye, 93 at Glendale, 93 at Deer Valley, and 93 at Scottsdale Airport. Under sunny skies, Falcon Field reported 92, Mesa Gateway reported 93, and Chandler reported 93. At Luke Air Force Base, it was mostly sunny, with a temperature of 95. Observations for northern Arizona, it was sunny, with a temperature of 75 at the Grand Canyon, 79 at Payson, 89 at Page, 85 at Winslow, and 79 at Cholo. It was mostly sunny, with a temperature of 73 at Flagstaff, and 82 at Prescott. At Cholo, wind was south gusting to 25 miles an hour. Observations for southern Arizona, it was sunny.
It was 88 at Tucson, 97 at Yuma, 87 at Nogales, and 87 at Sierra Vista. At Sierra Vista, wind was southwest gusting to 25 miles an hour. At Douglas, wind was southwest gusting to 26 miles an hour. Observations for Southern California, at Blythe, it was sunny, with a temperature of 99. At San Diego, it was partly sunny, with a temperature of 68. At Los Angeles Airport, it was cloudy, with a temperature of 66. At Blythe, wind was south gusting to 29 miles an hour. Regional observations, it was mostly sunny. It was 97 at Las Vegas, 76 at Salt Lake City, 84 at Albuquerque, and 90 at El Paso. At El Paso, wind was west gusting to 26 miles an hour. Once again, at 2 p.m. in Phoenix, under sunny skies. The Sky Harbor temperature was 95 degrees. Here is the latest forecast. For the following area, in Arizona, Central Phoenix, issued at 12:31 p.m. Mountain Standard Time. Today, sunny. Highs 95 to 99. Southwest wind 5 to 10 miles per hour. Tonight, clear. Low 63 to 72. Southwest wind 5 to 10 miles per hour. Saturday, sunny. Highs 94 to 99. Southeast wind 5 to 10 miles per hour in the morning, becoming southwest 10 to 15 miles per hour in the afternoon. Saturday night, clear. Low 61 to 71. Southwest wind 5 to 15 miles per hour in the evening, becoming south 10 to 15 miles per hour after midnight. Sunday, sunny. Not as warm. Highs 89 to 94. South wind 5 to 10 miles per hour in the morning, becoming southwest 10 to 20 miles per hour in the afternoon. Sunday night, clear. Lows 58 to 65. Monday, sunny. Highs 85 to 90. Monday night, clear. Lows 57 to 65. Tuesday, mostly sunny. Highs 89 to 94. Tuesday night, partly cloudy. Low 61 to 68. Wednesday, partly sunny. Highs 93 to 99. Wednesday night, mostly clear. Low 62 to 69. Thursday, mostly sunny. Highs 95 to 100. Here is the synopsis for Southeast California, Southwest, and South Central Arizona. Breezy to locally windy conditions return over the weekend, with the strongest gusts across Southeast California and the Arizona high terrain. Elevated to critical fire weather conditions this weekend, particularly on Sunday for the eastern Arizona higher terrain, where a red flag warning has been issued. Afternoon high temperatures 4 to 8 degrees above normal through Saturday will drop into a near to below normal range Sunday and early next week. 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The current time is 3:03 p.m. Mountain Standard Time. Here is the latest forecast. For the following area, in Arizona, Central Phoenix, issued at 12:31 p.m. Mountain Standard Time. Today, sunny. Highs 95 to 99. Southwest wind 5 to 10 miles per hour. Tonight, clear. Low 63 to 72. Southwest wind 5 to 10 miles per hour. Saturday, sunny. Highs 94 to 99. Southeast wind 5 to 10 miles per hour in the morning, becoming southwest 10 to 15 miles per hour in the afternoon. Saturday night, clear. Low 61 to 71. Southwest wind 5 to 15 miles per hour in the evening, becoming south 10 to 15 miles per hour after midnight. Sunday, sunny. Not as warm. Highs 89 to 94. South wind 5 to 10 miles per hour in the morning, becoming southwest 10 to 20 miles per hour in the afternoon. Sunday night,
clear. Lows 58 to 65. Monday, sunny. Highs 85 to 90. Monday night, clear. Lows 57 to 65. Tuesday, mostly sunny. Highs 89 to 94. Tuesday night, partly cloudy. Lows 61 to 68. Wednesday, partly sunny. Highs 93 to 99. Wednesday night, mostly clear. Lows 62 to 69. Thursday, mostly sunny. Highs 95 to 100. Here is the synopsis for Southeast California, Southwest, and South Central Arizona. Breezy to locally windy conditions return over the weekend with the strongest gusts across Southeast California and the Arizona high terrain. Elevated to critical fire weather conditions this weekend, particularly on Sunday for the eastern Arizona higher terrain where a red flag warning has been issued. Afternoon high temperatures 4 to 8 degrees above normal through Saturday will drop into a near to below normal range Sunday and early next week. 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The current time is 3:06 p.m. Mountain Standard Time. Here is the latest forecast. For the following area, in Arizona, Central Phoenix, issued at 12:31 p.m. Mountain Standard Time. Today, sunny. Highs 95 to 99. Southwest wind 5 to 10 miles per hour. Tonight, clear. Lows 63 to 72. Southwest wind 5 to 10 miles per hour. Saturday, sunny. Highs 94 to 99. Southeast wind 5 to 10 miles per hour in the morning, becoming southwest 10 to 15 miles per hour in the afternoon. Saturday night, clear. Low 61 to 71. Southwest wind 5 to 15 miles per hour in the evening, becoming south 10 to 15 miles per hour after midnight. Sunday, sunny. Not as warm. Highs 89 to 94. South wind 5 to 10 miles per hour in the morning, becoming southwest 10 to 20 miles per hour in the afternoon. Sunday night, clear. Lows 58 to 65. Monday, sunny. Highs 85 to 90. Monday night, clear. Lows 57 to 65. Tuesday, mostly sunny. Highs 89 to 94. Tuesday night, partly cloudy. Lows 61 to 68. Wednesday, partly sunny. Highs 93 to 99. Wednesday night, mostly clear. Lows 62 to 69. Thursday, mostly sunny. Highs 95 to 100. Here is the synopsis for Southeast California, Southwest, and South Central Arizona. Breezy to locally windy conditions return over the weekend with the strongest gusts across Southeast California and the Arizona high terrain. Elevated to critical fire weather conditions this weekend, particularly on Sunday for the eastern Arizona higher terrain where a red flag warning has been issued. Afternoon high temperatures 4 to 8 degrees above normal through Saturday will drop into a near to below normal range Sunday and early next week. 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The current time is 3:09 p.m. Mountain Standard Time. Here is the latest forecast. For the following area, in Arizona, Central Phoenix, issued at 12:31 p.m. Mountain Standard Time. Today, sunny. Highs 95 to 99. Southwest wind 5 to 10 miles per hour. Tonight, clear. Lows 63 to 72. Southwest wind 5 to 10 miles per hour. Saturday, sunny. Highs 94 to 99. Southeast wind 5 to 10 miles per hour in the morning, becoming southwest 10 to 15 miles per hour in the afternoon. Saturday night, clear.
low 61 to 71. Southwest wind 5 to 15 miles per hour in the evening, becoming south 10 to 15 miles per hour after midnight. Sunday, sunny. Not as warm. Highs 89 to 94. South wind 5 to 10 miles per hour in the morning, becoming southwest 10 to 20 miles per hour in the afternoon. Sunday night, clear. Lows 58 to 65. Monday, sunny. Highs 85 to 90. Monday night, clear. Lows 57 to 65. Tuesday, mostly sunny. Highs 89 to 94. Tuesday night, partly cloudy. Low 61 to 68. Wednesday, partly sunny. Highs 93 to 99. Wednesday night, mostly clear. Low 62 to 69. Thursday, mostly sunny. Highs 95 to 100. Here is the synopsis for Southeast California, Southwest, and South Central Arizona. Breezy to locally windy conditions return over the weekend, with the strongest gusts across Southeast California and the Arizona high terrain. Elevated to critical fire weather conditions this weekend, particularly on Sunday for the eastern Arizona higher terrain, where a red flag warning has been issued. Afternoon high temperatures 4 to 8 degrees above normal through Saturday will drop into a near to below normal range Sunday and early next week. 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The current time is 3:11 p.m. Mountain Standard Time. Here is the 3 p.m. Mountain Standard Time observation for Phoenix on Friday, May 15th. At Sky Harbor, it was sunny. Visibility 10 miles. Temperature was 94 degrees, dew point 32, relative humidity 11%. Wind was variable at 3 miles an hour. And the pressure was 29.76 inches and falling. Other observations for South Central Arizona, including the Greater Phoenix area, it was sunny, with a temperature of 95 at Buckeye, 95 at Glendale, 93 at Deer Valley, and 93 at Scottsdale Airport. Under sunny skies, Falcon Field reported 93, Mesa Gateway reported 93, Chandler reported 93, and Gila Bend reported 97. At Luke Air Force Base, it was mostly sunny, with a temperature of 96. Observations for northern Arizona, it was sunny, with a temperature of 74 at Flagstaff, 78 at the Grand Canyon, and 82 at Prescott. Under sunny skies, Payson reported 79, winds low reported 88, and Sholo reported 79. At Page, it was mostly sunny, with a temperature of 89. At Flagstaff, wind was southwest gusting to 31 miles an hour. Observations for southern Arizona, it was sunny, with a temperature of 89 at Tucson, 88 at Nogales, and 86 at Sierra Vista. At Nogales, wind was southwest gusting to 29 miles an hour. Observations for southern California, at Blythe, it was sunny, with a temperature of 99. At San Diego, it was partly sunny, with a temperature of 69. At Los Angeles Airport, it was cloudy, with a temperature of 68. At Blythe, wind was south gusting to 26 miles an hour. Regional observations, it was mostly sunny. It was 99 at Las Vegas, 77 at Salt Lake City, 85 at Albuquerque, and 91 at El Paso. At El Paso, wind was west gusting to 35 miles an hour. Once again, at 3 p.m. in Phoenix, under sunny skies. The Sky Harbor temperature was 94 degrees. Here is the latest forecast. For the following area, in Arizona, Central Phoenix, issued at 12:31 p.m. Mountain Standard Time. Today, sunny. Highs 95 to 99. Southwest wind 5 to 10 miles per hour. Tonight, clear. Low 63 to 72. Southwest wind 5 to 10 miles per hour. Saturday, sunny.
highs 94 to 99. Southeast wind 5 to 10 miles per hour in the morning, becoming southwest 10 to 15 miles per hour in the afternoon. Saturday night, clear. Low 61 to 71. Southwest wind 5 to 15 miles per hour in the evening, becoming south 10 to 15 miles per hour after midnight. Sunday, sunny. Not as warm. Highs 89 to 94. South wind 5 to 10 miles per hour in the morning, becoming southwest 10 to 20 miles per hour in the afternoon. Sunday night, clear. Lows 58 to 65. Monday, sunny. Highs 85 to 90. Monday night, clear. Lows 57 to 65. Tuesday, mostly sunny. Highs 89 to 94. Tuesday night, partly cloudy. Low 61 to 68. Wednesday, partly sunny. Highs 93 to 99. Wednesday night, mostly clear. Low 62 to 69. Thursday, mostly sunny. Highs 95 to 100. Here is the synopsis for Southeast California, Southwest, and South Central Arizona. Breezy to locally windy conditions return over the weekend, with the strongest gusts across Southeast California and the Arizona high terrain. Elevated to critical fire weather conditions this weekend, particularly on Sunday for the eastern Arizona higher terrain, where a red flag warning has been issued. Afternoon high temperatures 4 to 8 degrees above normal through Saturday will drop into a near to below normal range Sunday and early next week. 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The current time is 3:17 p.m. Mountain Standard Time. Here is the 3 p.m. Mountain Standard Time observation for Phoenix on Friday, May 15th. At Sky Harbor, it was sunny. Visibility 10 miles. Temperature was 94 degrees, dew point 32, relative humidity 11%. Wind was variable, at 3 miles an hour. And the pressure was 29.76 inches, and falling. Other observations for South Central Arizona, including the greater Phoenix area, it was sunny, with a temperature of 95 at Buckeye, 95 at Glendale, 93 at Deer Valley, and 93 at Scottsdale Airport. Under sunny skies, Falcon Field reported 93, Mesa Gateway reported 93, Chandler reported 93, and Gila Bend reported 97. At Luke Air Force Base, it was mostly sunny, with a temperature of 96. Observations for northern Arizona, it was sunny, with a temperature of 74 at Flagstaff, 78 at the Grand Canyon, and 82 at Prescott. Under sunny skies, Payson reported 79, winds low reported 88, and Sholo reported 79. At Page, it was mostly sunny, with a temperature of 89. At Flagstaff, wind was southwest gusting to 31 miles an hour. Observations for southern Arizona, it was sunny, with a temperature of 89 at Tucson, 88 at Nogales, and 86 at Sierra Vista. At Nogales, wind was southwest gusting to 29 miles an hour. Observations for southern California, at Blythe, it was sunny, with a temperature of 99. At San Diego, it was partly sunny, with a temperature of 69. At Los Angeles Airport, it was cloudy, with a temperature of 68. At Blythe, wind was south gusting to 26 miles an hour. Regional observations, it was mostly sunny. It was 99 at Las Vegas, 77 at Salt Lake City, 85 at Albuquerque, and 91 at El Paso. At El Paso, wind was west gusting to 35 miles an hour. Once again, at 3 p.m. in Phoenix, under sunny skies. The Sky Harbor temperature was 94 degrees. Here is the latest forecast. For the following area, in Arizona, Central Phoenix, issued at 12:31 p.m. Mountain Standard Time. Today, sunny. Highs 95 to 99.
southwest wind 5 to 10 miles per hour. Tonight, clear. Low 63 to 72. Southwest wind 5 to 10 miles per hour. Saturday, sunny. Highs 94 to 99. Southeast wind 5 to 10 miles per hour in the morning, becoming southwest 10 to 15 miles per hour in the afternoon. Saturday night, clear. Low 61 to 71. Southwest wind 5 to 15 miles per hour in the evening, becoming south 10 to 15 miles per hour after midnight. Sunday, sunny. Not as warm. Highs 89 to 94. South wind 5 to 10 miles per hour in the morning, becoming southwest 10 to 20 miles per hour in the afternoon. Sunday night, clear. Lows 58 to 65. Monday, sunny. Highs 85 to 90. Monday night, clear. Lows 57 to 65. Tuesday, mostly sunny. Highs 89 to 94. Tuesday night, partly cloudy. Low 61 to 68. Wednesday, partly sunny. Highs 93 to 99. Wednesday night, mostly clear. Low 62 to 69. Thursday, mostly sunny. Highs 95 to 100. Here is the synopsis for Southeast California, Southwest, and South Central Arizona. Breezy to locally windy conditions return over the weekend, with the strongest gusts across Southeast California and the Arizona high terrain. Elevated to critical fire weather conditions this weekend, particularly on Sunday for the eastern Arizona higher terrain, where a red flag warning has been issued. Afternoon high temperatures 4 to 8 degrees above normal through Saturday will drop into a near to below normal range Sunday and early next week. 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The current time is 3:22 p.m. Mountain Standard Time. Here is the 3 p.m. Mountain Standard Time observation for Phoenix on Friday, May 15th. At Sky Harbor, it was sunny. Visibility 10 miles. Temperature was 94 degrees, dew point 32, relative humidity 11%. Wind was variable, at 3 miles an hour. And the pressure was 29.76 inches and falling. Other observations for South Central Arizona, including the Greater Phoenix area, it was sunny, with a temperature of 95 at Buckeye, 95 at Glendale, 93 at Deer Valley, and 93 at Scottsdale Airport. Under sunny skies, Falcon Field reported 93, Mesa Gateway reported 93, Chandler reported 93, and Eagle Bend reported 97. At Luke Air Force Base, it was mostly sunny, with a temperature of 96. Observations for northern Arizona, it was sunny, with a temperature of 74 at Flagstaff, 78 at the Grand Canyon, and 82 at Prescott. Under sunny skies, Payson reported 79, winds low reported 88, and Sholo reported 79. At Page, it was mostly sunny, with a temperature of 89. At Flagstaff, wind was southwest gusting to 31 miles an hour. Observations for southern Arizona, it was sunny, with a temperature of 89 at Tucson, 88 at Nogales, and 86 at Sierra Vista. At Nogales, wind was southwest gusting to 29 miles an hour. Observations for Southern California, at Blythe, it was sunny, with a temperature of 99. At San Diego, it was partly sunny, with a temperature of 69. At Los Angeles Airport, it was cloudy, with a temperature of 68. At Blythe, wind was south gusting to 26 miles an hour. Regional observations, it was mostly sunny. It was 99 at Las Vegas, 77 at Salt Lake City, 85 at Albuquerque, and 91 at El Paso. At El Paso, wind was west gusting to 35 miles an hour. Once again, at 3 p.m. in Phoenix, under sunny skies. The Sky Harbor temperature was 94 degrees.
Here is the latest forecast. For the following area, in Arizona, Central Phoenix, issued at 12:31 p.m. Mountain Standard Time. Today, sunny. Highs 95 to 99. Southwest wind 5 to 10 miles per hour. Tonight, clear. Low 63 to 72. Southwest wind 5 to 10 miles per hour. Saturday, sunny. Highs 94 to 99. Southeast wind 5 to 10 miles per hour in the morning, becoming southwest 10 to 15 miles per hour in the afternoon. Saturday night, clear. Low 61 to 71. Southwest wind 5 to 15 miles per hour in the evening, becoming south 10 to 15 miles per hour after midnight. Sunday, sunny. Not as warm. Highs 89 to 94. South wind 5 to 10 miles per hour in the morning, becoming southwest 10 to 20 miles per hour in the afternoon. Sunday night, clear. Lows 58 to 65. Monday, sunny. Highs 85 to 90. Monday night, clear. Lows 57 to 65. Tuesday, mostly sunny. Highs 89 to 94. Tuesday night, partly cloudy. Low 61 to 68. Wednesday, partly sunny. Highs 93 to 99. Wednesday night, mostly clear. Low 62 to 69. Thursday, mostly sunny. Highs 95 to 100. Here is the synopsis for Southeast California, Southwest, and South Central Arizona. Breezy to locally windy conditions return over the weekend, with the strongest gusts across Southeast California and the Arizona high terrain. Elevated to critical fire weather conditions this weekend, particularly on Sunday for the eastern Arizona higher terrain, where a red flag warning has been issued. Afternoon high temperatures 4 to 8 degrees above normal through Saturday will drop into a near to below normal range Sunday and early next week. 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The current time is 3:27 p.m. Mountain Standard Time. Here is the 3 p.m. Mountain Standard Time observation for Phoenix, on Friday, May 15th. At Sky Harbor, it was sunny. Visibility 10 miles. Temperature was 94 degrees, dew point 32, relative humidity 11%. Wind was variable, at 3 miles an hour. And the pressure was 29.76 inches, and falling. Other observations for South Central Arizona, including the greater Phoenix area, it was sunny, with a temperature of 95 at Buckeye, 95 at Glendale, 93 at Deer Valley, and 93 at Scottsdale Airport. Under sunny skies, Falcon Field reported 93, Mesa Gateway reported 93, Chandler reported 93, and Eagle Bend reported 97. At Luke Air Force Base, it was mostly sunny, with a temperature of 96. Observations for northern Arizona, it was sunny, with a temperature of 74 at Flagstaff, 78 at the Grand Canyon, and 82 at Prescott. Under sunny skies, Payson reported 79, winds low reported 88, and Sholo reported 79. At Page, it was mostly sunny, with a temperature of 89. At Flagstaff, wind was southwest gusting to 31 miles an hour. Observations for southern Arizona, it was sunny, with a temperature of 89 at Tucson, 88 at Nogales, and 86 at Sierra Vista. At Nogales, wind was southwest gusting to 29 miles an hour. Observations for southern California, at Blythe, it was sunny, with a temperature of 99. At San Diego, it was partly sunny, with a temperature of 69. At Los Angeles Airport, it was cloudy, with a temperature of 68. At Blythe, wind was south gusting to 26 miles an hour. Regional observations, it was mostly sunny. It was 99 at Las Vegas, 77 at Salt Lake City, 85 at Albuquerque, and 91 at El Paso.
At El Paso, wind was west gusting to 35 miles an hour. Once again, at 3 p.m. in Phoenix, under sunny skies. The Sky Harbor temperature was 94 degrees. Here is the latest forecast.

per hour in the morning, becoming southwest 10 to 15 miles per hour in the afternoon. Saturday night, clear. Low 61 to 71. Southwest wind 5 to 15 miles per hour in the evening, becoming south 10 to 15 miles per hour after midnight. Sunday, sunny. Not as warm. Highs 89 to 94. South wind 5 to 10 miles per hour in the morning, becoming southwest 10 to 20 miles per hour in the afternoon. Sunday night, clear. Lows 58 to 65. Monday, sunny. Highs 85 to 90. Monday night, clear. Lows 57 to 65. Tuesday, mostly sunny. Highs 89 to 94. Tuesday night, partly cloudy. Low 61 to 68. Wednesday, partly sunny. Highs 93 to 99. Wednesday night, mostly clear. Low 62 to 69. Thursday, mostly sunny. Highs 95 to 100. Here is the synopsis for Southeast California, Southwest, and South Central Arizona. Breezy to locally windy conditions return over the weekend, with the strongest gusts across Southeast California and the Arizona high terrain. Elevated to critical fire weather conditions this weekend, particularly on Sunday for the eastern Arizona higher terrain, where a red flag warning has been issued. Afternoon high temperatures 4 to 8 degrees above normal through Saturday will drop into a near to below normal range Sunday and early next week. 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The current time is 3:32 p.m. Mountain Standard Time. Here is the 3 p.m. Mountain Standard Time observation for Phoenix on Friday, May 15th. At Sky Harbor, it was sunny. Visibility 10 miles. Temperature was 94 degrees, dew point 32, relative humidity 11%. Wind was variable, at 3 miles an hour. And the pressure was 29.76 inches, and falling. Other observations for South Central Arizona, including the greater Phoenix area, it was sunny, with a temperature of 95 at Buckeye, 95 at Glendale, 93 at Deer Valley, and 93 at Scottsdale Airport. Under sunny skies, Falcon Field reported 93, Mesa Gateway reported 93, Chandler reported 93, and Gila Bend reported 97. At Luke Air Force Base, it was mostly sunny, with a temperature of 96. Observations for northern Arizona, it was sunny, with a temperature of 74 at Flagstaff, 78 at the Grand Canyon, and 82 at Prescott. Under sunny skies, Payson reported 79, winds low reported 88, and Sholo reported 79. At Page, it was mostly sunny, with a temperature of 89. At Flagstaff, wind was southwest gusting to 31 miles an hour. Observations for southern Arizona, it was sunny, with a temperature of 89 at Tucson, 88 at Nogales, and 86 at Sierra Vista. At Nogales, wind was southwest gusting to 29 miles an hour. Observations for Southern California, at Blythe, it was sunny, with a temperature of 99. At San Diego, it was partly sunny, with a temperature of 69. At Los Angeles Airport, it was cloudy, with a temperature of 68. At Blythe, wind was south gusting to 26 miles an hour. Regional observations, it was mostly sunny. It was 99 at Las Vegas, 77 at Salt Lake City, 85 at Albuquerque, and 91 at El Paso. At El Paso, wind was west gusting to 35 miles an hour. Once again, at 3 p.m. in Phoenix, under sunny skies. The Sky Harbor temperature was 94 degrees. Here is the latest forecast. For the following area, in Arizona, Central Phoenix, issued at 12:31 p.m. Mountain Standard Time. Today, sunny. Highs 95 to 99. Southwest wind 5 to 10 miles per hour. Tonight, clear.

low 63 to 72. Southwest wind 5 to 10 miles per hour. Saturday, sunny. Highs 94 to 90.

south wind 5 to 10 miles per hour in the morning, becoming southwest 10 to 20 miles per hour in the afternoon. Sunday night, clear. Lows 58 to 65. Monday, sunny. Highs 85 to 90. Monday night, clear. Lows 57 to 65. Tuesday, mostly sunny. Highs 89 to 94. Tuesday night, partly cloudy. Lows 61 to 68. Wednesday, partly sunny. Highs 93 to 99. Wednesday night, mostly clear. Lows 62 to 69. Thursday, mostly sunny. Highs 95 to 100. Here is the synopsis for Southeast California, Southwest, and South Central Arizona. Breezy to locally windy conditions return over the weekend, with the strongest gusts across Southeast California and the Arizona high terrain. Elevated to critical fire weather conditions this weekend, particularly on Sunday for the eastern Arizona higher terrain, where a red flag warning has been issued. Afternoon high temperatures 4 to 8 degrees above normal through Saturday will drop into a near to below normal range Sunday and early next week. 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The current time is 3:38 p.m. Mountain Standard Time. Here is the 3 p.m. Mountain Standard Time observation for Phoenix on Friday, May 15th. At Sky Harbor, it was sunny. Visibility 10 miles. Temperature was 94 degrees, dew point 32, relative humidity 11%. Wind was variable, at 3 miles an hour. And the pressure was 29.76 inches and falling. Other observations for South Central Arizona, including the greater Phoenix area, it was sunny, with a temperature of 95 at Buckeye, 95 at Glendale, 93 at Deer Valley, and 93 at Scottsdale Airport. Under sunny skies, Falcon Field reported 93, Mesa Gateway reported 93, Chandler reported 93, and Gila Bend reported 97. At Luke Air Force Base, it was mostly sunny, with a temperature of 96. Observations for northern Arizona, it was sunny, with a temperature of 74 at Flagstaff, 78 at the Grand Canyon, and 82 at Prescott. Under sunny skies, Payson reported 79, winds low reported 88, and Sholo reported 79. At Page, it was mostly sunny, with a temperature of 89. At Flagstaff, wind was southwest gusting to 31 miles an hour. Observations for southern Arizona, it was sunny, with a temperature of 89 at Tucson, 88 at Nogales, and 86 at Sierra Vista. At Nogales, wind was southwest gusting to 29 miles an hour. Observations for southern California, at Blythe, it was sunny, with a temperature of 99. At San Diego, it was partly sunny, with a temperature of 69. At Los Angeles Airport, it was cloudy, with a temperature of 68. At Blythe, wind was south gusting to 26 miles an hour. Regional observations, it was mostly sunny. It was 99 at Las Vegas, 77 at Salt Lake City, 85 at Albuquerque, and 91 at El Paso. At El Paso, wind was west gusting to 35 miles an hour. Once again, at 3 p.m. in Phoenix, under sunny skies. The Sky Harbor temperature was 94 degrees. Here is the latest forecast. For the following area, in Arizona, Central Phoenix, issued at 12:31 p.m. Mountain Standard Time. Today, sunny. Highs 95 to 99. Southwest wind 5 to 10 miles per hour. Tonight, clear. Lows 63 to 72. Southwest wind 5 to 10 miles per hour. Saturday, sunny. Highs 94 to 99. Southeast wind 5 to 10 miles per hour in the morning, becoming southwest 10 to 15 miles per hour in the afternoon. Saturday night, clear. Low 61 to 71.

conditions for northern Arizona. It was sunny, with a temperature of 74 at Flagstaff, 78 at the Grand Canyon, and 82 at Prescott. Under sunny skies, Payson reported 79, Winslow reported 88, and Sholo reported 79. At Page, it was mostly sunny, with a temperature of 89. At Flagstaff, wind was southwest gusting to 31 miles an hour. Observations for southern Arizona, it was sunny, with a temperature of 89 at Tucson, 88 at Nogales, and 86 at Sierra Vista. At Nogales, wind was southwest gusting to 29 miles an hour. Observations for southern California, at Blythe, it was sunny, with a temperature of 99. At San Diego, it was partly sunny, with a temperature of 69. At Los Angeles Airport, it was cloudy, with a temperature of 68. At Blythe, wind was south gusting to 26 miles an hour. Regional observations, it was mostly sunny. It was 99 at Las Vegas, 77 at Salt Lake City, 85 at Albuquerque, and 91 at El Paso. At El Paso, wind was west gusting to 35 miles an hour. Once again, at 3 p.m. in Phoenix, under sunny skies. The Sky Harbor temperature was 94 degrees. Here is the synopsis for Southeast California, Southwest, and South Central Arizona. Breezy to locally windy conditions return over the weekend with the strongest gusts across Southeast California and the Arizona high terrain. Elevated to critical fire weather conditions this weekend, particularly on Sunday for the eastern Arizona higher terrain where a red flag warning has been issued. Afternoon high temperatures 4 to 8 degrees above normal through Saturday will drop into a near to below normal range Sunday and early next week. 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The current time is 4:02 p.m. Mountain Standard Time. Here is the latest forecast. For the following area, in Arizona, Central Phoenix, issued at 4:01 p.m. Mountain Standard Time. Tonight, clear. Low 63 to 72. Southwest wind 5 to 10 miles per hour. Saturday, sunny. Highs 94 to 99. Southeast wind 5 to 10 miles per hour in the morning, becoming southwest 10 to 15 miles per hour in the afternoon. Saturday night, clear. Low 61 to 71. Southwest wind 5 to 15 miles per hour in the evening, becoming south 10 to 15 miles per hour after midnight. Sunday, sunny. Not as warm. Highs 89 to 94. South wind 5 to 10 miles per hour in the morning, becoming southwest 10 to 20 miles per hour in the afternoon. Sunday night, clear and breezy. Lows 58 to 67. Southwest wind 10 to 20 miles per hour. Gusts up to 30 miles per hour in the evening. Monday, sunny. Highs 85 to 90. Monday night, clear. Lows 57 to 65. Tuesday, mostly sunny. Highs 89 to 94. Tuesday night, partly cloudy. Lows 61 to 68. Wednesday, partly sunny. Highs 93 to 99. Wednesday night, mostly clear. Lows 62 to 69. Thursday, mostly sunny. Highs 95 to 100. Thursday night, clear. Lows 63 to 70. Friday, mostly sunny. Highs 95 to 100. Here is the synopsis for Southeast California, Southwest, and South Central Arizona. Breezy to locally windy conditions return over the weekend with the strongest gusts across Southeast California and the Arizona high terrain. Elevated to critical fire weather conditions this weekend, particularly on Sunday for the eastern Arizona higher terrain where a red flag warning has been issued. Afternoon high temperatures 4 to 8 degrees above normal through Saturday will drop into a near to below normal range Sunday and early next week.

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The current time is 4:05 p.m. Mountain Standard Time. Here is the latest forecast for the following area in Arizona, Central Phoenix, issued at 4:01 p.m. Mountain Standard Time. Tonight, clear. Low 63 to 72. Southwest wind 5 to 10 miles per hour. Saturday, sunny. Highs 94 to 99. Southeast wind 5 to 10 miles per hour in the morning, becoming southwest 10 to 15 miles per hour in the afternoon. Saturday night, clear. Low 61 to 71. Southwest wind 5 to 15 miles per hour in the evening, becoming south 10 to 15 miles per hour after midnight. Sunday, sunny. Not as warm. Highs 89 to 94. South wind 5 to 10 miles per hour in the morning, becoming southwest 10 to 20 miles per hour in the afternoon. Sunday night, clear and breezy. Lows 58 to 67. Southwest wind 10 to 20 miles per hour. Gusts up to 30 miles per hour in the evening. Monday, sunny. Highs 85 to 90. Monday night, clear. Lows 57 to 65. Tuesday, mostly sunny. Highs 89 to 94. Tuesday night, partly cloudy. Low 61 to 68. Wednesday, partly sunny. Highs 93 to 99. Wednesday night, mostly clear. Low 62 to 69. Thursday, mostly sunny. Highs 95 to 100. Thursday night, clear. Low 63 to 70. Friday, mostly sunny. Highs 95 to 100. Here is the synopsis for Southeast California, Southwest, and South Central Arizona. Breezy to locally windy conditions return over the weekend, with the strongest gusts across Southeast California and the Arizona high terrain. Elevated to critical fire weather conditions this weekend, particularly on Sunday for the eastern Arizona higher terrain, where a red flag warning has been issued. Afternoon high temperatures 4 to 8 degrees above normal through Saturday will drop into a near to below normal range Sunday and early next week. 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The current time is 4:08 p.m. Mountain Standard Time. Here is the latest forecast for the following area in Arizona, Central Phoenix, issued at 4:01 p.m. Mountain Standard Time. Tonight, clear. Low 63 to 72. Southwest wind 5 to 10 miles per hour. Saturday, sunny. Highs 94 to 99. Southeast wind 5 to 10 miles per hour in the morning, becoming southwest 10 to 15 miles per hour in the afternoon. Saturday night, clear. Low 61 to 71. Southwest wind 5 to 15 miles per hour in the evening, becoming south 10 to 15 miles per hour after midnight. Sunday, sunny. Not as warm. Highs 89 to 94. South wind 5 to 10 miles per hour in the morning, becoming southwest 10 to 20 miles per hour in the afternoon. Sunday night, clear and breezy. Lows 58 to 67. Southwest wind 10 to 20 miles per hour. Gusts up to 30 miles per hour in the evening. Monday, sunny. Highs 85 to 90. Monday night, clear. Lows 57 to 65. Tuesday, mostly sunny. Highs 89 to 94. Tuesday night, partly cloudy. Low 61 to 68. Wednesday, partly sunny. Highs 93 to 99. Wednesday night, mostly clear. Low 62 to 69. Thursday, mostly sunny. Highs 95 to 100. Thursday night, clear.
low 63 to 70. Friday, mostly sunny. Highs 95 to 100. Here is the synopsis for Southeast California, Southwest, and South Central Arizona. Breezy to locally windy conditions return over the weekend with the strongest gusts across Southeast California and the Arizona high terrain. Elevated to critical fire weather conditions this weekend, particularly on Sunday for the eastern Arizona higher terrain where a red flag warning has been issued. Afternoon high temperatures 4 to 8 degrees above normal through Saturday will drop into a near to below normal range Sunday and early next week. 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The current time is 4:10 p.m. Mountain Standard Time. Here is the 4 p.m. Mountain Standard Time observation for Phoenix on Friday, May 15th. At Sky Harbor, it was sunny. Visibility 10 miles. Temperature was 95 degrees, dew point 31, relative humidity 10%. Wind was north, at 6 miles an hour. And the pressure was 29.74 inches, and falling. Other observations for South Central Arizona including the Greater Phoenix area, it was sunny, with a temperature of 97 at Buckeye, 97 at Glendale, 97 at Luke Air Force Base, 93 at Deer Valley, at 95 at Scottsdale Airport. Under sunny skies, Falcon Field reported 94, Mesa Gateway reported 93, Chandler reported 95, and Gila Bend reported 98. Observations for northern Arizona, it was sunny, with a temperature of 74 at Flagstaff, 79 at the Grand Canyon, and 82 at Prescott. Under sunny skies, Payson reported 81, Winslow reported 87, and Sholo reported 79. At Page, it was mostly sunny, with a temperature of 88. At Winslow, wind was southwest gusting to 28 miles an hour. At Window Rock, wind was west gusting to 28 miles an hour. At Sholo, wind was southwest gusting to 28 miles an hour. Observations for southern Arizona, it was sunny, with a temperature of 92 at Tucson, 87 at Nogales, and 87 at Sierra Vista. At Sierra Vista, wind was west gusting to 26 miles an hour. At Douglas, wind was southwest gusting to 28 miles an hour. Observations for Southern California, at Blythe, it was sunny, with a temperature of 99. At San Diego, it was partly sunny, with a temperature of 67. At Los Angeles Airport, it was cloudy, with a temperature of 67. At Blythe, wind was south gusting to 29 miles an hour. Regional observations, it was mostly sunny. It was 98 at Las Vegas, 77 at Salt Lake City, 85 at Albuquerque, and 91 at El Paso. At Salt Lake City, wind was north gusting to 25 miles an hour. At El Paso, wind was west gusting to 28 miles an hour. Once again, at 4 p.m. in Phoenix, under sunny skies. The Sky Harbor temperature was 95 degrees. Here is the latest forecast. For the following area, in Arizona, Central Phoenix, issued at 4:01 p.m. Mountain Standard Time. Tonight, clear. Low 63 to 72. Southwest wind 5 to 10 miles per hour. Saturday, sunny. Highs 94 to 99. Southeast wind 5 to 10 miles per hour in the morning becoming southwest 10 to 15 miles per hour in the afternoon. Saturday night, clear. Low 61 to 71. Southwest wind 5 to 15 miles per hour in the evening becoming south 10 to 15 miles per hour after midnight. Sunday, sunny. Not as warm. Highs 89 to 94. South wind 5 to 10 miles per hour in the morning becoming southwest 10 to 20 miles per hour in the afternoon. Sunday night, clear and breezy. Lows 58 to 67. Southwest wind 10 to 20 miles per hour. Gusts up to 30 miles per hour in the evening.
Monday, sunny. Highs 85 to 90. Monday night, clear. Lows 57 to 65. Tuesday, mostly sunny. Highs 89 to 94. Tuesday night, partly cloudy. Lows 61 to 68. Wednesday, partly sunny. Highs 93 to 99. Wednesday night, mostly clear. Lows 62 to 69. Thursday, mostly sunny. Highs 95 to 100. Thursday night, clear. Lows 63 to 70. Friday, mostly sunny. Highs 95 to 100. Here is the synopsis for Southeast California, Southwest, and South Central Arizona. Breezy to locally windy conditions return over the weekend with the strongest gusts across Southeast California and the Arizona high terrain. Elevated to critical fire weather conditions this weekend, particularly on Sunday for the eastern Arizona higher terrain where a red flag warning has been issued. Afternoon high temperatures 4 to 8 degrees above normal through Saturday will drop into a near to below normal range Sunday and early next week. 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The current time is 4:16 p.m. Mountain Standard Time. Here is the 4 p.m. Mountain Standard Time observation for Phoenix on Friday, May 15th. At Sky Harbor, it was sunny. Visibility 10 miles. Temperature was 95 degrees, dew point 31, relative humidity 10%. Wind was north, at 6 miles an hour. And the pressure was 29.74 inches, and falling. Other observations for South Central Arizona including the Greater Phoenix area, it was sunny, with a temperature of 97 at Buckeye, 97 at Glendale, 97 at Luke Air Force Base, 93 at Deer Valley, at 95 at Scottsdale Airport. Under sunny skies, Falcon Field reported 94, Mesa Gateway reported 93, Chandler reported 95, and Gila Bend reported 98. Observations for northern Arizona, it was sunny, with a temperature of 74 at Flagstaff, 79 at the Grand Canyon, and 82 at Prescott. Under sunny skies, Payson reported 81, Winslow reported 87, and Sholo reported 79. At Page, it was mostly sunny, with a temperature of 88. At Winslow, wind was southwest gusting to 28 miles an hour. At Windle Rock, wind was west gusting to 28 miles an hour. At Sholo, wind was southwest gusting to 28 miles an hour. Observations for southern Arizona, it was sunny, with a temperature of 92 at Tucson, 87 at Nogales, and 87 at Sierra Vista. At Sierra Vista, wind was west gusting to 26 miles an hour. At Douglas, wind was southwest gusting to 28 miles an hour. Observations for Southern California, at Blythe, it was sunny, with a temperature of 99. At San Diego, it was partly sunny, with a temperature of 67. At Los Angeles Airport, it was cloudy, with a temperature of 67. At Blythe, wind was south gusting to 29 miles an hour. Regional observations, it was mostly sunny. It was 98 at Las Vegas, 77 at Salt Lake City, 85 at Albuquerque, and 91 at El Paso. At Salt Lake City, wind was north gusting to 25 miles an hour. At El Paso, wind was west gusting to 28 miles an hour. Once again, at 4 p.m. in Phoenix, under sunny skies. The Sky Harbor temperature was 95 degrees. Here is the latest forecast. For the following area, in Arizona, Central Phoenix, issued at 4:01 p.m. Mountain Standard Time. Tonight, clear. Low 63 to 72. Southwest wind 5 to 10 miles per hour. Saturday, sunny. Highs 94 to 99. Southeast wind 5 to 10 miles per hour in the morning becoming southwest 10 to 15 miles per hour in the afternoon.
Saturday night, clear. Low 61 to 71. Southwest wind 5 to 15 miles per hour in the evening, becoming south 10 to 15 miles per hour after midnight. Sunday, sunny. Not as warm. Highs 89 to 94. South wind 5 to 10 miles per hour in the morning, becoming southwest 10 to 20 miles per hour in the afternoon. Sunday night, clear and breezy. Lows 58 to 67. Southwest wind 10 to 20 miles per hour. Gusts up to 30 miles per hour in the evening. Monday, sunny. Highs 85 to 90. Monday night, clear. Lows 57 to 65. Tuesday, mostly sunny. Highs 89 to 94. Tuesday night, partly cloudy. Lows 61 to 68. Wednesday, partly sunny. Highs 93 to 99. Wednesday night, mostly clear. Lows 62 to 69. Thursday, mostly sunny. Highs 95 to 100. Thursday night, clear. Lows 63 to 70. Friday, mostly sunny. Highs 95 to 100. Here is the synopsis for Southeast California, Southwest, and South Central Arizona. Breezy to locally windy conditions return over the weekend, with the strongest gusts across Southeast California and the Arizona high terrain. Elevated to critical fire weather conditions this weekend, particularly on Sunday for the eastern Arizona higher terrain, where a red flag warning has been issued. Afternoon high temperatures 4 to 8 degrees above normal through Saturday will drop into a near to below normal range Sunday and early next week. 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The current time is 4:22 p.m. Mountain Standard Time. Here is the 4 p.m. Mountain Standard Time observation for Phoenix on Friday, May 15th. At Sky Harbor, it was sunny. Visibility 10 miles. Temperature was 95 degrees, dew point 31, relative humidity 10%. Wind was north, at 6 miles an hour. And the pressure was 29.74 inches, and falling. Other observations for South Central Arizona, including the Greater Phoenix area, it was sunny, with a temperature of 97 at Buckeye, 97 at Glendale, 97 at Luke Air Force Base, 93 at Deer Valley, and 95 at Scottsdale Airport. Under sunny skies, Falcon Field reported 94, Mesa Gateway reported 93, Chandler reported 95, and Gila Bend reported 98. Observations for northern Arizona, it was sunny, with a temperature of 74 at Flagstaff, 79 at the Grand Canyon, and 82 at Prescott. Under sunny skies, Payson reported 81, winds

with a temperature of 92 at Tucson, 87 at Nogales, and 87 at Sierra Vista. At Sierra Vista, wind was west gusting to 26 miles an hour. At Douglas, wind was southwest gusting to 28 miles an hour. Observations for Southern California, at Blythe, it was sunny, with a temperature of 99. At San Diego, it was partly sunny, with a temperature of 67. At Los Angeles Airport, it was cloudy, with a temperature of 67. At Blythe, wind was south gusting to 29 miles an hour. Regional observations, it was mostly sunny. It was 98 at Las Vegas, 77 at Salt Lake City, 85 at Albuquerque, and 91 at El Paso. At Salt Lake City, wind was north gusting to 25 miles an hour. At El Paso, wind was west gusting to 28 miles an hour. Once again, at 4 p.m. in Phoenix, under sunny skies. The Sky Harbor temperature was 95 degrees. Here is the latest forecast. For the following area, in Arizona, Central Phoenix, issued at 4:01 p.m. Mountain Standard Time. Tonight, clear. Low 63 to 72. Southwest wind 5 to 10 miles per hour. Saturday, sunny. Highs 94 to 99. Southeast wind 5 to 10 miles per hour in the morning, becoming southwest 10 to 15 miles per hour in the afternoon. Saturday night, clear. Low 61 to 71. Southwest wind 5 to 15 miles per hour in the evening, becoming south 10 to 15 miles per hour after midnight. Sunday, sunny. Not as warm. Highs 89 to 94. South wind 5 to 10 miles per hour in the morning, becoming southwest 10 to 20 miles per hour in the afternoon. Sunday night, clear and breezy. Lows 58 to 67. Southwest wind 10 to 20 miles per hour. Gusts up to 30 miles per hour in the evening. Monday, sunny. Highs 85 to 90. Monday night, clear. Lows 57 to 65. Tuesday, mostly sunny. Highs 89 to 94. Tuesday night, partly cloudy. Low 61 to 68. Wednesday, partly sunny. Highs 93 to 99. Wednesday night, mostly clear. Low 62 to 69. Thursday, mostly sunny. Highs 95 to 100. Thursday night, clear. Low 63 to 70. Friday, mostly sunny. Highs 95 to 100. Here is the synopsis for Southeast California, Southwest, and South Central Arizona. Breezy to locally windy conditions return over the weekend, with the strongest gusts across Southeast California and the Arizona high terrain. Elevated to critical fire weather conditions this weekend, particularly on Sunday for the eastern Arizona higher terrain, where a red flag warning has been issued. Afternoon high temperatures 4 to 8 degrees above normal through Saturday will drop into a near to below normal range Sunday and early next week. 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The current time is 4:28 p.m. Mountain Standard Time. Here is the 4 p.m. Mountain Standard Time observation for Phoenix, on Friday, May 15th. At Sky Harbor, it was sunny. Visibility 10 miles. Temperature was 95 degrees, dew point 31, relative humidity 10%. Wind was north, at 6 miles an hour. And the pressure was 29.74 inches, and falling. Other observations for South Central Arizona, including the Greater Phoenix area, it was sunny, with a temperature of 97 at Buckeye, 97 at Glendale, 97 at Luke Air Force Base, 93 at Deer Valley, at 95 at Scottsdale Airport. Under sunny skies, Falcon Field reported 94, Mesa Gateway reported 93, Chandler reported 95, and Ely Bend reported 98. Observations for

northern Arizona, it was sunny, with a temperature of 74 at Flagstaff, 79 at the Grand Canyon, and 82 at Prescott. Under sunny skies, Payson reported 81, winds low reported 87, and Sholo reported 79. At Page, it was mostly sunny, with a temperature of 88. At winds low, wind was southwest gusting to 28 miles an hour. At Windle Rock, wind was west gusting to 28 miles an hour. At Sholo, wind was southwest gusting to 28 miles an hour. Observations for southern Arizona, it was sunny, with a temperature of 92 at Tucson, 87 at Nogales, and 87 at Sierra Vista. At Sierra Vista, wind was west gusting to 26 miles an hour. At Douglas, wind was southwest gusting to 28 miles an hour. Observations for Southern California, at Blythe, it was sunny, with a temperature of 99. At San Diego, it was partly sunny, with a temperature of 67. At Los Angeles Airport, it was cloudy, with a temperature of 67. At Blythe, wind was south gusting to 29 miles an hour. Regional observations, it was mostly sunny. It was 98 at Las Vegas, 77 at Salt Lake City, 85 at Albuquerque, and 91 at El Paso. At Salt Lake City, wind was north gusting to 25 miles an hour. At El Paso, wind was west gusting to 28 miles an hour. Once again, at 4 p.m. in Phoenix, under sunny skies. The Sky Harbor temperature was 95 degrees.

Saturday night, clear. Low 61 to 71. Southwest wind 5 to 15 miles per hour in the evening, becoming south 10 to 15 miles per hour after midnight. Sunday, sunny. Not as warm. Highs 89 to 94. South wind 5 to 10 miles per hour in the morning, becoming southwest 10 to 20 miles per hour in the afternoon. Sunday night, clear and breezy. Lows 58 to 67. Southwest wind 10 to 20 miles per hour. Gusts up to 30 miles per hour in the evening. Monday, sunny. Highs 85 to 90. Monday night, clear. Lows 57 to 65. Tuesday, mostly sunny. Highs 89 to 94. Tuesday night, partly cloudy. Low 61 to 68. Wednesday, partly sunny. Highs 93 to 99. Wednesday night, mostly clear. Low 62 to 69. Thursday, mostly sunny. Highs 95 to 100. Thursday night, clear. Low 63 to 70. Friday, mostly sunny. Highs 95 to 100. Here is the synopsis for Southeast California, Southwest, and South Central Arizona. Breezy to locally windy conditions return over the weekend, with the strongest gusts across Southeast California and the Arizona Heights oriented to critical fire weather conditions this weekend, particularly on Sunday for the eastern Arizona higher terrain where a red flag warning has been issued. Afternoon high temperatures 4 to 8 degrees above normal through Saturday will drop into a near to below normal range Sunday and early next week. 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The current time is 4:33 p.m. Mountain Standard Time. Here is the 4 p.m. Mountain Standard Time observation for Phoenix on Friday, May 15th. At Sky Harbor, it was sunny. Visibility 10 miles. Temperature was 95 degrees, dew point 31, relative humidity 10%. Wind was north, at 6 miles an hour. And the pressure was 29.74 inches, and falling. Other observations for South Central Arizona, including the greater Phoenix area, it was sunny, with a temperature of 97 at Buckeye, 97 at Glendale, 97 at Luke Air Force Base, 93 at Deer Valley, at 95 at Scottsdale Airport. Under sunny skies, Falcon Field reported 94, Mesa Gateway reported 93, Chandler reported 95, and Gila Bend reported 98. Observations for northern Arizona, it was sunny, with a temperature of 74 at Flagstaff, 79 at the Grand Canyon, and 82 at Prescott. Under sunny skies, Payson reported 81, Winslow reported 87, and Sholo reported 79. At Page, it was mostly sunny, with a temperature of 88. At Winslow, wind was southwest gusting to 28 miles an hour. At Window Rock, wind was west gusting to 28 miles an hour. At Sholo, wind was southwest gusting to 28 miles an hour. Observations for southern Arizona, it was sunny, with a temperature of 92 at Tucson, 87 at Nogales, and 87 at Sierra Vista. At Sierra Vista, wind was west gusting to 26 miles an hour. At Douglas, wind was southwest gusting to 28 miles an hour. Observations for Southern California, at Blythe, it was sunny, with a temperature of 99. At San Diego, it was partly sunny, with a temperature of 67. At Los Angeles Airport, it was cloudy, with a temperature of 67. At Blythe, wind was south gusting to 29 miles an hour. Regional observations, it was mostly sunny. It was 98 at Las Vegas, 77 at Salt Lake City, 85 at Albuquerque, and 91 at El Paso. At Salt Lake City, wind was north gusting to 25 miles an hour. At El Paso, wind was west gusting to 28 miles an hour. Once again, at 4 p.m.

and falling. Other observations for South Central Arizona, including the Greater Phoenix area, it was sunny, with a temperature of 97 at Buckeye, 97 at Glendale, 97 at Luke Air Force Base, 93 at Deer Valley, and 95 at Scottsdale Airport. Under sunny skies, Falcon Field reported 94, Mesa Gateway reported 93, Chandler reported 95, and Gila Bend reported 98. Observations for Northern Arizona, it was sunny, with a temperature of 74 at Flagstaff, 79 at the Grand Canyon, and 82 at Prescott. Under sunny skies, Payson reported 81, Winslow reported 87, and Sholo reported 79. At Page, it was mostly sunny, with a temperature of 88. At Winslow, wind was southwest gusting to 28 miles an hour. At Window Rock, wind was west gusting to low, wind was southwest gusting to 28 miles an hour. Observations for Southern Arizona, it was sunny, with a temperature of 92 at Tucson, 87 at Nogales, and 87 at Sierra Vista. At Sierra Vista, wind was west gusting to 26 miles an hour. At Douglas, wind was southwest gusting to 28 miles an hour. Observations for Southern California, at Blythe, it was sunny, with a temperature of 99. At San Diego, it was partly sunny, with a temperature of 67. At Los Angeles Airport, it was cloudy, with a temperature of 67. At Blythe, wind was south gusting to 20. It was mostly sunny. It was 98 at Las Vegas, 77 at Salt Lake City, 85 at Albuquerque, and 91 at El Paso. At Salt Lake City, wind was north gusting to 25 miles an hour. At El Paso, wind was west gusting to 28 miles an hour. Once again, at 4 p.m. in Phoenix, under sunny skies. The Sky Harbor temperature was 95 degrees. Here is the latest forecast. For the following area, in Arizona, Central Phoenix, issued at 4:01 p.m. Mountain Standard Time. Tonight, clear. Low 63 to 72. Southwest wind 5 to 10 miles per hour. Saturday, sunny. Highs 94 to 99. Southeast wind 5 to 10 miles per hour in the morning, becoming southwest 10 to 15 miles per hour in the afternoon. Saturday night, clear. Low 61 to 71. Southwest wind 5 to 15 miles per hour in the evening, becoming south 10 to 15 miles per hour after midnight. Sunday, sunny. Not as warm. Highs 89 to 94. South wind 5 to 10 miles per hour in the morning, becoming southwest 10 to 20 miles per hour in the afternoon. Sunday night, clear and breezy. Lows 58 to 67. Southwest wind 10 to 20 miles per hour. Gusts up to 30 miles per hour in the evening. Monday, sunny. Highs 85 to 90. Monday night, clear. Lows 57 to 65. Tuesday, mostly sunny. Highs 89 to 94. Tuesday night, partly cloudy. Lows 61 to 68. Wednesday, partly sunny. Highs 93 to 99. Wednesday night, mostly clear. Lows 62 to 69. Thursday, mostly sunny. Highs 95 to 100. Thursday night, clear. Lows 63 to 70. Friday, mostly sunny. Highs 95 to 100. Here is the synopsis for Southeast California, Southwest, and South Central Arizona. Breezy to locally windy conditions return over the weekend, with the strongest gusts across Southeast California and the Arizona high terrain. Elevated to critical fire weather conditions this weekend, particularly on Sunday for the eastern Arizona higher terrain, where a red flag warning has been issued. Afternoon high temperatures 4 to 8 degrees above normal through Saturday will drop into a near to below normal range Sunday and early next week.
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The current time is 4:56 p.m. Mountain Standard Time. Here is the 4 p.m. Mountain Standard Time observation for Phoenix on Friday, May 15th. At Sky Harbor, it was sunny. Visibility 10 miles. Temperature was 95 degrees, dew point 31, relative humidity 10%. Wind was north, at 6 miles an hour. And the pressure was 29.74 inches, and falling. Other observations for South Central Arizona, including the Greater Phoenix area, it was sunny, with a temperature of 97 at Buckeye, 97 at Glendale, 97 at Luke Air Force Base, 93 at Deer Valley, and 95 at Scottsdale Airport. Under sunny skies, Falcon Field reported 94, Mesa Gateway reported 93, Chandler reported 95, and Gila Bend reported 98. Observations for Northern Arizona, it was sunny, with a temperature of 74 at Flagstaff, 79 at the Grand Canyon, and 82 at Prescott. Under sunny skies, Payson reported 81, Winslow reported 87, and Sholo reported 79. At Page, it was mostly sunny, with a temperature of 88. At Winslow, wind was southwest gusting to 28 miles an hour. At Window Rock, wind was west gusting to 28 miles an hour. At Sholo, wind was southwest gusting to 28 miles an hour. Observations for Southern Arizona, it was sunny, with a temperature of 92 at Tucson, 87 at Nogales, and 87 at Sierra Vista. At Sierra Vista, wind was west gusting to 26 miles an hour. At Douglas, wind was southwest gusting to 28 miles an hour. Observations for Southern California, at Blythe, it was sunny, with a temperature of 99. At San Diego, it was partly sunny, with a temperature of 67. At Los Angeles Airport, it was cloudy, with a temperature of 67. At Blythe, wind was south gusting to 29 miles an hour. Regional observations, it was mostly sunny. It was 98 at Las Vegas, 77 at Salt Lake City, 85 at Albuquerque, and 91 at El Paso. At Salt Lake City, wind was north gusting to 25 miles an hour. At El Paso, wind was west gusting to 28 miles an hour. Once again, at 4 p.m. in Phoenix, under sunny skies. The Sky Harbor temperature was 95 degrees. Here is the latest forecast. For the following area, in Arizona, Central Phoenix, issued at 4:01 p.m. Mountain Standard Time. Tonight, clear. Low 63 to 72. Southwest wind 5 to 10 miles per hour. Saturday, sunny. Highs 94 to 99. Southeast wind 5 to 10 miles per hour in the morning, becoming southwest 10 to 15 miles per hour in the afternoon. Saturday night, clear. Low 61 to 71. Southwest wind 5 to 15 miles per hour in the evening, becoming south 10 to 15 miles per hour after midnight. Sunday, sunny. Not as warm. Highs 89 to 94. South wind 5 to 10 miles per hour in the morning, becoming southwest 10 to 20 miles per hour in the afternoon. Sunday night, clear and breezy. Lows 58 to 67. Southwest wind 10 to 20 miles per hour. Gusts up to 30 miles per hour in the evening. Monday, sunny. Highs 85 to 90. Monday night, clear. Lows 57 to 65. Tuesday, mostly sunny. Highs 89 to 94. Tuesday night, partly cloudy. Lows 61 to 68. Wednesday, partly sunny. Highs 93 to 99. Wednesday night, mostly clear. Lows 62 to 69. Thursday, mostly sunny. Highs 95 to 100. Thursday night, clear. Lows 63 to 70.
Friday, mostly sunny. Highs 95 to 100.